0: can. And she just did a $1,500
1: 1K crew.
0: Thank you very much. So actually, Barbara took care of it all of herself. But with John and Isaiah coming together, it's happened now. Man. Now, with you on the phone, you have to stay there, too. We could put in that $1,500 from our friends in Scottsdale. Wow.
2: Huge.
0: Thank you so much. I just had to tell you, we got into that. There was nobody on the phone. And I'm like, I don't know.
2: I knew it would happen. Praise God. That is glory to God. And that is glory to people who listen. You know, it makes my heart happy that Family Life Radio team, they listen, you know, and if God says do something, they do it. And that is just a beautiful thing.
0: And what I really love about this, one of the many things, is that you're actually grabbing the hand of my friend Sam. You, a couple of weeks ago, it didn't look so good. You had to go to a doctor's appointment.
2: I had cancer 2 years ago, and they said, looks like it's back. You know, we got a bad, got some bad tests here. And so they were like, we're going to have to do all the tests. And when you go in, you're just like this piece of meat who goes into the hospital, and they do so many tests, and you feel terrible. And I was scared. I was really scared. And then God met me in the parking garage going out. I was actually physically shaking, just thinking, I can't believe we're going down this path again. And there was a guy blasting Family Life Radio from his car. And it was that Josiah Queen song, Demons. And it was this message of fear doesn't get to live in my head, in my life. There's too much light in here taking over. And so I don't have room for that. And he was singing it loudly, and I got in my car, and I realized, oh, he's listening to Family Life Radio too. And it was just God. You know how I told you that you feel more encouraged when you're holding somebody's hand?
0: Yeah.
2: I didn't know that guy, but it was like we were holding hands in that moment going, no, we're not going to fear. It's going to be God all the way.
0: But here's the interesting thing. God played that song at the right time for both of you.
2: That's right.
0: Right? And that happened because of the generosity of you. And I just want to let you know that we were hoping for 15 people to give No Fear gifts. It was actually 25 that happened last hour. So thank you.
2: Thank you.
0: Now, as we get together again, this is a pledge drive. What is that? We are family funded here at Family Life Radio. What does that mean? Yep, we have some businesses that come alongside, but we don't play a bunch of commercials. We have for 60 years trusted God that he would provide, and he's done it through you. I'm looking over the shoulder there, and there are 1,300 families that have made a gift. And the invitation is for you to join in, because when you make your gift right now, you're going to help somebody in their fearful moment. I want to tell you about Artis. I don't know why his name just came to mind, but I've been thinking about him and I forgot about him for a second. Every fall fundraiser, Artis gives, and he does it for his little girl, Maya. You see, Maya loved Family Life Radio, loved listening in the back seat. An artist says, even now when I drive, I can see my little girl in the rearview mirror raising her hand up and praising God. I haven't heard from artists at the pledge drive yet so far. He hasn't called in the fall fundraiser, but he usually does. And 2 years ago, at age 5, Maya got leukemia. She loved Jesus. She is alive today. Can't help but thinking maybe she's hanging out with little Abby and Shannon. Abby is... Mike and Becky Kankelfritz's wonderful daughter went home to be with the Lord a couple of years ago. An artist, when he calls in, he says, some days I can't hardly take it. But when I listen to the song, I can look in the rearview mirror and I can see my little girl raising her hand and praising God. And so today, here's what I want you to do. If a song has ever touched you through Family Life Radio and it's been the right song at the right time, I'm going to ask you to do something special right now. Would you provide $1 a day? I'm asking for one person to do that. So that when artist listens and that song comes on, maybe that he remembers his little girl singing, when he looks in that rearview mirror, he looks back with a smile and with hope, with joy. He said, it has been a tough road, and some days I don't want to listen. But when I do, God always touches me. So I'm going to ask for one person to come alongside my friend artist. He's going to be driving home here in a few minutes from work. Maybe he listens in. And when he looks back there, he can smile knowing his little girl loved Jesus. She loved the Jesus music, as he's called it. And you come alongside this friend who's tragically lost his daughter, and lots for others, like Kank and Becky, who said this station's ministered to them in the loss of Abby just 2 years ago.
2: Will you? 888-888-9976. It's a phone call, but it's a lot more than a phone call. You could go to myflr.org. You could give there and... Just like Coach is talking about, if you have something to share that God has told you, you want to encourage artists, you want to encourage someone who's lost a child, or you have your own story to tell, come on. That's what family does. 888-888-9976. We are so grateful for you. We're not here without you. MyFLR.org. 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
0: So whether it's helping, you know, Sam and her fearful moment and the right song came at the right time, or it's helping my friend in the tragic loss of his daughter, it's breaking his heart, but he says, I'm still listening.
2: What a warrior.
0: If it's just for that person, is it worth it? 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Would you come alongside my friend and just encourage him? Come alongside Mike and Becky as they still grieve the loss of their lovely Abby and so much more. 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
2: 888-888-9976. 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Oh.

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2: Family Life Radio puts me in the right frame of mind. I'm a caregiver. I work a lot of hours, so I'm on the freeway a lot. And I'm also with people through the day who are struggling in different ways. And so when I'm in the car going from place to place, it's kind of like my time to recharge my spirit. And it just puts me in a good place to pray and talk to God. I need that.
3: That's Gloria. If you are a caregiver, you know how a lot of times stories can stick to you and you're carrying all of that. And when you get a place to recharge and reset and pray, oh man, it's worth just protecting that sweet spot in your car, in your home, where you get to talk with God. And these songs are here because each one of us gives, and myflr.org is a great place to start. You're here for a time such as this. Call 888-9976. This is how this radio station goes forward. I got to say thank you to some friends. Thank you, Rhonda, in Union City, Michigan, giving her gift of $100. She says, "You've touched my life and countless others. I am giving in memory of Shannon, who encouraged and blessed me tremendously." Rhonda, you just honored that sweet girl, Shannon. Thank you for that. Patricia in Mesa, thank you. She is kind of like Glory, who you just heard. She said, I love driving and I'm listening to all these beautiful songs. The world is a fallen place and we're seeing more anger and bitterness and aggression. We need God. And so she gave $500.
4: And I asked for somebody to step up and maybe do a dollar a day for my friend, Arliss. He tragically lost his daughter, Maya, to leukemia just a couple of years ago. And he faithfully gives every fall. And he does it because he says, "I can still see my little girl waving her hands to the Jesus songs," as she called it, in his backseat. Well, Cyril and Flagstaff came alongside my friend, Arliss. "Thank you for your dollar a day. I listen to the app. There are times I need to hear the word of encouragement." Do you know that during every single month, 20,000 people tune in on the app? And I'm talking about 100 countries. So, Cyril, you're not the only one. And by the way, many of those countries that we're talking about, you're not allowed to mention the name Jesus. It's illegal. You can't do that. And so there are people that are taking a big risk of faith just even having an app like that. So thank you for giving. Cyril, thank you for doing that, for helping provide the app. And for my friend, I just appreciate Arliss so much, and it's been a tough time. He misses his little girl.
3: Of course.
4: But he says, "When I listen in, it hurts, but it also, I'm reminded that I know where my little girl is."
3: That's sweet. It's a combo of grief and joy together.
4: It sure is.
3: Man, you're making this safe space. 888-888-9976. Thank you. Wow. You know who we just heard from? Kim in Phoenix. So we heard from Kim.
4: Oh, yes.
3: Last time we did some fundraising for Family Life Radio. Her kids are Zoe and Xander, and these guys collected their own $30 last year, and they donated it and ended up raising, with their inspiration, $3,000. People gave, like Zoe and Xander, be like that. And so people did, and they're doing it again. They're 12 and they're 14 years old. They have decided to give $30 a month. Wow.
4: Okay. Now, when I was 12 and 14, I was not hooking up money to a Christian radio station. I'm telling you right now, it would have gone for, gone to the candy store, maybe some matchboxes, or, whatever else, saving money for a car. So Zoe and Xander, they've inspired us again, 12 and 14. Zoe and Xander, thank you. Kim, by the way, you have raised some incredible kids. So here's what we want to do in the next two songs. Let's take this Zoe and Xander challenge. They're hoping their 30 a month will inspire you. If there would be, let's say, 10 of us doing the dollar a day, because that's what they did, that would raise over $3,000. Could we do that, if you're up to this, Sam, to do that in the next song?
3: One song?
4: All right, well, let's say two.
3: Two songs, okay.
4: Because they're twins. We'll give them twin songs. All right, so here's what you're thinking. What? Here's what you do right now. They're putting up their $30 a month, and they're asking you to join them at $30 a month. It's the Zoe Zander Twin Challenge. All
3: right? They're not twins. They're 12 and 14.
4: Oh, they're right. Sorry.
3: They're brother and sister. So
4: I got both the Z's on there. That's where I got that from. Okay. So sorry about that. Probably Zoe's older than Xander. She reminds him of that all the time. So in this next song, would you consider joining these wonderful kids to the tune of $30 a month? That's the most popular giving level. And why is that? Because every day you have a dollar investment and lives touched and changed, and encouraging Zoe and Xander as well.
3: 888-888-9976, the Zoe and Xander Challenge. I'll send you a link. 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
4: Or one great way to give, you heard it just a moment ago from Cyril who gave it on the app. You could tap the app and give there.
3: Nice.
4: Or
3: myflr.org. I like to do that. If you don't feel like talking to someone and you've been talking to people all day, you're just like, you know what? 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
4: Okay, a couple of kids have gathered, so each given 15 a month to make it to the tune of 30 a month. 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
4: 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One song. $3,000 to come in to go.
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1: God is doing some amazing things right now. It's Family Life Radio. We're here because we're family funded. All of us joined together. And I'm going to give the phone number. It's 888-888-9976. $700 left to go in the Zoe and Xander challenge. Who are Zoe and Xander?
2: Well, Zoe is 14. Looks like Xander's 12. This isn't the first time they've done this, by the way. They actually jumped on board at 30 a month last year, and they wanted to do it again. And when we shared their story last year, like $3,000 came in of people that were encouraged by this wonderful couple of kids. Teenagers. My problem. So here's what's happened. We thought, they wanted us to raise another $3,000 to come alongside just to say, let's take the Zoe Xander challenge. And we thought, can we even do that in one song? Well,
1: you said that we could, and I was a little bit shaky on that. But look what's happening. I'm so encouraged by this. Lori, thank you. In Arizona, giving that gift of $1 a day all at once, $360. She's thankful Family Life Radio is on the air. And she said, we need these encouraging things. We need to know that God is here for us. Lori, you're making that happen.
2: Thank you. And here's somebody else, Diane and Mesa, doing $10 a month. And also in Mesa, don't know if you know each other, but Julie, let me introduce you to Diane because she just gave a gift of $300. Thank you.
1: Yes. Okay. A friend in Topeka, Kansas started giving at $100 a month.
2: What? 1K crew. Yes, woo! It is. And Dina in Albuquerque. Gave $1 a day, and we've been talking about this wonderful couple of kids, Zoe and Xander, but I'd also mention my friend Artis, and I've never met him, by the way, but every fall he would call in and give a gift, and he says, I'm giving because my daughter, Maya's in the back seat, and she's raising her hand. She said, Dad, we got to support the Jesus music. Well, a couple of years ago, Maya passed away because of leukemia. And he has given faithfully. Haven't heard from him yet this fall, but he's given faithfully. And he said, sometimes it's really hard because I look in that back seat and I can see her hand waving. And the songs, sometimes they hurt. It's bittersweet. But I want to keep giving because I want to help others who are in similar situations. And I want other little kids in the back seat waving their hands. So Zoe and Xander, Artis has given in years past so that you can continue. And so now they're doing the 30 a month. So this, see how it all works together. Dina in Albuquerque, thank you for doing that. She said, it helps me every day, especially when my father-in-law passed away just last year. Dean, I'm sorry. I hope your family's doing better. And God bless you for giving. And thank you for coming alongside my friend Artis.
1: So this is the beauty. I hope you can just see the beauty of people who go, this is worth keeping. This music about this Jesus music, just like Artis's daughter said, it's worth supporting. Zoe and Xander believe it. Do you believe it? 12-year-old and 14-year-old going, yep, we're going to put our own, each of them doing $15 a month. We're going to do that. Will you meet them? There's $700 left to go in the Zoe and Xander challenge. That'd be just two people doing $1 a day.
2: Mm-hmm. That's what they're doing. They pulled it. Listen, brothers and sisters don't get along very well, nope. But they're both coming in with 15 a month to make it look like $1 a day.
1: I'm pretty inspired. 888-888-9976. The Zoe and Xander challenge, myflr.org. In this next song, could we just see that taken care of? That there's two people who give that $1 a day. Or one person who goes ahead and goes the whole 700.
2: Well, actually, I'm going to let you go those two people at $1 a day, and I'm going to ask for somebody to give $3,000.
1: Really?
2: Seriously.
1: But okay.
2: Just let Zoe and Xander inspire you. You know, we talk all the time about, well, kids are all... Rah, rah, rah. Sometimes the kids will lead us. I think that's why Jesus said, unless you change and become like a child, you'll never even understand the kingdom of heaven. And they didn't complicate it. They didn't let anything get in the way. They just said, yep, we're going to do this. And they're inspiring others. So Sam's going to ask for a couple of people at $1 a day, but I'm going to ask for somebody to go, Zoe and Xander, you inspired me. I'm giving $3,000 all on my lonesome.
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2: Okay, this is going to be interesting because they gave $3,000, you know, last year came out of this. 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Zoe!
1: You guys... 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
1: 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Zoe and Xander challenge.
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0: thank God that you are here for a time such as this, the Zoe and Xander Challenge. If you've ever seen young people do something that makes you go, oh, I'm not even brave enough to do that. Zoe and Xander decided, and they did this last year too. They gave $30 a month and it turned into $3,000. People who go, I want to be like Zoe and Xander, they started giving. So we said, could we do this again? And the need was, there was $700 left in the Zoe and Xander Challenge. I know Tom said, I get that. I'm joining in with these young people. Increased his monthly gift by $30 a month. So that's one of those positions.
1: So down to you at a dollar a day. You doing an all-in-once gift of $360 or joining them at $30 a month. They're each doing $15 a month, which is really cool. I mean, at 12 and 14 to each do $15 a month.
0: Cool kids.
1: That's big time sacrifice. And, you know, we've said this all along, you know, right now we're about 22% of reaching the need to keep Family Life Radio on the air for the next year, 22%. And you're thinking, well, does 15 from a couple of kids make a difference? See, it absolutely does, because you're 15 bucks and somebody's 15 a month and somebody's 15,000, somebody's dollar a day. We've had lots of people do the 1K crew gift. We had Judy call in earlier today. And her challenge was, could there be 100 families that would give $500? Her life was impacted by Shannon. And she said, I'll give $500. And she doesn't have a lot of money. She works a couple of different jobs, including she's at the factory right now. She just texted me and said, I'm listening. And she said, would there be 100 families that would join me to say, I want to keep the station on because Shannon meant a lot and it's meant a lot in my life. And like 90 families have done that so far. It's everybody kind of coming together to make this happen. There's an old saying, and it's, but it's true. A little from a lot is going to put us over the top. And that's what family does. We all band together to come alongside and take care of others. And I can't thank you enough for doing that. And if you haven't, would you join Zoe and Xander, who've led the way? It was their idea to say, could we raise another $3,000? Because it was pretty fun last time.
0: And we're almost there. 888-888-9976. MyFLR.org. What is the need in order to just take it across for Zoe and Xander? One more person who could give that dollar a day or 360 all at once. MyFLR.org. One more person. 888-888-9976.
1: Well, maybe this will inspire you. I'd asked earlier, maybe that there would be some family that would step up and do all $3,000. So you were looking for two at a dollar a day. I was looking for somebody at 3,000. Well, Tom came in at the buck a day. So we're still missing that dollar a day. But a friend of the ministry has checked in. Are you ready for this? They want to give a $3,000 gift.
0: Yes.
1: However, it's going to be contingent on us doing our part. So here's what they want to do. In two songs, they don't, no name, right? They don't want their name mentioned. I'm not even allowed to even mention the city. Okay, I get that. They want to put the spotlight on Jesus and Zoe and Xander. So, Sam, two songs, whatever you give to the Zoe Xander dollar for dollar match will be matched up to $3,000.
0: That's amazing. Okay, and you can go, well, that's just a bunch of numbers. I'm not sure what that all is. You know what it is, and we've heard this today. We've heard lives transformed. We had a young lady give her life to Christ on the phone this morning. We had a guy who's been in prison finally get set free from addiction and set free from prison. And he's living a life that's completely given to God. And his voice is so joyful. You're setting people free. Marriages are healed. People are consoled in their grief. And each gift that you give is just going, we're going to make sure that this ministry, this hope continues. Doesn't go without you. Doesn't go without me. This is just family funded. 888-888-9976. $3,000. So two songs to match this?
1: Yep. And whatever comes in, that's going to go in the total. Now, maybe you're on your way home today and it's just been a crummy day. And you're thinking, wow, it's just been, ugh. What a great way to rebound. And all of a sudden you make an investment and somebody comes alongside and doubles it. And you're going to impact on people like Joy, like today, who came to Christ, as Sam said just a moment ago. And I know you're going to impact Zoe and Xander because they're giving and they're listening,
0: waiting.
1: Right? And
0: they're waiting. Is this going to happen?
1: This is pretty cool. All right. So you have double the opportunity right now. Every gift that you give will immediately have double impact. And if we can raise $3,000, another $3,000 goes to the total. So if I'm looking at this right, the Zoe Xander challenge, not $3,000, not $6,000, but $9,000 would have come in toward this. That's pretty awesome.
0: Zoe, way to go. Xander, what? All right. You can be a part of it. Here it is, myflr.org, 888-888-9976.
1: 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These people don't want their name mentioned. They want the glory to go to God, but they want to encourage Zoe and Xander, who started this thing off with a dollar a day gift. Maybe that's where you fit in right now.
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4: 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That's going to release double. So you'll essentially be giving like $2 a day. You'll be giving $60 a month, but it's not you. You're just doing the 30 a month.
5: This all was inspired by a 12-year-old and a 14-year-old, Zoe and Xander. They live in Phoenix. Their mom actually reminded us that last year they called in and together they pooled their resources and gave a dollar a day. That's big for a 12 and 14 year old. 30 a month, that's huge. And at the time, it inspired others and about $3,000 came in. And they said,

0: love this. He just started giving $5 a month.
1: Yes.
0: He says, the station's amazing joy to me and my family, and it brings us closer to God. It reminds us daily that we need to be a beacon of light. Our little show this afternoon started with our president, Evan Carlson, who talks about something very, very important. And he actually got teared up when he talked about it. He said, we don't view this as a financial transaction. We view this as you worshiping God with your giving, and that we get to be the conduit of bringing others to worship. And I look at that $5 a month. That's a $60 gift. That's huge. In the world, they may go, that's $5. You need $3,000. For us, we look at that and go, that is one worship. Huge gift. Exactly. Yes. Definitely worship.
1: Worshiping.
0: Curtis,
1: right there.
0: Thank you. Ginger, thank you. Kathy. So far, $1,600 has come in, down to $1,400 to go to release all $3,000. We're calling this the Zoe Zander Challenge. Now, it's somebody that's been completely anonymous wants to do this match. But in honor of their faithfulness and in honor, honestly, of them trusting God, look what God's doing in the midst of this in the afternoon. Wow, fantastic.
1: This is worship. 888-888-9976, myflr.org. Tap the app. That's the brand new Family Life Radio app. Is amazing. And if you tap that, you can give as well. Thank you, Diana in Flagstaff, who said, I'm giving in honor of Shannon, and she sends love to everyone here. And that's you included. Thank you, Diana, so much. Giving that gift of $500.
0: Wow. Thank you. Going to be doubled. All right, here we go. We got one song. What do you want me to do? You be generous like Curtis. And if it's $5 or $500, your gift makes a huge difference right now. If you were able to do one person now with a 1K crew gift of $100 a month, that takes care of an entire hour of Family Life Radio and everything that happens behind the scenes. And then somebody else doing that dollar a day, the most popular level, boom, all $3,000 goes in the total. Here we go.
1: Okay, so one person giving a dollar a day, one person giving a 1K crew gift, and we only have this song to find that. Would you just, if God has been tapping you and saying, you know, you've been blessed by it, will you give? 888-888-9976, myflr.org, 888-888-9976, $1,400 left to match. Maybe you could do that whole thing. That'd be amazing. myflr.org.
0: Thank you.

0: on my mind.
1: Can I say hi to somebody? I want to say hi to Stan in Topeka, Kansas, who said he's listening to Family Life Radio. It says, helps me get through the night shifts. 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
2: Thank you, Stan. And actually, somebody else is doing that is Judy. She started giving this morning and had a challenge to have 100 families give $500. And she's working second shift right now at a factory.
1: Hi, Judy.
2: To fulfill that gift. Hi, Judy. Lots of other people are doing that. Let's give you a quick recap. Here's 10 minutes left in the hour. Time's running out. About a half hour ago, we got a call from Phoenix, Arizona, Zoe and Xander. And they're 12 and 14. And they gave last year at this time. And it so inspired people. They gently reminded us that about $3,000 came in because of their gift. And they said, could we try that again? And they gave another $30 a month together. So that's 15 a month each. 3,000 came in a couple of songs. And now we have someone else, a family that does not want to be mentioned, that is matching every gift up to $3,000. And we were about halfway there into that song.
1: Yeah, there's $1,000 left to go on this match. Mm-hmm. And I just think it would be amazing for Zoe and Xander, who stepped out in faith, for them to see that, wow, grownups are going to meet us. And instead of $3,000 raised, it would be $9,000. Yeah. If this last $1,000 comes in, Zoe and Xander are going to be sitting here tonight giving glory to God, going, wow, we trusted you and look what you did, Lord.
2: But we're not quite there yet. We can't release the 3,000 in because 1,000 is left to go. So we're going to put 60 seconds on the clock. Jen, if you can help me out, let me give you the number, 888-888-9976. Now, with you're on the phone, you stay there. And we're going to ask. You kind of with thinking, well, I'll just wait till I'm really needed. With $1,000 to go and 4,000 hanging the balance, because that's what happened. Ooh. You would release 3,000 plus your 1,000. Are you needed?
1: Yes. Yeah.
2: I want to tell you something happened earlier today, and Zoe and Xander are part of this. A young lady, age 24, her mom encouraged her to give to the station, so she canceled her Netflix and talked to one of our wonderful staff members, Elisa. And in that, she mentioned several times that I'm trying to find Jesus. And Elisa said, would you like to meet him today? Mm-hmm. She said, yes, I would. And she made a decision at that point in time to completely turn away from her life and turn her life over to Jesus. Now, if nothing else happens in this entire fall fundraiser, someone's come to Christ, and that was our ultimate goal. But here's the cool part. Every day, people make decisions to follow Jesus because of the station. So when you give your 1,000, it'll be doubled by these wonderful people. Yeah, you'll be part of the Zoe Xander Challenge, but you're going to be a part of transformation that none of us will never understand until we get to heaven.
1: Something so rich about this right now.
2: Isn't it?
1: Is $1,000 and you unleash the whole 4,000 to the total to fund the hope you hear on Family Life Radio. Now, not only the music, not only the messages, but also those chaplains who pray with people all the time to give their lives to Christ. Also, the Bible studies, I've done so many of those with you. You know, we do them together and it's really, really fun. I mean, there's so much cool stuff that is just all hearts are rising to Jesus as you give right now. $1,000 left to match, 60 second timer, 888-888-9976.
2: Sam's going to give you that number one more time. 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Seriously, because you have autofill on your iPad. It's less than 60 seconds. All right, Sam's going to give you that number. We'll start the 60 seconds. 1,000 to go to release another $3,000 into the total.
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2: Your dollar a day would be huge. 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
1: 9,
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1: 7. 9.
2: 6. 9.
1: 5.
2: 7.
1: 4.
2: 6.
1: 3. 2.
2: Come
1: 1.
2: On.

0: The need was $1,000 in this match. A friend in Tucson said, I love the Lord. I'm making this donation in love. My father passed away. I started listening. I heard Toby Mac, and I've never stopped listening, giving $2,000.
1: Wow, thank you.
0: Over the top. Wow.
1: So Zoe and Xander, your original dollar a day has now turned in over $9,000. And I want to thank that family who just gave that $3,000 match
0: thank
1: as well.
0: Thank you so much.
1: I'm sorry
0: much.
1: Out of your pain and losing your dad, you started listening. But thank you for helping others in the midst of their struggles.
0: You are comforting so many people. We want to talk to Judy right now, who's working overnight factory. And she put up a $500 challenge. She said, could we see 100 families who join in with a $500 gift in honor of Shannon? And so we've just been asking for that. If that's you right now, 888-888-9976.
1: Yeah, $500. She's sacrificing to do that. But her life was touched and changed by Shannon. So many were. And we're inviting you to be a part of that challenge this evening.
0: MyFLR.org.
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2: 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And I didn't know what to do, but I found your radio station. That changed my life. And every day I listen to you guys and you keep me company and you keep me focused. I'm so grateful to you. Thank you so much, Family Life Radio.
3: Thank you. If you're listening right now, you're the reason why Karen could say, you know, it was really hard. I felt alone. And then I found something that I needed and it kept me focused to know Jesus was with me. You provide that. It's Family Life Radio. I'm Sam. Coach John is here. And our president of Family Life Radio, Evan Carlson, is here. I'm so glad you're here.
4: Yeah, thanks for having me. This is great.
3: Yeah, there's something so cool that happened. And I know we want to share a little bit about Judy. And this story of why she decided she was going to give. I know a couple times a year we come to our friends and we go, guys, help us keep Family Life Radio on the air. And it's exciting when someone just gets a call inside them and they go, oh, here's what I'm called to do. Can you talk a little bit about Judy and what's going on?
4: Absolutely. Yeah. Judy, she's such a blessing, you know, reflecting on her situation, she'd been married and had recently lost her husband. And, oh man, her heart breaks. So sorry for you, Judy. But when I think about her specific situation, she's a widow now, right?
3: Mm-hmm.
4: And so now she's having to work extra hard to make ends meet. She's putting in extra time on the weekends. There's a lot that's going on. But she said that Family Life Radio, in the midst of all that has happened in her life now, with her husband gone, Family Life Radio just continues to minister and pour into her heart and soul. And we are so blessed for that. And she stepped out in faith, guys. I mean, she stepped out in faith with a $500 gift.
3: Wow, that's a lot if you're doing DoorDash and working.
4: $500.
3: Wow.
4: Now, I mean, I'm just humbled by that. And so she said, Judy, come alongside us. And she said, you know what? I want to encourage others to do the same thing. Now for you, $500 is a wonderful number for you. Wonderful. If that's something that you feel like you could surpass and maybe give $1,000, wonderful. Maybe for you it's $30 a month, wonderful. Whatever it is that God's prompting in your heart, man, we are so blessed by it, because every single dollar that comes into this ministry makes a difference. And so I just want to say on behalf of the board, on behalf of our staff, from me, from my family, all of us, thank you. I'm looking at the list of names here of people that have already given. Thank you. I understand that there's a lot of different places you can be giving to today. I understand that. But the fact that you've chosen to support Family Life Radio, super humbled by that.
3: Yeah.
4: If you're sitting on the fence right now and you're like, oh, I don't know. You know what I would encourage you to do? Man, pray. And then just take a leap of faith. Notice I never said a specific number of what that faith number is. That's between you and God. We're just saying that you would step out in faith. Because if this ministry has ministered to you, you have a powerful opportunity for that to be multiplied to other families. Your family's rocking out to I call it Jesus music in your car.
3: Yeah.
4: Think about all of the others that are going to be blessed because you are supporting right now. And I'm just going to say right in advance, before you pick up that phone or jump on your phone to make that gift online, thank you. Because I understand the sacrifice that requires. But man, God is so faithful, and He is, because His word says it, will bless your life for your faithfulness.
3: Thank you for saying it like that. And thank you, Judy. My heart is touched, and I want to give you the information so you can call in 888-888-9976. You can also join in at myflr.org, just like Evan is talking about, and maybe you're going to meet Judy right there with a $500 gift, just keeping that hope on the air. or maybe it's the 30 a month, a dollar a day. I just know, John, part of Judy's motivation was a person she really connected with on Family Life Radio.
5: Yeah, Dr. Randy certainly helped her marriage, but for her, it was Shannon.
3: Mm-hmm.
5: That meant a lot to her and her husband before he passed away. And then when he went through his cancer diagnosis and what Shannon had gone through, if you've missed that, our lovely Shannon passed away earlier this year, and she's doing this in honor of Shannon. And so she requested, and I love what Evan said, because this is a sacrificial gift, whatever that size is for you. It might be $5, it might be 500, it might be 5,000. But her challenge, she said, I believe God wants me to give 500. It's an unbelievable sacrifice. And she hasn't given it yet because she wanted 100 other families to join her in this.
3: Okay.
5: And I will let you know, as we start this today, there are 20 of those spots left. So that means 80 wow. families have joined in on the Judy Challenge.
3: Wow, guys.
5: In honor of Shannon and to keep Family Life Radio going strong. And so the ask was, would you be one of those 20? Again, if you can't be at that 500 level, your sacrificial gift, Evan, might be $5. That's huge, right?
6: It is absolutely huge. And trust me, we do not take that for granted. I understand the economics of just where we're living in today right now. We were just talking, John, earlier today about the price of gas.
5: And Michigan just went up 50 cents yesterday.
6: I was traveling through California just a week ago, paying over $7 a gallon. I get it. We're saying this is between you and God, because this is ultimately an act of worship. This isn't just keeping light bulbs on. This isn't just keeping a transmitter going. This is an act of worship between you and your creator. And so when you're making that worship gift, you're praising God and you're saying that I want to bring others closer to him. I'm getting super emotional right now because I understand the spiritual impact of this. This isn't just a physical activity. This isn't just pulling a card out of your wallet. This is a spiritual vertical activity between you and your Holy Father. So I don't know how else to say it other than when you step out in faith, you're telling God, I love you. Isn't that awesome? Every time that we make a sacrificial gift, it's just a way of saying right back to him, ultimately, all of this is yours to begin with.
3: Ooh.
6: And we're going to trust you with this portion right now.
5: So I'm going to pray, and then we're going to ask you to respond. And the voice we want you to listen to is his. While it's wonderful that Judy put this $500 challenge out, we want you to listen to God. And if God's saying, just pray for the ministry, then do that and have a blast. And if he's saying, support it, please do that and have a blast, because there's a lot of lives, including Evan's, that have been touched by this thing and are going to be touched because of your generosity. So, Father, in Jesus' name, we recognize that this is what this is. It is an act of worship. When somebody puts their busy life on hold and takes a moment to invest into your kingdom, because that's what this is, it's an act of worship. There's one true donor, Father, and we know that comes from your hand. But lots of people have said, I want to do my part, and they've done that because they've been obedient to you. And so first and foremost, Lord, as every one of these gifts that come in, it is a sacrifice unto you, but also to help other people experience hope. So would you help us see it through today? Would you talk to somebody's heart and maybe for the very first time follow you in this act of obedience of giving? What a cool thing we get to do, to give back to what is yours already. We thank you in Jesus' name for the 1,000+ families that have already given. Amen.
3: Amen. Amen.
5: All right. So here's, again, the challenge. If you'd love to accept that, actually now somebody just gave a 1K crew gift right there just a moment ago. Sam?
3: Oh, Leslie, thank you so much. She's in Kansas, and she said that connected. My mom passed away last month, and right now I have a little extra to share. So she's worshiping, guys. She says, I want to give the message of Jesus through FLR. This is my only station. And she's given that $100 a month. She gave it all at once, $1,200, 1K crew. Leslie, beautiful.
5: Thank you. And that just took two spots. So we're down to 18 left in this Judy Challenge. Judy's doing this to honor God, but she's also doing this because Shannon meant a lot to her. And she's hoping that others would step up and say, I want to make a difference through Family Life Radio. But as Evan said, this is really first and foremost a gift unto God. And he's going to take it and multiply it and do incredible things to change lives. Evan, will you stick around for just a second?
6: Would love to.
5: All right. All right. So here's the challenge. Would there be three that would take that $500 gift and say, all right, I want to honor God with what I'm going to do and follow him, but I also want to be a part of this Judy challenge. And if you can't do $500, the door's wide open.
3: So open. MyFLR.org. 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You heard Coach talking about three people. Could there be three people who go, here's what God just told me when I heard that story. And then you move. That's your worship. That's your obedience. Here we go. 888-888-9976.
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0: know, my husband was diagnosed with stage 4 bone cancer. Shannon impacted a lot of people battling cancers by openly discussing everything in her trials, her bad times, her good times. We need to do something in honor of Shannon. I really believe that we can hit 100 people to give a one-time gift of $500 in honor of Shannon and all that she gave to us over the years.
1: Judy, that is our friend Judy. So sweet. And, you know, it's hard, all the things she's talking about, but I love her faith. And she actually started listening to Family Life Radio when she was really young. But Evan Carlson, president of Family Life Radio here.
2: Yeah. This is amazing. I mean, Jackson, Michigan, by the way, is the birthplace of Family Life Radio. How amazing is that? Also, just a little side note, it's also my birthplace. Aww. So that's kind of a cool thing, right? Anyway, Judy, you are so amazing. You bless our socks off. I have like no socks on right now.
3: Sam doesn't either.
1: I don't either.
2: Yeah. Wow. And when we heard from Judy and she was sharing her story, there is a lot more there that she actually didn't share that she shared with us off air. And one little really important cool thing that she didn't just mention in that was that her and her hubby, before he passed away, went to one of our marriage conferences. And you may be wondering, what marriage conference? What are you talking about? Well, yeah, Family Life Radio has got a whole lot more going on than just your amazing music radio station that you hear each and every day. That's amazing in and of itself. But we have a whole marriage ministry. We've got resources that we're developing, books, content, videos. There's so many things. I could go into a lot of it and I won't. But just one thing in particular, specific to this marriage event. My dad, Dr. Randy Carlson, was the host for that event. And guys, listen to this. Okay, you go to a marriage event and you're thinking, oh, I'm going to strengthen my marriage. It's going to be great. Walk out and go on with life, right? No. Frank, who is Judy's hubby, wasn't a believer going into that event. Guys, listen to this. Went to a marriage event, heard about Jesus, and went out the door following Christ that night. How awesome is that? He accepted Jesus at that event. Now we understand that obviously he's home with him right now.
3: Mm-hmm.
2: Our heart breaks for Judy, but we are celebrating Frank right now. How awesome is that? You made that possible if you've been supporting your Family Life Radio. And the reason why is your support is going to help the holistic ministry of our organization. Yeah, it's helping to keep the radio on the air, but it's so much more than that. So think about the multiplication effect of your support right now. I just wanted to say on behalf of Frank, who's sitting in heaven right now, thank you. How awesome is that? That's an eternal impact that you've made. Maybe you haven't made a gift yet. Maybe you haven't supported Family Life Radio yet, and you're like, I don't really know. Guys, it's so much more than just keeping the light bulbs on in the studio right now. I can tell you that. It's getting folks like Frank to heaven. How awesome. That's an eternal investment. So anyway, just on behalf of Frank, thank you.
1: Mm-hmm. That is. And this Judy challenge that she is speaking about, so it's for Frank, it's for Shannon, and she's sacrificing to put up this $500.
3: And this thing's getting ready to wrap up. There's about 18 spots left. And so 100 people, 100 families joining her family and doing this. And again, here's what Judy said in the midst of all of this. She said, I'm a person who struggles to pay my bills. I'm committed to this gift. I'm committed to this challenge. I want to be bold in helping others because Shannon was bold. And I'm trusting God to help me, and I want others to trust him too. That's the bottom line in this, right? Yeah. That number one, you trust him. And number two, the impact on eternity and so many lives. And look at all the people that have checked in, not necessarily at the $500, but they're joining Judy and doing exactly what Evan said a moment ago, is just say, God, what would you have me do?
1: 888-888-9976, myflr.org. Michelle in Sun City, West Arizona said, Family Life Radio has saved my life a couple of times. It's brought me out of stressful situations. And listen to this, it brings me hope. She's giving her gift. Thank you so much, Michelle. David in Tucson, thank you. Already a giver to Family Life Radio. I love how he says this. He says, listening to Family Life Radio is cool. Like when the sun comes in the morning. It just brings light to the world. Thank you so much, Family Life Radio, for being my sunshine. And he increased his gift by $10. So, wow, already giving.
3: Yep.
1: And then said, now, because of this Judy challenge and to honor Shannon, I'm giving an extra 10 every month.
3: So just being, awesome. Just being obedient to God. Wow. Michelle's amount was 100. His was an extra 10 a month. And here's somebody else stepped up and said, I want to get involved. It's Judy and Tempe. Thank you. Just did a gift of $300. That's what she heard God say to her, right?
1: Wow. Blake in Goodyear, Arizona, giving his gift as well. $30 says, God bless you all. God bless you. And this is how we're going to meet Judy's challenge. Like Coach was saying, we don't have a lot of time. 18 more of these positions to go. So we're looking for 18 more people who go, I could give whatever, but we're praying you would consider and just go, could it be the 500? Just like Judy was saying, could there be five? By these families that could give the $500.
3: Would you do the 1K crew, maybe take an entire hour of broadcasting? That's good. 100 a month. That would take a couple of slots. Some people are saying, I want to do the 500, but I don't have it all at once. It's about $40 a month. That counts as well.
4: Cool. Absolutely. Yeah, those monthly partnerships are so, so vital. So whether it's a single one-time gift or you're coming in at a monthly support level, man, you are needed right now.
1: Yeah. Here we go, myflr.org.
3: Now, Judy's listening right now, and she's been she's actually working right now at a factory outside of Jackson, Michigan. And she said, I'm DoorDashing on the weekend, and I'm doing this. It's hard. It's going to be a sacrifice. But Shannon helped me so much to be bold. I want to be bold, and would you be bold with me? And that bold amount for you might be 500, it might be 5,000 and taking 10 of those slots, but it also might be $5. So the invitation is here. All it's going to do is take you to the phone, or maybe send a text out that Sam loves to do, if you would respond.
1: If you text the word give to me at 58326, I will bounce you back a link right away.
3: Or 888-888-99-76. Let's see if our president CEO knows the website.
4: Oh, well, of course. I'm there every day. Myflr.org.
3: Ooh.
4: Yes.
3: Cool. All right. All right. During this song, we're going to ask for five people to say, Father, what would you have me do? And just respond.
1: Mm-hmm.
3: And if he says, don't give, listen to that and maybe pray for this, right? But if he's saying to give, what does that amount sound like to you? It's going to be different for everyone. Maybe this is the first time you've ever done this. And he said, I've never asked God for something like that. I promise you this. In fact, I think it was your dad who told me this a number of years ago. If there's a couple numbers rattling around in your head, God's number is always the bigger number.
4: There you go. There you go.
3: All right. So how about it? Would you get, let's look for five. They happen all around. There's five
1: right
3: people
1: now
3: stuck on I-75 in Detroit right now that you could handle this all by yourself. But Saginaw, Flint, Bay City, the Mount Pleasant area. 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
3: Right now, the Judy Challenge. Judy, working in a factory and driving DoorDash on the weekends, it's hard to collect up the money, but she's been saving it. And she says, I want to give this $500 in honor of Shannon. Shannon made a difference in my life. And our sweet Shannon is with the Lord now. But as Judy remembers her, we're saying, would you join to inspire hope, to give? It's your worship. It's your moment. And here is the phone number, 888-888-9976. We're looking for, right now, we're looking for three people who could give at that $500 level or anything, whatever God is telling you. At myflr.org. Here's Judy. Why was it so important to you what Shannon said and who she was?
4: She helped people get through life and struggles more than anybody will ever realize. I really believe that she had a strong impact on people because she wasn't afraid. She was on the air until she couldn't. That's Shannon. That was her.
5: That's absolutely yep. The truth. In fact, Cece had talked about being on standby to fill in for her show, and Shannon wasn't having any of it.
3: She wasn't.
5: Like, to her dying breath, she wanted to be there sharing her precious Savior.
6: Can I jump in on this for a minute?
5: Please.
6: I had a very unique experience. And by unique, what I mean is that I was able to be literally by Shannon's deathbed in the hospital within 24 hours of her passing. And the reason why I'm bringing that up is this. Guys, her hands were raised in worship to the very end. Yeah. Physically. I mean, it just wrecked me when I saw that. She was raising her hands in worship, and she was literally, her physical body, when it was dying, she knew where her eternal soul was going. And it just forever changed me when I saw that. And so, when I heard Judy's story, oh man, I can so relate, because she just got it. Shannon just got it. She said, this isn't about anything other than just giving everything I've got to worship God. Everything. And so as we're here right now and we're talking about the financial need for your Family Life Radio, this isn't about just a transaction of money. What this is a worship experience. And it would be like Shannon looking down from heaven, just smiling because she understands that every action that we take, when we do it unto the Lord, is a worship experience. And so we've got a friend right now that wants to come alongside you as you're sitting on the fence and thinking about your support. And they said, you know, boy, I want to give more, but I'm not so sure that I can. Well, here's a really exciting opportunity. This friend from Albuquerque said that they're going to come alongside you with whatever you give, and they're going to double it up to $1,500.
5: Wow.
6: But here's the thing. They said two songs.
5: Okay.
6: So if you give $500, now all of a sudden that gift is $1,000, because this friend is coming alongside you to say, we're going to double the impact. If you give $1,000, all of a sudden now that's a $2,000 gift. Whatever the amount is between you and God, it's doubled in two songs. So, and I know how quickly these songs can go. And if you're anything like me, it takes a while to pull out your phone and dial the number and all that. So I would just encourage you to jump on it. because we've got a phone line available for you right now. Actually, I've got six of our staff members. When you call, you're not just talking, you know, seems like every time I make a phone call now to just about anything, I'm talking to a robot. You're not doing that here. You're actually talking to a live flesh and blood human being, one of our staff members that wants to just love on you, pray with you, be able to talk with you. It's exciting. It's exciting for all of us to be able to do that. And I've got a phone line available for you right now at 888-888-9976, or it's always available at myflr.org.
5: Well, one of our staff members is Sally. She was on the morning show for long time. Well, she's answering the phones and talked to Tony, who just began a brand new $40 a month gift that covers that $500 for another spot on this Shannon Challenge from Judy and Jackson. So, Tony, thank you so much. She says, I really miss Shannon. And this is for the $500 challenge. Tony, thank you. Here's somebody else in Sheldon, Washington. In fact, three people in a row. The experience has been so fun of not only this act of worship, which is first and foremost, but also investing in lives changed. Three people in a row increased their current monthly giving. So you're hearing two thank yous from us. Number one, for what you have done and all these incredible stories, you've got a part of it. But now you're increasing your gift. You're just blowing us away today.
3: Thank you. Overwhelmed. So our friend in Shelton increased their monthly gift by $20, says, I want to give in honor of Shannon. And also, my husband passed away, and today is the anniversary of his death from cancer 14 years ago.
5: We're so sorry. Thank you to Ruth.
3: You just honored him.
5: Yeah, you sure did. Thank you to Ruth and Albion. Increasing, she's been given along. In fact, she has been listening for all 60 years this ministry has been on the air.
3: You know what Shannon would say? She'd say, oh, girl.
5: I can't pull that off, but you can. Yeah. She just increased her monthly gift by $10 a month. And up at the Sunrise side, my home area, Sand Lake, Michigan, somebody has been giving for a long time. Just increased by $20 a month.
6: Oh, thank you.
5: Said the challenge has pulled at my heart because my mom passed away from cancer as well. Thank you so much. So this matches two songs, and how much is it, Evan?
6: $1,500. Okay. So that's it. I mean, once it's done, it's done. And so when you make your gift on the phone or when you go online, you can do it now and think when you're making that gift, it's being doubled. How awesome is that?
5: And the impact for eternity is doubled. So again, for example, we've been talking about a dollar a day, the most popular level. If you were to do, say, an all at once 180 or 15 a month, it's like a dollar a day right there. Your 500 takes care of two spots on that option. And I'll just tell you, with the challenge of Judy, she asked for 100 friends to join her, and then she would give the 500. We're down to you and 14 others for that to take place. So, wow, how could you have it any better on a busy day like today?
3: Quick update, $1,300 to go in this match, and we haven't even started the song yet. So I'm going to give you the phone number, 888-888-9976. I hope you get to talk with Sally or somebody else that, well, they're all really nice. MyFLR.org. Text GIVE to 58326.
5: And don't forget to tap the app. The app is brand new. We're really excited about it. People have invested in that. And there are over 100 countries around the world of people listening on the app right now, including countries where the name of Jesus is not allowed. And so talk about an impact globally with your gift right now.
3: Yes.
5: And double impact. All right, we got to start this first song. Let's go.
3: One friend on the phones. Could we see three more joining right now? 888-888-9976. Whatever you give is doubled. Even those monthly gifts doubled. MyFLR.org. 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If we need to honor a person, we want to hold it up. And this is worship time. Friends, it's worship. 888-888-9976 or myflr.org.
5: Evan, thank you for being here. Thank you for getting involved right now. Whatever that act of worship has double impact.
3: Yes.
5: Let's go.

0: 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I'm Sam. My friend Coach John is here, and you are here, and you're the most important part. Family-funded means we don't exist unless each part of us, as we can, gives as we can to keep it going. And there's a special incentive for that right now. We just had Evan Carlson, president of Family Life Radio, in here with us, and he just surprised us with something really cool. It was a $1,500 match from some friends from Albuquerque who said, if you guys can do it in two songs and double up every gift, I'll put in the $1,500. Can I tell you who joined in with this? All right. Kathy in Brighton, Michigan, thank you. Already giving. So, wow, you're already giving and then increased her gift by $15. Thank you so much. Lori in Chandler, Arizona, started giving that $30 a month. She said, Family Life Radio is exciting to me when the song that I need to hear starts to play. And I have some family members who are fighting cancer too. And so here she is. She's just seeding hope into it with her gift. And then John, Jeff in Canton, Michigan.
1: Thank you for your $500 gift.
0: Yes,
1: taking
0: sir.
1: The Judy Challenge wants to be Sweet. A part of the match as well. So thank you for that gift. So with those gifts and a couple of others that have been on the phone, now I will let you know that every single line opened up, so you are not going to have a problem getting through. We have one more song to raise, and we're halfway there. About $750 to go in this match. Now, again, these are wonderful people in Albuquerque. They want to remain anonymous simply because they want to put the spotlight on God. And they want to put the spotlight on your opportunity to worship Him. Now, it's not the only way to worship God, but I'll just tell you, Billy Graham once said, I could just check two things, your checkbook and your scheduler, and I can find out where you are with God. And I'll just tell you, there are times where I've looked at my checkbook and I've gone, God, you want me to do what? And He's always made a way. And so this is what Judy had talked about in her challenge of 100 people joining her, 100 families joining her at $500. She's looking at her checkbook with eyes and going, God, you want me to do
0: what?
1: What? But she's actually taking Brave. Extra shifts in the DoorDash. This morning, this is just kind of an interesting sidebar. She called us when the challenge started and she said, I'm on my way to get my transmission fixed. I have no extra money, but I still believe God's going to provide for me. Mm-hmm. And I'll just tell you, the response to this has been overwhelming. So please hear us clearly. God says it is not about the amount. It is about the heart.
0: And if you talk to God and you go, what does that look like for me? I want you to hear that we're not going to tell you what that looks like. We know that you've got a relationship with Him. And when you're saying, what does that look like for me? That's a little bit of a stretch. It's a little bit of a sacrifice. What does that look like? Could be $500. Could be $50. Could be $5. Could be $5,000.
1: Well, Jesus told that story when a widow gave a gift and it was not much. He said it was one of the greatest gifts ever given. Why? Because it was in relation to her heart. Even though she didn't have much, it wasn't the amount, it was the attitude. God always looks at that. So right now, with one more song remaining, down last check we were halfway there. Now less than $200 to go, and your gift would release $1,500. And remember, this is all about sharing Jesus. That's what Shannon's dying breath was about. She wanted to share Jesus. She wanted to worship Him, and she wanted others to join in that worship. And so when you give, you're helping that as well.
0: MyFLR.org 888-888-9976. Text give to 58326.
1: No,
0: I'm still
1: stop.
0: Yeah.
1: Nope. There is nobody on the phone.
0: Well, this happens sometimes, you know, when it's coming down to one.

0: $1,000 gift to celebrate not just Shannon, but what she stood for. The fact that she talked about worship, and even her dying breath, she wanted others to come to Jesus. There are lots of people making, over 250 people a month make a decision to follow Christ through our chaplains. That's just in that portion that we know of. So this is good soil to put the seed in so that others would come to Jesus and to encourage you and your family. All right. Said enough.
1: Yep.
0: We got one song.
1: One song.
0: Still $200 to go. There's somebody on line one. Somebody grab line two right now.
1: 888-888-9976. 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
3: I don't know if you've ever had this before or not, but you watch someone going through something that's unthinkable or very, very hard, and the way they walk through it makes you brave. And then you suddenly are going, wow, I'm braver than I was. And it's because of this person's example. That is the heart of what's going on right now. It's Family Life Radio. Sam here. Coach John is here. And in spirit and in heart, Shannon is here. Judy is here. I want to tell you about Judy. I want to give you our phone number first because we still have 13 positions to go in this Judy challenge. She challenged us to find how many total? It was like

0: 100 families?
1: Yeah, 100. This was her challenge. She wanted 100 families to join her to make a sacrificial gift of $500.
0: Okay. So here's the phone number. There's still 13 of these positions to go. So many people have caught the heart of this. 888-888-9976. Call that right now. MyFLR.org. And I want to share in Judy's own words what she said. Because you think, well, if she could give up $500, she must be doing really, really well. She's probably rich. She's not. No, she said, I struggle to pay my bills. But here's what I am. I am committed to this gift. And I am committed to this challenge. Shannon was bold, and she helped me be bold, especially when my husband was sick. And now that he's gone, it's just even more so I want to be bold in helping others. I'm trusting God to help me with this, and I want others to trust him too. She wants people to step out in faith. And so she's wanting all of this to just accelerate the number of people who love God and who have this bold faith.
1: And when you make that investment, you're helping others to be bold in their faith. That's kind of a cool thing, right?
0: Yes.
1: I want to thank Jessica. She's in St. Louis, Missouri. She took not one, but two of those $500 challenges by doing the 1K Crew. 1K Crew. That is $100 a month. She's doing this in honor of Shannon. She says, I lost my beloved grandma to cancer about 10 days after her wedding 13 years ago. And she says, I'm doing this to honor everyone who's been battling cancer. This is a great line. I want to give hope.
0: Come on.
1: Nicely done.
0: Bonnie and Livonia, thank you so much. Giving your gift as well at myflr.org.
1: Tracy and Ypsilanti, thank you so much. Says the on-air team is so real, and I appreciate how they share the good, the bad, and the hard stuff. Yeah, Sam's talked about some of the struggles in her life. Well, Tracy, thank you. That $100 had double impact. In Owosso, Michigan, thank you, Matt. Just says, I'm just grateful for the station. Gave a $500 gift.
0: Thank you. Judith in Bellevue, Michigan, started giving that $50 a month.
1: So she took care of not only that next spot on the Shannon Challenge from Judy and Jackson, but also helped release $1,500 on this match.
0: Into the total.
1: Let's make sure we want to thank our wonderful friends who made that happen, too.
0: Oh, my heart. Our friends in Albuquerque said, let's do this. Let's just get more and more people to join in at myflr.org or calling in. And they put up $1,500 to match in two songs. And I love you. You matched it. Thank you very much.
1: Now, I want to talk to you for just a second about what the Bible says about money. You know, our CEO and president, Evan, whose life has been impacted by the station greatly, and he's going to share more of his story tomorrow, talked about this is not giving to a station. It is an act of worship. The Bible says in Proverbs 3 to honor your Lord by giving the first part of your income. Now, why does God want us to do that? Because he wants our resources to serve others, but more importantly, to honor him. Now, this is really important. We believe and have believed for 60 years that you take care of your local church. That's first and foremost. But above and beyond that, using other opportunities to honor him with your money. When you give your money back to God through the church and other ministries, you know what you're really saying? God, you're the most important thing in my life. I'm going to ask you a question. Do you think God really needs your money? No. Forget the cattle on 1,000 hills. He's got worlds without it. So why does he want you to give money? Because what it does, it honors him with the money because of what it represents. Somebody said the most sensitive nerve in the human body is connected from your head and your heart to your pocketbook. That's true.
0: There you go.
1: We spend our lives thinking about money, making money, saving money, spending money. Our lives revolve around it. And you know what I do? When I give back to him the first part of my income, what I'm really saying is, God, you're the most important thing in my life. That's why we think this is very sacred when you make your gift. And there is no gift that might seem small to you or somebody in the world. It is a huge thing to us because it's a huge thing to God. So in the next 5 minutes, Sam, we've got this challenge and it's big. To reach the hourly need that Sam has been assigned in the next 5 minutes, $2,000 needs to come in. What part could you play of that? But it's not about the 2,000. It's about saying, God, you're the most important thing in my life. I'm giving back to you, but I also want others to come to Jesus, and I want to invest in that. That's what Family Life Radio is all about.
0: Oh, it is bold. You're inspiring people. 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A
1: couple of friends stepping up at that 1K crew. You know, if you took care of $100 a month, you know what you're really doing? You're taking an hour of broadcasting. So when people are struggling through cancer, when people are having trouble in a broken relationship, they've got hurt, and they're wondering if God does even care about me. What happens in the power of that hour? Wow, you're needed right now. And if you're thinking, forget $100 a month, I can't do that. Well, remember, whatever you do is an act of worship. So if it's 10 bucks, if it's 10 a month or 10,000, you right now are making a difference by saying, God, you're the most important thing in my life. I want to honor and worship you with my giving.
0: Okay. Joyfully. 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
0: Whoa, $1,600 to go to meet this need. 888-888-9976. 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

0: Shannon was bold and she helped me be bold. That's what Judy said when she said, I'm offering up $500 and I'm saying, could there be 100 people who could give $500 and just go for the boldness? And she's struggling to pay her bills. She's working two jobs. She's working in a hot factory and DoorDash. And she said, there's a certain joy that Judy has. And I love that. She's like, you know what? There's something cool about being fierce and providing hope for people. That's what she's doing right now. We've got just a little ways to go. In fact, let me give the phone number, 888-888-9976.
1: In fact, Judy is working just outside Jackson right now. She said she's listening. She works in a hot factory, second shift, in order for you to be able to receive this station. That's very powerful. And people are joining her in this. Michelle in Glendale has been giving monthly for a long time, but she said, I have an extra $50. She's taking that same aspect of saying, you know what, I don't have a lot, but I want to do something. And well, you've first of all given a lot over the years. And she says, I want to do this extra $50 to honor Shannon. Plus, I want to give hope to others. Lulu in Tucson, thank you for doing 15 a month.
0: Thank you.
1: You know what? If you could say a prayer for her mom this afternoon, that would be really, really helpful. And Mark in Jackson, right, the hometown of Judy, right there. Uplifting and motivational. And I heard in his day-to-day struggles, so he just gave a gift of $50. Thank you.
0: Wow. Debbie in Lubbock, Texas saying, you know what? This is in memory of Shannon. Here I go with $41 a month.
1: So took that challenge. How many are we down to now? Oh, is that right? 11?
0: 11 to go.
1: So 100 families have been challenged. We're down to you and 10 others taking the Shannon Challenge, thanks to Judy and Jackson. And one more person just jumped on.
0: That would be Denise. She is giving 50 a month. She says, I enjoy the staff, the testimony. Family Life Radio makes me happy.
1: All right. Thank you for that gift. All right. Now, I know we're just seconds after the top of the hour, but I've got to roll this out. We're going to put 60 seconds on the clock. Together, we're about $700 away. And maybe that's an amount that's been rattling in your heart and you haven't done it yet. You thought, well, I'll wait till somebody asks. Why is 700 important? Well, Sam is assigned a certain pace every hour so that this fundraiser will not only end, but end early. If you and somebody else maybe step on board at a dollar a day, or maybe one person doing the 700, or maybe the 1K crew, you would allow Sam to hit her hourly need. And it's not about the money. It's about the needs that God is going to meet through your generosity when you give, okay? So it's not about, we need. No, others need Jesus, and that's the need we want to take care of. So Sam is asking, I'm asking in the next 60 seconds, together with those on the phone, could we raise another $700 to meet that hourly need and meet lots of needs in Jesus' name?
0: Okay, there's a couple ways this could happen. It could be just a few people giving that dollar a day, a few people who go, you know what, I could do a little bit of a bigger gift. I might be able to just do that $500 gift, or I could do the whole 700. But would you do something right now? 888-888-9976. Get ready. We're going to start the timer. I'm a little nervous on this one. MyFLR.org. That'll count as well if you move fast.
1: 60 seconds on the clock.
0: All right.
1: Asking you maybe to join what Judy's done. She said, would there be 100 families that would join me at $500? It's a sacrifice, but I want to give it. And if we get you and 10 others, we'll have met that challenge. On your mark, get set. Put 60 seconds on the clock and let's go.
0: 888-888-9976. I am praying joy over your heart as you give whatever God is telling you. MyFLR.org. Yes, it matters. She said, Shannon helped me be bold. We're praying you're bold right now.
1: How much time?
0: All right.
1: How much time? How much
0: 40,
1: time?
0: 44 okay. seconds.
1: All right. I want to give you an update. Glenda in Topeka just gave a $150 gift.
0: Thank
1: We're down
0: you.
1: To 500 to go in the next 30 seconds.
0: 888-888-9976. 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We've got 26 seconds.
1: She said, I'm struggling to pay my bills, but I'm committed to this. I want to be bold in helping others.
0: 20 seconds.
1: Because I'm trusting in God. Would you trust in God too?
0: 15 seconds. 888-888-9976. 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
4: 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And I just love the way that this works, because together as a family, we do what families do. When one falls down, others are there to pick one another up. And this moment right now, Peter, is about several moments where the family of Family Life Radio and the radio ministry itself has come alongside to pick friends up when they've fallen down. And so, Peter, why don't you introduce our special guest?
5: It is my delight to be able to say in person in the studio is my good friend and the president of Family Life Radio, Evan Carlson. And Evan, welcome back. Welcome back to being here. Real quick, for those who don't understand why I'm oohing and aahing, just so delighted to see you. Real quick, what have you been going through the last 9 months or so?
6: Oh, wow.
5: Just give us the, so people understand what's happened. This is a miracle.
6: Well, let's see. Just goodness, this would be about 6 months ago now. I had what I'm affectionately calling my hospital sabbatical. I got this crazy syndrome that's called Guillain-Barré. Yeah, I had to look it up too, Guillain-Barré. And what happened about 6 months ago is that it attacked my entire nervous system. So it destroyed all of the nerves in my body, shut everything down. I ended up on a ventilator in the ICU for a month. Mm-hmm. And then after that month, I ended up in rehabilitation for another 2 months. And so, Peter, I appreciate that. There's so much more than I could unpack with all of that. But I will say this, God is good.
5: All the time.
6: And I am just so thankful, because in the midst of all of that, I was able to praise Jesus in the ICU as I was listening to Family Life Radio right in the hospital room, and just continuing to have that peace just pouring over my life. It was just so awesome.
5: You were in a receiving position of what a lot of people are as they share their stories with us about what Family Life Radio has meant to them when they were going through a difficult time. You were right there living it all out. Well, Evan, a lot of our listening family, of course, have been praying for you, and I'm sure they are as thrilled as I am that you are back in the saddle again, and it is so great. And during our fall fundraiser, like Cece said, and we got something really special that's been going on this morning, and maybe you can kind of update everybody, because this is something really cool that doesn't happen very often.
6: Well, absolutely. You know, I mean, like I just shared about my experience, that there are so many of you as you're tuning in right now, and it may not be a health thing for you. Maybe it's a big shakeup with your marriage. Maybe it's a big shakeup with your kids. Maybe it's a big shakeup with your finances. I call it my GBS moment, the Guillain-Barré syndrome moment. I don't know what your GBS moment is, but I know that there's a whole lot of us, myself included, that press into Family Life Radio in a time of pain. Mm-hmm. And Judy's one of them. And, you know, we heard from Judy, amazing, guys. She has blessed my socks off. She's shared with us, by the way, she's listened to Family Life Radio for a long time. She's from Jackson, Michigan, my birthplace. She said, you know what? I want to go ahead and come right alongside Family Life Radio in the midst of my pain. She had just recently lost her husband to cancer. Sorry, Judy, that pains us to hear that. And I'm sorry that you had gone through that. She said, in the midst of that, I want to support my Family Life Radio, because she was She was saying that the ministry of Family Life Radio was there for her in her pain. Guys, listen to this. I mean, she's okay. She's a single widower now, right? Or widow, and she is stepping out in faith. She's working overtime. She's got a job on the weekend to be able to pick up the extra bills and all the other things. And she said, "I need to worship God with my finances." And one sacrificial way that she's doing that is she's chosen to give $500 to her Family Life Radio to keep this ministry going.
5: Mm. Which is huge for this lady.
6: Absolutely amazing. We are so blessed by that. So she said, and we're right along with her, she's encouraging others to come right alongside her. And she said specifically, it would be amazing if we could get up to 100 people that would come right alongside her with a $500 gift right now to support your Family Life Radio in the midst of your GBS moment, or in the midst of your cancer moment, or in the midst of whatever the pain struggles are in your moment. You can support the ministry, whether you're personally going through it or not. Yeah. You may know others that are.
5: Yeah. And Shannon Caldwell, who had been hosting the midday show here on Family Life Radio for a number of years, and before that was my co-host when I was doing the mornings together, she went through her own struggle with cancer, as many of our listeners know, and passed away on January 8th of this year after a long battle. And she was not just a fighter, and she's a warrior, but she was a prayer warrior, and she was an encourager right up to the very end. And Shannon was saying, you know, she wanted to go on living. She was praying, "God, you can deliver me from this if you want to. For me to live, to die is Christ." Yeah. And so she said, "I want to honor Shannon's memory." Judy said, "Shannon's ministry touched me so much as I was going through my struggles." And she related to them. So that's why she said, "I'm setting aside $500. And she worked DoorDash jobs on the side, besides working in a hot factory in Jackson, Michigan, to save up that $500. And she said, "Now I want to challenge another 100 people who have been blessed by the ministry of Family Life Radio, and maybe to honor Shannon, if Shannon Caldwell really spoke to you, because she touched so many lives." She said, let's do that so more people going through hard times can be encouraged just like I have been, and maybe just like you have been as well. Right now, we had the challenge rolled out a little earlier this morning, not long ago, but this is so awesome. Praise God, and thank you, friends who are listening, for your generosity and for your love and for your concern for others. 100 people who will give it $500 or more, we've got 50 of the 100 in.
4: Woo!
5: We're halfway there.
4: Amazing.
5: So will you take us the next step? Now, maybe you could even do a 1K crew gift of $1,000. Or more, and take two of those slots. 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A gift of $500, whether you make that as an all-in-one gift or you break it up monthly to about $40 a month. 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I want others to experience that hope." 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
4: Here's how to get involved. 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

0: Life Radio. It's a joy doing life with you. Sometimes life just starts lifing, right? And you're going along in one direction and then, oops, screeching halts, right? We've got to adjust and we've got to face a new reality. And we're going to get to more about that in just a moment. I'm Cece with Peter. Dr. Evan is in the studio with us as well, sharing just a powerful testimony of God's healing in his life. We're also talking about Judy, who's just been so encouraged through the ministry of Family Life Radio. I mean, it's the music, yeah. She was really encouraged by Shannon, who was just so vulnerable and honest in her own struggle with cancer. Ultimately, Shannon went to be with Jesus in January, and Judy just cobbled together actually $500 and gave sacrificially and wanted to encourage others to do the same. So we're in the middle of a two-song kind of challenge, looking to fill some spots with you doing what Judy did with a $500 gift. Andrea in New Mexico got involved with a gift. Cynthia in Peoria doing $30 a month talking about the music on Family Life Radio helped her out through some really hard times. Heard from Jody in Peoria with a gift of $365.
1: Awesome.
0: Clifton in Phoenix did $30 a month. And we know we've got some folks on the phone. What we were looking for you and others to do in two songs is what Judy did with your sacrificial gift of $500.
1: Or whatever that amount is for you. Judy said, you know, can we get 100 people to do what I'm doing, give a gift of $500 so that more people can experience the hope I have through Family Life Radio. A big part of it was Shannon Caldwell, who hosted our midday show until she passed away. But it wasn't just Shannon. It was the music. It was, in fact, Evan Carlson is with us. He's the president of Family Life Radio and the son of Dr. Randy Carlson. And it was your dad who had a huge impact on Judy, who's issued this challenge from Jackson, Michigan.
2: Well, yeah, exactly. I mean, as you've been listening for a little bit now, I'm not sure, maybe you've been tuning into Family Life Radio for all of an hour, or maybe you've been listening for 60 years or somewhere in between. I don't know. But one thing you may not be aware of is that our ministry, it's a pretty robust ministry. There's a whole lot more going on than just what you're hearing through the speaker in your car. And what I mean by that is this, that Dr. Randy Carlson and our ministry has developed a marriage conference ministry, as well as many other things that we do within our organization, all with the purpose of helping you live an intentional life in Christ. That's why we're here. That's why we operate, so that we can bring glory back to Him in our life. And so we do marriage conferences in order to be able to bring glory back to Him through our marriage. And Judy shared with us, she said that her husband wasn't a believer. She brought Frank, her husband, to the conference with Dr. Randy Carlson, our marriage conference. And guys, listen to this. It wasn't just going there to enrich their marriage, that happened, but it also, this is pretty amazing, brought him to Christ. Mm. How awesome is that?
0: Mm-hmm.
2: He found Jesus there at our marriage event. Mm. You made that possible if you've been giving to your Family Life Radio, because not only are you supporting Family Life Radio, you're helping moments like that at our marriage conferences. How awesome is that? Well, right now, Judy, as you've been hearing, she's a widow. She lost her husband. Frank had died from cancer. And Judy, we're so sorry for that. But she has been working extra overtime on being able to raise, you use the word cobble up some money. She's been working overtime on weekends, doing DoorDash and doing whatever she can to survive. But then at the same time, guys, the widow's mite, she says, I want to continue to support my Family Life Radio. It has poured into my life. So she is sacrificing $500. Guys, that just brings me to my knees. How awesome is that? So whether $500 to you sounds like pocket change or it sounds like an insurmountable mountain, at the end of the day, all we're asking is that you would be faithful with your number that God has given to you.
1: Mm-hmm.
2: So if that's $500, God bless you. If that's $30 a month, God bless you. If that's $1,000, God bless you. Whatever it is that God's prompting you. But right now, Judy's challenging us. She's challenging all of us. Walk alongside Judy. Be a part of this thing. It's awesome. It is awesome. It's a blessing to be a giver. Amen.
1: Amen to that, brother.
2: And so, Judy, we're right there with you. We're praying that up to 100 people will come right alongside you right now at that $500 challenge. Thank you so much for your sacrificial support.
1: $500 in a single gift, an all-at-once gift, or break it up monthly if you want to. That takes one of those slots. We have 52 of the 100 filled. Maybe you want to join the 1K crew, a gift of $1,000 or more, $100 a month. That's going to take two of those spots. But like Evan said, whatever that sacrificial amount is for you, whatever you think God wants you to do, we're going to ask you to do it now. And if you help with that gift of at least a dollar a day, we're going to send you one of those Hope Lives Here t-shirts. We have a limited supply of those, and we'll get one sent along to you. But I like one of the things that I saw Judy said as she issued this challenge to us. She said, now, Shannon Caldwell had a special place in her life. She especially resonated with Judy and what she was going through. And she said Shannon was bold. And that is a word that describes my sister, my friend Shannon, what she was. She was bold. And she said, she helped me be bold, especially when my husband was sick and now that he's gone. And because of that, I want to be bold in helping others. Well, if that's you, if you want to be bold in helping others, pray. Ask God to give you those opportunities and then take that step of faith and let him live through you and speak through you. And we want to encourage you every step of the way to do that. And we're going to ask you, maybe you can make a bold gift as well. You can do that right now by calling 888-888-9976 or...
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4: 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Moments ago, Evan Carlson, our president, was in talking about the marriage conferences started through Family Life Radio. So here's your opportunity. We have Judy, who talked to us about how people go through life and have more struggles than anybody will realize. And she just so believes in the impact of Family Life Radio that even though Judy works really, really hard at a factory during the day, she puts in extra hours doing a ride share. 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And she wanted to give you an opportunity to join her in making a sacrificial gift of $500. In fact, she said, tell you what, could you find 100 people that believe in the hope of Family Life Radio to join me? Jennifer in Scottsdale got involved. Thank you for your gift. A friend in Albuquerque made a gift of $500 taking that Judy challenge. Tanya in Maricopa, Arizona wanted to donate for Shannon and for Evan. Judy and Tanya herself is battling an illness. In fact, right now, Peter, in this moment, she is on her way to see a specialist doctor. She said, God has provided and I'm thankful. Hey, Tanya, we're going to add you to that prayer list, and we are praying for you this morning as you're on your way to that appointment. Thank you for your gift of $500. Elizabeth in Birch Run, Michigan, already giving, said, tell you what I'm going to do. I'm going to increase my monthly gift by $40. When you get involved at $40, that equals $500. She wanted to be a part of the Shannon effort. Elizabeth said, I talk to Shannon often, and so I want to encourage others. Thank you for giving, Elizabeth, on behalf of your daughter, Emily. Joseph from Livonia got involved. Karen in Big Spring doing a dollar a day.
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4: 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Douglas in Payson, Arizona, in honor of Shannon, gave a gift of $500. Friend in California got involved with the gift. Now, Peter, I think that there's people that are just joining us who is like, this is great. I want to get involved. Who is Shannon?
5: Good question. Shannon, if you don't know or don't remember, Shannon Caldwell worked for Family Life Radio for about 10, 12 years. She started out as my co-host when she and I did the morning show together, pre-Cankle Fritz. And she moved to the midday show, which now Cece is hosting. And that was where she hung out. And that was her sweet spot. She was such a delight to so many people in the middle of the day. And about almost a little over a year ago, she was diagnosed with cancer. And it was stage 4 cancer. And she fought it. And we prayed. And she was such an encourager, even in the struggle she was going through. She never gave up. And Cece, I don't know if I ever told you, the last communication I had with Shannon was around December 27th, after Christmas. She texted me one evening, and she said, hey, pal, I need extra prayer. So I texted her back, and I said, you got it, friend. It's the last we ever communicated. January 8th, she passed away. But she was such an encourager to so many, like Judy, maybe to you. But right now, we're going to ask you, If you've been encouraged by Shannon Caldwell's giving on the air, or anything else you've gotten from Family Life Radio, because it's all the same. Shannon happened to speak into Judy's life. Maybe it's Kank and Misty who've spoken into your life. Maybe it's Cece who's been speaking into your life. Maybe, you know, Dr. Randy. People's voices, the music you hear, it's encouraged you. That's what we're inviting you to give to right now. Judy is just saying, look, can you pony up $500 either as an all-at-once gift or break it up monthly? That'd be great. And we've got 57 people out of the 100 that we're looking for. That's great.
4: Here's what I'm wondering. During this song, could we get that number to 60?
5: Could I
4: find you and two others to take this Judy Shannon challenge with your gift of $500? Now, Peter, one of you could take all three spots by doing a gift of $1,500. Or you could take two of those spots if you wanted. 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Or if your number is Judy's number and it's $500, would you get involved during this song at myflr.org?
5: Number is 888-888-9976. You can go to myflr.org. Quickest way to give, easy, fast, secure, is to text the word give, G-I-V-E, to 58326. We'll hit you back up with the link real quick, and in 30 seconds or so, you can make that gift. $500, is that your sacrificial gift number? Is that what God is leading you to do today? Is it maybe taking two of those spots? You know, I'm going to throw something out crazy here. I'm wondering if there's somebody who could take 10 of those spots. $5,000 gift. It happened earlier today. We had somebody who did that. So yeah, that was my number. That's not everybody, but maybe it's you. Or maybe like Cece was saying, somebody who increased their gift, you know, monthly, bumped it up. In fact, that's what April did from Topeka.
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4: 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MyFLR.org. Or would you call 888-888-9976? And thank you for being generous.

0: It's a joy spending time with you. It's Family Life Radio. I'm Cece with Peter, and this is family-funded Family Life Radio. Maybe you've never realized before how it works, and that's fine. We're here to explain it to you. You do not have to sit through a bunch of commercials to get straight on into the hope. Because when you need hope, you need it ASAP, right, Peter? You don't have time to filter through a bunch of other things.
1: Hey, nobody got no time for that.
0: No, other stations do that. That's fine. It's fine for them. But the way that it works at Family Life Radio and has for 60 years is we're like, hey, let's get this thing crowdfunded. What about people that actually encounter the hope through the music and the encouragement and the conversation help to fund it for themselves and for others? And so that's why you're with us during this fundraiser. And it's fun because giving is fun, because God loves a cheerful giver, because you listen differently when you help provide all of this life change. So we're inviting you into it in this moment. Terry in Edgewood, New Mexico, started listening to Family Life Radio 9 years ago when her grandson was born. And she goes, you know what? Family Life Radio has helped me through some tough times. And so they were already giving, decided to increase their gift by $10. Thank you for doing that.
1: Thank you.
0: Craig in Birch Run, Michigan, did $1 a day for hope. $30 a month or $365. That's what Craig did, by the way. When you give at that level, it comes with this thank you gift of the Hope Lives Here t-shirts.
1: How'd you get yours?

0: We had a friend from the Ministry of Family Life Radio who said, in addition to what people are doing to take up the Shannon Challenge from Judy, Judy Shannon Challenge that we've been talking about, people giving $500 or more, either as an all-in-once gift or bi-monthly, to get 100 people to give $500 to honor Shannon Caldwell, a former host of Family Life Radio who passed away earlier this year from cancer and the impact she had, and the entire impact that Family Life Radio has had in people's lives, giving hope away. So we now have, we're down to 43 to go to reach that 100. But we had some friends who said, come on, let's pick it up here. Not everybody can do $500. We understand that. And we're just asking you to be as generous as you can, make the best gift you can right now. But these friends have said, to kind of spur you on to love and good phone calls, they're going to put up $1,000. They will match dollar for dollar. So if you can do a dollar a day, they will match that dollar for a dollar. You do $100, it becomes $200 of impact. And we have, what, two songs? Is that what I... One song, two songs, two songs.
1: Okay.
0: Two songs are going to go by fast. And, you know, if you do the dollar a day level, yes, you're going to get the t-shirt that I don't have. Not that I'm upset about that. And your gift is going to be doubled.
1: Peter, do you want the good news or the bad news?
0: Good news.
1: Okay. The good news is we have two songs and we have a $1,000 challenge that's happening in this moment. The bad news is Robin and Surprise Arizona increase their monthly gift by $70, and that gift showed up just before the challenge. So we're so grateful. Actually,
0: yes,
1: Robin
0: you.
1: Said, I'm so emotional. I think Robin probably tuned in when she heard Evan talking about his health journey with, I don't know how to say it, Guillain-Barré. Okay. Robin probably heard him talking about how God healed him through that. We've talked about Shannon and her battle with cancer.
0: And my last communication with her.
1: Yeah, and the impact that that made. I used to be on call for Shannon. And they would say, Cece, can you be on standby if Shannon can't get to her show today? And that girl showed up every time she could.
0: Yeah.
1: She gave it her all. Very rarely did I get a call, Cece, you need to fill in. Because she determined that with her last breaths, she was going to use it to glorify Jesus and show up at this radio station to encourage you. She encouraged so many, and we're inviting you to be a part of this hope that continues, Shannon's legacy and others. Would you make your very best gift? The suggested amount is $500. That's what Judy gave because she was so encouraged by Shannon. But if you can't do $500, do what you can do. We're in a $1,000 two-song challenge. No one actively giving on the phones. 888-888-9976.
0: Or you can go to myflr.org or text the word give to 58326. We'll hook you up with a link, and in a matter of seconds, practically, you can make your gift. It's the quickest way to give. But whatever your gift is, whatever your sacrificial gift is, we're going to ask you to do it right now. First song is about ready to drop. Here's that number one more time for you. 888-888-9976. I like what Cece said, that God loves a cheerful giver, but he will take it from a grouch. But here's the thing, even if you are kind of, okay, God, I'm going to do this because I know you want me to. Guess what? You will become a cheerful giver. Trust me, I'm speaking from experience here. There have been times where I haven't wanted to give, but I knew it's what God wanted me to do, and so I did. And I rejoiced later. And there were times where I resisted, and I regretted it. I'm just saying. So let's get that first song going. 888-888-9976. Got to happen right now. 888-888-9976. Or text the word give to 58326 and smile.

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2: I'm a widow. My husband was diagnosed with stage 4 bone cancer. Shannon impacted a lot of people battling cancers by openly discussing everything in her trials, her bad times, her good times. We need to do something in honor of Shannon. I really believe that we can hit 100 people to give a one-time gift of $500 in honor of Shannon and all that she gave to us over the years.
3: Okay, if you are wondering, who is the Shannon that people keep talking about? Maybe you're new. I'd like to say welcome. We're so glad you're with us on Family Life Radio. My name is Cece, and I have the honor of sitting in Shannon's chair. Shannon, for years, spent her time here on Family Life Radio, bringing hope to so many, especially during her courageous battle with breast cancer that she ultimately lost in January. It was devastating to so many of us.
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3: So we are remembering Shannon as an encourager and as a warrior, and for the many ways that she showed up when she had no strength to even do it. She was so strong. She loved you all so much. Judy loved Shannon because Shannon helped her through the loss of her husband to cancer. So that's who Shannon is. We're inviting you right now to join the giving family, maybe in Shannon's memory. Maybe you remember some encouragement from Shannon, or if you've ever encountered hope through a song on Family Life Radio. And a friend in Tucson who understands about the hope this radio station provides said, tell you what, I will match every gift that comes in through $1,000. Gave us a 2-song limit to get that done. The first song just played. Geraldine in South Lyon, Michigan gave a gift of $200 in memory of her nephew, Ricky, who died recently. The donation is in his memory.
4: Oh, thank you, Jody.
3: $200 toward that matching challenge, leaving $800 to go. Stephen in Phoenix got involved with a gift of $100, said, I just had to give. Karina in Glendale, Arizona, with a gift of $500. Thanks for taking that Shannon and Judy challenge. That leaves us with $200
4: waiting to be doubled in one song. One song. Is that your number? 200? Is that what you believe God wants you to give? Investing and giving hope away every day? Investing in giving away the courageous hope that Shannon Caldwell demonstrated for us? 888-888-9976 or myflr.org. Maybe you can even go above and beyond the 200. Do the dollar a day, $30 a month. We're going to send you the t-shirt, and 200 of that is going to be matched dollar for dollar. But do what you can, your best gift. But we need you to get on the phone right now.
3: Oh, yeah. Time on this is running out. There's one song that remains for this $1,000 challenge. 200 of that is left. Either take the remaining 200. I love your idea. If you go in at 30 a month, that's a dollar a day for hope, the kind of hope that Shannon brought to so many. And it comes with a thank you gift of the Hope Lives Here t-shirt. There's a limited supply of these. I heard Misty say this morning, we might even run out of these by the end of the day today, but we still have enough right now to get that to you as a thank you gift at that $30 a month. So what can you do in our remaining song? $200 left of a challenge that will be immediately doubled when you get involved at 888-888-9976 or when you text GIVE to 58326.
4: All right, here's the phone number one more time, 888-888-9976. What is your number? Is it that $500 that a lot of people are doing in Shannon's memory? Is it the $200 to meet the challenge? Is it a dollar a day? Joining us at $30 a month, whatever that number is for you, will you call right now during this song, It Has to Happen.

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4: 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You do keep hope going for one more day. Here's what happened moments ago. I'm Cece with Peter, and a generous friend from Tucson offered a $1,000 challenge. We had two songs in order to meet that challenge. And we were like 200 away when we hit that second song. Penny in Jackson, Michigan got involved, $30 a month.
5: Hey,
4: LaVon in Topeka, Kansas made a gift of $360 a day for hope. Amy in Milford, Michigan said, I'm a breast cancer survivor and wanted to donate.
5: Wow.
4: $200 wrapping up that $1,000 challenge. Another friend in Northville did the same with a $200 gift. In memory of her cousin, Arthur. That challenge was met.
5: Thank you, Lord, and thank you for calling. Woo!
4: But the mission continues.
5: It does.
4: More hope needs to be provided, and that's where you come in when you get involved at 888-888-9976. So tell me a little bit about this Judy we've been talking about and how she was so inspired by Shannon to give her own gift of $500.
5: Judy is works in a factory in Jackson, Michigan. It is not air conditioned. So she's gone through a really tough few months. It's been really hot that part of the country.
4: Yeah.
5: She also, on the side, takes DoorDash orders. And to get by, she's a widow. Her husband died of cancer a couple years ago. So she is a widow. She is supporting herself and scraping by. But she found so much hope listening to Family Life Radio, and particularly to Shannon Caldwell. She would call in and talk to Shannon sometimes. And she said what Shannon's told her. And as she listened to Shannon's story on the air, she said, it just lifted my spirits. It gave me hope. It really did. And so Shannon passed away. She was host of the Midday Show, which Cece hosts now. But Shannon was with us for a number of years here at Family Life Radio. She passed away from cancer after about a nine-month battle with it, January 8th. And so Judy said, look, I want to do something to celebrate Shannon and the impact she had and the hope that Family Life Radio gives away to me and to others every day. In fact, here's what she told us.
6: She helped people get through life and struggles more than anybody will ever realize. I really believe that she had a strong impact on people because she wasn't afraid. She was on the air until she couldn't. That's Shannon. That was her.
5: That was her, Judy. You're absolutely right. So here's what we were trying to do. Judy said, look, I'm going to give $500. And that was a big sacrifice for her. $500.
4: Yeah.
5: And she said, I want to challenge another 100 people across Family Life Nation to do that as well, whether it's really a tough sacrifice or maybe you're giving out of your plenty. But she said, can we get just 100 people in a couple of hours from across Family Life Nation who will do this to honor Shannon's memory, but beyond that, to continue giving hope away? Because that's why Shannon invested so much of her life here at Family Life Radio, because she believed in this ministry and she saw that Jesus was using it and using her to touch people's lives, to give hope away. So Judy said, let's get 100 people who will help with a gift of $500. Now, you can do that as an all-in-one gift or monthly, but will you be one of those to make that happen?
4: Here's what I'm inviting you to do in this moment. 59 friends of Family Life Radio have stepped up so far. Did I do the math right? 59 friends.
5: 41 to go.
4: Yes. Have said yes. We're going to give a $500 gift. Thanks to Judy's generosity, we also want to be generous. What I'm wondering, Peter, in the next two songs, could we fill five spots, you and four others, that make a gift of $500? That's the level that Judy decided to give, working all those extra hours. And you know what? She has put so much energy and effort into putting that money together.
5: Yeah, she has.
4: We call it a sacrificial level gift there. And maybe for you, $500 is also a sacrificial level. We see that. We acknowledge that. We're grateful for that. Could we fill five spots in two songs, you and four others, with a $500 gift as we work to fulfill Judy's call to take 100 spots of you, faithfully giving a $500 gift as well?
5: Now, here's the number to do that. If you're feeling that nudge and you know that's what God wants you to do, it's 888-888-9976. 888-888-9976. You can go to myflr.org or text the word give to 58326. We'll send you a link and you can make your gift really quickly that way as well. But here's something to think about. First of all, $500 gift, that can be given as an all one-time gift.
4: Uh-huh.
5: Or you can break it up monthly,
4: mm-hmm.
5: which is just a little bit more than a dollar a day.
4: $40, right?
5: About 40 bucks, yeah. About 40 bucks to give monthly. If that's the way you want to do it, that'd be awesome as well. And if you will take that step of faith right now with that $500 gift, you're going to also receive the t-shirt we are giving away for a limited time because we have a limited supply of these. In fact, I just got mine today and I will be wearing it loud and proud here after we get off the air. But we're going to send you the t-shirt as our way of saying thank you as well. But here's something to think about. We need five of these slots to be filled in the next two songs. $500. Now, maybe you can take one of those. Maybe you could do two of those. Join the 1K crew. $1,000, whether you give that as an all-in-one gift or monthly, break it up monthly. Here's something to think about. What if we had somebody who would take 10 of those slots? $5,000. Now, it's not everybody, but we did have somebody earlier, and when just about the time we launched this, that actually did that and helped get us down the road. And that would be absolutely huge. Now, maybe that's you. But whatever your sacrificial number is, if you can give $50, if you can give $100, if you can give $500, and that's what we're really asking you to do just right now, or maybe that gift of $1,000 or $5,000, whatever your sacrificial number is, you are needed during these next two songs.
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5: And here's what Judy told us.
6: 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She was on the air until she couldn't. 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That was her.
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0: Family Life Radio is family funded. We're a family. Something that really is standing out to me today. About an hour ago, we had Evan Carlson in the studio. He's the president of Family Life Radio. And if you don't know his story, he experienced a sudden attack of his immune system. He was hospitalized. He was temporarily paralyzed. It was touch and go.
1: Mm-hmm.
0: He glossed over that part a little bit, but we'll let you know it was touch and go.
1: For quite a while.
0: We weren't sure if he was going to come out the other side of it. We really weren't. And he talked about tuning in and encountering hope through his own family life radio when he's in the ICU. We've heard from Judy, and we're stopping down on her story because we're so encouraged by her generosity. Judy's husband lost his battle with cancer. And she said, you know who it was that brought me through that time? It was Shannon Caldwell. Shannon was with Family Life Radio. How many years, Peter, were you saying?
1: 12.
0: 12 years.
1: I think about 12 years, yeah.
0: Started out doing the morning show with you.
1: Morning show with me, yeah. And
0: most recently, she did the hour that we're with you right now. It's called like Middays in Radio. It's the hours that I sit in at the moment. And I remember I used to be on standby for Shannon, and they would say, hey, she's giving it her all and she's showing up when she can, but could you just stand by for the days where she just can't quite make it? And I think it was only two times where they said she just can't do it today. Yeah, absolutely. I'll be there. I'll fill in. I'm happy to do that. But it amazed me because she gave it every ounce of energy that she had left in her frail body because she cared about you so much.
1: Yeah.
0: And she cared about the gospel so much. And she cared about bringing hope so much. And so we're inviting you to be generous like Judy was, who was so encouraged from Shannon. Judy had made a $500 gift to support Family Life Radio, and she wanted to encourage 100 others to do the same. And so we're just looking in this moment to fill a couple of spots with your $500 gift.
1: Shannon, you may not have known about Shannon Caldwell because this happened off the air. But Shannon didn't just talk the talk. That girl walked the walk. Mm-hmm. Shannon loved and cared for the least of these. Shannon was the first to answer a call when there was an emergency situation where she lived. She was involved in programs to help feed those who were homeless. She gave her time. She gave her energy outside. It had nothing to do with the radio ministry. This was just what she felt Jesus wanted her to do. Mm-hmm. Shannon was bold in sharing Jesus verbally and through her actions. She challenged me. I'll tell you, she challenged me. And it was stunning to watch Jesus even walk down. Now, she wasn't perfect. Don't get me wrong. She was not a saint. She was normal like we are. She had her faults. But what shone through Shannon was her undying love for Jesus. And she made no bones about it. In fact, Judy, who was issuing this challenge, saying, Judy scraped together. She has a job in a factory and works some DoorDash runs on the weekend to scrape together $500 to give to Family Life Radio because of the impact it was having in her life. And she wants others to join her. She said, come on, can we get 100 people across Family Life Nation who were touched by either Shannon or something else they heard on Family Life Radio to draw close to Jesus? And here's what she told us.
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0: Margie in Grand Ledge, Michigan, started doing 40 a month, equaling that $500, took a spot. Looks like there's someone doing 500 on the phone right now. And Victoria and Lisa all got involved. I got Lisa's story coming up in just a little bit. But could we hear from you and one other during this song with a $500 gift of your own, or take both spots with a $1,000 gift This is the final song in this two-song challenge, looking to fill these five spots in memory of Shannon, or just because you've been encouraged and filled with hope through your Family Life Radio. 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
3: 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I'm Cece with Peter. Check this out, Peter. Lisa in Plymouth, Michigan, got involved moments ago with a gift of $150. She said, you know what happened? Somebody paid for my groceries at the grocery store, and I decided I needed to give where it's needed. I listen to the songs. 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
4: Inspiration to not only do what Lisa did, but to do what that person did who paid for her groceries to begin with. 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
3: Generosity begets generosity. 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
4: it
3: a
4: sure
3: great
4: does.
3: Point. Victoria and Romeo doing $15 a month. And Laureen in Scottsdale, thank you for your gift of $100 for Family Life Radio. Okay, here's what was needed in this moment. We currently have something, I don't know if it's called a Judy challenge or a Shannon challenge or a Judy / Shannon challenge.
4: That'll work.
3: Okay. Judy is a listener who works in a factory. She lost her husband, so now she's responsible for paying all the bills herself. So she works really hard in a factory, and then she does a side hustle with DoorDash for extra income. She decided to cobble together a $500 gift for Family Life Radio because of the way that specifically Shannon Caldwell poured hope into her life when she was dealing with her husband's cancer. And so imagine the sacrifice that took, right?
4: Mm-hmm.
3: And she said, I tell you what, like, I could make it happen. Could you inspire 100 others to make a gift of 500 as well? And so that's what we're inviting you into this moment. We were looking to find you and one other during that last song to also do what Judy did with a gift of 500. It didn't happen during that song. So we're going to give you an opportunity in these next 60 seconds to be generous like Judy was generous. And maybe for you, you walked through something and Family Life Radio walked through you with it. And you're just saying thanks with your gift. But in 60 seconds, could we find you and one other to do a gift of $500?
4: And it may have been something that Shannon Caldwell said that encouraged you, that gave you hope, that gave you peace to deal with an issue in your life. The joy that she brought. It might have been something that you heard Kank and Misty talking about, or a caller who shared something and you said, well, that's my story too. Wow.
3: Mm-hmm.
4: And Jesus was there for them just like he can be there for me. Yeah. So if you've had those moments, would you take that step of faith, looking for two friends who can join the challenge that we have laying on the table here. Just two people who will trust God for $500. Now you can make that an all-at-once gift, or you can break it up $40 a month. That'll count too. We'll send you the t-shirt, our way of saying thank you if you do that. But we need two friends, two slots, $500, you and one other friend, unless somebody wants to take it all at 1,000.
3: Yeah, 1,000 would take both spots with 60 seconds we're putting up on the timer.
4: Whoa, 60?
3: Perhaps it'll
4: not
3: take
4: one
3: some,
4: song?
3: No, no, 60 seconds. And it hasn't started yet. Before we start the timer, can I get you the ways to give?
4: Who put you in charge?
3: Uh-huh. 888-888-9976. You can text that word GIVE to 58326. 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But we got to start this timer.
4: Going to start in just a moment. Just a reminder, right now, your gift of $500 is going to help meet this challenge that Judy's put out. 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
3: Okay, it's not come in yet. You're needed. You thought someone else would do it. It hasn't happened. You're needed. Starting our 60-second timer right now. Looking to raise $1,000 in 60 seconds. 888-888-9976 or from myflr.org.
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0: Family funded Family Life Radio with some names to thank. Hey, thanks, Patricia in Glendale, with your gift of $500. 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Patricia gave in honor of Shannon. She used to do the midday show here earlier than that mornings with Peter. She's with Jesus now after a courageous battle with cancer, but encouraged so many in her time with Family Life Radio. Marianne in Tucson got involved with the gift of $100 in memory of Shannon. Hey, thanks for doing that. Also want to thank some friends that have gotten involved to complete that recent challenge. Appreciate you getting involved. We were able to have those come in and fill the spots that were needed, but the work continues because, Peter, the hope has to continue through Family Life Radio.
1: And it does when you get involved at 888-888-9976 or myflr.org. That's what this is all about. In case you're wondering, what's going on with my turn on my Family Life Radio, and this is not what I usually hear. No, you're right, it's not. Only a couple times a year, we set aside our regular programming and tell you, remind you, let you know that you don't hear any commercials. You may have noticed that. That hasn't changed. You still don't hear any commercials. It's because during these few days, during our fall fundraiser, we say, look, this is what it takes to keep your Family Life Radio station funded and going strong. Will you help make it happen? People have been doing that for 60 years in the rearview mirror, paying it forward. And now we're asking you, will you continue to make it happen for you and for thousands of others? And that's what these few days are all about. So come on, be a part of it right now.
0: Okay. First of all, I've got to thank some friends. I'm yelling, aren't I?
1: Yeah, you are.
0: I get yelling.
1: Yeah, you are.
0: I get yelly when I get excited. I'm going to calm down. Jane in Belleville, Michigan got involved with a $200 gift. Thank you, Jane. Mike in Brighton got involved with the $500 gift, listens to Family Life Radio every day while driving to work. Boy, you need hope when you're heading to work.
1: Mm-hmm.
0: I know I need it when I'm heading to work. Okay, here's why I was so excited. So excited. Albert in Albuquerque.
1: Yes.
0: Albert in Albuquerque. That's a nice ring. He's put up a $1,000 match, Peter. You want to explain what a match means?
1: Match is a challenge for you to give a gift, and in this case, Albert in Albuquerque is going to match it. If you give $100, he'll give $100.
0: What?
1: You give $300, he gives $300. So yes, your gift doubles the impact because of Albert in Albuquerque.
0: Albie in Albuquerque. So generous, inspiring you to be generous.
1: Yeah.
0: But usually people like Albie, they give us a deadline. Let me check the... Oh, that's right. Two songs. That's the time constraint.
1: Hmm. By the way, I just got a text from him. He said, if you call him Albie one more time, it's off the table.
0: It's kind of like you don't like it when I call you Pete.
1: Yes.
0: Yeah, that's what you're saying, Pete.
1: That's right, Cease.
0: Okay. Albert in Albuquerque will give you your full name. Going to match $1,000 within the next two songs. That's the deadline. Two songs. First song has not started yet. Before we started the challenge, Vicky in Lawrence, Kansas got involved with a $500 gift. Thank you, Vicky, for giving. $1,000 to be matched in two songs. myflr.org, or when you call 888-888-9976.
1: And Margo told us why she gives and why maybe this is your time to give.
2: 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That was just God doing his God thing. Sometimes he has to hit us upside the head to get us to do something.
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2: 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There is now 635 left in this challenge thanks to Pam in Chino Valley, Arizona.

0: 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Is it worth a buck a day? 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
1: Jeanette gets it. Jeanette in Mount Pleasant, Michigan did $50. That has doubled the impact. It's like $100 of impact, Jeanette, because you got involved in a $1,000 challenge. Okay. There is 585 left in this $1,000 challenge from Albert in Albuquerque, and there is only one song left.
0: And it's not very long.
1: And nothing actively happening right now. Can I get you the number before this song starts with 585 to go? Maybe you could take what's left with a gift of $585. Maybe you could do $40 a month. That's about a $500 gift, and then someone else could come in with an all-at-once gift. Maybe you could make a leadership level gift of $1,200 covering an entire hour of Family Life Radio and putting us up and over the top. Okay, here's the number. 888-888-9976.
0: You know, other people have gotten involved, and there will be more calling in the next couple of days during this fall fundraiser. But, you know, you're listening right now. You have the opportunity. Is this your time to give?
2: Odd thing. Sometimes he has to hit us upside the head to get us to do something.
0: Don't make God hit you upside the head.
1: But Peter will.
0: Yeah. In Christian love, of course. You're needed right now. Is it you? Is it your time to take that step of faith? $580 left.
1: Well, I do have an update on that because Your friend from high school, Vicky, just got involved with her gift of $50. Vicky already supports Family Life Radio, but says, "Hi, Peter.
0: Hey,
1: we
0: Vicky.
1: Went to high school together."
0: I'm waving at you, Vicky. Thank you.
1: So she did $50. So that left $400-ish.
0: Ish.
1: We were like $400-ish to go.
0: Yes.
1: Okay, $435.
0: Okay, $435
1: to
0: go.
1: We'll call $435 left with one song left.
0: We got to start the song.
1: Peter.
0: Gotta start the song.
1: Your friend Vicky wants you to wait.
0: Okay, I waited.
1: Okay, you're right. We gotta get the song going. Doesn't look like anything actively happening right now on the phones.
0: Vicky, by the way, is already giving monthly.
1: Mm-hmm.
0: She's already monthly. She's adding to that as well. And maybe that's what you could do. You could increase your giving. You could make a single gift on top of what you're normally giving. Mm-hmm. If you're giving $1 a day,
1: mm-hmm.
0: Vicky added an extra $50, and which had an extra $100 of impact because Vicky's smart. She went to Ogama Heights High School like I did.
1: Yes. I don't know a lot about investing, but I do know if I get double the return instantly on an investment, I'm smart enough to know to take advantage of that opportunity. Would you do the same with $465 to go in our $1,000 challenge? $465 and Peter, one song remains. Okay, we've got to start the song. Let me get you the ways to get involved. What part of that can you play or take all of it? $465, call 888-888-9976. Starting the second song, 888-888-9976 or myflr.org. You're

0: grateful for you.
1: What a great reminder be grateful. Peter, we have had these Friends of Family Life Radio getting involved and joining the Giving Family, and I don't even know if we said thanks yet. So, sorry about that, because every single one of you that gets involved, we are grateful. We're grateful for Vicky in West Branch, Michigan, with your $50 gift. 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
1: Family Life Radio reaches so many people. Carol said, I want to support it. Thank you, Carol, for your support. A friend in Gilbert, Arizona, gift of $300 that met the challenge. Yes. Thank you. We're so grateful. Here's the thing. 8 minutes left in this hour. Oh, yeah. Thank you. We're celebrating. We're grateful. We're celebrating. And we got to move on because there are just 7.5 minutes left and there is a mountain to climb, Peter. We still are $3,000 short for the hour. I'm just going to be honest with you. I'm just going to let you know. We have this hour, the funding need, it has a shortfall of $3,000. That is the tough news. The good news is Pearl in New Mexico said, I'm going to help you get there. She just put up a $1,500 match, Peter.
2: As in $1,500 match?
1: Yes. That means for the next $1,500 that comes in the next 7 minutes, she will match it. But all of it has to come in for her $1,500 to be released to the total. And there's not a lot of time to get there.
2: So we're going to need a couple of friends. 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

0: This is Family Funded Family Life Radio. My name is Cece. I am with Peter. This is an exciting moment. With minutes left this hour, a generous friend, her name is Pearl in New Mexico, put up a $1,500 challenge. 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This is where we're at with 1 minute to go this hour. We are about $365 away from meeting Pearl's challenge. 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
1: And you know what would take care of that?
0: A dollar a day.
1: 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Like the lady said, it ends at the end of this hour. 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
3: 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Joe in Ray, Michigan, 1K crew doing $100 a month. Thank you, Joe. Brian in New River, $10 a month. Sierra in Tecumseh, $30 a month. Elizabeth in Saginaw, $30 a month, because she loves listening to Family Life Radio. $30 a month, Peter, I would say, is our most popular giving level. And we're going to invite you to do what Elizabeth and Sierra just did. But first, we need to say thank you.
4: Because Pearl in Albuquerque said, if you could raise $1,500 by the end of the last hour, I will match it. And guess what? Y'all did. Thank you. And thank you, Pearl, for your vision, for your generosity, yeah, for making that happen. Woo! That was awesome sauce. God bless you. Thank you so much. Yeah. Okay, I'll stop dancing.
3: I can tell you were a child of the 60s.
4: Rhythmic movement.
3: All right. Hey, we want to keep dancing. We want to keep going. A friend in Sunnyvale just got involved, $30 a month.
4: California, I haven't heard from anybody
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4: in a while.
3: That's so true.
4: Thank you, Callie, for checking in.
3: Okay, we're going to invite you from where you're listening to provide a dollar a day for hope, like that friend just did in Sunnyvale. 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
4: And you do that all with one simple phone call right now at 888-888-9976, or you can go to myflr.org if you don't want to talk to anybody. Or actually, the quickest, easiest way to do it is text the word GIVE to 58326. If you use autofill, you're on and off in less than a minute. But how much do you believe God wants you to invest? How about a dollar a day? You know, you think about this. If you take a dollar out of your purse or your wallet right now and you put it in a drawer, or if you're in your car, in your glove box, what's changed in your life? Yeah, you're right. Nothing. If you have a roof over your head and you have a car in the garage and you got food in the fridge, you put a buck in the drawer, nothing's going to change. You're still all going to have that there. If you do the same thing tomorrow, put another dollar in that drawer, how much is it going to change in your life? Nothing. Okay, what's your point, Peter? My point is you can blow a buck without even thinking about it, or you can invest a dollar a day, probably not even miss it, But at the end of the month, you've got $30 that you're giving to Family Life Radio and giving hope away, and things are going to happen you could not even have imagined, because when you give it and when you put it in Jesus' hands, even $1 a day, he blesses it and multiplies it, and that's where the stuff happens. You think of the little boy with the loaves and the fish, 5,000 people fed, and there were leftovers. And I love the fact there were, by the way, 12 baskets of leftovers the disciples had to pick up. Little object lesson, guys. Same is true for me and for you. You put it in Jesus' hands and say, here, Lord, this is what I believe you want me to give back to you, to invest in people's lives through Family Life Radio. And watch what he does.
3: 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At myflr.org, we live in a weary world. 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Last week we heard AI is going to wipe out humanity in 10 years. 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And would you provide it for $30 a month in 2 songs? 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

0: 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It's the music that's played. It's the encouragement and hopeful conversations that you encounter. It's the fact that you can connect with a Family Life Radio chaplain anytime you need. You know, Barbara was one of those that talked to a Family Life Radio chaplain, and she was processing some childhood abuse. And she said that the chaplain prayed with her and asked God to provide wisdom and clear direction for her healing. And she was so thankful to not just be able to encounter hope through a song, but also just like talk to somebody and process that really hard thing. And that's what you help to provide for these chaplains, for the programming, of course. In so many ways, Family Life Radio meets you in all of your moments. So thanks for getting involved. We were wondering if you could provide $1 a day for hope, like we said, through music and the chaplains and the other things. Nancy got involved, increased her monthly gift. Nancy is already giving through Family Life Radio. Said, you know what? I can do more. She increased her gift. So she took a spot. Thank you for that increase, Nancy.
1: Yeah.
0: And then it looks like there's another one doing $1 a day on the phone right now, which in one more song, Peter, leaves one more spot to fill at $30 a month, but also one more needed to cover an entire hour of hope with a $1,200 gift. That's not the level for everybody, but if that's for you, if you could do a leadership level gift of $100 a month or $1,200 right now, it provides an entire hour of programming on your Family Life Radio. It's been a minute since someone has gotten involved at that level. If you could take that spot right now, you're needed at myflr.org.
1: And you're needed now. See, every hour is important. This fall fundraiser doesn't last very long, and so every moment is critical. And right now, you're needed, so we don't fall behind, so we stay on track. Each hour, there's a giving amount we're shooting for. We need so that at the end of the event, everything's taken care of. Will you step up right now and make that gift $1 a day, $30 a month, one person, and one person who can join the 1K crew with that all-in-one gift of $1,200 or a gift of $100 a month. I love what David in Corrales, New Mexico said. His philosophy on supporting and giving to Family Life Radio.
2: I was listening to the radio and just felt the Lord tugging on my heart and saying you should give some money. And so that's what we decided to do.
1: That's what it is.
0: Tugging on my heart and decided to respond.
1: Yep, that's it. Boom.
0: I'm ashamed to admit how many times I feel the Lord tugging on my heart to do something and respond. And because of my own fear, I talk myself out of it.
1: Been there and done that.
0: God, is there going to be enough for me? Is there going to be enough for my stuff? If I step out and I give at that level you're asking me to give, maybe you felt that when we mentioned providing for an hour of hope with a $1,200 gift. And it just a bunch of fear took over and you're like, I don't know. So we're not asking you to do something God's not calling you to do, but can we believe God for one of you to get involved in this one remaining song at $30 a month? And one of you that can do that leadership level. Peter, we're falling a little bit behind this hour. And so when we say you're needed right now.
1: And I would be willing to wager, if I were the wagering type, CC, that when you have done what you believe God wanted you to do, you never regretted it.
0: That's true. Never.
1: I never have either. I regretted not when I knew God wanted me to do something and I didn't. But when I trusted God, even when I thought, oh, I don't know, trusted God, He is. And then I have that experience to look back on and say, oh yeah,
0: yeah,
1: God is faithful.
0: And when will I learn just to respond immediately and figure that He'll take care of it? Okay. Looking at the phones right now, Peter, no one is actively giving at the moment. I don't know what's happening online at myflr.org. I can't see through the internet, but right now things have dried up. There is a need to fill two spots during one song. One of you that can join the mission and the giving family at $30 a month, and one of you that can do $100 a month or a $1,200 gift. Take whichever one is your level, but would you respond in this moment calling 888-888-9976?
1: Or go to myflr.org. 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
2: 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And so that's what we decided to do.
1: So if God's been tugging on your heart, is it time for you to do what he said, to give, to take that step of faith? 888-888-9976. One person from all across Family Life Nation at $1 a day. Yeah, we haven't got. How about you in Albuquerque? He was calling from Corrales, which is just outside of Albuquerque. Somebody from Roswell or Ruidoso or Santa Fe. How about somebody in Panama City, Florida? We've got Kansas City. Haven't heard from Topeka in a while. We'd love to hear from somebody in Cali. We heard from one person from California, I think, in the last 2 days. Mm-hmm. And, of course, Arizona, Tucson, Phoenix, Flagstaff, and our friends in Michigan. Time of day right now when you could be on the phone. Midland, Saginaw, Bay City, Mount Pleasant, Lansing, Grand Rapids, Detroit. Hear from the D. Wherever you are in Family Life Nation, you're needed. One person.
0: Hear from the D.
1: One person.
0: If anyone can do it. Either someone from Texas or the D can do it. Okay, but you're needed now. No one actively giving at the moment. One song, two friends, one at 30 a month, one at 100 a month, or we're going to fall behind. It's not going to happen without you.
1: Yeah.
0: Call 888-888-9976 or give through myflr.org.

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4: Thank you for providing hope through your Family Life Radio. Thank you to Kelly in Phoenix with her gift of hope of $1 a day. It was made in memory of her son, Dylan, who struggled with drugs and then had cancer. She said he actually passed away from fentanyl. Man, that's a tough, that's a tough thing, drug addiction. And it's a lot, Kelly. And so we're grateful that Family Life Radio was there for you through that time. And thank you for providing for Family Life Radio for others that are in your same spot. Yeah. And that grief you carry as a parent and watching your kids make their own decisions and lead their own lives.
5: And it's so hard.
4: It's so hard. 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
5: No.
4: Rochelle in Hillsdale, Michigan, started giving $30 a month. So, hey, thanks for providing for $1 a day for Hope. Both of those friends get a thank you gift of a Hope Lives Here t-shirt. I'm thinking that Kelly, in talking about her son, could use a daily reminder in the form of a t-shirt. Hey, Hope Lives Here. And Kelly, you helped provide that. So thanks.
5: Well, we were looking for three friends at $1 a day, $30 a month. And we got those. Thank you so much for stepping up. Still looking for one friend to join the 1K crew. We also were asking, is there one friend across Family Life Nation, somewhere listening in Family Life Nation, who could step up and say, yeah, I've got this, $100 a month or an all-in-one gift of $1,200. You're needed right now. The door is still open for you at 888-888-9976 or myflr.org.
4: Okay, Peter.
5: Yes, Cece.
4: Right now would be a perfect opportunity for one of those friends you're talking about that could come through with a gift of $1,200.
5: Why is that?
4: Or $100 a month, because friends in Gilbert, Arizona have gotten together to provide in this moment a $1,500 challenge.
5: Oh, you mean like as in $1,500?
4: Yes.
5: Is now, this like dollar for dollar match?
4: Yes.
5: Whoa.
4: Okay, so there's two limits. $1,500 is the first limit. They will match everything through $1,500. The only other limit is songs. Two songs to get this done. Two songs to get this done.
5: So it's got to happen quick. Okay, Mama Don't Play, we're going to need you to hop on the phone while the opportunity is there. If you'd like to see your gift do double the duty, have double the impact, twice the impact, match dollar for dollar, now is the time. If you've been thinking about and praying about and really knowing that this is your time to step out and join the 1K crew with that gift of $100 a month or an all-in-one gift of $1,200, if you can help with $1 a day, which is the most popular giving level, doable for most everybody, take that step of faith, because right now it is going to be matched.
4: This just in. Corey and Rose from Saginaw, Michigan gave a gift of $100. That just had double the impact. There is now $1,400 left to be matched in two songs. Is your best gift $100? It'll have double the impact.
5: Right.
4: Can you do $1 a day for Hope like Rochelle and Kelly and Nancy did? It'll have double the impact. Peter, no one actively giving right now at 888-888-9976. Right now, your gifts through $1,400 are going twice as far.

0: And it needs to be right now because these good friends in Gilbert who've put up this very generous match challenge has said it's got to happen in two songs. Mm-hmm. We can't have this going on all day.
1: They need to focus on retirement.
0: Got to keep moving. 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
1: Okay. It's going to take a leader, Peter. 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Leading things off. How generous can you be? 1,400 to be matched, thanks to friends in Gilbert. No one yet giving on the phone. Not sure what's going on online.
0: Only two songs to get this done.
1: Okay. 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We've got to start the first song. I'm kind of waiting until I see someone.
0: Yeah,
1: I know. I'm kind of waiting to see someone peek through on the phone. 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
2: Mm-hmm.
1: It's like 20 minutes of commercials, and I'm not putting down other stations. I'm really not. But it's kind of special at Family Life Radio, and it's pretty special that you're listening right now because we want to let you know you're needed right now to keep Family Life Radio on the air. James in Post, Texas. Do you remember I gave a little Texas encouragement?
2: That. Yes, you did.
1: He got involved at $30 a month, a dollar a day for hope. Guess what Jimmy in Peoria, Arizona did? Jimmy was already giving. He said, I'd like to bump it up. I'm going to do more. He started giving an additional $30 a month. By the way, both Jimmy and James both get a thank you gift of a Hope Lives Here Family Life Radio t-shirt. We have a limited supply of these. We will run out of them, but we do have enough right now in this moment if you want to give at that level as well. And an update. We are in the middle of a $1,500 challenge, which means everything through $1,500 goes twice as far and has double the impact. At last check, there is $710 left. It's a two-song challenge. We just played song number one, and there's one song to go.
2: So right now, if we had a couple of friends who would join us at a dollar a day, most popular giving level, yep, $30 a month,
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1: Okay.
2: 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Say, you know, this is my number. This is what God wants me to do. You would be the one who would completely release that $1,500 match challenge.
1: That'd be incredible. 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You can give there. Call 888-888-9976. We've got 5 open lines right now. You will get straight through. 888-888-9976. 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
1: 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Here's the second song of a two-song challenge. 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

0: And here's the kind of hope that your gifts are providing through your Family Life Radio. Kelly in Phoenix, Arizona, got involved and gave a gift of $1 a day for Hope at 360 in memory of her son, Dylan, who was a drug addict and then got cancer and passed away. Well, Michelle in Phoenix just gave a gift of $100 because she's struggling with her grandson and the substance abuse. So that nudged her to give. So if you're encountering hope through your own tough situations, I know that Michelle in that moment felt like, oh, wait, I'm not so alone. That mom was dealing with that, those awful drugs in her son's life. I'm dealing it in my grandson's life. Hey, man, we're in this thing called life together. That's how we get this done. That's how we get Family Life Radio funded.
1: It's one of the things we don't talk about a lot, but it is community.
0: Yeah.
1: It is what you're talking about, CeCe, where we're able to bring people together. And not just what the announcers are talking about, their life stories. That's part of it. But we share the stories of our listeners.
0: Yeah.
1: And you build up and you encourage and you challenge each other. And that is a beautiful thing.
0: So thanks for making hope possible. Thanks for getting involved in our recent challenge. Thanks to generous friends in Gilbert, Arizona, who did a $1,500 challenge. Jeannie in Albuquerque got involved with a gift of $400. And we also had Nancy in Lynn Haven, Florida, joined our 1K crew.
1: Yes. Right.
0: Nancy listens all the time when she's in the car, and she's just provided for an entire hour of hope. We met that challenge, but the challenge continues, Peter, because there is still a need in the remaining minutes of this hour. Every hour here on Family Life Radio, we have goals. And the goal this hour was to raise $8,000. So thank you for being generous and doing your part of that. That leaves us with about $3,000 still needed this hour. There's a $3,000 funding gap, and we're just inviting you. I'm wondering, could you do what Nancy and Lynn Haven did and provide a $1,200 gift yourself? That would go a long way with what's needed, and it would ultimately provide an hour of programming on your Family Life Radio. So I'm just putting it out there. That's not your level. That's okay. Nancy was able to get involved at that level. Would you also make a leadership gift with $100 a month or a $1,200 gift at myflr.org?
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2: 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I'm in a better mood, and it's just really helped me let go of things that don't really matter.

0: the next hit, the next hit. It's why people stand there at the slot machines, because it's like, I'm gonna get it, jackpot. And your brain does the same thing.
1: One more pull.
0: Yeah, one more swipe. One more. My brain does it too, right? So here on Family Life Radio, it's the antidote to that, Peter. 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Don't underestimate the impact you're having right now. 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How much hope could you bring in this moment by going to myflr.org or calling 888-888-9976?
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0: Yeah.
1: What's happened? I feel ugh. And then you go back. You get back into the Word of God. You go back listening to Family Life Radio. And oh, that's where the hope is. That's where the joy comes from. That's where the peace is found. 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
0: Okay. Gary in Carrollton, Michigan got involved with the $200 gift. Talked about the hope we're talking about. 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There is now $2,800 of a need before this hour winds up. Runs out? I don't know.
1: Is done.
0: No one actively giving on the phone at 888-888-9976. 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A $1,200 gift would go so far in this moment. MyFLR.org. Don't delay. You're needed right now. Call 888-888-9976.

0: I have been giving to the station because it truly is reaching people who I will never meet. It's going to places that I will never be able to go. And God is using it so powerfully to draw people to Him. So I think it's a unique opportunity to really invest in something that reaches beyond what I could do on my own. It's wonderful.
1: 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When we're going down the highway in our cars, we can't make other people unroll their window and quick scream at them about Jesus.
2: Well, we can try, but usually it doesn't work well.
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1: 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We've heard this time and time again. 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
1: Family Life Radio can go on your laptop when you're at work and you can stream it. And all of this happens through you. Peter, there is about 8 minutes left in this hour. And the need is $2,200 to raise in the next 8 minutes. I got a couple of ideas about how we can get there. But what if we just took a minute and just prayed about it?
2: I love that.
1: Sometimes it can feel a little insurmountable. $2,000, you know? Yeah. But God's got this. Would you just pray over these next 8 minutes?
2: Oh, Jesus, thank you so much for your blessings on our life. Thank you for blessing this ministry. Thank you for the opportunity you give us to share the hope we have in you. And Lord, you know what the need is more than we do. And so, Father, we put this in your hands and we ask that in these next few minutes, you will prompt the amount to come in that's needed, that you will prompt the hearts of those you've desired to give, that you'll give them joy in taking that step of faith and entrusting you and in realizing what they're doing to impact other people's lives. And we just thank you because it's all yours, Jesus. And we give you the praise in no matter what happens because we know you're in control. Amen.
1: Here's my idea. To overcome the shortfall this hour of $2,200, what if I could find you and two others that could just join the mission of Family Life Radio at $1 a day? 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And Peter, what if you could find someone that could give a leadership level gift of $1,200?
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1: Okay, I've got great news. This is so exciting. Okay, it looks like one friend is on the phone with that dollar a day. Still two spots to fill. You and one other, $1 a day, $360 at myflr.org. Or when you call 888-888-9976. Peter, there is now 1,800 to go and 6 minutes to get there. 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
2: Think about the impact your giving is having.
0: So I think it's a unique opportunity to really invest in something that reaches beyond what I could do on my own. 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
1: This is not going to happen without you. 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
2: Yeah.
1: Still two spots to fill. 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
2: 5 minutes to go. 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And thank you.
3: I want to dance like David. I want a faith like Paul. I want to sing like Silas tearing down the prison walls. I wanna face that fire. It won't

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1: And the praise continues through you and your generosity here on Family Life Radio. 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
2: Wow.
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1: Peter, we can't fall behind. 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
2: 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Is that you? 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You've been thinking about it. Is God giving you the green light? Maybe you could do 500, take half of it, and pray that God will supply someone else to take the other half, but do it now.
1: Okay, there's 550 left. 550 left, 10 seconds to go. 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
2: 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I just cannot thank you enough.
3: It goes hand in hand, doesn't it? 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
3: 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And you responded and you came through. Stella in Santan Valley, Arizona, started giving $30 a month, a dollar a day for hope. Cindy in Tucson, Arizona, started doing $30 a month. In memory of Becky Morley, who loved Family Life Radio.
4: Oh, thank you.
3: 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Thanks for getting involved, doing what you can. Doug in Reese, Michigan, leadership gift of $1,200. 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
4: Doesn't get more awesome than that, brother. Yes. 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Thank you for getting involved. Are you next? Here's the number. It's 888-888-9976. Or go to myflr.org. 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And we're right now inviting you to make it possible to pay it forward so that you and others will continue to experience hope from Family Life Radio. So the question is, what part do you believe God wants you to play right now? This is your chance. This is your time. This is your moment. What part do you believe God wants you to play in supporting your Family Life Radio? You know, CC, the most popular giving level is a dollar a day. $30 a month. And there's a reason for that because number one, it's easy to remember. A buck a day, $30 a month. And more importantly, for most of us, that is totally doable. That is not a budget buster at all.
3: Right.
4: So I'm wondering during this next song, if we can get three friends at a dollar a day, just three friends from across Family Life Nation who will say, you know, you're right. I could give a dollar a day and I wouldn't even miss it. 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And then one friend who will take that leadership gift, take that step of faith and join the 1K crew with a gift of $100 a month or an all-at-once gift of $1,200. 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
3: Okay, so looking to fill four spots during this song, you and two others at a dollar a day for hope and one of you that could do a leadership level gift of $100 a month. Which spot is yours?
4: Call and let us know.
3: Take that spot right now by calling 888-888-9976. One song challenge. 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
4: You know, we have a listener, a friend in Flint, Michigan, named Judy. And Judy works in a factory. She works very hard in a factory. She's a single mom. Her husband died, passed away from cancer. Mm. And so not only does Judy work in a factory where it is no air condition, and to make ends meet, she does DoorDash on the weekends. Mm. She's got a tough life.
3: Yeah.
4: But Judy got a hold of us and said, you know, Family Life Radio has meant so much to me. And especially when I was going through my husband's cancer. Mm. And she said, especially Shannon Caldwell. Oh. Shannon had been with Family Life Radio as an on-air personality for about 12 years. She spent the first five or six co-hosting the morning show with me and then moved to the midday show, what we call it, this time of day. And it was during that time that Judy really connected with Shannon. Hmm. And Shannon was able to encourage her, to pray for her, and what she shared on the air and on the phone, the time she spent with Judy, was Judy just said, well, listen, this is what Judy said.
5: I'm a widow. My husband was diagnosed with stage 4 bone cancer. Shannon impacted a lot of people battling cancers by openly discussing everything in her trials, her bad times, her good times. We need to do something in honor of Shannon. I really believe that we can hit 100 people to give a one-time gift of $500 in honor of Shannon and all that she gave to us over the years.
4: So as you think about it, if you had an impact story like that from Shannon Caldwell when she was on the air, and I wouldn't be surprised because she is one of the most transparent people I've ever known, and one of the most passionate people about serving Jesus and loving Jesus I've ever known. Or just others you've heard on Family Life Radio. It may not have been Shannon Caldwell. It might have been Kank and Misty in the morning. It might have been Bill Ronning late at night. It might have been another announcer you heard at a different time. But you were impacted by the passion and the compassion they had, and you connected with them. And Shannon connected with a lot of people. So Judy said, look, I'm going to cobble together $500. Mm-hmm. I'm going to scrape it together. I'm going to give that to Family Life Radio. So that message keeps going, that message that meant so much to me, that Shannon brought to me. And I believe there's got to be, across Family Life Nation, another 100 people, at least, who are impacted by her life and would be willing to match what I am doing.
3: 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It's our homepage. It's so easy to give right there. Or call 888-888-9976. Peter, no one actively giving on the phone right now at 888-888-9976.
4: Another conversation with Judy. She said Shannon enabled her to be bold in dealing with her husband's cancer and what it meant to her, and in sharing Jesus. And I got to say, I understand that. Shannon was one of the most bold Jesus followers I've ever known. She put me to shame sometimes because she was so passionate and wanted to tell everybody about Jesus and the joy and the peace and the comfort that he brings. And her life was not easy. She lost her parents in a tornado when she was about 20 years old. They were both killed in a tornado. And suddenly she had no family. And Jesus used that what she called the healing season to turn her life around.
3: Okay.
4: So right now I'm going to ask you to take that step of faith. If you've been impacted that way, can you do that $500 gift? Or if you can do $41 a month, that would take care of it as well. Like Cece said, by the end of the next song, we need you and four others who will say, yeah, I was touched. I want to touch others.
3: Okay. You're needed. It's not in yet. Five spots to fill, you and four others, with a $500 gift or $41 a month. Everybody gets a Hope Lives Here t-shirt. 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

0: Shannon Caldwell. That name may mean a lot to you, may not mean much of anything, but for those of you who listen to Family Life Radio for any amount of time, the last 12 years, you probably came to know one of the most vibrant Jesus followers I've ever had the pleasure of knowing, let alone working with. She was encouraging, she was challenging, and she lived her life transparently, and she was not afraid to talk about her Jesus and what he means to her and what he could mean to you. And we lost Shannon. It was January 8th. She was my co-host in the morning show for about 7 years before she then moved to the midday show, what Cece is doing now, this time of day. And she found out unexpectedly that she had stage 4 cancer. She found it out in the spring, and she battled it like the champion she was until the end of the year. And the last communication I had from her was a text I got late one night. She said, "Hey, pal, I need extra prayer." And I texted back and I said, "You got it, sister." And that was the last I had any connection with her. She passed away a few days later. And she left behind her a legacy in the lives of a lot of people. And that's why we can talk about Shannon Caldwell now, 6, 7, 8 months later, and a lot of people remember Shannon. One of them was Judy, a listener in Flint, Michigan, who Shannon touched in a really special way. Judy works in a factory. She works a side gig doing DoorDash to make ends meet. She's a widow. Her husband died of cancer. Shannon helped her walk through that experience and was a source of hope and encouragement. And Judy said when Shannon died, it was like, oh man, like the light went out. And she said, I wanna make a gift to Family Life Radio. She cobbled together $500, and I mean cobbled together, pulled it together, saved it, and said, I want to give this to Family Life Radio. And in memory of Shannon and what she meant to me and what Family Life Radio means to me, the encouragement I get. And she said, listen, I'm sure there are other people that remember Shannon and were impacted by her. There have to be. She said, could we ask if there are maybe 100 people all across Family Life Nation who'd be willing to do the same thing I am, to give $500, and whether that's an all-in-one gift or a monthly gift of $41, either way, it doesn't matter. But to take that step of faith and do what she did, here's what she told me.
1: She helped people get through life and struggles more than anybody will ever realize. I really believe that she had a strong impact on people because she wasn't afraid. She was on the air until she couldn't. Yeah. That's Shannon. That was her.
2: And you're making an impact. Christina in Galena, Illinois, a $500 gift, making her $500 gift. Whoa. Thank you. We'll get you a thank you gift of a Hope Lives Here Family Life Radio t-shirt. 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Also, the thank you gift of the t-shirt. Leslie in Las Lunas, New Mexico, $41 a month, listens to Family Life Radio around the clock. Leslie said, I have it on at home, on my car, on my way to work. You lift up lives. Thank you. Thank you, Leslie, for getting involved. And thank you. We were looking to find 5 friends to do a $500 gift. 3 responded. Thank you. You and one other still needed with a $500 gift or $41 a month. Would you get involved? MyFLR.org. The phone lines are wide open, so no one actively giving right now at 888-888-9976. 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
0: That's great.
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0: That number is 888-888-9976 or myflr.org. You think about what Judy just told us.
1: I really believe that she had a strong impact on people because she wasn't afraid. She was on the air until she couldn't. That's Shannon. That was her.
0: Okay, we're going to ask you to make that gift, that $500 or whatever you can give as a sacrificial gift, because that's really what Judy's doing. $500 was a huge sacrifice for her, but she wanted to do it because Family Life Radio and the memory, the legacy of Shannon Caldwell meant that much to her. And what about you? What could you do? What is that number for you? Maybe $100 would be a stretch. Can you trust God for that? You believe he's nudging you to do that. Maybe for you it's $250. Maybe for you it's $1,000. I don't know. But I know you're needed between now and the end of this next song.
2: Okay.
0: To keep this going and to give hope away. Will you take that step of faith? Will you do it right now?
2: I know Shannon had such a big impact on you, Peter.
0: She did.
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2: 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Christina gets a thank you gift of a Hope Lives Here t-shirt. 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Said, guess what? I've been listening every day and sharing Jesus with friends and family. Hey, thanks, William. 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A friend in Fenton, Michigan got involved with a $100 gift. 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
3: No, go ahead. Judy is a listener to Family Life Radio in Flint, Michigan, and she's issued a challenge, but really to all of us. Judy was going through some really tough times. Her husband had cancer. He wound up passing away from it, and she's the full-time breadwinner now. She works in a factory, and she runs DoorDash on the weekends to make ends meet. Well, Shannon Caldwell, who had been with Family Life Radio as an on-air personality for about 12 years, she did the morning show with me for several years, and then the last few years she's been hosting this daytime slot where Cece is now. Shannon really touched Judy, and I mean personally as well as what she said on the air. And Shannon helped her walk through that time of her husband having cancer, and then lo and behold, cancer was what hit Shannon. She was diagnosed with cancer in the spring of last year, and about 9 months later she passed away. It was that fast. And Judy said Shannon had left such a legacy behind of hope and help for me and for thousands of others. She said, I wanted to give a gift to Family Life Radio, first of all, because Family Life Radio means so much to me and still does. But Shannon in particular really connected with me. And you know how that is sometimes when you listen to the radio, there are certain people that really resonate with you. It might be Kank or Misty. It might be Sam in the afternoons. Yeah, it might be Cece. Probably is. But that's what Shannon was for Judy. In fact, this is what she said. Listen.
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3: And that's why Judy said, look, I want to do something special. 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And, you know, I'm wondering if others would do the same, others who remember Shannon and were touched by her. So she said, I'm going to challenge 100 other friends today, this one day, from across Family Life Nation to do what I did, or to make the best sacrificial gift you can. But let's thank God for the impact that Shannon had in our lives. 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
2: 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MyFLR.org. I get yelly when I get excited.
3: Yeah, you do.
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3: Hey, listen, Michiganders, listen up, people. I know what time of day it is for you right now. You're picking up the kids, you're running errands, you're heading home, maybe you're getting things ready for the evening. I would love to ask you to take just a few moments because Shannon comes from Michigan. Man, she was a Michigander from, she worked and lived in the D for quite a while before she came to work for Family Life Radio in Midland. So Midland, Saginaw, Bay City, Tri-Cities where Shannon lived. How about Detroit friends? You, many of you knew Shannon personally. You rubbed elbows with her. You saw that smile on her face. Friends in Flint. How about we hear from somebody in Bay City, Saginaw? Anywhere in Michigan right now, I'd love to hear from at least five Michigan friends who are going to step up and say, yeah, Shannon was a Michigan gal. We loved and appreciated her, and we want to make this gift.
2: All right, Michiganders, you've been put on notice. How about you, Texas, New Mexico, California, Arizona friends? You're all needed. Get involved. Looking to hear from you before the end of the next song. This is when Shannon used to be on the air. How about in memory of Shannon? And if she's not familiar to you, give because of the hope that you've encountered from Family Life Radio.

0: diagnosed with terminal brain cancer. We had Family Life Radio on all the time. Having Family Life Radio always there, lifting us up, it gave me great peace. My husband passed away. Now that I'm a widow, my financial situation is challenging, but my heart was called to give. Family Life Radio has helped me immensely, and I know it will help others.
1: Anne dealt with cancer. We were talking earlier about our beloved Shannon Caldwell, who dealt with breast cancer for a very short period of time, ended up going to be home with Jesus in January of this year. She inspired so many during her time here, and she lived courageously and talked about that cancer battle. And she fought the good fight. And so many are remembering her today. In fact, Judy was so generous and gave $500 and then challenged us to fill a bunch of spots with you getting involved with your $500 gift. Heidi in Midland just did that. I love Family Life Radio. When I'm feeling anxious, Family Life Radio gets me in the back into the right headspace. Amanda in Rosebush got involved with a gift in memory of Shannon. She was such an inspiration to keep her legacy going. Naomi in Glendale got involved with the gift of $250. Thank you for providing and being generous for your Family Life Radio. It's hope for friends that are dealing with cancer and other things in life. It's a steady, faithful friend. And all of this happens through

0: you.
1: Life is hard, but God is good all the time. And maybe you need that reminder, and certainly there are others listening right now who need that reminder as well. You make it happen as you call 888-888-9976, or you go to myflr.org. You know, one of the things that happens behind the scenes you may not be aware of is our chaplain program. You know, people can call and talk to a chaplain, a real-life person, and share their needs and their concerns and get some wise counsel, and most importantly, prayer. They will take time to pray for you. Melissa called after going through a really difficult divorce. It was just a difficult, nasty situation. And she said she experienced homelessness, had been living in a car before moving in with her brother. It was just, her world was falling apart. And she talked about anger and where was God when all of this was happening. And she talked with the chaplain about this. And the chaplain listened and shared about God's love and grace and very kindly, calmly. And she became more open. And during the conversation, as he shared this with her and prayed for her, she placed her faith in Jesus.
0: Wow.
1: In the middle of what she thought was going to be a rant, God used the chaplain ministry to turn a life around. And see, when you give right now, you're making moments like that happen. You may not even realize that. You're giving because you love the music, and that's fair. We appreciate that, and we're glad you do. But realize you're also investing in people's lives in many different ways.
0: Peter, every hour on Family Life Radio, there is a funding need, every single hour. And here we are with about 8 minutes left this hour, and there is a funding gap. And so the way to close this gap is, would you get involved? Here is the need. You and others that can do $1 a day for Hope, that's $30 a month. And by the way, as of right now, we still have t-shirts to get you as a thank you gift when you give at that level. So the need for this hour was $7,000. What has come in is about $5,300. So there's a little bit of a gap. The way to bridge the gap is for you and others at $30 a month. Filling those spots, you and others, at $30 a month, and someone that can make a larger leadership level gift of $1,200 would get us to where we need to be this hour.
1: So which are you? $1 a day, $30 a month, most popular giving level, doable for just about everybody, really, when you think about it. Because, let's face it, we go through a buck, we go through 20 bucks. We go through 30 bucks quite often without even really thinking about it. Because it's there and we can take care of that. How about thinking about it, intentionally investing it in people's lives, taking that step of faith and saying, okay, I'm in. $1 a day, $30 a month, yeah, that's me. Or if you want to make it an all-in-one gift, 360, that would be great. And maybe you're in a position right now where you can trust God for a leadership gift of $100 a month, or give it all at once at $1,200, $100 a month. And when you do that, you may not realize you're actually underwriting a full hour of programming on Family Life Radio.
0: Okay, 6.5 minutes left this hour. 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The hour need has not yet been met this hour. 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We are running out of time. 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You're needed, you and two others that can give $30 a month, $1 a day for Hope at MyFLR right now. 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You and two others that can do that. 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
1: All right. 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

0: Thanks for joining us on Family Funded Family Life Radio. I'm Cece with Peter. Moments left in this hour, so I've got to talk fast. Every hour has a funding need. We're at a bit of a gap right now in this moment with the clock ticking down. 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Deborah in Topeka, Kansas started doing $30 a month. She was like, you know what? Money's been tight. I wasn't planning on giving, but then she encountered God yeah. and decided to give. Thank you, Deborah. 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Joan in Clinton Township, a gift. Thank you. 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So the need before this hour winds down is $1,200, $1,200. 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
1: So we call it a leadership gift. It is the 1K crew. 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One friend from across Family Life Nation. Come on, somebody in Michigan right now before it gets into the evening and you have other things to do. I'd love to hear from, we haven't heard much from Lansing or Battle Creek or Albion and Jackson, Michigan. Again, Detroit friends, you haven't come through for us this half hour or this last hour. I'd love to hear from you. Of course, the Tri-Cities, Midland, Saginaw, Bay City, my friends in New Mexico and Albuquerque, the Duke City. Come on, step up for it. What about friends in Roswell or in Santa Fe, city different? Get on the phone. Panama City Beach, Florida, Topeka, wherever you are in Family Life Nation, you are needed right now.
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3: 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And when you give, you're providing hope for yourself and you're providing it for others. So here's what's needed in this moment. We're looking to really open the door wide. We want to welcome you as part of our listening family that you're a part of right now to become a part of our giving family.
4: That's right.
3: And we kind of have a sale.
4: A sale. Hey, yeah. This is huge because normally we're asking for $1 a day, $30 a month. Mm-hmm. That is the basic giving level most people do. Most people, underline that, because not everybody can. So what we want to do for just a few minutes is, like you said, Cece, open that door wide open and bring it down and say, okay, we're going to right now say $15 a month gets you in the door. $15 a month. 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
3: 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You've not given before. That's something worth investing in.
4: Stick your toe in the water and find out what it's like. Yeah.
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4: Now we need 15 friends. We're only going to leave the door open for 15 friends at this level. We can't do this all day. 15 friends, $15 a month. Okay. Would you grab one of those slots right now? And I tell you what, you can take more than one of those spots too. If you can do $30 a month, you're going to get the shirt and take two of those spots. Only 15 of them available. 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Yeah. 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
4: 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You're going to help stand in the gap. 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

0: 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Thankful for the impact it's made in my life. 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
1: What?
0: $15 a month, but needed to fill 15 spots. And so here's what happened. Tina in Detroit got involved with a $500 gift. Thank you. Mary in Glendale took two spots, did 360. Maybe Mary gave it that level because she knows when you give it 30 a month, it comes with that thank you gift of the Hope Lives Here t-shirt.
1: Oh, yeah.
0: So there are 10 spots remaining with one song to go. You and nine others providing all of this hope we're talking about for $15 a month.
1: Making a difference in people's lives. $15 for maybe a 180 turn in somebody's life, going from going the wrong way to going back the right way toward Jesus.
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0: Giving what you can.
1: That's what it is.
0: That friend talked about giving little, but everything given to Family Life Radio matters and is seen by God. We're grateful. 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Okay, well, step in. $15 a month is a great place to start. 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
1: Oh,
0: so
1: yeah.
0: You already understand about the hope you're providing for Family Life Radio. 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You can give at myflr.org or call 888-888-9976.
1: At $15 a month, well, take two. They're small. And that's $30 a month. That'll get you the shirt, our way of saying thank you, that wonderful t-shirt we're making available. And most importantly, you're helping to change lives. So $15 a month is going to make a huge difference. And if we're going to open the door like this and really say, come on in, $15 a month, to be honest, we're going to need some friends to join the 1K crew, at least two people who will step up and say, that's great that you're involving more, giving more people a chance to give and to be a part of the giving family.
0: Okay.
1: But we're going to help make up the difference, sort of stand in the gap for what you won't be getting, in other words, during this time. So two friends who will join the 1K crew with a gift of $100 a month,
0: okay,
1: or an all-in-one gift of $1,200.
0: Peter, four more spots were just taken. Dory in Mesa, Arizona, $30 a month. She just took two spots. Gets a thank you gift of a t-shirt. A friend in Albuquerque came in all at once with a gift of $365. Listens to Family Life Radio all the time. It ministers to my spirit. He took two spots.
1: Thank you, bro.
0: That leaves six spots remain at that $15 a month with one song remaining in this like half off opportunity. But because we've opened the door to give at that level, you are still needed at that larger level.
1: So are you that leadership gift, that 1K crew member? That's $100 a month or an all-in-once gift of $1,200. You are needed now. But hey, six spots left, $15 a month, and then the deal's off. So right now, right now, jump in. Phone lines are open at 888-888-9976 or go to myflr.org.
0: Okay, Texas, one song remains. 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Tennessee! 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
1: Wisconsin, where are my cheeseheads? 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Haven't heard from anybody. They're Colorado. How about Lamar or San Antonio? You are needed right now, 888-888-9976, myflr.org, or text GIVE to 58326. and just a few minutes left.
0: Okay. Normally, we invite you on mission at $30 a month, a dollar a day. That's our normal ask. Right now, for this limited time, which is one song, there are six available spots for you and five others to speak for at $15 a month.
1: Half off.
0: You and five others at $15 a month. These are going to go very, very fast. Don't miss out on your opportunity. If you want to take a couple of spots, that's great. That's $30 a month and you get the t-shirt. So there's six spots left at 15 a month, but then you're also needed at a larger level.
1: Two friends joining the 1K crew with that gift of $100 a month or an all-in-once gift of $1,200. But you are helping make it possible. You're helping us to open up that door and you're helping up make up the difference, sort of standing in the gap.
0: Okay, heading into our final song with what is on the phone right now. A friend,
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0: A friend took two more spots.
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0: Only four remain.
1: Grab them fast.
0: At $15 a month. If two of you get involved at $30 a month, that takes both of those remaining spots. 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
1: Go for it.
0: 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We've opened the door wide for you for this moment, for one song. $15 a month for your Family Life Radio. 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
1: A gift of $100 a month or $1,200 and an all-in-one gift. We have four spots left.
0: Uh-huh.
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0: 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He's still good. And you're not doing this day alone.
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6: Basic giving level.
5: But for a limited time, we said, okay, we've got 15 spots that we can fill with you getting involved at $15 a month.
6: It's a half off deal.
5: And where we sit right now, having played the two songs of that two song challenge, still one needed at $15 a month and another needed with a leadership gift of $100 a month or a $1,200 gift.
6: Yeah, we really needed a couple of friends who could step up and say, I can join the 1K crew with a gift of $1,000, $100 a month or $1,200 all at once, because that makes up the difference. 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
5: Yeah,
6: I'm going to be one of those leaders and make that gift of $100 a month or that single gift of $1,200.
5: Okay, so we're going to give you 60 seconds to finish this up. 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If you multiply 15 times 12, that equals 180. 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Maybe you could give to represent your 180, $15 a month. 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

0: 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Maybe this is the first time you're ever hearing about this. What do you mean Family Life Radio is family-funded, and what does that mean anyway? Okay, we're all a family over here. We support one another. 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We walk through life together, kind of like a family does. 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That's why you don't have to sit through a bunch of commercials. You get straight on into the hope, because this hope is brought by you. So thanks for getting involved. Carrie Ann in Santa Fe, $30 a month. Thanks for getting involved. Laura in Apache Junction, Arizona, got involved with the gift. A friend in Wixom, Michigan started giving $100 a month. And by the way, that's you.
1: Yes.
0: I'm the 1K crew. $100 a month. Appreciate you. Mary Kay in Lake Orion, $15 a month. Says the music is so beautiful on my Family Life Radio. Marquita in Midland, Texas got involved with her gift. Kimberly in Lubbock. Oh, you know what she did? She's already giving to Family Life Radio. Thought, I can't let this opportunity pass me up.
1: Of course not.
0: She bumped up her monthly gift by $15.
1: What a smart lady.
0: Roger did the same thing.
1: Way to go, Raj.
0: You know how he found Family Life Radio? When he was in prison.
1: Oh, yeah.
0: 6 years ago, sitting on a cold prison floor, encountered Family Life Radio. Bumped up his giving by $15 a month. Amber in Mesa started giving $15. A friend in Saginaw, Michigan started giving $100 a month.
2: 1K crew.
0: Yes. Another friend in Lansing started giving $100 a month.
2: 1K crew.
0: That's you. Jane in California, $30 a month. Appreciates the impact Shannon made in her life. Fran in Byron, Georgia, $15 a month. Arturo in Albuquerque took his spot at $15 a month. And Ann just started giving. $30 a month, says, my husband and I love listening to Kankel Fritz in the morning to get through his day.
1: Of course.
0: Guess what? I have a treat for that friend. Ann, Kankel Fritz would like to say hello.
3: Hi, Ann. How are you doing?
0: He's in the studio with us.
1: Customized, Ann.
0: Customized greeting from Hank.
3: I love you, Ann.
1: That's her new ringtone.
3: That got really weird. Sorry about that.
0: Well, Kankel Fritz, since you are in the studio with us, could you reset for us what is still needed this hour to get your Family Life Radio funded?
3: About $3,000.
0: Okay.
3: And so this is what I've been to, what I asked if we could do this. We had 15 people giving $15 a month.
0: Mm-hmm.
3: Between now and the end of this next song, we don't normally do this either. Would you be one of 15 people to give whatever God is laying on your heart, no matter what that is?
0: Hmm.
1: So
3: the door is wide open.
1: Could be $10, could be $10 a month, could be $100 a month, whatever.
3: But right? I always say this, if you can give $10 once, could you trust him next month for another $10?
1: Certainly.
3: Why not do it monthly and see what happens?
1: So best gift, whatever it is.
3: You could join the 1K crew, give a gift of $500, a dollar a day, $30 a month. That gets you the new Family Life Radio shirt.
0: Hmm.
3: But whatever God has laid in your heart to give, we just want to get people in the door. Get the ball rolling to start giving to Family Life Radio.
1: Yeah, we call this an all skate.
3: Yes.
1: And you know what amazes me the most? That he asked to be able to do this.
3: Well.
1: Come on, really.
3: I'm kind of breaking the rules.
1: There, it's all right.
3: And that's kind of what I do.
0: So your very best gift, whatever number God laid on your heart, we've got 15 opportunities for you and 14 others to take at whatever level you want to give it.
1: One song?
3: One song, and I kind of hope that we blow through this, because there are enough people listening right now that if everybody gave something, this fundraiser would be done.
0: You mean friends in Detroit and Lansing and Battle Creek, if they all got involved and gave something?
3: If everybody that is listening right now, and I'm just talking to you, if you're listening and you've never given before, if you gave something, this whole thing would be done.
1: It's true.
0: That's true.
3: It's just a numbers game. There's a lot of people listening right now. But unfortunately, the percentage of people that actually give is unfortunate. It's really low. And the same thing is true for church. The people that actually tithe mm-hmm. and give to the church.
1: It's a small number.
3: It is. And what if we just changed that right now? What if you took a step of faith and said, you know what? I have noticed, I don't hear a bunch of commercials on Family Life Radio. It's your giving that keeps it on the air. And go ahead and get involved. Whatever level you want to get involved in, maybe it's the most popular giving level of $1 a day, $30 a month. Maybe it's 15 bucks a month, $10 a month, $5 a month. That's between you and God. Maybe it's big. Maybe somebody could give a gift of $5,000. We had one of those come in.
1: You know, and sometimes, Kank, when we've done something like this, somebody will call and say, I want to make a gift of $149. And there's a story behind it. There's always a story behind it, but an odd number like that. So, because we never ask for, okay, can we get five people at $149 a month? But the point is, whatever you feel led to do, but you need to do it now because we only have one song to get it done.
0: If everyone that was listening right now in Phoenix gave something, this whole fundraiser would be done. If everybody who heard us in Tucson right now gave something, did something, participated, this whole thing would be done. If everybody listening in the state of New Mexico would get involved at myflr.org right now, we'd wipe this whole need out.
1: And it doesn't mean when we say give whatever you feel led to do, hopefully you're asking God what he wants you to do, but that doesn't mean the smallest amount you get away with. Just being honest with you. It's what do you believe God wants you to give? He may yeah. want you to give $500. That might be the number. I don't know. But I know that we need about $3,000 to be able to complete this hour.
3: Maybe that's what you could give right now is $3,000. That's what's needed this hour. You know what? I've talked God out of, well, I did talk him out of, talked myself
1: out. You talked yourself out.
3: I don't know what God was telling me to give. So yeah, give your best gift. What is that? And go for it and have a blast knowing you're providing hope for people right now.
1: All right, one song. Let's get it going.
0: Okay. So far, I have not seen any of those 15 spots spoken for yet. There's one song to do this. Maybe you waited till the song started to get involved. But like we're saying, wherever you're hearing our voices from right now, if you did something, if you did one thing, if you did your very best thing, or whatever number God has given you to give, this is going to happen through you. Get involved by calling 888-888-9976. One song challenge. Give whatever you'd like. Your God number. 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
2: And thank you to Lindsay in Michigan getting involved with a dollar a day. 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Mom is about to undergo a series of surgeries, and I'm trusting God to get her through it. 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Bethany in Vassar, Michigan, $180 gift. Thank you, Shannon. Bumped her giving up by $15. Thank you for doing that. A friend in St. Clair Shores got involved with a gift. And Emily in Albuquerque talked about Family Life Radio, filling her with so much joy. 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
3: Peter, it is.
2: Here we sit with moments left in this hour and the need from now until this hour wraps up is about $3,000. Every hour there's a funding need.
3: To stay on track, so at the end of this event, everything will be taken care of.
2: And the gap this hour is $3,000. That's the challenging news. I'm not going to call it bad news, because so many people have gotten involved this hour and we're so grateful for everyone, but still $3,000 to go. So that's the gap. There's some good news though in the mix of it.
3: Yeah, as a matter of fact, there is. We have a friend, Connie in Chandler, Arizona, by name, who has said she wants to step up and help us get close to finishing on time.
2: She does.
3: So she's put up a dollar-for-dollar match challenge up to $1,400.
2: What?
3: But it has to be met in two songs.
2: Okay.
3: We don't have much time beyond that anyway, Connie. Bless your heart. But she is going to match every gift dollar-for-dollar up to $1,400.
2: Do you mean if you got involved at that very popular level of 365, you would have doubled the impact right now?
3: Absolutely.
2: If you made a $500 gift, it would go twice as far right now?
3: Yes.

0: 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We'll start the first song in just a moment.
1: Okay, I cannot see what's happening on the internet because I don't have that ability. So I don't know if you're giving at myflr.org in this moment. I hope you are. I hope you're giving at myflr.org, or I hope you're texting the word give to 58326. But I'm looking at the phones right now. No one yet on the phone. We are in a matching opportunity right now of $1,400. Minutes left this hour and a gap of $3,000. You're needed. Everything you give is doubled in two songs. We haven't played the first song yet.
0: We will in just a moment. Think about how when you are needing a certain song, a certain message, you turn on the radio and there it is.
2: 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My wife was saved when we got married, and she became a listener. We haven't been able to financially support the ministry in a long time, and this morning the Lord just said it was time to give. If life's a little struggle, it's always nice to listen, because so many people have said this, but the songs that are played just so often are the right song.
0: The right song at the right time. How often have you been told, Cece, how did you know I needed to hear that song? Well, right there. We didn't, but God did. And he answers those prayers through Family Life Radio.
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0: so grateful that as a part of our listening family, you are becoming part of our giving family in the moments where you're needed the most. Minutes left in this hour.
1: Yep.
0: And we are bridging a funding gap. Started out with needing $3,000, but there was a generous friend, Connie in Chandler, Arizona, who offered up a $1,400 match. Robin from Manchester, Michigan, started giving $30 a month. Robin had doubled the impact instantly.
1: Wow.
0: Anna in Macon, Georgia, started giving $10 a month. Anna, that gift got doubled instantly.
1: So we are down now to about $900 to go.
0: Okay.
1: In the match challenge, dollar for dollar, thanks to our gracious friend Connie and Chandler. And thank you so much, Connie, for your generosity and your vision. So how much of that $900 do you think you could take three friends at a dollar a day? $30 a month, which is the most popular, most common giving level, doable for just about everybody. Could we get you and two other people? That's all we need in the next 6 minutes. That's all we got.
0: Okay.
1: To make that call, make that gift, or go online and say, I'm in. I'll trust God for a dollar a day. It's worth it investing that in what I get from Family Life Radio.
0: You and two others at a dollar a day, having instant doubled the impact. But when we talk about impact, Peter, we're talking about life change.
1: Transformation is the word I like.
0: We're talking about people dealing with things like a cancer diagnosis. We're talking about people that go through grief and loss. Earlier, a friend mentioned she lost her son to drugs.
1: People who have been incarcerated,
0: yeah,
1: or have loved ones who are incarcerated.
0: So when we talk about life change, we're talking about people that encounter the hope of Jesus through a radio station that's been around for 60 years called Family Life Radio. And you get to be a part of bringing hope.
1: And here's a secret that's really no secret. We all have those moments. We all have those opportunities or issues that lead to life change. And Family Life Radio is there for you and for your loved ones and for thousands of people you don't know but who need to know Jesus cares.
0: Would you care enough to respond in this moment, knowing that there is $900 of a funding need before this hour wraps up in 5.5 minutes? We have a $900 gap. That's very close to one of those leadership level gifts of the 1K crew of $1,200 or $100 a month.
1: And it's going to bring us almost to where we need to be to meet the need, the entire funding need for this hour.
0: Really? A $1,200 gift would put us up and over the top. Meet the need this hour. Keep the hope going on Family Life Radio. 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

0: Tasha Layton, Meet Me in the Valley on Family Life Radio. Good morning, I'm Jennifer Davis. Thanks for meeting me here right now. I appreciate that you're listening. This is our fall fundraiser. And you know, a lot of people become a part of the giving family at Family Life Radio because of many different reasons. So can I share Catherine's story? She's from Velarde, New Mexico.
1: 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It feels like I'm getting a hug. I just feel loved.
0: Catherine, you are loved. We love you, and God loves you, and I'm so happy that our station really talks to you and speaks to you in that way where you feel like God has given you that hug that you need. And God bless you for taking care of your elderly parents. That can't be easy. But what a way to give back, because they took care of you when you were a little one. And it's just a nice little way to honor your parents and take care of them. I'm sure they really appreciate that. You know, during our fall fundraiser, people ask why we do these. It's because we're a family-funded ministry, and that means we aren't here if you don't give. We're here because of you. 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

0: Hillsong Worship, what a beautiful name, on Family Life Radio. 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
6: 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It says in Nehemiah 8:10, the joy of the Lord is your strength. 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
2: 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A lyric or just two or three words out of a song, or someone sharing their own story. 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It's wonderful.
3: I love that. Dawn, I love the joy in your voice as you were telling your story. That was so, so amazing. And we hear it a lot. You know, you play the right song at the right time. You know, that's not a coincidence. God knows what we need. And the song that you hear that resonates with you, it could be that little hug or that little nudge that you need throughout the day. And we are so happy and blessed to be a part of that for you. 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

0: Matt Maher and Gonna Be All Right on Family Life Radio. Good morning, I'm Jennifer Davis. It's our fall fundraiser right now, and we are hoping that you can come alongside of us as a part of our giving family at $30 a month. 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I know it's super early, so I get it. But if you're listening and what I'm saying is resonating with you, giving a little tug on your heart, maybe you can listen to that little tug. And if you're saying, "Oh, Jen, $30 a month is a little steep for me," I get it. Could you come alongside of us at maybe $15 a month? 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

0: Walk with Jesus by Consumed by Fire on Family Life Radio. Hi there, I'm Jennifer Davis. We're in the middle of our fall fundraiser, and I'm sad to say I didn't get that other person at $30 a month. Ooh, maybe it could be you. It's our fall fundraiser right now, and we are asking for people just like yourself to, maybe you've been a part of our listening family for a long time, and we love that, and thank you. But maybe now can be your time. Maybe it's your moment right now to become a part of our giving family at $30 a month. That's the most popular gift. Now, I'm not saying that's the amount you have to give. No, I don't want to be, you know, that person. I'm just saying $30 a month is the most popular gift that people choose to give, and we do appreciate any amount. If $15 a month is more your speed and better for your budget, we would appreciate that just as much. And if you're able to give, whatever the number, maybe you've been super blessed and you can become a part of our 1K crew. That would be an all-at-once gift of $1,200 or $100 a month. We would super appreciate that just as much as if you gave us $5. Again, no matter the amount, it's appreciated. Whatever God puts on your heart to give, that's the right number. We wouldn't ask you to put yourself out. MyFLR.org is the website, and then you'll click the donate button, or you could just text the word give to 58326. You'll get a link, and then once you fill it out, it's easy peasy, lemon squeezy. And you're providing hope for not just you and your family, you're providing hope for others as well. You're standing in the gap for those who aren't able to give. And we hear it a lot of times that I wasn't able to give before, but I am now. And every bit is appreciated. So if you're able to give during our fall fundraiser, we would welcome you with open arms. And if you're not able to right now, that's okay. Just know God loves you, and so do we.
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3: 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So much so that it took him out of such a dark place and such a bad time. 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Anthony, God bless you. 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

0: 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Hi, I'm Jennifer Davis. You know, when I hear Leanna's song, Leanna Crawford, singing Thank God, that just puts me in such a positive mood. And I love it because it also puts me in a place of gratitude. It kind of resets my mind and I start saying positive things. Thank God for this. Thank you, God, for this. And wow, it's amazing how a song filled with hope, love, and positivity, and the good news of Jesus can change your day. And I know it does for me, and we hear it so many times that it does for you. You hear the right song at the right time. You've been in a bad place, and you listen to our station, and it helps lift you up and out of that dark place you were in. And that's what our station's all about. It's all about you. It's all about God, and it's all about hope. And we are doing our fall fundraiser right now. 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
2: 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Oh, you're gonna make it through with the love I have
3: 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We are more than conquerors because of the love that lives inside of us. So I wrote the song as a reminder that no matter what you're facing, the love that lives inside of us enables us to overcome. With the love I have for you.
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It's our fall fundraiser. I'm Jennifer Davis. 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

0: Josh Baldwin on Family Life Radio. Good morning. I'm Jennifer Davis. You know, I want to just reiterate this message to you. Never underestimate the impact that you can have on somebody else's life. With a nod, a smile, that simple compliment, and in some cases, a song can literally change someone's day and in some cases, someone's life. That's what our fall fundraiser is all about. We play the good news of Jesus here at Family Life Radio. We want people to hear positive words throughout the day. We want them to hear about Jesus. We want them to hear about hope. 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

0: 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We don't play a bunch of commercials every hour. Instead, we depend on someone just like you. And hopefully you will call in next to keep the station going. It's the main way we're here. I mean, we've got a couple of businesses that help out, but the rest are people, just average people that are listening, that are giving. Others gave so you could listen. Is it your turn? Here's the number to call to get through right now.
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0: Thanks to a friend in Oakland, Michigan, just gave. Really appreciate your gift. Thank you.
2: Appreciate you so much for giving this morning. Oh, excuse me, got something in my throat. We have a friend in Armada, Michigan, did $500. Thank you so much. Natalie in Avondale, Arizona, started giving $30 a month. Thank you.
1: And thank you so much to, this is cool, VIP Hail Repair in Lubbock, Texas, gave a gift of $1,200, which means they're in the 1K crew. And pretty cool, the story that they shared there with that gift. Pretty amazing. After being incarcerated for 25 years of my life, gave my life to God. Met my wife, started our own business. God is awesome. And I listened while in prison.
0: Wow.
1: That's incredible.
0: We've had several phone calls like that.
1: Yeah.
0: Because they allow prisoners to have radios. And he gave a 1K crew gift. That's pretty cool. You know, Luke called in earlier when he gave, and this is what he said.
3: I made a decision that sent me to prison for a few years. When I came home, and it got really dark for me for a while, Family Life Radio was there for me to encourage me, to help lift me up. So now when I drive into work every day, I've got Family Life Radio on, and it's like a little praise and worship service in my truck every morning.
0: Oh, I like that.
1: That's cool.
0: A little praise and worship service going on. We've had a lot of people say, I gave my heart to Jesus in prison, listening to Family Life Radio. And to think that you could be a part of that? That's amazing. Will you join in right now? 888-888-9976. Let's do this. We're going to start a song. And what we're going to do is during this next song, will you get through right now? We want to give these to you. Now, let's do this, though. The other giving level is that 1K crew that you heard about that our friend with VIP Hail Repair gave. Asking you, yes, will you be one of 12 people? Jesus did amazing things with 12 disciples. Will you either give $1 a day, $30 a month? You could join that 1K crew. And I'm asking for several people, maybe if you've been thinking about giving that 1K crew level, or maybe it just popped in your head right now as we're talking about it, would you please get through and give it right now? And here's why. During this next song, we're going to ask 12 people to call in and give whatever God is laying on your heart. Like Teresa in Gladwood, Michigan, gave 10 bucks a month. That works. Now, if you're going to give a smaller amount, I'm going to ask you a question. Could you give that amount every month and trust God for that? Would you take that step of faith and say, yeah, I'll do that. I can do that every month. Like if you gave $30 single gift, could you do that next month, $30? The month after that, $30? Because this is what we hear all the time when someone puts it on their credit card.
2: I don't miss it. Thought I was going to, but God works it out. It comes out, we're good. We're provided for.
0: Isn't that fun? So whatever God lays on your heart, 12 people, whatever gift amount between now and the end of this next song. And if all you can give is 30, that's fine. But could you trust him for $30 every month? We're going to start this song. We'll get through between now and the end of this next song. Just take that step of faith, pick up the phone, and get ready to get through right now. Here's that phone number to call. Dial
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0: He likes doing it, too.
2: I do. It's a highlight of my day.
0: It is. That's why she woke up today, to text you back. Mm-hmm. So here we go. We're going to start the song. During this song, whatever God has laid in your heart. And the truth is that if enough people gave right now, this fundraiser would be done. So I just want to encourage you to give. There's enough people listening. We could finish this right now. I don't know why people don't give anything and do that. I mean, surely you can just, I mean, there's probably maybe $10 in between your two car seats right now. Who knows? Will you get through right now? Whatever God's laid in your heart to give, let's do it. Let's get every line busy. We're also looking for at least one person to do that 1K crew gift level. Will you do that right now? 888-888-9976. This is why we're doing it.
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0: You got Luke just jamming out in his car, praising God. Are you ready to be a part of this? 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Going to start this song. Make sure you get through between now and the end of this next song. Dial this number. Dial
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0: I can give anything, Hank? 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Anything at all. It all helps keep the ministry going. 12 people, whatever God's laid in your heart, make this be your moment. Do it right now. Just starting that song. Make sure you get through between now and the end of this song.
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3: Looking for 12 people to hop on board? Give whatever God has laid in your heart. Now, I encourage you to give two giving levels. The first one is $1 a day, $30 a month. There's another specific giving level we'd like you to give, and that's because right now, it's an all skate. You can give whatever God's laid in your heart. We're looking for 12 people total. And thank you to Donna in Rio Rancho, New Mexico. She gave $25 a month. Thank you.
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3: 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Appreciate it.
1: Also want to say thank you to Mary in Michigan, started giving $30 a month. 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Oh, recovering addict. 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I've wanted to give for a long time. 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
4: God bless you, Stephanie. 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You know what's cool about this? I'm noticing a lot of new people giving through this Give Whatever You Can challenge. 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
3: Cindy in Leavenworth, Kansas increased her monthly gift. $90.
4: Oh, thank you.
1: Thank you.
3: Look at what she just said. The testimony that we had earlier that you shared, Misty. Maybe you should just share it real quick.
1: Yeah, it was a woman that got in her mom's car, was actually headed to her dealer's house with cash, like a wad of cash to buy drugs. Mom had Family Life Radio on. She hears about lives being changed and realizes Jesus is what she needs to get sober, brings the cash into the station.
3: Wow.
1: I know.
3: It's incredible. Amazing.
1: But she, yeah, Cindy said, we've taken in kids from the street. With 9 children in our home last year. Wow, that is an incredible ministry. Thank you.
3: Wendy in Phoenix gave. Thank you. She says, I was dealing with addiction at a point in my life as well. She went to prison. Found Family Life Radio. Found Jesus. Praise God. Bobby hopped on board, $30 a month. Another $10 a month gift from Teresa and Gladwin. And also Reginald in Belleville, Michigan. $30 a month. Didn't even know Family Life Radio existed. Found it by accident. Been listening about a month. Wanted to sow seed to reach more people than I can on my own. So here's where we are. 9 spots have been filled at that $30 a month level. Well, actually, at any level, because this is anything at all. And so we've got three spots left. And I was asking you if you could give one more, you know, $30 a month, you'd get a t-shirt. But there's one more giving level we're asking if you can give. That's a dollar. That's really $100 a month. $1,200 gift. What that does is it provides an entire hour of broadcasting on Family Life Radio. And that's going to help up make up for some of these smaller gifts that we're giving. Because normally we ask for $30 a month. 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No matter what gift size, it all matters. It all helps. You're like, really? I can give $10 a month? Absolutely. I can do 15? Sure. You can do that. 20, 25, whatever God, you can give more. A lot of times, every once in a while, we'll see a lot of people giving $50 a month. Maybe that's your giving level. You hear that and you go, yeah, that's me. Well, you do it right now. 888-888-9976. Online.
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3: One song left in this. Three spots left. So that's two people giving whatever God's led in your heart, no matter what it is. And one person doing a 1K crew gift. Just make sure you get through between now and the end of this next song. And there's nobody in the phone. So who's going to make the very next line ring right now? Family funded. And that means you could join the giving family that keeps the station on the air. Will you do it? Have you noticed we don't play a bunch of commercials? Instead, we depend on people just like you. It's the fall fundraiser. And if new people didn't call in, we would be in big trouble. So we're asking you, will you join in right now? Here's that phone number.
5: 888-888-9976.
3: Nobody new has called in. Maybe it's your turn. Maybe it's your turn to give right now in Arizona. Maybe you're in the Phoenix area. Maybe you're in Peoria, Scottsdale, Chandler, Gilbert, Mesa. Maybe you're in Tucson. I haven't seen anybody giving from Tucson, Arizona yet. Love to hear from somebody in the Kansas City area. How about Georgia? Love to hear from you.
1: Texas, Lubbock, Midland, Odessa, Big Spring, Panama City, Florida, New Mexico. We'd love to hear from you.
4: How about Michigan this morning?
3: Yeah.
4: Detroit, even around Detroit, Northville, Westland, Plymouth, Livonia, where I was born. Give a call. 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
3: All right, going to start the song. Final song in this. You can give whatever God's led in your heart. It doesn't matter. Normally we ask for $30 a month. No matter what God's led in your heart, this is a great opportunity. We're looking for 12 people total. There's three spots left. Needing one person to join that 1K crew. Give it a little extra to make up the difference. Really, I can't tell you how important that larger gift is. Hey, if you could call in a large gift and say, use this as a match. And that way you're really encouraging people to give. Gonna start this song. Make sure you get through between now and the end of this next song. Are you ready? Here's that phone number one last time.
4: 888-888-9976.
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3: Yeah, will you do that right now? Keep the station on the air. We don't play a bunch of commercials. It's you that give, that keep the station going. Will you join in right now? 888-888-9976. This is why we're doing this. Jordan called in to give, and this is why he gave.
4: I listened to certain music and became convicted. Just like, what am I listening to? Why do I feel this way type deal? I started listening to Family Life Radio, and I was blown away because separate from the message, I actually liked the music. It did something to me inside. I was like, wow, I'm a different human being now. God literally showed me himself. It's so overwhelming. I have a hard time talking about it without getting emotional in a good way. Your station changed me inside and out.
3: So Jordan said, I was listening to another kind of music, and he realized, I don't know that this is what I should be listening to. Misty, you used to work at a radio station, and you had the same realization.
5: Oh, yeah. Yeah. That was actually what I had already felt like I needed to get into Christian radio. And then I had a little girl call the request line, and she sounded maybe 9 or 10 and requested a song she shouldn't even have known the name of. And I thought, ooh, I can't control who's hearing this.
6: Yeah.
5: I can't control where this message is going. I don't want it to go into the ears of a young child, though. But I was out as of that moment.
3: And that was kind of around the turnaround in your life, too, right?
5: Yeah. I started looking for Christian radio stations that day to work at. But yeah, that was shortly after I took a 14-year leave of absence from my walk with Jesus. And I had recently gone back to Jesus. And yeah, I just couldn't do it anymore.
3: Well, he says the station changed his life. He's a different person. That's what we call born again.
6: That's right, amen.
3: You can be a part of bringing people to Jesus. Hey, thank you, Antoinette in Bosque Farms, New Mexico. She's giving, and she says she's listens everywhere, no matter where she is. Jermaine in Alma, Michigan hopped on board and gave. Albert in Phoenix, Arizona gave $10 a month. Thank you, Albert. Thank you for hopping on board.
6: Thanks so much to Freddie in Owosso, Michigan. Gave a gift of $1 a day all at once, $360. He loves the station, loves listening, especially while at work. Tammy in Santa Maria, California, thanks for your gift this morning. Matilda in Chandler, Arizona, also gave a gift of $100. And Chad in Morristown, Arizona, gave a gift of $1,200, which means he's in the
7: 1K crew.
3: Woo! Yeah, that is awesome. Also, Ray in Dearborn hopped on board, Amber in Arizona, and then listen to what Lisa in Macomb, Michigan said.
5: Yesterday, you talked about giving to Family Life Radio because Family Life Radio helps lead people to Christ. I love being part of that. Oh, already giving 30 a month, doubling that today. Lisa, hey. Thank you.
6: Thank you, Lisa.
3: You can do the same thing. Just go to myflr.org. Double your gift. Thank you for doing that. So this is where we're at right now. Just giving an update. Almost $6,000 has come in this hour, but the need this hour is for $20,000. That's a lot. So we got roughly $14,000 that needs to come in for the balance of the hour. However, Debbie in Michigan loves what's going on through Family Life Radio, wants to encourage you to give. And this is how she's going to do this. And by the way, you can do the very same thing. She wants to offer up a $2,000 dollar for dollar match.
6: Thank you, Debbie.
3: That means whatever you give, it's doubled up to $2,000. 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
6: 2 hours.
3: Woo! And then we'll play this for you.
6: That's right. Just this little
7: 1K crew.
3: Wouldn't that be fun? So whatever you give doubled up to $2,000, but your $30 a month becomes
5: $60 a month.
3: Yeah, that's the way this works. Every gift size is doubled. And I say that if you can give a smaller gift once, can you trust them every month for that? Because that helps you give more.
6: Yes.
3: Why not join in right now? What we're going to do is start the song, Everything is Doubled, right now. 2-song challenge, but call between now and the end of this next song. Are you ready? Here's the phone number to call. Dial
7: 888-888-9976.
3: There's two other ways to give.
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3: All right, we're going to start the song. Will you be on board between now and the end of this next song? Just pray about it and pick up the phone and do it right now. So is it your turn to give? Maybe you're listening this morning in Panama City. Haven't seen Panama City in a long time. I don't think we've seen Georgia in a while either. Maybe you're in Ringgold, Georgia, Macon, Georgia, one of the Georgias. Maybe your name's Georgia.
6: Maybe.
3: How about have we seen Chattanooga, Tennessee?
5: I don't think so.
3: No, we haven't. Hey, if you're listening right now in Chattanooga, could you give? Everything's doubled. Kansas City, Missouri, Topeka, Kansas, somewhere in between. Is it your turn? 888-888-9976.
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3: Haven't seen a lot of gifts from Arizona yet. Is it your turn to get through right now? Maybe you're in Tucson, the Phoenix area.
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5: All right.
3: No one from Colorado. 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So whatever you give, doubled up to $2,000. Are you ready? Here we go. We're going to start this song. Make sure you get through between now and the end of this next song. One last time, here's the phone number.
7: 888-888-9976.
3: All right. 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
4: 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God literally showed me himself.
3: It changed his life. He's a different person, and you can be a part of that. Here we go. Going to get through between now and the end of this next song. Everything doubled up to $2,000. And that song starts right now.
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0: Family funded Family Life Radio. We are Kenkel, Fritz, and Friends. Debbie in Michigan offering up a $2,000 dollar for dollar match. We are. I don't know what's happened. We've got one person that's called in. Steph in Rio Rancho, New Mexico. She gave. And this is what she said. Listen to this.
1: Her 27-year-old son took his own life. Back in 2020. She says the words on Family Life Radio, the uplifting music, help her to cope. It's how she's getting by.
2: Wow.
0: Just think, if you give to this ministry, you're ministering to Steph. I think of all the ways, I mean, I've lost a daughter. I would think that if that's the way my daughter went, that's got to sting more than anything else, I would think. That's hard. No one should have their children precede them. It's not the way it's supposed to work. But just think, if you're giving right now, you are helping her. Asking you, would you get through right now? Because Debbie in Michigan offering up a $2,000 dollar for dollar match. That's the only gift that's come in right now. So we have one more song to play. Will you get through between now and the end of this next song? Because whatever you give doubled up to $2,000. But really, we're at risk of not making it. It's going to be a tall order to make this happen between now and the end of this next song. But whatever you give doubled up to $2,000. Will you join in right now? You're providing hope for her. You're providing an uplift, some peace, because she's getting connected to God. We're about to start this second song. Pray about your part. And know that you're saving and changing lives through family-funded Family Life Radio. We don't play a bunch of commercials every hour. We stay on the air because people like you give. Maybe you've noticed that. Well, I don't hear a bunch of commercials. We do have a few businesses that we thank for giving. But that's it. It's just $1 a day, $30 a month. Most popular giving level is what keeps us on the air. So we're going to start this song. Will you get through between now and the end of this next song? 888-888-9976, myflr.org. This is the moment where we either make it or we don't. Are you ready? We're running out of time. There's only 15 minutes left in the hour. Will you join in right now? By the way, this is really going to help out because the need this hour is $20,000. We're $8,000 in, $12,000 needs to come in. So if this all gets matched, that's really going to help out. Are you ready? Getting an update here because Sarah in Roswell, New Mexico just came in and she gave $1,200.
2: Right.
0: Wow.
2: Thank you.
0: I love this. She at work in a hospital is playing Family Life Radio in her ultrasound room. That's cool.
3: Oh, that's awesome.
0: All right. So here we go. We're going to start the final song. $1,200 to go. Will you get through between now and the end of this next song? 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Pick up the phone. Make this happen. Your dollar a day, your $30 a month. That helps. Someone giving the 1K crew takes care of it right now. Take that step of faith. Follow God. Final song. So here we go. 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
0: Gonna start the final song in this. Make sure you are on board. Everything you give doubled up to
2: $2,000.
0: But we got $1,200 to go. And I'm telling you right now, if you can give that 1K crew gift, you've done it all by yourself. That's going to be huge. Will you join in right now. One more time, that phone number. We'll start the song. 888-888-9976. That song starts right now. It's a $2,000 match from Debbie in Michigan. $1,200 remains in the balance. Will you get through whatever God's led in your heart to give? It is all doubled. But you got to get through right now. And thank you.

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0: 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Diane in Panama City, Florida, gave $500. 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
3: And look what Maureen in Panama City did. $1,200.
1: Oh, thank you.
3: Yeah. So this is interesting. She says, God gave me a dream that told me to give.
0: Oh, wow.
1: Whoa.
3: I woke up, checked my account, and the money was there for $1,200. Woo. Man, someone listened to God. Is it your turn to give right now? We got a friend in Midland, Michigan, just gave $360, that dollar a day all at once. And she says, it's dollar a day for Family Life Radio that serves others. That beats a $5 coffee drink that serves me every time.
1: I love that.
3: That's funny. All right. Here's where we are. We're running out of time. We have $12,000 in so far. The need is to get to $20,000. We got a ways to go. So this is what we're asking. We're asking you to pray. Because this is the need to keep your station on the air. We're running out of time. So much has to come in every hour or we get behind. And then we may not meet the need for the overall fundraiser. So every hour we have, a need that has to be met. And I'll tell you, with this much left, this little amount of time left, we're going to need a miracle. So I'm asking you, do you want to be a part of one? That's kind of fun. Well, all it takes is for you to give whatever God is tugging your heart to give. The Bible also says you don't even need to hear from him. It says, give as you purpose in your heart. In other words, you decide what you want to do and then go for it. Will you do it right now? I'm going to pray for you. I'm going to pray for you to ask God what to give. Maybe you've been listening to Family Life Radio for years and you've never given. Is this your opportunity? Why not just give something, because it's going to help out, no matter what that gift size is. Or you could join the 1K crew. Or you could do $30 a month. All right. Here's the phone number to call to get through. Will you join in? Dial this number. Dial
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3: Anne in Troy, Michigan, lost her husband. She's a widow. 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
4: Now that I'm a widow, my financial situation is challenging, but my heart was called to give. 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
3: So Anne from Troy, Michigan doesn't have a lot of money. She's giving anyway. Let that inspire you. That's amazing. And that shows you how important the radio station is to her. So here we go. Will you hop on board? Can you give a larger gift? Maybe you could do, you know, we had a $2,000 match. Maybe you could give $2,000. No matter what God is laying on your heart, this is your moment. In fact, if everybody gave something right now, this fundraiser would be over with. So no matter what it is, if you've never given before, get the ball rolling. You can give anything.
1: Yeah.
3: Are you ready? We're going to start a song. This is the final song in the hour. Will you get through between now and the end of this next song? Just take that step of faith. Pick up the phone. Do it right now. Here's that phone number. Dial 888-888-9976. Online.
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3: All right, we're going to start the song. Make sure you're on the phone or online or texting us between now and the end of this next song. You are needed in a vital way. So, Lord, I just pray that you would just prompt hearts to give. Help us to hear from you. I think the bottom line is we all want to do your will, Lord. We want to be smack dab.

0: in the middle of what you want us to do. And God, I know myself, I've heard you speak to me to do something and I haven't followed through. And Lord, I just pray that you would just give us all courage right now to do what you want us to do in this very moment. And help us to take action and be brave and to go for it. And we just pray this in Jesus' mighty name. Amen. Here we go. Gonna start this song. Make sure you get through between now and the end of this next song. And that song starts right now. Again, here's the phone number.
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3: My husband stood in the driveway and told me he found someone else and he was leaving me. And going through the divorce was so hard. But shortly after that, I found Family Life Radio, and that changed everything. I was able to raise my four children alone as a single mom with the Lord's help and encouragement from you guys every step of the way. I just cannot thank you enough.
4: Wow. Did you hear that? That's a hard story to listen to. Man, her husband left her, but then finds Family Life Radio, and as a single mom, she's getting the strength that she needs to carry on. Man, that was tough to listen to. But it's real life.
5: Yeah.
4: These are real situations, real problems that real people have. And what's cool is you can be a part of the rescue team to help someone in that situation. That's tough. I am divorced and remarried. My ex-wife left me. There's no kids involved. So super simple. Not in her situation. And this isn't uncommon. This kind of thing happens all the time. And in my circle, or what I've been through in my life and my marriage with special needs children, the divorce rate is 85% to 90%.
5: Wow.
4: And I think it's because this is just too hard. I'm cutting and run. I'm out of here. It's not right. I don't like that. I would say be responsible. Take care of people. Take care of your family. Obviously, there's a lot of other things that go into it besides that, but it's a very you're going through something that's very hard. And some people have a hard time with that. But you know what? To think that if you give to this ministry, you're providing hope for somebody, whatever, with whatever they're going through. And you never know when you're going to go through it. Next thing you know, you're just going through it.
5: Yeah, exactly.
4: So what's neat is you can give to keep hope on the radio for people in their time of need. And would you join in right now and do that? Would you follow God? He's tugging your heart to get involved and keep family-funded Family Life Radio on the air. Why not do it? We don't play a bunch of commercials like other stations. That's why we're family-funded. We ask, can you give to keep the station going? I think people like the fact that they're not hearing a lot of commercials.
5: More time for hope.
4: Yeah.
5: More time for the music you love.
4: Exactly. Well, do you enjoy the fact that you can hear more music, more messages of hope? Well, why not give right now? Maybe you've never given before. Why not get involved and give something? Sandra in Monroe, Michigan. She just gave a gift of $46.
5: Mm-hmm. Oh, thank you.
6: Thank you.
4: I know. So she said, today is my brother Lonnie's birthday. He passed away 19 years ago. Today would be 46. She's giving $46.
6: Oh, that's beautiful.
4: I always know when there's a strange number, there's a reason behind that. She said, this is my birthday gift to him. I love, oh man, that's beautiful. Wow. What would God have you give right now to keep hope on the radio, keep this going, to follow God? Well, there is a level that most people give.
6: Dollar a day, that is $30 a month. A lot of people like to do 360 all at once. And that's a dollar a day investment into hope. Like you have a little stake of all of these amazing stories that you've been hearing, that you're going to hear over the next few days. And of course, I mean, it's an investment into what God does for you and your family. And then we also have the 1K crew, which is $1,000 or more. A lot of people like to do $1,200, $100 a month. Some people break it up that way. But that $1,200 level is so special because that covers an entire hour of Hope on Family Life Radio. Like you're slapping your name on that full hour.
4: That's pretty cool. You get to do that. Well, will you join in right now and make that very next line ring? You could do that dollar a day, $30 a month. Maybe you could give more. 1K crew. 1K crew. Do that 1K crew for an entire hour. Will you do that? Or maybe a dollar a day. Let's do it right now. We're going to start this song. We're looking for five people at a dollar a day, $30 a month. One person that can join in the 1K crew. And this is why we're doing this.
3: My husband stood in the driveway and told me he found someone else and he was leaving me.
4: I mean, wow. But then this happened.
3: But shortly after that, I found Family Life Radio, and that changed everything. I was able to raise my four children alone as a single mom with the Lord's help and encouragement from you guys every step of the way. I just cannot thank you enough.
4: Mm. Well, let's do it right now. What an amazing... Her name is Margaret. Are you ready to do this? Take a step of faith. Keep Family Life Radio on the air for people in need. Maybe you yourself have heard that right song at the right time. God played that for you. We can't figure that out. That's amazing.
5: Exactly.
4: We always say we're not that smart. Will you join in right now? And I don't even know.
5: Well, right now, by the way, you give that dollar a day or that $1,200 1K crew gift, you're going to get yourself a Family Life Radio t-shirt that says Hope Lives Here right on the front. Got the Family Life logo. And what's amazing about these is they're going so quickly. You need to know about that because you want to give now if you want one of those. Otherwise, they'll be gone before you know it.
4: I think they're probably going to be gone today.
5: Yeah.
4: I heard yesterday how many were left. And I was like, oh, wow. Okay. Well, let's do it right now. Get through between now and the end of the song. We'll be one of five people at a dollar a day, $30 a month. One joining the 1K crew to get through right now.
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4: You can text the word give to Misty at this number, 58326. 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
6: Mm-hmm. 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
4: Yeah, super fast. Next thing you know, you're giving. Or unfortunately, next thing you know, you bought something. 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
6: bad.
4: Giving
6: is better, yeah.
4: Giving is better than buying something. It's like autofill, my phone's a little dangerous. All right, here we go. We're going to start this song. Get through between now and the end of this next song. Call this number. Dial
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4: 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Is it your turn? Do it right now. The more people that give now, we can end the fundraiser early. So why not get involved? Don't wait till later. Make this be your moment. 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

0: Life Radio. We are Kenkel, Fritz, and friends. Thank you so much for hanging out this morning. Keeping family-funded Family Life Radio on the air. What would God have you give to keep the ministry going right now? Well, this is kind of fun. Holly in Sterling Heights, Michigan just increased her monthly gift by $70. That's pretty cool. Will you be a part of that? Maybe you want to increase what you're giving. If you're already giving, thank you. Is it your turn to give right now? 888-888-9976, myflr.org. So we had one person get through. Well, now we need four more at that dollar a day level. And one person doing that 1K crew. Can you join in right now? 888-888-9976. Actually, she took two spots. Now to think about it.
1: Yes.
0: Adam, you didn't turn your mic on.
2: Hi, good morning. It's good to be here.
0: I was looking at Adam's lips. They were moving.
1: He was messing with us for a second.
2: I was playing charades over here. Sorry about that. Hi. Well, thanks, Holly, for your increased gift. That's amazing.
0: No kidding. And we're just so impressed with Margaret going through such a difficult situation.
3: My husband stood in the driveway and told me he found someone else and he was leaving me. And going through the divorce was so hard. But shortly after that, I found Family Life Radio, and that changed everything. I was able to raise my four children alone as a single mom with the Lord's help and encouragement from you guys every step of the way. I just cannot thank you enough.
0: Wow. Everything changed when she found Family Life Radio. That's pretty cool. And to think you could be a part of that change. I don't know if you noticed, we don't play a bunch of commercials. Instead, it's you that gives that keeps the station on the air. So will you be one of now four people at a dollar a day or more, $30 a month, like Holly did, $70 a month.
1: I love that.
0: I do too. I don't know what she was giving because it said she increased it. So maybe she's now a 1K crew gift member. I don't know.
2: Ooh.
0: But would you join in right now? A dollar a day to keep Family Life Radio on the air. One thing about I love about a dollar a day, it's every single day, get a stake in someone coming to Jesus, in a story of a life changed, of a life turned around. You could join the 1K crew and take care of an entire hour of radio. Will you join in right now? 888-888-9976. Rhonda in Riverview, Michigan just started giving $30 a month. Thank you, Rhonda. Oh, she says she lost her daughter. And I just lost a son in July. I've been listening to Family Life Radio for the past couple of years, and your station brings me hope. Thank you so much. See, there's another example of someone going through something hard, and you're helping them.
1: For a dollar a day.
2: Yeah.
1: Like, that is absolutely insane. Like, I was thinking about it, because I say it a lot. I'm like, you can't even get anything for a dollar, period. And I was literally racking my brain yesterday. I'm like, is there any such thing as, like, there's still, like, a dollar menu anywhere? I don't think you can even get, it's more than a dollar.
0: Yep.
1: Like, everything is so expensive. And the way that God can take, you know, four quarters and minister to Rhonda, losing two children just in a span of years, that's difficult.
0: Yeah.
1: Rhonda, we're praying for you.
2: Yeah.
0: That's hard. But will you get through between now and the end of this next song? We're a little behind where we need to be. We needed five people to get through last song, during that last song, and do that $30 a month. We have three in the door. We need two more, and it has to happen right now, or we're going to be behind. Well, we are behind. Let's do some makeup work. I say we get another five right now to make up the difference. Will you join in right now? 888-888-9976. Now, maybe you could give a little more.
1: We could do the 1K crew. That is $1,200 for an entire hour. You can break it up monthly if you want. A lot of people like to do $100 a month. Or maybe you could increase what you're giving to get to that $100 a month.
0: I think that maybe that's what Holly did.
1: I suspect that.
0: Yeah, because if she increased it by 70, she probably was given 30.
2: Ah, I like that. See, this is the math we like.
0: They don't call me Inspector Gadget for nothing.
2: That's right.
1: Who calls you Inspector Gadget?
0: Nobody.
2: And by the way, when you give it that gift, whether you go to the 1K crew gift, $100 a month monthly, or $1 a day, you're going to get yourself a Family Life Radio t-shirt. This has been so cool. Actually, some of us have been wearing this around this week, and these are sharp. It says, "Hope lives here." And what a great message to wear in the world today, if we're being honest with everything going on. So if you want this shirt, you're going to make sure to give today, because they're also going fast and we have a limited supply.
0: It's got the cool Family Life Radio logo on it as well.
1: Mm-hmm.
0: You can have that, but you got to get through right now. We're going to start this song, get through between now and the end of this next song. Let's do this. Do it for Rhonda. Lost her daughter in 2016, just lost her son this past summer. At least I have another child. I mean, my daughter passed away 2 years ago. We still got Sam. I don't know. This is weird, but so when something like that happens to you, I'm like, I don't want to lose. Sorry, guys. I don't want to lose my son. But just think, you are providing a place for people to come and get restored. Find peace. Hope. She says, this is what Rhonda says, "Your station brings me hope." You ready to do this? Get through right now. Here's the phone number. 888-888-9976. 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
0: There's line one. 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We're going to start this song. 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
4: 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You ready to do it? Well, let's do it right now. Just follow God today. 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Now, maybe you've been listening to us talk about these dollar a day, $30 a month, and you've thought, I can't do that. Well, how's this sound? 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
5: Ooh.
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5: Oh, I love it.
4: I mean, I know, Misty, you like to shop.
6: Why you gotta call me out like that? I didn't come here to be attacked today.
4: You like a good deal. No, that's not a bad thing.
6: No, it is. Ask my husband. It is. Yeah, but you know, honestly, like when I normally encounter a half price sale, what I do is I just load up twice as much junk I don't need.
4: Oh, well, then take two spots at $30 a month.
6: I was about to say, hope is something we always need. Like, so loading up on hope is a little different than going into the store and filling your cart with, you know, stuff you're going to be sick of in a week.
4: Right. Now, in order to do this, we're going to need some people that can give a little bit extra. We've been talking about that 1K crew.
5: This is $1,200 one-time gift, or if you're like, well, that might be a lot at once, that's okay. Break it up monthly. $100 a month if that's more doable. And what's great is that really gets us to where we need to be with each goal, each hour. And you're also giving for those that maybe right now can't. You know, we were just talking about Kinko. It's expensive right now, you know? Well, these half-off deals are amazing all around. So if you're willing to give in the gap for somebody who can't this morning, not only will you be given hope to keep an hour of broadcasting going on Family Life Radio, you're going to help that person who wishes they could give, but they just can't right now.
4: You know what you're also doing is you're helping people get involved at a lower giving level. So you're doing two things. You're standing the gap for somebody. You're also helping someone get in the door and give to Family Life Radio. It's a great giving start. You know, and a lot of people do this. They might start out and then later on add on.
5: Oh, totally.
4: Is it your turn to do the very same thing? Get through right now. Follow God. If he's tugging your heart to give, what a great opportunity. We'll start this song looking for 15 people, $15 a month. And when they're gone, they're gone. A lot of times this goes real quick. So will you join in right now? Now, if you can take two spots, well, then you're doing extra work.
6: Doing a dollar a day.
5: Yeah. And at that amount, too, also, you're going to get yourself a Family Life Radio t-shirt.
4: That's right.
5: Hope lives here. It looks sharp. But here's the catch with these, though. They're going fast. So mm-hmm. Once they're gone, they're gone. We don't have any more on layaway or any in the back closet or anything. Can we have a back closet?
4: Layaway.
5: Maybe. Yeah, you can't do the Sears catalog for these. So what you're going to want to do is give right now for a chance to get that shirt. Because once they're gone, they're gone.
4: Layaway would be the first gift at $30 a month. And then once you completed all 12, we'll give you the shirt. All right. 1K crew. $15 a month, take two spots, do $30 a month. Let's do this right now, keeping hope on the air for people in their time of need. Follow God. What is he telling you to do? Already some tough stories have come in. Rhonda in Riverview, Michigan, lost her daughter in 2016. She lost her son in July. And listening to Family Life Radio the past couple of years, she said the station is bringing so much hope. She says, thank you, thank you, thank you. Will you give right now? Be the very next person to pick up the phone. Maybe you want to add on to what you're already giving. You can do that too. Hey, you could add on $15 a month.
5: Mm-hmm. Well, there you go.
4: You're doing a dollar a day right now. That could be $45 a month. Why not join in? I like to add on a little bit every year. How about you? Let's do it right now. Just think, when you add on, you're providing more hope. You're keeping the station on the air. Take that step of faith. So for the first 15, you can get through right now for just $15 a month. We can't keep this going all morning when we drop down to lower giving levels, because then we start going the other direction of what we need to go in. But we're just thinking, you know, let's just open the door. Allow more people to hop on board. Will you join in? Let's do it right now. Here's that phone number. Dial
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4: Who's going to be the very first person to make the phone ring? Nobody is on the phone. Let's do it right now. Is it your turn to give? Maybe you're in Michigan, Detroit, Lansing. Maybe you are hanging out in Battle Creek, Ann Arbor. How about Midland, Bay City, Saginaw? Somewhere in mid-Michigan, is it your turn to give? How about Panama City, Georgia? Love to hear from you. If you're just listening to the stream, it costs a lot of money to keep the station on the air. 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Are you ready? 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One more time, that number. I still don't see anybody calling in.
5: 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When's the last time 15 bucks in your wallet was changing a life?
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4: It really is. 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
4: And it happens all the time. During the fundraiser, somebody gave their heart to the Lord on the phone with one of our operators.
5: Yeah.
4: Is that awesome or what?
5: And you made that possible.
4: That happened yesterday. All right. One more time, that phone number. Get through right now. For only $15 a month, that's 50 cents a day. You could bring someone to Christ. All right, here we go. One last time, dial
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4: 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Will you do it right now? We're just going to start the song in faith. 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
4: We got a sale going on.
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0: Family-funded Family Life Radio. We are Kenkel, Fritz, and Friends, and 15 people doing $15 a month, a special opportunity for you. Normally asking for $30 a month. And thank you so much to Alexis in Lincoln Park, Michigan. Just started giving $15 a month. She said, I found it on accident one day. And now I've fallen in love with Family Life Radio. So positive all the time. That's amazing.
1: Yay. Aurora in Charlotte, Michigan started doing $15 a month. Thank you.
2: Awesome. Thank you so much. And, you know, we're asking for that $15 at $15 a month right now. But maybe there's another amount that's jumping out at you. That's what Marsha did in Parma, Michigan. Gave a gift of $360, covered the whole year, dollar day at once. And also, that means Marsha also is going to get herself a Family Life Radio t-shirt.
0: Hey!
2: When you give a dollar a day or even a $1,200 1K crew gift, you're going to get that Hope Lives Here shirt while supplies last. So also, Sandy in Garden City, Michigan started giving $30 a month. The first song she shares she's ever heard on Family Life Radio was Eye of the Storm. It was the perfect song at the perfect time. I really needed it.
0: You know, I think now's a perfect time to play that song.
2: Oh, I like that.
0: I do too. Because right in the middle of the eye of the storm, Family Life Radio, there for somebody in their time of need. James in Detroit was in the eye of the storm in prison. Listen to what his story.
3: 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And I decided I was finally going to make a change in how I live my life. So praise God. I give him all the glory that I'm 5 months sober as of today. And I keep Family Life Radio on and it just changes the whole atmosphere around me, you know? Like it keeps God on my mind all the time. And I just appreciate so much what you guys do. And thanks to my Lord and Savior and to Family Life Radio, my life is the best it has ever been. Praise Jesus.
0: Oh, wow. Mm. That's cool. All right. This is the final song we're about to start with this $15 a month. And when it's done, it's done. If this sounds like an attractive giving number for you, you got to get through between now and the end of this next song. And just think, when you give, you help someone like James. He found Family Life Radio in prison. He's now 100% sober. And his life is totally turned. This is what he said. Listen to this.
3: And I just appreciate so much what you guys do. And thanks to my Lord and Savior and to Family Life Radio, my life is the best it has ever been. Woo. Praise Jesus.
0: Man, the best it's ever been. You can be a part of that. 888-888-9976, myflr.org. Thank you for giving. Thank you for keeping the station on the air. We have six in. There's nine spots left, and when they're gone, they're gone. Still haven't had someone give a little extra to join that 1K crew. It's going to be needed right now. By the way, the need this hour is $10,000. We're about $3,000 in. We got a ways to go. We're going to need all of these spots filled, and we're going to need two people hopping on board at that dollar a day level. Will you join in right now? Here's the phone number. Dial
4: 888-888-9976.
0: Oh, we just got two more spots taken. D and Grand, she I can't even say it.
1: Dollar a day.
0: She gave 360. Yeah, all at once.
2: Thanks, D.
0: I love this. We're going to start this song. It's the final song. So now we have eight in. There's seven to go. Get through between now and the end of the song. Don't let someone take your spot. This is your opportunity. Because when they're gone, they're gone. Oh, Shannon in Andrews, Texas just gave $15 a month.
2: Thank you.
0: Now we got six spots left. This is going to go quick. And again, if you can give a larger gift of $1,200 or you could do that $100 a month, then you're helping make up the difference for, because we're just allowing people give at a lower level. We need someone to give extra. Could that be you right now? Dial this number. Dial
4: 888. 888-9976.
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0: This is that song, Eye of the Storm. The very first song that Sandy heard in Garden City, Michigan. And she said it was the perfect song at the right time. That's that song, right song at the right time. We don't do that. That's God. All right, get through between now and the end of this song. I get it if you want to listen to this song because it's awesome. Just make sure you get through between now and the end of the song. Here's the number.
1: 888-888-9976. And thank you.

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3: 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And I decided I was finally going to make a change in how I live my life. So, praise God, I give Him all the glory that I'm 5 months sober as of today. And I keep Family Life Radio on, and it just changes the whole atmosphere around me, you know? Like, it keeps God on my mind all the time. And I just appreciate so much what you guys do. And thanks to my Lord and Savior and to Family Life Radio, my life is the best it has ever been. Praise Jesus.
4: I love that. It's the best it's ever been. That's James in Detroit, found Family Life Radio in prison. He's sober. His life is now the best it's ever been. He's like, thanks to God and Family Life Radio. Thank you. All right, it's your turn to get through right now. Keep family-funded Family Life Radio on the air. Thank you for giving and keeping the station going. Alisa popped in the door here.
5: Yeah, she's in Lansing. She started giving $20 a month. She's like, I see that half price. I'll just add five onto that. So thank you so much.
4: That was like, here's your 15. Here's a tip.
6: Yeah, exactly. Thanks, Alisa.
4: All right. We are running out of time. There's only 12 minutes left in this hour. The need this hour is $10,000. 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
6: Thank you, Karen.
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4: 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Here we go. Starting the song. And by the way, thanks to Jill in Platteville, Wisconsin. She just did a dollar a day. Carol in Battle Creek did that 15 bucks a month. Diana in St. Charles, Michigan did 15 bucks a month. And by the way, if you give $30 a month,
6: you're going to get yourself a Family Life Radio t-shirt.
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1: 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And family funded is because, I don't know if you noticed, we don't play a bunch of commercials. Your giving keeps the ministry going. We're asking you, would you be a part of it right now? And we're in the final 4 minutes of this hour. This is what we call crunch time. And here's the problem. We're halfway towards the need.
2: We got some work to do.
1: Yeah. And 4 minutes left to do it? Whew. It could happen right now with this match, though. Will you join in? And this is what's helping. Michael in Gray, Georgia. Look how he gave.
3: Yes. Texted, which means he texted the word give to 58326. And I was like, here's a little link, Michael. Fill it out. That's exactly how I said it, too. And he did.
1: Yeah. A dollar a day. Thank you. 30 bucks a month. Susie in Mesa, Arizona gave. And then look what Bob did.
2: Hey, Bob in Montrose, Michigan gave a gift of $1,200. That means

0: Thanks, right. Bob.
1: Here's where we are. We have $430 to go. All right. What part can you play to bring in the rest of that? That could be really, you know, we were talking about a dollar a day and someone doing that $15 a month. We're there.
2: All right. Come on now.
1: Or could you give all of the, maybe you could just do it all your, oh, wait a second. It just changed.
2: Oh.
1: It's down to $370 to go. So really, one person doing a dollar a day would cover this.
3: Mm-hmm.
1: So close. Are you ready? This is it. Final song. It's got to happen right now. We don't have any more time. 888-888-9976.
3: And even once we match this very generous gift here, we're still going to be a little bit behind. So if you can do a 1K crew gift
1: yes,
3: right now,
1: we will
3: $1,200, take an hour. Maybe you could do a $2,000 or $3,000 gift. That would get us caught up right there.
1: The truth is, we were asking for two earlier, mm-hmm. never got them. We got one of them now. So
3: Thank
1: we
3: you, Bob.
1: Really do need one more to catch up and stay on track. Are you ready? Because we have a need to get to $10,000 that will make up the difference. Running out of time. Now, the fastest way to give, if you can please do this, because it's super fast. Text the word give to Misty.
3: 58326 is the number you send that word to, and I will send you a link back. You can fill it out on your phone.
1: Super quick. Or go to myflr.org. That's almost as fast because you're at your own pace. You're not having to tell an operator what to give. Or call right now. 888-888-9976. Here we go. Oh, Lord.

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1: All right, I can't believe this. Hey, thank you, Deborah. In Newaygo, Michigan, gave $30 a month. I like what she says. I already give $30 a month, but I get paid bi-weekly, so I just figured I would give both times.
2: Thank you.
3: Oh, that's a cool idea.
2: Amazing.
1: Huh? Yeah.
3: Thank you.
1: I enjoy listening to your station my way to and from work and want as many other people to listen as well. I love that. That's more people coming to Jesus. That's more stories of lives changed. Thank you. Will you join in right now? I'm asking for two things. We were supposed to get, last hour, two people giving 1K crew gifts. Thank you, Bob and Montrose, that gave a gift of $1,200. Would you give $1,200 right now? Kind of make up the difference. Also, we got this match that's on the table. And we are just a hair shy, so close. Deborah gave that $30 a month. If someone came and gave $10 a month right now, we'd meet the match.
3: Wow.
1: All right. Didn't quite get there. You could give $120 all at once if you want to. But stop the music. Think about this. If you have the ability to give $120 or $10 a month, you're going to be releasing $2,000 into the ministry right now. Will you get through? Will you take that step of faith? We're going to start a song. Actually, we can't do that because it was a two-song challenge. You got to get through the next 60 seconds. I forgot about that. So will you get through right now? Can you do just $10 a month? That's all? To keep family-funded Family Life Radio on the air? Surely, I think that's a giving level almost anybody could do. In fact, we don't usually ever ask for that because most people could probably do more. But right now, you have an opportunity to keep Family Life Radio on the air for just $10 a month and release $2,000 into the total? That's crazy.
3: That's a crazy return investment. Wow.
1: No kidding. And you were the one that did it? Think of the power God's given you right now. So we're going to put 60 seconds to the clock. If you can get through the next 60 seconds, give just $10 a month. You're releasing $2,000 into the total, but it's got to happen right now. Are you ready? Oh, by the way, we didn't quite get to 10,000 that we needed last hour. It's going to help us get that much closer. You are needed. 888-888-9976. The 1K crew will get us almost there.
2: Mm-hmm.
1: So if you can give a gift of $1,200, we got to $8,200 last hour. 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But if they have the ability to do just $10 a month, you're releasing $2,000 into the ministry. We don't want to lose this opportunity. Are you ready to do it right now? All right, we're going to give the phone number. Can you get through in the next 60 seconds? Again, the fastest way to give is to text us.
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1: 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Well, who's going to be the only person to get through right now? 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
6: That's awesome.
7: It's quite the car ride.
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7: $1 a day, $30 a month, $360 all at once. 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
5: Maybe you might want to give some more.
6: We call that the 1K crew around here. That's like a gift of $1,200, one-time gift, or break that up monthly to $100 a month.
5: So we need some people giving $10 a month. It came down to just that, to meet the need. Michael and Lee Summit, Missouri gave 10 bucks a month.
6: Oh, thank you, Michael.
5: And then we got a couple over here for extra credit. A friend in Lake Odessa, Michigan, 10 bucks a month. Thank you. Also, a Joey from Byron, Georgia, $150.
7: Thank you.
6: Thanks, Joey.
5: We got Elizabeth from Fenton, Michigan, gave 10 bucks a month. Thank you, Jennifer. Elizabeth. Jennifer also hopped on board too.
7: Yeah, $20 a month. Thank you so much. She said, God has saved me and my mom from cancer. All things are possible with his love and grace. That is incredible. Raymond in Ottawa, Tennessee did $120. Thank you. And then Barbara in Jackson, Michigan started giving $30 a month.
6: And then Mona in Utica, Michigan started giving $30 a month, covering that dollar a day for the year. And Jessica in Grand Ledge, Michigan did the same. Sandra in Peoria, Arizona started giving also $30 a month. And she shared, you know, I was thinking I couldn't do this, but then I prayed and I knew there's something I needed to do. And God's so amazing. He plays the station 24/7 and encourages her. So she's like, I'm jumping on board. Thank you, Sandra.
5: Well, what will God have you do? I'm telling you that we're a little behind where we need to be. We asked for someone to give a 1K crew gift, and it never happened. Would you join in right now? That's just $100 a month if you want to do that. $1,200 all at once. And the cool thing is, they figured out the budget for the entire year. That provides an entire hour of broadcasting that you're taking care of all on your own. Whether it's on the stream, online, doing, you know, maybe also on the app, or, you know, just regular radio that people are listening to, you are providing that. Would you get through between now and the end of this next song just looking for one person to do that $1,200 gift? You can't do that. I get it. Can we get three people at $30 a month between now and the end of this next song? Will you be one of those?
7: 888-888-9976. You go to myflr.org. We do still have a few shirts left, by the way, if you do that dollar a day. Hopefully we can get you one of those. They're going to be gone pretty quickly. We're almost out.
5: All right. And this is what you're a part of. It's pretty cool. This guy borrows his uncle's car. And then Family Life Radio is on the car. And this is what happened.
3: So fast forward a few years now. I have given my life to Christ. I have been baptized. I love the Lord.
5: What? Gave his heart to Jesus just because his uncle had Family Life Radio, programmed in his car and he happened to be driving it. That's amazing. And that's what's so cool about Family Life Radio. Anybody could be looking for a radio station, land on Family Life Radio, and have their life changed. And to know that you are part of that, So just think, if you can get through right now, do that 1K crew gift, what could happen during that hour that you helped provide? So will you join in right now? Let's do it. One song, and we're looking for, really, I guess you could say, one person. And will you be that person to get that 1K crew? Now, if you can't do that, hey, could you give $30 a month? If we could have three people giving 30, that will really help out. So we're going to start this song. It's going to be sort of the moment of truth. Will it happen or not? Will you join in? Take that step of faith, pick up the phone, and let's make it happen right now. Y'all ready?
6: Let's do it.
5: A 1K crew song. Will it be you? Let's see. Is anybody giving? Nope. No one's giving $1,200. Someone's giving $120. Thank you.
6: Woo.
5: But will it be you to either call 888-888-9976? 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
5: 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All right, we're going to start this song. 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
5: 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All right. 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

0: Leanna Crawford's Thank God, Family Life Radio. We are Kenkel Fritz and Friends. You providing hope for people in their time of need by keeping family-funded Family Life Radio on the air. We're family-funded. And maybe you noticed that we don't do something here on Family Life Radio that other stations do. We don't play a bunch of commercials.
1: That's right.
0: And that's why we are family funded. That's why you have an opportunity to keep this ministry going just by giving. Most popular giving level is $1 a day, 30 bucks a month. You can do that. You can do a little more.
1: Yeah, maybe the 1K crew is for you today. That's a $1,200 one-time gift we're looking for. Or you can even break that up monthly to $100 a month. That helps us get to really where we need to be, scooches us along. And what I love about this, it is an hour of broadcasting on Family Life Radio that you are covering. So we call it the power of an hour.
0: It's pretty awesome. It's all, who knows fun. What could happen during that hour when you give. We're asking for one person to give a gift of $1,200. And so thank you if you can do that right now. Thank you so much. We got a friend in Clare, Michigan giving $500.
1: Thank you.
0: Tammy in Penn Yen, New York. I don't even say that right. A monthly increase of $10 a month.
2: Thank you.
0: Ooh, I lost my son and for a long time I couldn't listen. I couldn't give because one day I started listening again and I'm grateful I did. So I don't know, maybe she's upset with God. And now she's listening again. Joy in St. Louis, Missouri started giving Michigan, that is, 10 bucks a month. Got to get your St. Louis's right.
1: That's where the little arch is.
0: There's no arch in that one.
1: Yeah, that's right.
2: Double arches, maybe.
0: James hopped on board and gave too. And thank you for doing that. Also, we got Mandy that gave.
1: In Canton, Michigan. Thanks for your gift of $360 to $1 a day all at once. And Diana in Panama City, Florida, gift of $800. Thank you so much.
2: Appreciate you.
1: So she listens to FLR on the way to work all the time, and it really lifts her up.
0: And then Don in Kansas gave a gift of $1,200.
2: Hey, thank you.
0: Finally got it.
1: That's awesome.
2: She said she wanted to dedicate that hour to her mom.
0: Oh,
2: that's sweet.
0: That's beautiful.
1: Love that.
0: Yeah, if you didn't know, when your $1,200 gift provides an entire hour of ministry through Family Life Radio, and you can be a part of that. Thank you so much for giving that. Yeah, normally we ask for $30 a month, but how does this sound? Whatever you want.
1: Ooh.
0: Whatever.
1: Any amount.
0: Any amount.
2: $30 a month?
0: Now, if you do $30 a month, you could get a shirt.
1: Family Life Radio t-shirt. That's right. It says, Hope Lives Here right on the front. Family Life logo all fancy there up front too. And we do have a limited supply, so heads up on that.
0: You could give a gift of $500, like someone just did. Could do the 1K crew.
1: And you still get a shirt?
0: Yeah. You could give 10 bucks a month, 15 bucks a month. But we're only going to open this up for the first 20 people that can get through right now. We normally don't do anything goes because we get a lot of small gifts, which is fine. I want you to start the, I guess you could set that muscle memory of getting the ball rolling, starting to giving to faith. Just why not give anything? And the truth is, at this stage in the fundraiser, if everybody listening right now gave something, it would be over with.
2: Mm-hmm.
0: Would you join in right now? Give anything, no matter what you want to give. Now, if you can give a small gift and trust him, could you trust him next month for that small gift? And then make it monthly? You can always give more when you give monthly. Would you consider that? Right now, 888-888-9976.
2: I think this is a chance to get past that voice in your head that tells you your gift is insignificant, because no gift that comes in is insignificant. Yep. I know sometimes like you hear, I can't do the dollar a day, or I can't do a 1K crew gift, or I can't do $500 or even a $100 one time. Guess what? We've had people give $5, and you would be astounded at how God uses that $5. Your gift is precious and valuable no matter what it is. Thank you so much.
0: Now, this is giving. Yeah, thank you. And this is kind of risky. Here's why. The need this hour is $17,000.
1: Okay.
0: So, really would love for people to give their best gift. What is your best gift? And if your best gift is 15 bucks, that's fine. What is it? And then be happy knowing you're providing hope for people through Family Life Radio. You ready to do this? It's pretty cool what you're a part of. Our phone number is 888-888-9976. You can give online at myflr.org. But this is why we're doing this. Listen to this. James called in from Detroit.
3: 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And I decided I was finally going to make a change in how I live my life. So praise God. I give him all the glory that I'm 5 months sober as of today.
0: Wow.
1: That's incredible.
0: And you're a part of a prison ministry. All right, we're going to start the song. The first 20, we need all of those 20 filled. We'll definitely be behind if we don't. So will you get through? There's going to be, these phone lines might get crazy. So here's the other ways to give besides calling us.
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0: Are you ready?
1: We're ready.
0: You can do this online too.
1: Myflr.org. And Kink, you say it all the time. It feels good to give.
0: Oh.
1: So we're calling this a Feel Good Friday. The story you just heard from James, you're making that possible. Feels good to be a part of God's plan.
0: Yep. Here we go. We're going to start this song. Just make sure you get through between now and the end of this next song. Call this number. Dial
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0: Or get through at 888-888-9976. I'm looking right now. Already 3 spots are taken. There's 17 left. You got to get through between now and the end of the song, and it starts right now. It's just for the first 20. What a great opportunity to keep Family Life Radio on the air.

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4: Thank you for doing that. Thank you to Cheryl in Soddy Daisy, Tennessee, doing $30 a month. Appreciate you. Amber in Carlton, Michigan, thank you for your $10 a month. Dana in Farwell, Michigan, gave $30 a month. Also, Martha in Howell, Michigan, $10 a month. And then came Dixie in Midland, Texas.
5: Yeah. This was a hard one to read. She gave $20. And she said, I have $20 to my name and I want to give it. My children and I were just kicked out of our home.
6: Oh.
5: I'm struggling, but I'm keeping my faith in God. Family Life Radio keeps me going. We listen all the time. Honestly, like, you could have heard a pin drop when that comment came through. And I'm going to tell you right now, I think it's everybody's inclination in this room to call Dixie back and say, please keep that money.
6: Mm-hmm.
5: It is hard to read that. We would never in a million years ask somebody to give their last $20. Yep. But it sounds like she's being obedient to what God's asking her to do. Dixie, thank you. Thank you so much. We are praying for you.
6: Yeah.
5: And not only just for your situation, just praying abundant blessing over the lives of you and your kids. What a precious gift. Thank you so much.
4: Mm. Wow. Will you join in right now? Keep Family Funded, Family Life Radio on the air. You know what? For Dixie, could you do $20 a month? She gave her only $20. I'm going to be real with you. The need this hour is for $17,000 to come in. We're already halfway through the hour and 35 minutes in. And we've got about $7,000 in.
5: Maybe you could do a larger 1K crew gift in honor of Dixie. And instead of that $1,200, maybe you could do $2,000. Mm-hmm. You could break that up by month. Maybe you could do $200 a month. I don't know how you want to do that. And maybe there's somebody who already knows that they have a very large gift to give. Like, it's kind of already planned out in your mind. And you're just waiting for the right time. Trust me, this is not going to be a number for many people. Maybe you could do a $20,000 gift. And that was already kind of floating around in your mind. You were thinking about how and when to make that gift. What a way to come alongside Dixie. And I know there are a lot of people in this situation too. Times are tough. But what a beautiful way to stand in the gap. She is clinging to every single minute of every hour that she's listening.
4: Yep.
5: And so you could support Dixie and her family right now.
4: By the way, if you could give a larger gift, you could make it a match.
5: Yeah.
6: There you go.
5: That'd be fun.
4: You could do that. And that'll help us get that much farther. We did not have a 1K crew gift come in. Honestly, we're going to need several of them this hour. Will you join in? But like what you said, Misty, maybe we can just come alongside Dixie. Maybe make it $2,000. Will you join in right now? What will God have you do? Just follow him. We're going to start the song, ask that you pray, and then get through between now and the end of the song. You know what? I feel like we should pray for Dixie right now.
6: Yeah.
4: Father, we just praise you, Lord. We exalt you. You are so good to us. And everything we have, it comes from you. You own the cattle on a thousand hills. That's what the Bible says. And Lord, I just pray that you would provide for her. I pray that she would find, I don't know what's going on, if she needs a job or what needs to change in her situation, but she says, I'm struggling. But she says she's keeping her faith in you. She's listening to Family Life Radio all the time, and this ministry is what's keeping her going. So Lord, I just pray that you would bless her, Father. Just remember in the Bible where that woman that gave very little, but it was all she had, and Jesus said, you will be blessed. Lord, I pray that people would know. Your word talks about being blessed. 2 Corinthians, it talks about givers and how if you are a giver, you will be able to abound towards every good work, having all that you need. The Bible says, seek first the kingdom of God and your righteousness, Lord, and that all these things will be added unto you. The things they're talking about are the cares of life that God will provide for you. I think we thank God that for some reason when we give, it's going away and we're sending in a trip, it's never returning, but that's not the way it works. We enter your economy because we're putting you first. It's an area where you want us to test you. It's the only area where you say, test me in this. So Father, give people courage to give right now. Maybe they turn on the radio today, didn't even think about giving. Lord, help them to make that decision to do it right now. And we just pray that in Jesus' name, amen. All right, we're going to start a song. Will you get through between now and the end of this next song? And whatever God has laid in your heart, it's needed. We'll just tell you right now, we got a long ways to go to meet the need this hour. But this is good. We're just while we were praying there, now we're about $8,500 in towards the $17,000 need. During this next song, do it for Dixie. Whatever God has laid in your heart to give, make it happen right now. Can you give $30 a month? It's needed. Maybe you want to take her 20 and make it monthly, $20 a month. Yes, we need a 1K crew gift or more. Will you join in right now? We're going to start this song. Just make sure you get through between now and the end of this next song. We're going to play Elevation Worship's I Know a Name. Great praise and worship song. Just make sure you get through between now and the end of this next song. Are you ready? Here's the phone number to call. Dial 888-888-9976. That's 888-888-9976, myflr.org. Just make sure you get through between now and the end of this next song. Will you join in right now? I say we just get 10 people right now doing $20 a month. Maybe someone doing a 1K crew. It's all needed right now. And here comes that song.
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0: I know a name. It's Brandon Lake, Family Life Radio. We are Kenkel, Fritz, and Friends. 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I don't know if you noticed, we don't play a bunch of commercials. Instead, your giving keeps the ministry on the air. And this is what we call crunch time. There's 15 minutes left in the hour, and we're halfway towards the need this hour. It is a need to keep your station going. So will you help out? 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
1: Okay.
0: So if you can get through right now and give a gift of $7,000, we'll be so close towards meeting the need. 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Just follow God today. Take that step of faith. Got some people to thank here. Thank you, Cindy in Forsyth, Georgia. That which is right next to the neighboring town. She gave $200. Thank you so much. She did it for Dixie.
2: Philip in Gilbert, Arizona did a gift of $500. Hey. Thank you so much. We have Jessica in Basketball, Wisconsin also did $100 for Dixie. Thank you.
1: Rebecca in Flushing, Michigan, thank you for your dollar day gift at $30 a month. And Alicia, Newport, Michigan, gave a gift of $100. This is really cool. She grew up going to Youth Haven as a child, grew up in Lansing. Youth Haven was a huge difference for her siblings, for her, and a special place in her heart for that camp. That's our sister ministry in Michigan that brings in kids that are just from really, really hard houses and hard backgrounds. And they're just given the love of Jesus. So, Alicia, thank you for your gift and for sharing that this morning.
0: All right. So this is what the need is right now. Will you be one of 10 people to do $30 a month? And if we can get two people joining the 1K crew, it's going to get us really close to meeting the need for this hour. Will you join in right now? What would God have you do? And I'm just inspired by Dixie. Gave her last 20.
1: Yeah.
0: She said, I have a 20 to my name. She, if you didn't hear the story, she was kicked out of their house. She says, I'm struggling, but I'm keeping my faith in God. I listen to Family Life Radio all the time. It keeps me going. I have $20 to my name, and it's yours. I think what that shows is how important the ministry is to her. Will you be a part of something huge right now? This is going to have to be massive. If you are even on the fence of giving, you can never outgive God. I say just stick your toes in the water. Try it out. See what it's like. Now, if things go south, you could always call back and say, "I can you, you know, pause my giving?" But I want to ask you, could you give $30 right now? Okay, you probably could. Could you trust God for $30 in October? In November? In December? In December? Why not do it? Try it out. 888-888-9976, myflr.org. And we need someone doing the 1K crew.
1: That's a one-time $1,200 gift. Or you can even break that up monthly if that works better at $100 a month. And, you know, that really helps us move along in our goal. And it provides an entire hour of broadcasting on Family Life Radio. We're talking hours where someone like Dawn is listening, being encouraged with what they're going through. Somebody facing cancer. Maybe someone in prison listening. That could be your hour. You're keeping on the air to encourage them and share Jesus.
0: Are you ready to do this? We're going to start this song. Will you get through between now and the end of this song? You are providing hope for someone that is in desperate need. And she's giving money away. I would never come up to her and say, knowing her situation, say, can you give $20?
1: Yeah, exactly.
0: No. I'd probably give her $200. I don't know what I would give her, but I would be like, no, here you go. You need this. So will you join in right now? Take that step of faith. Get through between now and the end of this next song. You're providing hope for people in their time of need. Follow God today. Take that step of faith and go for it. I'm going to start the song. Just make sure you get through between now and the end of this next song. I want to get every line busy right now. Let's do this. There are phone lines ready and open for you. Just Just follow God. Get through giving your best gift, whatever that is. Can we get 10 people, $1 a day, just 30 bucks a month? Couple people doing that one K-Crew gift? This is going to mean the world. We'll hopefully meet the need for this hour. Here we go. Dial this number. Dial
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3: Yes, thank you so much to Holly in Albuquerque. Just did $500. By the way, she's already a monthly donor. She said, I was led to give more today. Thank you, Holly.
4: Awesome.
3: Sarah in Goodyear, Arizona, started giving monthly. Thank you so much. We have a friend in Brighton, Michigan, giving monthly. Jennifer in Madison Heights started giving monthly. Thank you so much.
4: Also, thanks so much to a friend in Waterford, Michigan, gave a gift this morning. Thank you very much. And Leona in Orleans, Michigan, she gave a gift of $1,200.
2: Hey! That means awesome. All right, so this is what the need is with only 5 minutes left in the hour. And it's got to happen right now. You are needed. We'll just say that right off the bat. $17,000 is the need. We're at a little over $12,000.
4: Okay.
2: If we can get two more people giving 1K crew gifts and five people giving $30 a month, we'll be there. But you know what? Give whatever God's laid in your heart. It's all needed. You can't do $30 a month. Can you do 20? Can you do 15? It's all going to help, but it has to happen right now. Take that step of faith. Follow God. We got phone lines to just open for you. You can get through. It's going to be easy to give. By the way, when you call and talk to, these are staff members. These are people that we work with. We got Brian Neuwirth. He's in charge of our concerts. Jimmy's our graphic artist. Teresita's an executive assistant. We got Dan. He is in our underwriting. We got Andrea. She's out in, you know, Michigan in underwriting as well. Brian Dumont's our promotions guy. These are people that have regular jobs taking your phone calls right now. And now the phone lines are completely open. So will you get through right now? Take that step of faith. There's 4 minutes left to get this done. It has to happen between now and the end of this next song that we're about to start. Just follow God today. If he's been tugging your heart to give, make this be your the moment. This is it. We're running out of time. We're at risk of not getting there. But if you get involved, we will. There's enough people listening right now. If you gave anything, not only would we meet the hourly need, we'd probably meet the need for the whole day, possibly the whole fundraiser. Would you? Maybe you're just kind of like, I don't know. You're probably thinking you're not going to give. Why not just take that step of faith and go, okay, I'm going to do it. This is an area where in the Bible, you know, God says, test me in this. And see that he's your provider. So here we go. We're going to start this song. You got to get through between now and the end of this next song. Here's the phone number. Dial
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2: 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Just follow God today and give. Make this be your moment right now. All right? Don't wait for a song to start. We don't have any time. We're literally running out of time. There's 3 minutes left.

0: 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All right, here we go. 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It goes bing, comes right back. 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
0: You can do this. God's got your back. It's never to call you something and leave you high and dry. We got a homeless woman earlier that gave. Can you give? Will you do it? The only way the station stays on the air is if someone gives just like you. Starting a song, get through right now. Actually, I don't even think we have time to start a song. I just realized there's 1 minute left in the hour.
2: Whew.
0: All right, we're going to enter the final minute. 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
3: 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Got some people to thank that have hopped on board. Josephine in Moriarty, New Mexico, gave this morning. Jeff hopped on board, did that dollar a day, $30 a month. Says, I appreciate Family Life Radio. I've listened for years and decided I needed to begin giving. Thank you for all you do. Wow, that's nice.
4: Thanks to Mark in Frankenmuth, Michigan, gave a gift of $500 this morning. Amy in Blanchard, Michigan, gave a gift of $360 to the dollar a day all at once. And a friend in Panama City, Florida, given a gift this morning too, along with Debbie, Lubbock, Texas. Yeehaw! Started giving $30 a month. I love this.
5: My eight. Say
4: that. That's true. That's for born and raised Texans.
3: Non-Texan cannot do that.
4: Missy, how should I do it? What would be the right way?
5: Yeah.
4: Oh, that's she should do it. Yeah, leave it to the professionals.
3: Don't mess with Texas.
5: Right. Michiganders, stay over there.
4: Yeah, I'll be in the lake.
5: I'm kidding.
3: And then Rochelle called in from White Lake, Michigan.
5: Yeah, she gave $30 a month. She's brand new to the Giving Family. Thank you, Rochelle. She says, Family Life Radio is my ministry. I've gone through the toughest battle of my life, and it's not been easy. I left an abusive husband with my five kids, been sleeping on a couch for 4 months. I can't afford this.
3: Wow.
5: But I want to let people in situations like me know you need to keep going. You can keep going. Thank you for your work. I love how she ended it. In God's name, amen. Yeah, Rochelle, thank you so much. We are praying for you and your kids.
3: People are giving out of some tough situations. And to think that when you give, you're helping someone like her get through that. Would you give right now? Our phone number is 888-888-9976. And get inspired with what Karen just said.
2: I struggled with drugs for 20 years and I went to prison.
3: Wow. But then she said this.
2: But I found your radio station. That changed my life. And every day I listen to you guys and you keep me company and you keep me focused. I'm so grateful to you. Thank you so much, Family Life Radio.
3: What a turnaround.
4: Wow.
3: Will you join in right now? Follow God. Take that step of faith and give. Now, I'm just going to give you an update. We didn't get to where we needed to get to last hour. $4,000 short. So I'm asking you if you can do this. You know, we're asking for someone to give a 1K crew gift at the end there, and it didn't come in. Well, we have a friend in New Mexico offering up a $1,200 match.
4: Oh, thank you.
3: And she wants to match your $1,200. If you can do $100 a month right now, between now and the end of this next song, or give it all at once at $1,200, you're doubling your gift. And she wants to inspire people to join the 1K crew. So we're going to start a song. Will you get through between now and the end of this next song? Your gift will be doubled. If you can't do $1,200, I get that. Can you give 30 bucks a month? We're going to need also, besides this match that's going on, three people at $30 a month. Will you be one of those? But if you can give a gift of $1,200, it will be matched dollar for dollar. But you got to get through between now and the end of this next song. You're helping someone who's going through the toughest battle of her life. Left an abusive husband with five kids. Now she's trying to do this on, slept on a couch. She says she doesn't really have the money to give, but she's doing $30 a month. Wow. Man, may that be the inspiration for you to give $30 a month. Maybe you've been listening to Family Life Radio for years and you've never given. What a great opportunity. Just think about this. Others gave so you could listen, because we don't play a bunch of commercials every hour like other radio stations. We stay on the air because people give. That's it. And if people stopped giving, well, we wouldn't be here. So will you join in? It's that important that you get involved right now. And if you can give $1,200, it will be matched dollar for dollar. So we're looking for three people at $30 a month, one person doing that 1K crew, and it will be matched. Now, a lot of times when it comes down to one person doing something, it just doesn't happen, because this is the thought. Well, you know, an else has got it. Someone's going to call in. Surely someone will. I'll be truthful. Sometimes these just go womp, womp, womp. It doesn't work. It doesn't happen. It just kind of peters out because everyone has the same thought. Well, what if God wants you to do this? And by the way, you don't have to hear from him. The Bible says, give as you purpose in your heart. Are you ready to do it? Let's do it right now. We're going to start a song. Just make sure you get through between now and the end of this next song. You're a part of changing the life of Karen, who was in prison and then found Family Life Radio.
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3: 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Make sure you get through between now and the end of the song. 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
3: Nobody. 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Is it your turn to give? 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So is it your turn to give back? Maybe you've never given before. Why not give right now? Maybe you're in Midland, Bay City, Saginaw, Lansing. Is it your turn right now in New Mexico? That's where this match is coming from. How about Florida? Wherever you are, it's your turn right now.
5: I don't think we've heard from Colorado this morning. Alamosa, Lamar, San Antonio. California's been pretty quiet. Would love to see some more from Texas, the Lubbock, Midland, Odessa area.
3: I haven't heard from Arizona a whole lot either.
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3: 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This is how you do it.
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0: 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So we have a friend in New Mexico offering up a $1,200 dollar for dollar match. Basically, she's matching your giving dollar for dollar. If you give $1,200, it becomes $2,400. Now, here's the problem. It was a one-song challenge. Didn't get it.
1: Okay.
0: So we're at risk of not being able to drop this into the total. We don't want to lose this opportunity. Will you get through right now, 888-888-9976, myflr.org. Don't wait for a song to start because we can't start on the song. But if you can get through in the next 60 seconds and give a gift of $1,200, it will be matched dollar for dollar. Also, we were needing three people at $30 a month. We got one. Thank you, Lori in Munger, Michigan. Dollar a day. Jesse in New Mexico gave as well. Thank you. I can see what's coming through on the phone, and we don't have $1,200 right now. Will you join in? Take that step of faith. Follow God. $100 a month. Would you add on to what you're giving every month? Maybe you could get up to that 1K crew level. That would help too. Are you ready? We have to start this 60 seconds. Has there been a tug on your heart to give? Or maybe it's this. Maybe God's dropped a number in. I've done this myself. I'm like, yeah, God, I don't know about that. and I've kept on going. I just kind of ignored it and kept. But what we're saying is, will you join in right now? Just take that step of faith, pick up the phone, and go for it. 888-888-9976, myflr.org. And follow what God has to say about providing. You know, he says this is an area you can test him in this. In other words, give as you purpose in your heart. It says that those that are givers, that God will provide for you enough that you'll be able to abound towards every good work. And that a good work is Family Life Radio.
1: Amen.
0: Or giving to another ministry, giving to your church. Those are all good works. That's what happens when you start a lifestyle of giving. It says also in that same area, the measure that you use, it will be given back to you. In other words, give a little, you'll get a little. Give it a little more, you get a little more. Now, that's not why you give. You don't give to get. The Bible says, give, it will be given to you, pressed down, shaken together, running over. Men will drop it in your lap. That's fun. You ready to get on board right now? If you give a gift of $1,200, it will be matched dollar for dollar. Are you ready? We're going to start this 60 seconds. Is it on the phone yet? Nope. All right, here we go. Maybe we should pray. I feel like people need courage. Father, we just exalt you. We thank you for your goodness. We thank you that you're our provider. I pray that you would give people courage, help them to be brave, and step out knowing the station stays on the air because people give. We don't play commercials like other radio stations. Instead, we depend on people and their giving. So, Father, would you help them take that step of faith right now and get through in the next minute to keep the station on the air, providing hope for people in their time of need. And we just pray that in Jesus' name. Amen. All right. If you've been on the fence and whether to do this, get off the fence. It's a picket fence. That's painful.
2: It's not as bad as wrought iron, though.
0: Oh, well, that's true. There could be barbed wire up there.
1: Yeah, it could be. Ooh, just got off the fence altogether.
0: That's right. All right, starting this 60 seconds. One more time. Get your phone ready. Where's your phone at? You got it? You ready to go? All right, open up your phone. Dial this number. Dial
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0: Hit that green button on your phone. 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
0: 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Double the impact. 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And that 60 seconds starts now. 888-888-9976. It's a race against the clock. Just follow God. 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
0: By the way, also still need two more people at $30 a month. 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
0: 4, 3, 2, 1. It's still not there. Will you get through right now? I'm giving you just a little bit of wiggle room. I'm breaking the rules. Just a little bit. Just a little bit.
1: A little gray space.
0: Yeah, you got to get through right now, though. All right? 888-888-9976. It's like

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3: I've actually been listening for quite a number of years. 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So I just called in. I'm just very grateful. I feel like now is the time. It's the least I can do to give back to others.
4: She's giving back to others, and that is a 100% true statement, because others have given so that she could listen. Now she's giving back as your turn to do the very same thing. Would you get through right now? 888-888-9976, myflr.org. Just follow God today. What would he have you do to keep the ministry going? Have a blast doing it. Thank you. We got a friend in Odessa, Texas, that just gave. A friend in Chandler, Arizona, just gave. $250.
5: Thank you.
4: That's nice.
5: Mm-hmm.
4: Shannon.
5: Oh, and Albuquerque, New Mexico.
4: Oh, look what she said.
5: Yeah, I just saw that. She started giving that $100 a month. By the way, we were looking for a 1K crew gift. So this is it. Thank you. But she does say she misses hearing her name twin, Shannon. Such a blessing. We do miss her dearly. Thank you for doing that in honor of her.
6: Absolutely.
5: Henry and Renee in Belleville, Michigan did $500. Thank you, says it's changed everybody's lives and their family for the better. Thank you, Lord Jesus. Amen.
7: Aw, and thank you so much to Lawrence in Scottsdale, Arizona, gave a gift of $1,200. You're on the 1K crew this morning.
5: Hold on. We can give Shannon a 1K crew. Mini Broadway production.
7: Well, she definitely deserves one. 1K crew. Yes, good call, Misty.
5: Standing ovation for them.
7: And Tammy in Moriarty, New Mexico, started giving $30 a month.
5: Thank you, Tammy.
4: Carl just came on board and gave as well. Heather in St. John's, Michigan, gave $250. Thank you.
7: Thank you so much.
4: Everybody doing their part to keep family-funded Family Life Radio on the air. What part could you play right now? What would God have you do? How does this sound? Maybe you've never given before. And maybe you heard Crystal's comment. If you didn't, listen to this. Maybe just turned on your radio. This is what she said.
3: I've actually been listening for quite a number of years. I felt prompted by the Lord to give. So I just called in. I'm just very grateful. I feel like now is the time. It's the least I can do to give back to others.
4: So let me ask a question. Have you been listening for a number of years? Have you given yet? She says, I felt prompted by God to give. And she said, I feel like now is the time. It's the least I can do to give back to others. Is it your turn to give back? You give it. You know what you're giving back to? You're giving back to all the people that gave so that you could listen. You're giving back to those that can't give.
7: Yep.
4: You're giving back to all the people needing hope right now, that need good news, that need, you know, are going through some really tough stuff. So Tammy in Moriarty, New Mexico gave $30 a month, a dollar a day. And this is what, out of the words, it says right here, 11-year-old granddaughter Paisley speaking. I have a 7-year-old sister with special needs. She has seizures. It's kind of hard but Family Life Radio makes it easier.
7: Oh, wow.
4: My Abby Grace had seizures. She passed away. We miss her so much. I want you to know this station has provided hope for me when I've needed it. And I'm asking you, would you give a dollar a day? It's the most popular giving level, $30 a month. Will you join in right now? And I'm just so thankful to those that are giving. It was like taking care of a special needs child. It's like taking care of a three-month-old for 21 years. Mm. She was nonverbal. She was in a wheelchair because of cerebral palsy. She could smile, cry, laugh. That was our communication. And we had a little communication device that we could, you know, a little bit communicate with her. It was very limited. But I got to tell you, there's so many times I would turn on Family Life Radio needing strength. I was just exhausted. It's very physical. You know, lifting a 120-pound girl, putting her in a wheelchair. I have back issues because of it. And this is what breaks my heart. It's an 11-year-old saying that it's hard. Her sister is 7 years old, and this is hard for her. And I think of my son, Sam, and what was it like for him? All of our attention going to Abby. Sorry. It's just tough. I miss her so much. Can we get 10 people to do $30 a month, a dollar a day, the same amount right now? Will you be one of those? And one person joining in at the 1K crew. Would you get through between now and the end of the song? Maybe you could add $30 a month on what you're already giving. Would you do it right now?
5: I mean, you can hear what... You can hear the pain. Life is difficult.
7: Yeah.
5: And... you may not have the same circumstances. We've all grieved something in our life, though. Person, situation, something. And this place provides hope.
7: Yeah.
5: Amen. You know, there is a hope that has conquered all of the bad junk that we go through, and there's plenty of it. And to know that this isn't the end, that if it's not good, it's not the end. Yep. I think even if that's not your circumstance, now this is a pretty specific circumstance, but I think we all need that reminder with the world that we're living in, the difficult things that we face. It's hard.
4: Yeah, it is. All right, well, Star Song, will you join in right now? Will you be one of 10 people, a dollar a day, $30 a month? You can go to myflr.org or you can text the word give to 58326.
5: You can call 888-888-9976. Coming alongside people in their deepest moments of suffering.
4: Yeah. And, you know, just maybe celebrate the fact that, hey, you can just praise God for the joy of whatever's going on in your life. You ready? I mean, the station is there in every situation. Mm-hmm. It really is. Something amazing could happen. You're like, thank the Lord and just praise him. Or you're going through something that's just crushing you.
5: And all the in-between moments.
4: And I want to ask you this. Have you been listening? And maybe you haven't given yet. Because just let the words of Crystal inspire you.
3: I've actually been listening for quite a number of years. I felt prompted by the Lord to give. So I just called in. I'm just very grateful. I feel like now is the time. It's the least I can do to give back to others.
4: Yeah. Listening for years. It's finally time to give back. Is it your turn to give back? You're giving back to help out an 11-year-old whose sister has got special needs, who's 7 years old. You're giving back to the grandma who made the phone call with that little girl. Are you ready? Let's do it right now. Gonna start the song. Just make sure you get through between now and the end of this next song.
5: 888-888-9976, myflr.org, or text the word give to 58326. And thank you so much. You can't

0: I just can't say enough about Family Life Radio. It is so inspiring. I play it in my house for my anxious dog. I think by now he's a Christian. I so miss Shannon. I have in the past always given sporadically, but I started today as a dollar a day, $30 a month, just because I want to be in that loop. I'm encouraged and I appreciate your radio station so much.
1: Oh, wow. Thank you for doing that. That's Elaine, called in from Phoenix, whose dog is now living for Jesus.
2: That's amazing.
3: I leave it on for my dog. I'm sure now he's a Christian.
4: Blesses his kibble.
1: Oh, that's so cute. Hey, will you be a part of keeping the radio station on the air? Thank you, Andrea and Vail, Arizona, just gave a dollar a day. Appreciate you. Also, Candy hopped on board.
2: Thank you so much. From Remus, Michigan, started giving $40 a month. And she's listening at Family Life Radio because it makes her happy. She's currently going through a relationship breakup. And Family Life Radio is helping her be happier going through that.
1: Yeah. She's happy. I'm happier when I'm listening. Even though that's got to be a really rough situation.
2: Yeah. Sorry, Candy.
1: Yeah. Well, what would God have you do to keep family-funded Family Life Radio on the air? I don't know if you noticed, we don't play a bunch of commercials. But you giving keeps the station going. Will you take that step of faith, pick up the phone, get through right now? Especially since we have an announcement to make.
2: Oh.
1: Bruce and Tamara in Tucson, Arizona are offering up a $2,000 dollar for dollar match.
2: Oh,
1: that's fun.
2: Thank you.
1: Woo. Whatever you give being double dollar for dollar, if you get through right now, what would God have you give? You know what? Doesn't matter. It's all doubled. Your $30 a month becomes $60 a month. Mm-hmm. If you join that 1K crew.
4: If you do that $100 a month, that's like $200 a month at Impact, or $1,200 all at once would become $2,400.
1: That's fun. Maybe give it. I've seen a lot of $500 gifts coming in.
2: Yeah.
1: Maybe you could give it that level. Would you join in right now?
4: Maybe you could do all $2,000.
1: Hey.
2: There you go.
1: Would you do that? 888-888-9976, myflr.org. Elaine, you know, she called in. She said, I give a little bit here and there, and I finally decided I'm going to do a dollar a day, $30 a month. Now, if you do that while supplies last,
2: you're going to get yourself a Family Life Radio t-shirt. It says, Hope lives here, right on front with the Family Life Radio logo, super sharp. And with that dollar day gift, you'll get that. Or if you want to do that 1K crew $1,200 gift, you'll get a shirt as well.
1: All right. It's pretty fun having someone right next to you. And when you give you $30 a month, they go, boom. No, that's wrong. Here's another 30.
4: I wish that happened in the rest of life.
1: Wouldn't it be great?
4: You take 30 out of the ATM and it's like, here's another 30.
1: Yeah. Yeah, it just does. That just doesn't happen.
4: No.
1: No. But it's happening now. And you can be a part of it to keep this ministry on the air, bringing hope to people in their time of need. We've had some really tough stuff. People are calling, they're giving, and they're telling some really tough stories, tough situations. I mean, just Candy going through a breakup. And she says that when she listens to Family Life Radio, it makes her happier. Wow. And you can help provide that. You know what it is? You're joining God in what he's doing through this ministry. That's what's happening. Will you join in right now and have whatever you give being doubled? It's a two-song match. Will you get through, follow God, take that step of faith? I'm asking, can we... Whenever we have one of these matches, it usually takes someone giving a little bit extra, like that 1K crew, to make the difference. And then when you give $1,200, we have a special. It's really cool. We've got these singers here in the studio that sing for you.
2: Oh, yeah. Yeah, they sound just like this. 1K crew.
4: They pop out of a little box.
1: Yeah.
2: Sure do. They're already back in.
1: It's got a little crank on it, and then they pop out.
4: 1K crew jack in the box.
1: Let's do it right now. Everything you give doubled up to $2,000. I'm asking you if you're in the Phoenix area. Is it your time to give? It's been a while since we've seen Arizona. I saw one, but it's not been like it normally is. Maybe you're in Peoria, Chandler, Gilbert, Buckeye, Goodyear. Bad year? No, there's no bad year. Is it your turn? How about in Tucson? This match is coming from Tucson. Albuquerque. Albuquerque's been strong. Keep it coming, Albuquerque. Maybe you're in Michigan.
2: Maybe Detroit, Midland, Bay City, Saginaw, Lansing, even Grand Rapids. We'd love to hear from you this morning.
4: Maybe you are in Macon, Ford Valley, Georgia, or Chattanooga, Tennessee. I feel like we haven't even seen that on the morning show, this whole fundraiser.
1: Come on, so Chattanooga, somewhere in the Chattanooga listening area.
4: Chattanooga. I just like saying it that way. Maybe my home state of Texas. I know Adam and I keep jokingly pitting our home states against one another. We're not joking. Lubbock, Midland, Odessa, Big Spring.
1: Come on, Texas. You could take care of this all by yourself.
4: Yeah, they could.
1: Absolutely. Everything doubled up to $2,000 if you get through right now. We're going to start this song. You got to get through between now and the end of this next song. Here's the phone number to call. Dial
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0: queue, and that's where we are right now. We got $600 in, $1,400 to go. Can someone give that 1K crew gift? We're about to start the second song. If you can get through between now and the end of this next song, you'll help release
1: $2,000.
0: But you gotta get through right now. It's going to help meet the need this hour. Can I ask for some larger gifts? Because the need this hour is $18,000. We're only halfway there, and there's 7 minutes left. Ooh. By the way, you're like, you're never going to make it. No, we can make it with you getting involved right now.
2: By the way, speaking of larger gifts, if you're praying about a larger gift you might want to make before the fundraiser is all said and done, and you have pretty significant means, like, you're just kind of like, give me a number and I'm there. This is going to be for like one or two people probably, but I just want it so you can be praying about it over the next few days. We talk so much about what, an hour cost on Family Life Radio, and that is $1,200. If you could make a $30,000 gift, that's a whole day of Family Life Radio. How cool would that be to have your name on a whole day? So just something to think about. I'm just throwing it out there.
0: I like that.
2: But yes, that $100 a month, your 1K crew gift, your $30 a month, and then everything in between and on the other side of that.
0: All right. I like that, Misty. Maybe that's your giving level. Again, $1,400 to go. We're going to start this song, get through between now and the end of this song. It feels good this weekend knowing you're providing hope for people in their time of need. And you're keeping Family Life Radio on the air. And everything you give is being doubled? That's cool. Here's the phone number to call. Dial
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0: 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Starting that song right now. Get through between now and the end of this song. Everything you give is doubled.

0: 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We are Kenkel, Fritz, and Friends. 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
1: Ooh.
0: If you have the ability, can you give a gift of $8,000 right now? 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Or $2,000? We haven't gotten the 1K crew gift during that match. 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Just think, one person, it's a little less than a dollar a day is what the need is, but if you give $1 a day right now, think about this. Think about the power that you have. You'll be releasing $2,000 into the ministry, but now we're in the final 60 seconds of this. You got to get through right now. Just started the final minute of this. 888-888-9976, myflr.org. 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
0: 30 seconds left.
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0: 20 seconds left. 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
0: Do you stop time? Okay. I'm stopping time. I know that's weird. It's like we're having some sort of alternate universe situation here. This is really weird. Sorry about that.
1: It's wild.
0: It's like I'm spinning in space. Time has stopped. There is only one person on the phone. And I can tell it's not there. You, because they were already on the phone. You are needed right now. If you can give, think about this. If you have the ability to give $1 a day right now, you're releasing $2,000 into the ministry of Family Life Radio, or we're at risk of not making it. 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So will you get through? By the way, we've got 8 phone lines that are open. Nobody's calling. Is this your turn? Do it right now. You can also give online.
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0: 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Are you ready? We'll resume time. Here's that phone number.
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0: All right. Call that number. Right. As long as you can get through right now, you know, it doesn't all have to be processed, but we just need to have you get through right now. Then we can have it count towards this match. All right. Here we go. Dial this number. Dial
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3: Is that amazing or what? 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Can we get 10 people to do that $30 a month level? 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You're bringing people to Christ. We got a friend in Saginaw, Michigan, just did a dollar a day, $30 a month. Thank you.
4: Also, thank you so much to Jason in Ringgold, Georgia. Thank you so much for your gift of $400 this morning.
3: Yeah.
4: Also, Jerry in Phoenix, Arizona, thanks for your gift. And Dory in Scottsdale, Arizona gave a gift too. Thank you very much.
3: Everybody doing their part. Will you do yours? What would God have you give to keep the station on the air? How about a dollar a day? It's just between you and God. But you are saving lives. You're bringing people to Christ. Now, yesterday, this is amazing what happened. Joey called in from Mesa, Arizona. He says, my mom called yesterday and gave up a Disney Plus subscription for Family Life Radio. And she said, well, maybe you should give up your Netflix subscription. So Joey called in and talked with Elisa, who is our promotions person in the Albuquerque, New Mexico area. I want you to hear the conversation. Listen to this.
5: Incredible. She called. She says, I'm 24 years old. I live with my mom. And she was actually kind of tearing up on the phone with me. She said, my mom is such a wonderful person. She said, I knew her before drugs and I've known her after drugs. And she says, we like her a lot more now that she loves Jesus. She'll help anyone and do anything for anyone. And she keeps telling me that she's praying for my heart to be softened to know Jesus. And she invites me to church all the time, but I don't really go all the time. She kept talking about how her mom has this relationship with Jesus and how she's still searching. And so I just kind of asked the question, how would you like to know Jesus personally, like your mom? He said, I think I would like to do that, and started welling up with tears again. And I said, well, we can do it right now on the phone and pray, and you could just repeat after me. And she said, okay, I would like to do that. And so we prayed the prayer of salvation and she received Jesus. Praise God. That was such a God moment. Love it.
3: What do you think of that?
4: That's incredible.
3: That is so cool.
4: Wow.
3: Joey gave her heart to the Lord, calling in to give. Is that amazing or what? Will you join in right now? Now, Joey gave $20 a month. Would you give $20 a month? How about we get 20 people giving 20 bucks a month? Now, normally we ask for $30 a month, so we got kind of a sale going on. Don't you like a sale?
6: Mm-hmm. They're great. I do love them. Too much.
3: Too much. It's like my wife comes home and tells me how much she saved, not what she spent. Just think right now, normally we ask for 30 bucks a month and you could get through Keep Family Life Radio on the Air for just $5 a week. That's it. Now, whenever we drop down to a lower giving level, we need someone that can give a little bit extra.
4: We call this the 1K crew. 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And also, you're giving in the gap for somebody who wants to, but maybe they can't.
3: Yeah. So will you join in? 1K crew, $1,200 gift. You are needed right now. And if you've never given a Family Life Radio before, just picture just a $20. That's it. Could you give $20 right now? Okay, you can. Could you trust him next month for a 20? And the next month after that? Pretty soon you're into January and you're given $20 a month. You could do this for a whole year. Now, if something happens and you have to pause, we get that. But why not take that step of faith and follow God and help keep family-funded Family Life Radio on the air? 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And that means you don't hear a bunch of something that other stations do.
6: Commercials. Goodness. I've worked in commercial radio. You can lose half an hour, if not more.
3: Yeah.
6: To advertisements. It's like, here's three songs. Have fun.
3: So, how's that sound? 20 bucks a month. Keep family-funded Family Life Radio on the air. And knowing that when you give that $20 a month, someone's coming to Christ. Isn't that awesome? And you're a part of that? That is so cool. 888-888-9976.
5: And I said, well, we can do it right now on the phone and pray. And you could just repeat after me. And she said, okay, I would like to do that. And so we prayed the prayer of salvation and she received Jesus.
3: Oh, man. And then Elisa couldn't help herself.
5: Praise God. That was such a God moment. Love it.
4: Love it. That's cool. We all love it.
3: Will you join in right now? Make it happen. Take that step of faith. Make it a feel-good Friday. It feels good to bring people to Jesus and follow what he asks us to do. Will you join in right now? Now, you can do this all at once if you want to.
6: Yeah. You could absolutely.
3: $240 bucks?
6: Yeah. Thank you for doing the math. My goodness. I just buffered in real time. That was weird.
3: Whenever I go to Misty, I don't know what's going to happen.
6: You don't. If you don't, just don't ask me to run numbers. I have a long list of math teachers that will confirm that is a bad idea.
3: All right, we're going to start this song. This is for the first 20 people. And by the way, whenever we drop down to lower giving level, we do need all 20 to call in. You are needed. I'll just be real with you. We're a little behind this morning where we need to be. And you're needed right now. And your $20 a month could change and save lives. We also need someone that can give a little extra.
4: We're talking about the 1K crew. Could you do a gift of $1,200 this morning? Even break that up at $100 monthly. Boy, that would really help us be where we need to be right now.
3: It's the 2020 Joey Challenge. 20 people, 20 bucks a month in the next two songs. $5 a week to introduce someone to Jesus? If you knew that someone would give their heart to the Lord for $5 this week, would you do it? I would. I'd probably double that or triple that. I mean, that's amazing. Maybe even someone you know, someone you love dearly, coming to Christ. There are spouses leaving the radio on for their husbands. Mm. Same thing, same, you know, husbands leaving their, so that their wife could give their heart to the Lord. You want to be a part of that? We've had phone calls. One, I remember this guy's like, my wife got saved right after we got married and she had Family Life Radio on and I ended up getting saved. You can be a part of that right now. Gonna start this song. Make sure you get through between now and the end of this next song. 20 people, $20 a month. Joey just gave his heart to the Lord. How many more people will come to Jesus because you gave? If you join that 1K crew, you're keeping the Family Life Radio on for an entire hour. Who knows what could happen during that hour?
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3: 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What a great opportunity. 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Follow God, take that step of faith, go for it. Who's going to make that very next line ring? Here's the phone number, dial
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3: 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Is it your turn? Do it right now. You could be bringing someone to Jesus. All right. 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Song starts right. Still no one's calling it.
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0: Joey called in to cancel her Netflix subscription. Her mom called in the day before and canceled the Disney Plus subscription. And her mom encouraged her to do the same thing with a Netflix subscription. Give the money to Family Life Radio. And this is what she said. Listen to this. Talking about her mom and the transformation she noticed her mom when she used to be on drugs. And then after she gave her heart to the Lord. And this was the difference.
1: Incredible. She called. She says, I'm 24 years old. I live with my mom. And she was actually kind of tearing up on the phone with me. She said, my mom is such a wonderful person. She said, I knew her before drugs and I've known her after drugs.
0: And then this, she said this.
1: She kept talking about how her mom has this relationship with Jesus and how she's still searching. And so I just kind of asked the question, how would you like to know Jesus personally, like your mom? She said, I think I would like to do that, and started welling up with tears again. And I said, well, we can do it right now on the phone and pray. And you could just repeat after me. And she said, okay, I would like to do that. And so we prayed the prayer of salvation and she received Jesus. Praise God. That was such a God moment. Love it.
0: And when you give to Family Life Radio, people give their heart to the Lord. And it's crazy to think it happens during a fundraiser. It seems like every fundraiser, there's some story of a life change that happens. But all I can say is it's God when you're asking for money. And people change their lives? God does a remodel on them? That is God. That's amazing. And you get to be a part of that. So we're looking for 20 people, $20 a month. Will you join in? We're counting how many 20s are coming in the door. Thank you so much. Brittany in Marana, Arizona, $20 a month. She said this. She said, I've been struggling with whether or not to give, but I'm walking out on faith, doing what Jesus is calling us to do. She says, please keep doing what you're doing. We look forward to our drive every morning because of the station. Wow.
2: Thank you.
0: Step it out in faith to give this gift.
3: Yeah, appreciate you so much. I want to say thank you to Priscilla in Lubbock, Texas. Gave a gift, says, on a bad day at work or just having a bad day, the music lifts my spirit and helps me to have a day to be thankful for. I love that.
2: Jeremy in Albuquerque, New Mexico, started giving $30 a month, and he shares, you all help me through my hardships, bring me peace. Thank you for what you all do and for others that are in need of God's love and peace as well, too. Christine in Casa Grande, Arizona. All right, I need to do this
0: Casa
2: right.
0: Casa Grande.
2: Thank you. Tell me you're from the Midwest without telling people from the Midwest. Start giving $30 a month. Thank you, Christine, for your gift this morning.
0: Actually, I think Casa Grande was renamed from someone from the Midwest and called it Casa Grande.
2: That checks
0: out. That's just my take.
2: We're guilty.
0: All right, so here's where we are. Three people are in at $20 a month. This is for the first 20. Take the Joey 2020 challenge because Joey gave $20 a month. We're doing this over two songs. We played song number one, but ready to start song number two. Will you get through between now and the end of this next song? Take that step of faith. Pick up the phone. When you're giving, just think you're bringing people to Jesus for just $5 a week. That's crazy. That's just nutso. But if we're going to do that, we need someone to help make up the difference.
3: Yeah. You could do a 1K crew gift, $1,200, or you could break it out monthly if you want. A lot of people like to do that $100 a month. Maybe because it's a 2020 Joey challenge. How about $2,000?
0: I like that. Just add some zeros onto your 20.
2: There you go. I like that.
0: $2,000? Maybe even $20,000. Could you give $20,000? We'll just tell you that it's needed. We're behind where we need to be this morning. You could help us catch up right now with a gift of $20,000. That's kind of what's needed.
2: That'd be incredible.
0: Yep. Will you join in? I like that. Take your 1K crew and double it, triple it.
2: 25 it.
0: Times 10.
4: Yeah, whatever. 25 it. That's good.
0: Are you ready? We're going to start the second song in this. And just think, when you give, who knows what kind of ministry is going
1: to
0: happen?
1: Okay, I would like to do that. And so we prayed the prayer of salvation and she received Jesus.
0: Oh, wow. You can be a part of that right now for just $5 a week. Normally we ask for $30 a month, so a little bit of sale going on, kind of a discount. And you can be a part of it right now. Here's how you get through.
2: 888-888-9976.
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2: Mm-hmm.
0: Are you ready? 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
0: 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Get through right now. Gonna start the song. Just make sure you get through between now and the end of this next song. And that song starts right now.
1: And so we prayed the prayer of salvation and she received Jesus. Praise God. That was such a God moment. Love it.
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3: 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Her and her mom listened to the station. And this is what she said.
4: Incredible. She called. She says, I'm 24 years old. I live with my mom. And she was actually kind of tearing up on the phone with me. She said, my mom is such a wonderful person. She said, I knew her before drugs and I've known her after drugs. And she says, we like her a lot more now that she loves Jesus. She'll help anyone and do anything for anyone. And she keeps telling me that she's praying for my heart to be softened to know Jesus. And she invites me to church all the time, but I don't really go all the time. She kept talking about how her mom has this relationship with Jesus and how she's still searching. And so I just kind of asked the question, how would you like to know Jesus personally, like your mom? She said, I think I would like to do that, and started welling up with tears again. And I said, well, we can do it right now on the phone and pray, then you could just repeat after me. And she said, okay, I would like to do that. And so we prayed the prayer of salvation and she received Jesus. Praise God. That was such a God moment. Love it.
3: People are giving their heart to the Lord while we're asking for money? That's crazy. And you could be a part of that right now.
5: 888-9976. 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
5: That is 20 people at $20 a month. I can say it. And that's just $5 a week to maybe bring more people to Jesus, like happened with Joey. That's worth $5, right?
3: Absolutely. Maybe you could join the 1K crew.
6: We're talking a $1,200 one-time gift, or maybe want to break that up monthly, and that really help us get to where we need to be right now with a 1K crew member. Or maybe even want to make that, we'll call it a 2K crew. It's a tongue twister. But 2K crew.
5: I don't know if we've had too much coffee or we need more coffee, but this is quickly going south.
6: It really is, yeah. I'll be over here. But 888-9976.
5: Man.
3: Yeah. You know, she gave, you know, 20 a month. Maybe you could do $200 a month or $2,000 or maybe a little more.
5: Yeah, maybe you could do a really big gift. Maybe you could add a few zeros and do a $20,000 gift, which, by the way, that would cover almost, I mean, it's $10,000 shy, but that would cover a good portion of an entire day on Family Life Radio. How many more Joeys can we get with that time?
3: That's right. If you knew that you could give $5 a week, would you do it if you knew someone would come to Christ? All right, so it was a two-song challenge. We played two songs. There's 7 spots left at $20 a month. Now, if you want to give $30 a month, you can. That's fine. Go for it. But you got to get through right now. 888-9976. We need someone giving more, a 1K crew gift or more, to make up the difference. Anytime we drop down to a lower level, we would really need someone that can give a little extra. We did get one. We need one more. Will you join in right now? Thank you. Beverly in Saginaw, Michigan, just gave $20 a month. Thank you for doing that.
6: Thank you.
3: Daniel in Sunfield, Michigan, extra credit, $30 a month. Thank you.
5: Appreciate it so very much. 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
3: Hey!
5: Thank you.
3: That's awesome.
5: And Gail in Bancroft, Michigan, increased her monthly giving. Thank you so much.
3: All right. Is it your turn to give? Let's do it right now. Now, it was a two-song challenge. We play two songs. We can't play another song. We have seven spots left. By the way, multiples count. You want to do $40 a month? Go for it. Let's do it right now. We're going to put 60 seconds on the clock. Maybe you've heard $30 a month and you're like, I don't know if I can do that. Can you do 20? Here we go. We're going to start this 60 seconds. Just go for it. $5 a week to maybe bring someone to Jesus? That's pretty awesome. Here's the phone number to call. Dial
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5: Yeah, just text the word give to 58326. I'll send a link back.
3: All right, here we go. We're going to start this 60 seconds. 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And that 60 seconds starts right now. Joey gave her heart to the Lord through Family Life Radio. And this happens all the time. You can be a part of it for just $20 a month. That's huge. Also need someone to join the 1K crew or more. 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
5: 888-888-9976. Maybe for that 1K crew gift, you could bump it up just slightly. Instead of $1,200, do $2,000
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3: 1. Hey, just a heads up. There's only one person on the phone. 7 spots need to be filled. If they're giving it filled, not field. If they're giving $20 a month, we have 6 spots left. They all need to be filled. Will you call right now? 888-888-9976. And thank you.

0: Family-funded Family Life Radio. We are Kenkel, Fritz, and friends. You are providing hope for people in their time of need. You're bringing people to Jesus. So yesterday, Joey called in, and Joey's mom, the day before, gave up their Disney Plus subscription to give to Family Life Radio. Joey called in doing the same thing, even though Joey's not a follower of Christ. And as our one of our favorite people, Elisa, is talking to him, she starts, you know, well, is this something you want to do? Because Joey's talking about how her mom is so different when she was doing drugs than after she gave her heart to the Lord and now living for Jesus. Like, I like my mom better off of drugs than on drugs. And then this happens.
1: And I said, well, we can do it right now on the phone and pray then. You could just repeat after me. And she said, okay, I would like to do that. And so we prayed the prayer of salvation and she received Jesus. Praise God. That was such a God moment. Love it.
0: And you can be a part of a God moment. Will you join in right now? Give whatever God's laid in your heart. It's bringing people to Christ. 888-888-9976, myflr.org. We've got our good friend, Coach John, who's joining us in the studio.
2: Hey, good morning. Wow, that story is amazing. She gives up Netflix and she finds Jesus. That's pretty good.
0: I know.
2: That's a pretty good trade. But you know why? Because you've been generous and willing to share. We cannot thank you enough. That was our entire prayer, that at least one person would make that decision. We're calling this Feel Good Friday because it just feels good when you have the opportunity to reach out a hand to somebody and bring them the good news of Jesus, the truth of Jesus. But it also feels good when you do whatever God's called you to do. And we've had lots of people doing 20 a month. We've had lots of people doing the dollar a day. Several have done the 1K crew to take an hour of broadcasting. And Misty put out the challenge. Would there be someone to do a $20,000 gift in honor of celebrating Joey, but more opportunities to reach people like that? Well, a board member from Family Life Radio wants to make an impact and encourage you to do the same for people like Joey and so many more. Not 20,000, but we'll meet it halfway in the next 20 minutes, Kank.
0: Okay.
2: The largest match of this entire fall fundraiser, a $10,000 gift.
0: Wow.
2: You can meet it in less than 20 minutes, and the timer has already started right this moment.
0: Wow.
2: So you make your gift, it's doubled, and you meet it up to $20,000 to celebrate this 20-a-month gift. She gave up Netflix, and she ends up finding Jesus. That's a pretty good deal.
0: A $10,000 dollar for dollar matched, and when it's matched, $20,000 drops into the total. That's huge. You want to be a part of that? I would call right now. Everything is matched up to $10,000. That's impressive. Wouldn't that be fun? What would God have you give? Maybe give $20 a month just like Joey. Maybe it's $200 a month. With this size of a match, we will need some people that can give some larger gifts, or we're probably not going to get there.
3: Yeah. 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
3: that becomes 10 grand.
0: Wow.
3: I mean,
0: yes.
3: 5,000 is already amazing. 10 grand? That. But if you're like, I could just do the dollar a day, fantastic. That's going to become $60 of impact a month. Maybe you could only do half of that. Well, that brings it up to the $30 a month at this point.
0: Yep.
3: Lots of ways to get there.
0: Going to start this song. Everything is doubled. Will you get through between now and the end of this next song? 888-888-9976, myflr.org. Doesn't it feel good to bring people to Jesus? And to follow a God in what he asks you to do? What is God telling you to do right now? Is it give to Family Life Radio? Well, if you do, everything is doubled up to 10 grand. All right. This is going to have to be massive. You're like, oh, my gift doesn't matter. Well, whatever you give, it's doubled.
4: Yeah, exactly.
0: Your dollar a day, $30 a month becomes 60. Maybe, I don't know if I can do that.
2: What if,
0: can you do $20 a month? It just gets doubled.
3: 888-888-9976. Dollar for dollar impact. Whatever your gift is, it goes twice as far. That's the short of it right now. So, but yeah, like if you could do, I'm just going to go back to that $5,000 gift. If you've been toying with that, that's going to become $10,000 worth of impact. That'd be
0: huge.
3: Massive right now. Yeah.
0: All right. We're going to start this song. Make sure you get through between now and the end of this next song. Every gift size matters. Hey, if you're, all you can do is do $15 a month, it's needed right now.
4: And it gets doubled.
0: All right. Here we go. Dial this number. Dial 888-888-9976. Online.
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3: You can text the word give to 58326.
0: All right. Starting the song. Make sure you get through between now and the end of this next song. Here we go. That song, it starts.
1: And so we prayed the prayer of salvation and she received Jesus. Praise God. That was such a God moment. Love it.
0: Song starts right now. Bringing someone to Christ. 888-888-9976.

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1: Right now, we have a $10,000 dollar-for-dollar match going on. Thank you, Beverly in Beaverton, Michigan. Just gave $200. Appreciate you. Thank you so much.
2: Appreciate it. Lori in Livonia, Michigan started giving $20 a month. Thank you.
3: Thank you.
1: Everybody doing their part. So

0: about the impact if you could do $5,000, and we already have had that. So that is, you know, I think it's a limited number of people, but that is the number for some. But imagine being able to take a gift like $5,000 and turning it into 10 grand.
1: Yep.
0: Instantly.
1: Be a part of this. Lives are changing. People are coming to Jesus. We all started with Joey, who called in because the day before his or her mom gave a, basically canceled the Netflix subscription so that they could give.
2: You know, she said she did that. I didn't get much out of Disney, but I get a lot out of Family Life Radio.
1: And then her daughter Joey called in to cancel Netflix, and she was talking about her mom, the difference in her mom after she gave her heart to the Lord. She's off drugs. She's just a wonderful person. Was not so wonderful before. She's like, I like this mom better. And she said this. She said, just talking about this, I'm just kind of searching. And Elisa, who took the phone call, is like, well, how about you pray with me?
3: And I said, well, we can do it right now on the phone and pray. And you could just repeat after me. And she said, okay, I would like to do that. And so we prayed the prayer of salvation and she received Jesus. Praise God. That was such a God moment. Love it.
1: Isn't that awesome? Mm. That's pretty cool. You can be a part of that right now. 888-888-9976. About to play song number two in this challenge. Will you get through between now and the end of this song? Everything you give doubled up to
4: $10,000.
1: Will you get through between now and the end of this next song? We're $700 in. I'm a little nervous. We got a long ways to go. Man, that's why we need, if you have the ability to give a larger gift, you are needed right now. Every gift size makes a difference.
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1: Whatever you give doubled up to $10,000. 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
2: Yeah, but we're running out of time,
1: Kate. We are. We got to start this song. Will you get through between now and the end of this next song? Just take that step of faith. 888-888-9976, myflr.org. There's $1,500 in so far. So we got a ways to go. Will you get through right now? Will
2: largest
1: you join in?
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1: Just to think you're a part of bringing in $10,000. 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
1: 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Here we go. One last time, that phone number.
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2: This is what happened when Joey called in to give to Family Life Radio. 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
1: And I said, well, we can do it right now on the phone and pray. And you could just repeat after me. And she said, okay, I would like to do that. And so we prayed the prayer of salvation and she received Jesus. Praise God. That was such a God moment. Love it.
2: Wow. That's pretty cool. 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Well, her mom, the day before, gave up her Disney Plus subscription.
3: Mm-hmm.
2: And her mom called back this morning.
3: Her mom just called back and was talking about how Joey accepted Jesus. She said, my daughter accepted Jesus. I don't have any more subscriptions to give up, but I want to increase my monthly giving anyway because I want my other daughter to come to know Jesus too. So she increased.
2: That's cool.
3: By $20 a month.
2: Wow.
4: Thank you.
2: That's pretty neat. You can be a part of bringing people to Jesus right now. It is a $10,000 dollar for dollar match. There's $2,200 in so far. $7,800 to go. We're about to play the final song in this. And this is going to be a tall order, but I think that if we get some people giving some larger amounts, we can get there. But also, you are needed at $1 a day, $30 a month. You're needed at $20 a month. Maybe you want to do, because that's what she just did. 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
3: $5,000, because I just think about the power to be able to double that right now. 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
4: Deb in Brighton, Michigan, gave a gift of $3,000. Hey! 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
3: Thank you.
4: Times two.
2: Times three.
4: That's right. Deb, right. Yes.
2: That's amazing.
4: Thank you so much. Deb from Brighton, Michigan. That's incredible.
3: Man, $6,000 worth of impact with that gift.
2: Ooh. So you said $5,000, mm-hmm. Misty. 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
3: Oh, we're down to $4,800 to go.
2: If you gave a gift of $5,000, it would take care of it right now. Final song.
5: Yeah. One song.
2: One song. What part will you play in bringing in $10,000? There's $4,800 to go. Can you hop on board right now? 888-888-9976, myflr.org. The largest match of the fall fundraiser. In one song, will you get through right now? 888-888-9976. Just follow God. What would he ask you to do? And then pick up the phone. Now, if we can get 10 people to give $30 a month and one person at the 1K crew will be there. Or hey, just give that $5,000. Whatever God's laying in your heart, it's needed right now.
5: So my dollar a day right now could release $10,000.
2: Absolutely.
5: All right.
2: Isn't that fun? All you give is $30 a month and $10,000 goes into the total.
4: Wow.
2: That's pretty awesome. The stock market won't even give me that kind of return. In fact, mine doesn't look like it's going the right direction. Are you ready? Final song. About to start. Here's the number. 888-888-9976. 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
3: 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Will you give right now? What would God have you do to keep the station going? 888-888-9976, myflr.org. Just pray about your part, knowing you're helping someone go through a really tough time.
2: 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So I had to give.
3: I had to. Is it your turn to give? 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Is it your turn to give right now? We're about to start this 60 seconds. What would God have you do right now? Just got an update. Someone just gave $1,000.
4: Thank you.
3: We got some other gifts that just came in here. Another $2,500 just came in.
4: Hey.
3: Here's where we are. $1,000 to go. So if someone gave a 1K crew gift, it would release $10,000.
4: Wow.
3: You can't give 1K crew. Give whatever you can. But just think about the ability that you have right now. If you could give that 1K crew gift,
5: 1K crew,
3: $10,000 would go into the total. That's pretty amazing.
6: Yeah. We might let them sing a few times.
4: That's right.
6: They're running out of air in the box they pop out of.
3: So we're putting 60 seconds in the clock. You got to get through in the next 60 seconds. If you can, you'll help release $10,000 into the total. But it has to happen right now. Here we go. We're about to start this 60 seconds. Just pray about your part. Why don't we pray with you right now? Father, I just pray for people. And I pray, Lord, that you would just soften hearts. Maybe a heart that's listening that isn't thinking about giving is probably ready to change the channel because we're talking about giving. Lord, I pray that you would just move on people, that your Holy Spirit would just guide and direct people to do what you want them to do. And we just pray that in Jesus' name. Amen. All right. Starting the 60 seconds. Here's the phone number one more time.
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3: 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Nobody new has called in, and we are literally running out of time. 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
1: 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Fran in Tucson started giving $100 a month.
2: Thank you.
1: Hey, crew. Woo, yeah. So she said it's in honor of her son who passed away. That's just tough. So sorry, Fran. Thank you for giving. Thank you for keeping Family Life Radio on the air. Nancy in Hale, Michigan started giving $100 a month.
3: Oh, yeah.
4: I know her.
1: Do you?
3: Yeah. Oh. In Hale, Michigan.
1: Wow. Can you call the rest of your friends, John?
3: I can. Listen, Nancy, that's a town of one. It has one stoplight. And imagine impacting the entire globe with her 1K crew gift. That's a pretty cool deal.
1: Yes. That's awesome. A friend in Anthem, Arizona gave $1,200.
5: Hey.
1: 1K crew. Wow. Pamela in Surprise, Arizona gave $1,000.
6: 1K crew.
1: Nice.
5: Thank you.
1: Man, that's fun for the whole family. Everybody doing their part. Thank you for doing yours. So that match has been met. $10,000.
5: Oh, thank you.
1: Went into the total. That's amazing. Thank you to that board member that provided that $10,000 match. That's amazing. But what would God have you do to keep Family Life Radio on the air? Would you join in right now? Most popular giving level. A lot of people love to do a dollar a day.
2: That's $30 a month. You could do 360 all at once. Dollar a day investment into hope. That's a pretty good deal.
1: It is. Yeah. And you know, you're changing and saving lives. Candy called in from Odessa, Texas. This is what she said.
7: 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I lost him and my daughter, and I started listening to Family Life Radio. And we found Jesus through Family Life Radio. We were able to get through the most difficult time of our lives. So you guys have been a blessing. And so I wanted to give because I want to make sure that this continues giving to other people.
1: I am so sorry, Candy. But I'm overjoyed that you and your daughter found Jesus.
5: Yeah, amen.
1: Through Family Life Radio. That's amazing. That's kind of the yin and the yang going the opposite direction. They're lost. My husband, I found Jesus. That's awesome. Just think, if you give to Family Life Radio, you're bringing people to Christ. Will you join in right now? 888-888-9976, myflr.org. So the morning need between now and when we get off the air today is $20,000 needs to come in. What could you do to help bring in $20,000? And would you be a part of it right now? Why is it important? Why is it important?
2: Oh, because we just had somebody accept Jesus yesterday.
1: Yeah.
2: Because her mom gave. And her mom said, hey, I just gave up my Disney Plus subscription. Why don't you give up your Netflix subscription? And that's what she called to do. And she was talking about the transformation God had provided in her mom's life, a former addict. And so person did the call. Elise said, hey, do you want to pray and get to know the same Jesus your mom did? And so she did. And then mom called back and was like, I want to give some more so my other daughter can get to know Jesus. And that's just one story.
1: Yeah.
2: People meet Jesus every minute of every day on Family Life Radio. Honestly, your gift is going to tell more people about Jesus than you ever physically could.
1: Yeah. And you're helping someone like Candy.
7: My husband was diagnosed with cancer. I lost him. And my daughter and I started listening to Family Life Radio. And we found Jesus through Family Life Radio.
1: Wow. And let's finish the fundraiser early.
3: Yes.
1: The more people that give right now, hopefully we can end early. If that happens. I'll tell you that if more people give right now, it will happen. If everybody listening right now gave something, the fundraiser would be over with. There's enough people listening right now. We're asking you, will you give? Will you join in? Just think others gave so you could listen. Is it your turn to do the very same thing? Well, this is how you give.
2: 888-888-9976. You can go to myflr.org. 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I think this is the fastest way to do it. 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
1: And maybe you might want to do $30 a month.
0: Oh, yeah. And with that amount, by the way, you're going to get a Family Life Radio t-shirt that says Hope Lives Here. And at that amount, you're going to get that shirt. But the supply is limited. So when the shirts are gone, they're gone. So you want to give right now to get that, along with giving hope and keeping Family Life Radio on the air.
1: How about we do this? Between now and the end of this next song, they just brought five of those shirts into the studio. If you want one, it's yours. Looking for five people at $30 a month. You could do it all at once at $360 if you want to do that way. Also give you a shirt if you can give a little bit more.
0: Maybe you'd want to join the 1K crew this morning. That's a one-time gift at $1,200. Or maybe you want to break that up monthly if that works out better for you. $100 a month, and you still get that shirt.
1: All right, we're going to start a song. Will you get through between now and the end of this next song? Five people, just a dollar a day to bring someone to Christ? Sure, Candy turned on the radio searching for hope after her husband passed. And then her and her daughter gave their heart to the Lord. You can be a part of that. 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
5: 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Maybe it's what Rachel just did in Phoenix at $30 a month. Maybe it's what Wendy in Jackson, Michigan did. A $1,200 gift.
6: Hey!
5: Just join the 1K crew. Thank you. Thank you, Cheryl. 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Thank you.
6: Thanks so much to Larry in Washington, Michigan. Just gave a gift of $500. And awesome. Kimberly in Mayville, Michigan. Thanks for your gift this morning, too.
5: All right. This is cool. We've got one of our favorite people in the world in the studio. His name is James. James works with donors.
7: I do.
5: And James, you came in to let us know about something. What's going on?
7: I'm really excited about this. I just got off the phone with Larry from Phoenix, longtime friend of the ministry. And he said, you know, I really want to encourage folks. The encouragement is to trust the Lord with the little things and let's see what he does with the big things. And what he meant by that is he said, it's a match of $7,200.
5: Oh,
7: how about wow. That? We're really excited. And he said, you know, it might be you who's thinking I have $10 a month that I can give to the ministry. Well, Larry, through that match, wants to bump that to 30 over the course of two songs.
5: Wow.
7: Because he wants us to trust the Lord and be encouraged by that.
5: That's pretty cool.
7: Mm.
5: So a $7,200 dollar for dollar match from Larry in Phoenix. You know Larry.
7: I do.
5: I like that. See, these are real people.
6: Yeah, that's right.
5: It's not just something we pull out of thin air. That's pretty awesome. And so he wants to encourage you to give and get involved in providing hope for people in their time of need, provide change for people. People go through some tough stuff. You know, we just heard from Candy. What a kind of a heart-wrenching story she had.
8: My husband was diagnosed with cancer. I lost him. And my daughter and I started listening to Family Life Radio, and we found Jesus through Family Life Radio. We were able to get through the most difficult time of our lives. So you guys have been a blessing. And so I wanted to give because I want to make sure that this continues giving to other people.
5: She wants to make sure that it continues giving to other people. And so James, with what Larry is talking about, it sounds like he just wants people to encourage them to give.
7: 100%.
5: And yeah.
7: To just trust in the Lord, you know, and his, I'll keep coming back to it. He just wants it not to be a barrier. You know, if the Lord just put on your heart for $10, if for whatever reason that's holding you back, he wants to come alongside you. Just let you know, hey, we're gonna bump that up to 30, up to $7,200.
5: Wow. Okay. I like that.
9: Two songs though. That's
5: two
9: right.
5: Songs.
9: Is that what he set up?
7: Larry said two songs. So by my math, that's 60 people, if I'm not mistaken, total.
5: Okay, gotcha. What would God have you give right now? $10 a month? $20 a month? $30 a month? It's all going to get doubled up to $7,200. Or maybe you want to be Larry and give $7,200. Misty, you had a number that was dropping into your heart earlier that you were asking for.
10: Yeah, $5,000. I mean, it's significant in and of itself. Imagine being able to make it go twice as far.
5: During the last match, we had a $3,000 gift come in.
10: Mm-hmm.
5: where would God have you give? I like what he's doing. If you are like, I don't know, can I do this? Larry just wants you to trust God, that God's got your back. So, and by the way, giving is one area where God says, trust me. He says, test me in this. In other words, if you don't know that I'm your provider, well, you'll find out. Because let's face it, when you start giving your money away, you're like, oh no, I'm on thin ice. What's going to happen here? But God says, give, it will be given to you, pressed down, shaken together, running over. So will you join right now? God's going to bless you. That's not why you give. You give to follow him, to bring people to Jesus, to be obedient to what he wants you to do. So let Larry encourage you that whatever you give, it's going twice as far. And maybe you think my small gift doesn't matter, or I don't know. Or maybe it's a larger gift. You're like, it's all God's anyway. You're just giving part of it back to keep the ministry going and bringing people to Jesus. And that's what happened with Candy. Husband passed away. Her and her daughter turn on the radio. They find Christ. That's what we're all about. I think that's what you're all about too. You want to bring more people to him. Well, what if I told you if you gave, people would come to Jesus? Well, it happens all the time. We're just inviting you into what's going on. We're family funded. We don't play a bunch of commercials to keep the station on the air. Instead, it's your giving that does. Then we have some businesses that do give to the station. You might hear an acknowledgement and a thank you for giving. But the majority of our budget is people that are giving just like you. And people like Larry that encourage you to give. We have some major donors and they want to help out. And they want to help you give. I love that. That's pretty cool. You know what it's like? It's like Big Brother taking care of Little Brother.
6: It's family helping family.
5: It is. That's right. That's awesome. Sounds like Larry's a great guy.
7: Heart to serve and loves to encourage. I mean, this world needs more folks that just want to encourage you.
5: Yeah. Wants to encourage you to give. You ready to do this? We're going to start this song. It's song number one. $7,200 will go into the total if you get through between now and the end of this next song. Will you do it right now? Take that step of faith, pick up the phone, and go for it.
10: 888-888-9976.
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5: You can also text Misty to this number, 58326. 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
5: Super easy if you got autofill. 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We're going to start the very first song. Are you ready to get through? Just follow God. Take that step of faith. Pick up the phone. And let's do it right now. Here we go. Dial this number. Dial
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5: And get through between now and the end of this next song. There's only one person on the phone and they were there before we started. You are needed. Who's going to make the very first phone ring right now? 888-888-9976. About to start this very first song. Who's going to be the very first person to call in and say, I'm having my money doubled, to keep Family Life Radio on the air, bring people to Jesus? Who's going to be the very first person right now? Is it your turn in Texas? How about Arizona? New Mexico? Maybe you're in the Albuquerque. You know, we got stations all across Mexico. Wherever you're listening, it costs money to keep that station on the air. Chattanooga, Tennessee, is it your turn right now?
10: About Panama City, Florida.
5: Yes.
10: I haven't seen California or Colorado in quite a while.
5: Mm.
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5: It's your turn right now in Michigan.
6: Maybe you're in Midland, Bay City this morning, Saginaw, Lansing, Albion, Jackson, Battle Creek. 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
5: 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And that song starts right now.
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2: 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But right now, Misty, we got something pretty good going on.
3: Yes, we have a dollar for dollar match. Larry from Phoenix just decided to do this this morning and said, hey, I'm going to match everything that comes in up to $7,200. And you have two songs to do it in, except we don't have two songs to do it in because we just played one song, which means we have one song to complete it in at this point.
2: And look what Larry said. Look what his message was there.
4: Larry shared, trust God with the little things and see what He will do with the big things.
2: I like that.
4: I love that too.
2: That's pretty good. So maybe you're like, I don't know. My gift doesn't make a difference. It does. Trust God. Larry wants to double your gift right now. Whatever gift size you're thinking of giving, it's going to have maximum impact because you gave right now. And the more people we can give early, give now, is we hopefully can end the fundraiser early. So we've got $900 in towards this $7,200 match. There's $6,300 to go. We've got one song to get this done in because it's a two-song challenge. One song has already played. Will you get through between now and the end of this next song? Everything you give will be doubled up to $7,200. Will you join in? And what's happening? Just follow God today. If it's tugging your heart to give, what a great opportunity to save lives, change lives, bring someone to Christ. Just follow God. Take that step of faith. Isn't it fun to have someone come alongside you and say, whatever you're doing, I'm doubling it. Yeah. Not that he talks like that.
3: Am I? I don't know. I just say anytime you can make your money go twice as far in this economy, I think this is probably the only place you can have that happen right now.
2: That's true.
3: I passed a gas station this morning. I know what's up. I cried at the grocery store last week. I know what's going on. So to think that you can have your gift double the impact and also know that you're providing hope. It's a really cool opportunity. I think especially when things are hard, you have that tendency, you want to hang on to every dollar, which I mean, I think that's a pretty natural response to what's going on. But like when God's calling us to give into something where He's doing some amazing things, the blessing and provision on the other side of that is going to be way better than what you're trying to hold on to.
2: The Bible says, give, it will be given to you, pressed down, shaken together, running over. So think about this. If God can get it through you, He's going to get it to you. Now, you don't give to get. It's a byproduct of giving. That's just the way it works. Think about a pond that's murky, full of algae, versus a class 5 river that's just flowing, just going. That's what God wants to do through you right now. Have things flow out of you. And it's true. In my life, when my wife and I started giving, our finances started to change. It really didn't make any sense. Wait a second. We're giving away more money and it seems like more is coming in. We're being more blessed. And it seemed that the phrase you can't outgive God, it's true. And we want you to know this, that when you give, you're providing hope for people in their time of need. 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Keep Family Funded, Family Life Radio on the air. 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
2: 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It's very hard. I miss her. I'm so happy she's with Jesus. She had multiple disabilities, and to know that she's dancing with him right now, that she can walk, talk, hear, those are all things she couldn't do. But she's doing it now. And you've ministered to me, if you've given to the station, you're ministering to Diana. Will you join in right now? This is the final song in this. A two-song challenge. And we got a ways to go. So will you get through? Here's the phone number, 888-888-9976. $900 in, $6,300 to go. We're about to start the final song. 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
2: Every gift size. You're thinking my gift isn't very big. It doesn't matter. It's all doubled. Now, if you thinking about giving a maybe $30 months, once could you trust them next month for another 30 or the next month after that? Will you join in right now? Or maybe you do what Richard just did from Richland Center, Wisconsin. He just gave a 1K crew gift. 1K crew. All right, we're going to start this song, get through between now and the end of this next song. And that song starts right now. 888-888-9976.

0: 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We are Kenkel Fritz and Friends, and Family Life Radio is on the air because people give just like you. I don't know if you noticed, we don't play a bunch of commercials every hour like other radio stations. Instead, we depend on people just like you to give. Will you get through right now? Larry from Phoenix offering up a $7,200 dollar-for-dollar match. And so far, there is $2,700 in. You are needed right now to keep the station on the air. Looks like we got $385 on the phone. So we're a little below $4,000 to go. If we can get two people to hop on board at that 1K crew gift level, and then we can get five people doing $30 a month, we'll be there. Here's the problem. It was a two-song challenge. That was song number two that we just played.
1: Ah.
0: So what does that mean? It means we can't start another song. It means we're close at not making this. But if you get through in the next 60 seconds, we'll put 60 seconds on the clock. If you can get through in 60 seconds, you'll help release the rest of the money into the total. Will you do it right now? 888-888-9976, myflr.org. This is your time, your moment. Let's do it right now. So grab your phone. We'll give you the phone number. You can give online at myflr.org. The very fastest way to give, Misty's going to tell you how to do that.
2: You can text the word give to 58326. I will send you a link back to your phone. Click it. Boop, boop, boop. Autofill, and you made the gift.
0: I mean, autofill, you can buy something like that on the internet. Boom.
1: Oh, yeah.
2: No hope involved with that.
0: Yeah, especially if you get your credit card in your phone like I do. Boop. It just fills that in, too.
2: It's dangerous.
0: You don't have to put all these numbers in. Or call this number right now. Get your phone ready. All right. Dial this number. Dial
3: 888-888-9976.
0: And again, if we can get two people doing that 1K crew gift level and five people doing 30 bucks a month, it's done.
4: I just want to know, just give you a quick update. Not only are we trying to meet this match, we are very limited on the t-shirts when you do the dollar a day, right? The Hope Lives Here t-shirt. Everybody gets one. Do that to 1K crew, you get it. But guys, we're not many left. I mean, seriously. So you love that idea of being reminded that when you make your gift, you're making an impact. You slide that shirt on. You're reminded that you're touching, changing lives, following God, what he wanted you to do. This is the time. You better get in.
0: Yep. It's your time, your moment. Here we go. Final 60 seconds. Dial this number with us. Dial
3: 888-888-9976.
0: That 60 seconds starts right now. 888-888-9976. Someone just gave 50 bucks a month. That's going to take 600 of the 4,100. Will you get through right now? Need five people at 30 bucks a month? Someone hopping on board at that 1K crew gift level? And it'll help us get there. Nobody is giving the 1K crew right now. We're at risk of not making this. Will you join in? There are phone lines open. You can also give online.
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0: Running out of time. 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
0: Right. 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Just a heads up.

0: I'm looking at what's coming through on the phone when the one of our staff members picks up the phone. 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There's $3,500 to go. 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You're $30 a month. It's going to help right now. 1K crew gift. You are needed. We're not going to make it unless you get through. All I can say is, we don't say this very often. 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
2: 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And I'm also with people through the day who are struggling in different ways. And so when I'm in the car going from place to place, it's kind of like my time to recharge my spirit. And it just puts me in a good place to pray and talk to God. 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
3: Maybe you tuned in this morning because you needed to also recharge your spirit. 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And all of that hope, that recharge that you encounter every single day, Peter, actually happens through you and your generosity.
4: It does. You may say, what? What's that all about? Yeah, it's because Family Life Radio is a family-funded ministry that's been doing this for 60 years. That's 60 years. Yeah, it's been people in the past who've listened, who make it possible for the station to be here, kind of paying it forward, because we are a listener-supported, family-funded radio ministry, and that's the way we've done it, and that's the way we're going to continue to do it. And that means that once or twice a year, we set aside a few days and say, look, if we're going to continue to do this and make sure you can listen without having to listen through a whole pile of commercials before you get to the good stuff, then we're going to ask you to do something to keep the station on the air, whatever that is for you. And for most folks, the basic entry level is $1 a day, $30 a month, doable for most people. Some do a little more, some do not so much. But whatever God is leading you to do, we want you to follow God's leading today. We want to have some fun doing this because you know what? It is fun to follow Jesus.
3: Okay, I have a perfect story that I've just been thinking about since it's Feel Good Friday.
4: Mm-hmm.
3: I'm Cece, hanging out with my friend Peter.
4: Oh yeah, hi.
3: When my husband and I were first married, didn't have like two quarters to rub together. You know, he was in ministry and I was working in radio, but not making a ton of money. And we had some family friends that gave us a car. They gave us a car. They paid for half of a minivan.
4: Wow.
3: So that I could cart the kids around. And it was the biggest blessing. Last year, through my husband's business doing really, really well outside of the church, we were able to bless somebody else with a car.
4: Isn't that awesome when you can do that?
3: It was more fun to give. It was receiving the car was a blessing.
4: Mm-hmm.
3: It was way more fun providing that for somebody else.
4: Yeah.
3: It was way more fun seeing the stress alleviated from their life. It was way more fun in like paying back. And that's what we told them. Hey, somebody did this for us once. We want to do that for you. And we just want to invite you to join the giving family because it's so fun. It's so fun when you hear these stories of people that encounter God and have their lives changed and are walking through some pretty heavy stuff, but encounter hope through Family Life Radio. So join the fun giving family today at $30 a month.
4: And see if you don't feel good when you do it.
3: Yeah.
4: When you do what you know God wants you to do, you can't help but feel good. Even if you're a little, I don't know about this, Lord. This is kind of shaky. I don't know.
3: Yeah.
4: God says, trust me. Jesus says, trust me. Follow me. Put it in my hands. And you'll be amazed how good you feel. Well, here's your chance to do some feeling good stuff. We need five friends who will take that step of faith and make that gift that is the most popular giving level we were just talking about. $1 a day, $30 a month. Because that is doable for most people. $1 a day without even thinking about it. You know, we blow a buck and we blow $5 without even, on coffee and don't even think about it. Now, listen. Don't hear what I'm not saying. Don't not get your coffee.
3: Right.
4: Because you're not pretty when you don't get your coffee. We want you to have your coffee. But, you know, if we can pony up $5 a day or even $5 a week or $5 a month for coffee, you think you could do that for giving hope away through Family Life Radio?
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3: Oh, I might.
4: Oh, good.
3: It's Feel Good Friday, Peter.
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3: 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All right, here's what's needed during this song. 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
1: I'm feeling good.
0: Hey, I don't feel good on this Friday. This Friday feels more like a Monday, Peter. Do you know that I spent 10 minutes looking for the key card to get into the radio station? You know where I found it?
1: Where?
0: Hanging around my neck.
1: You know, I spent several minutes at the front door looking for my key card. You know where I found it? It's back in the hotel room.
0: Okay. All right. Hey, it feels good to spend time with you. It feels good to point you to Jesus through the music that you encounter and the things like the chaplain program through Family Life Radio's homepage, myflr.org. And it feels good to hear from you because you get it. You get about the impact that this radio station has in so many lives. Diana in Albuquerque, thanks for getting involved. $50 a month.
1: Thank you.
0: Dana started doing $30 a month. Dana gets a thank you gift of a Hope Lives Here Family Life Radio t-shirt. By the way, there's like not a ton left.
1: Not even half a ton left.
0: You know, Dana's really going to appreciate that message on that shirt. She and her husband both got cancer, but the Lord... What? Healed them both.
1: Praise God.
0: So when she gives it 30 a month and gets a Hope Lives Here t-shirt, what a great daily reminder. Linda in Fairgrove, Michigan got involved. Ramona in Topeka, $30 a month. Do you know, she said, I've been supporting Family Life Radio for years because we hear this a lot. Ramona loves hearing about the lives that are changed through Family Life Radio. And right. When you give, you get to be a part of those stories. Jennifer got involved. Joan in Arizona. Albuquerque, New Mexico said, I'm a monthly giver already, but I wanted to join the 1K crew.
2: 1K crew.
0: So what this friend did, and you can do this too, they increased their monthly gift. She was doing 30 a month. Mm-hmm. She was like, how about 70 more so I can be a part of that 1K crew?
1: Thank you so very much.
0: Thank you.
1: All right, now we need five friends who will get involved at $1 a day, most popular giving level, and we're looking for one more person to join the 1K crew mm-hmm. and make that happen. Is that you? $100 a month or an all-in-one gift of $1,200. I love what David said. He called and he got right down to, this is why I'm giving to my Family Life Radio. Listen.
3: 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And so that's what we decided to do.
1: That's what it comes down to. This is called taking a step of faith, being obedient to what God is leading you to do. And if that's $1 a day, sweet. If it's $100 a month, that's awesome. If it's a single gift of $50 or $100, that's terrific too. You do what God is leading you to do. And I tell you what, I guarantee you're going to feel good afterwards.
0: You know what doesn't feel good on this Feel Good Friday?
1: What's that?
0: I'm looking at the phones. Crickets. No one on the phone.
1: You're bringing me down.
0: I know. Well, the way to pick us up on this Feel Good Friday is to hear from you. Listen, we have listeners all across this beautiful country, from Michigan, Midland, Lansing, Battle Creek, to California, to New Mexico, Phoenix, Tucson, Flagstaff, a bunch more. 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You and two others. No one yet on the phone actively giving. I'll get you the number. 888-888-9976.
1: And could we get one more friend who will take a step of faith and say, guys, God has really blessed us and his family, and we want to invest in giving hope away every day. 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Maybe you can do what our friend a few minutes ago did and bump up what you're already giving to that $100 a month level, or an all-in-one gift of $1,200. 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
0: Maybe right now God is tugging on your heart to give.
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0: It's fun when the Lord tugs on your heart and you respond immediately. 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
0: I-R-O.
1: Oh, okay. 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
3: You know, something just happened. A listener did exactly what they were talking about there. They started giving through Family Life Radio what they could a month. And then she said, I realized I could bump up what I'm already doing by $70, equaling $100 a month. And just minutes ago, a friend in Albuquerque was able to join the 1K crew by just bumping up what they were already doing. You're welcome to do that as well. And you're needed right now on this Feel Good Friday. Peter, I'm imagining you, like me, have had an experience. You do like me. You, like me, have had an experience where you were motivated to give in a big way, and it felt so good. For me, it was someone had blessed my husband and I when we had little kids with a minivan. Boy, that was nice. Going from having a little Honda Civic and shoving the kids in their car seats in there. And a friend of ours, they just said, we'll pay half for a car for you. And I've never forgotten it. Do you know, recently, God blessed us above and beyond what we were expecting. Mm-hmm. And we were able to use that blessing and buy a car for someone else. And it was way more fun to have given than that moment when we were able to receive. That was a blessing as well. But I'm telling you, the delight in being able to be generous and really seeing the delight on the person's face.
4: Right.
3: I'd rather be in the giving position than the receiving position any day of the week.
4: That's a much more blessed position to be in, God says. You know, and Cece, that reminds me, my grandson graduated from college last spring, got his bachelor's degree. He's going to grad school, started this fall in Chicago. And it's a grad school that has, he's studying psychology. There are no dorms. The campus is right downtown Chicago. And so he was going to have to get like a studio apartment. Mm. And so he and his mom and stepdad went down and found a place and got it set. Well, my wife and I had been praying about what are we going to do to celebrate and to help out our grandson. And we wanted to do something special. Well, we couldn't, you know, we thought about a car, helping towards a car. Mm-hmm. Well, we weren't in a position to really do that at the time. And being in Chicago, having a car is not a good idea anyway. Mm-hmm. But we found out that he had to get a studio apartment. And God did the same thing. He blessed us with some unexpected revenue that we had not expected at all, anticipated having. And we said, okay, here's what we're going to do, Cade. We're going to pay your first and last month's rent on your studio. Mm-hmm. And not only did he cry, but so did his mom and dad, because you know that they're thinking, how are we going to help him get set up? Yeah, because that's a big chunk of money. He had saved money. He'd worked for years, so he was saving
3: blessing.
4: Money. But but we were able to say, we're going to take care of your first and last month's rent. You don't need to worry about that in getting set up. And it felt so good. It took most of that extra income, but
3: you would rather have your grandson crying than the money in the bank.
4: Absolutely.
3: Because it feels good to be generous. Thank you. Thank you for being generous. Thanks to Shantae in Lamar, Colorado, $20 a month. Thank you to Kim with your gift from California. A friend in Madison Heights started doing $30 a month. Hey, friend, we're going to send you the thank you gift of the Hope Lives Here t-shirt. Appreciate you. Chris in New Lothrop, Michigan, got involved with a gift. Angelica in Odessa, $30 a month. Generosity begets more generosity, begets more generosity. 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You can give there. Feels so good to give. Feels so good to be a part of these stories of life change. Somebody might cry because they encounter God through Family Life Radio. They find Jesus for the first time. They experience hope, maybe for the first time since that cancer battle started. And it happens through you and your generosity. 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
4: You know, right now, let's do something. We usually say we really would like you to consider a dollar a day entry level gift, $30 a month. 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Or to join the 1K crew. A lot of friends are able to help out with that gift of $100 a month or an all-in-one gift of $1,200. But tell you what, let's take a couple of songs and just open the doors up and do kind of an all skate. I mean, let's feel good together. All skate, that means everybody in, and whatever your feel good level is, giving to what God is doing through your Family Life Radio, call and take that step of faith now. 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That might be $10 a month. That might be a dollar a day. That might be $10,000. I don't know what it's going to take for you, but can we get 12? Let's see if we can get a dozen, 12 families, you know, 12 apostles turned the world upside down. Jesus used them. Think about what Jesus can do with 12 friends who are obedient to him right now and give whatever he's leading you to give, whatever that feel good level is for you. It doesn't need to be a lot. You know what Jesus did with a few fish and a couple loaves of bread? 5,000 people were fed with leftovers.
3: Yeah.
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0: I found myself in a very abusive marriage, and I have 4 kids. I just hit rock bottom, and then I found you guys. It just made me realize that there was something better out there for me. So I kept listening, and I gave my life to God. It gave me the courage and strength to get myself out of that pit I was in. So praise God, I am a new person. I am free from the abuse I suffered. My kids are doing great. So thank you, Family Life Radio.
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2: The way that you can be a blessing in this moment, it's family-funded, Family Life Radio, and it's Friday. So we're having a blast this morning. We're having a blast talking about the joy of giving,
1: yeah.
2: The joy of being generous, because it's a joy when you can encounter a story like that of someone that was in a desperate situation and was just looking for a little bit of hope,
1: yeah.
2: And hope was encountered on the other side of her radio. And it happens through you. It happens through Sandy in Commerce Township, Michigan, doing $30 a month. Hey, when you give at that dollar a day level, that comes with a thank you gift of the Hope Lives Here t-shirt. Gonna be honest with you about something. We don't have a lot of these left. We have enough in this moment for you, but not a ton after that. So if you'd like one and decide to give at that level, $30 a month, at the moment, we'll be able to send you one of those too. A friend in Northville, Michigan got involved, $30 a month, a dollar a day for Hope. Annette in Clio, $10
1: a
2: month. How about you? What does giving look like at your most generous level in this moment? Someone said, don't give till it hurts. What was the rest?
1: Give till it feels good.
2: Give till it feels good.
1: Yeah.
2: It feels good to be generous.
1: It does.
2: It feels good to feel a part of this ministry and the life change that happens. And we're so thrilled you're a part of the listening family right now. Could we motivate you to become part of the giving family? You know what Cindy in Scottsdale said earlier? She's like, I was already giving monthly, but I wanted to add an all-at-once gift of $25. Why? Because I had so much joy in giving that extra gift. In fact, Cindy said, I'm not working right now, but God has provided for me and God is awesome. That's joy. That moment where you can do maybe just a little bit extra than you thought that you could. Do it for the joy of giving. Do it for the impact being made through Family Life Radio.
1: And you can do that right now. 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The quickest way to do it is just text the word GIVE, G-I-V-E, to 58326. We'll hit you up right away with a link. You can go there, and in less than 60 seconds, you can take care of your business with God, whatever He's leading you to do. Take that act of obedience right now. Think about the impact that your gift has as you generously give, and have a blast doing it.
0: And then I found you guys. It just made me realize that there was something better out there for me.
1: You can help make that possible for other people as well, that life-changing revelation. Listening to Family Life Radio, she found out she didn't have to dwell in the negativity she was dealing with. Jesus had a better way for her, and you can give that hope away right now.
2: Okay, here's what we are inviting you to be a part of in this moment. We were looking to fill 12 spots, you and others, with your very best gift, your feel-good level of giving. A friend in Jackson, Michigan, his level was a gift of 360. He's like, I actually make regular monthly donations, but I needed to update my card info. And I'm so blessed to make an additional gift. That was his level. So there are 8 spots to fill in this song. This song would love to fill 8 spots. And guess what? It can be whatever level you'd like to give. Your feel-good level. Maybe it would feel good like that friend in Jackson you're already giving. You could make an extra gift.
1: That'd be sweet.
2: Maybe you're already giving and you could bump up the level of giving by $20 a month. maybe you could make a large gift of $5,000. 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Texas, Michigan, Arizona,
1: Georgia, Florida, Kansas, Cali. How about Wisconsin? Cheesehead friends, love to hear from you. Tennessee, Chattanooga. We haven't heard from Chattanooga in a long time. And of course, our friends in Michigan, prime time right now for you.
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2: Welcome to Family Funded Family Life Radio on this Fry. Yay. Peter doesn't like it when I get too cheerleader-y, so I have to say Fry, yay, even though I want to go, it's Fry, yay!
3: Okay. See, there's why.
2: I got one yell.
3: In case you're wondering why. That's why. It bugs me.
2: A friend in Jackson, Michigan gave his Fry yay yell with a gift of $360. Appreciate you. Someone is on the phone with $1,000. Just became a member of our
3: 1K crew.
2: So excited. You can get involved as well when you call 888-888-9976 or give through myflr.org.
3: I'm going to do something right now that almost never happens during a fundraiser event like this.
2: Yeah.
3: I'm going to say, don't call right now. Don't. Please. Stop. Stop down for just a few moments. About 4 minutes here. Because we've got something really special that our staff has put together that will give you in 4 minutes a flyover, an overview of the impact your gift has in people's lives in a really unique way. This is so cool. And if you are wondering whether you should give, whether it's going to make a difference, listen to these next 4 minutes, but then be ready to call in response, all right? Listen.
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1: I lost my husband to cancer. You guys are just always there with the right songs at the right time. Talk at that hope. In the mighty name of
2: Jesus, I struggled with depression my entire life. I just want you guys to know that without you, I probably wouldn't be here. Calling on the power of
3: heaven, I proclaim. As a veteran with PTSD, I have a problem with alcohol. I no longer have that urge to drink. In the mighty name of Jesus. The station for Jesus, it's a

0: 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I've been clean and sober for over 2 years now.
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1: I was in a 10-year addiction, battling with alcoholism. 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
2: 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The message and the encouragement, it did miracles. You are a blessing.

I was diagnosed with breast cancer. Obviously, I can't do this without God. What I got from Family Life Radio is knowing that I have a community of other followers and other testimonials that has been there. It just makes me feel grateful.

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1: 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It happens through you. And it could happen in a beautiful moment right now with an amazing opportunity.
2: Yeah. Ray in Mesa, Arizona said, okay, I want to encourage folks to make that gift, that feel good gift, to find out how good it feels to follow God in obedience, to give to Family Life Radio and pass the blessing along to others. It's happened for 60 years, this radio ministry. But right now, Ray is putting down a match and said he will match every gift, dollar for dollar, up to $1,000.
1: $37. $37?
2: So that's what makes him feel good. That's his feel-good level, okay? And that's the match challenge. So $1,037 is going to be doubled, going to be matched dollar for dollar. So your gift, whatever that is, in the next song, because we only have one song, Cece, to make this happen.
1: Okay.
2: So we got to feel good real fast.
1: Okay.
2: One song. So if we had like three friends who would do a dollar a day, that would take care of it.
1: Okay.
2: We have one friend who would join the 1K crew at $100 a month or an all-in-one gift of $1,200. Boom. Mm-hmm. Match, Matt, your gift doubled. And you know, if you've been thinking about making that 1K crew gift, what a great time to do it and have it do double duty.
1: Yeah, that would be incredible.
2: Or twice as far.
1: And maybe you can join the mission in the giving family with a $37 gift. You could just take the $37 off the end. Like that, you're
2: somebody
1: all welcome.
2: Do that.
1: Everybody welcome in on this challenge. It'll be a one song opportunity to match $1,037. You can actually get dialing right now before the one song starts. I think sometimes
2: people do that, really?
1: Yes. I think some people think, oh, I gotta wait till the song starts. No. Get involved right now. Call 888-888-9976.
2: And listen, if you give a dollar a day, $30 a month or more, you're gonna get the t-shirt. And we still have a few of those left. And literally, it is a few.
1: Less than 100.
2: Less than 100 of those swanky t-shirts, those Hope Lives Here t-shirts. Want to give one to you. But you give what you can. Whatever that feel-good level is for you. That's what Ray said. His was $1,037. Maybe yours is $50 or $100 or $37. Whatever it is, but it's got to happen in this one song, which is going to drop in just a moment. So start calling now and release that $1,037.
1: Okay. Roy in Mesa is going to match dollar for dollar anything that comes in during this one song up to $1,037. I don't see anyone giving actively on the phone. 888-888-9976. That's fine because you can also text the word give to 58326. That will count during the song as well. We're manning everything. We're manning all of the stations. We're looking at myflr.org. You click one of those boxes there to give, that will count. But one song deadline to meet $1,037.
2: Andrew, our engineer, I love you, bro. Why did you pick the shortest song in the stinking library for this? One song. And I'm not kidding. This is a 2.5 minute song. That's all we have to reach the need

0: with your very best gifts. Gearing up to start this one song challenge. It's a $1,000, $37 challenge. Not a dollar of it spoken for yet. Nothing matched yet. Perhaps one of you can take the entire thing with a $1,000, $37 gift.
1: That'd be sweet. But do what you can.
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0: the work that God is going to do through Family Life Radio through you. It is not finished. In fact, it's just beginning. Thank you for being generous. It's the joy of giving. Stephen in Tucson, thanks for getting involved. Trisha in Tekonsha, Michigan, with an all-at-once gift. Giving already wanted to do a little bit more. Jonathan in Climax, 30 a month. A friend in Marshall, 30 a month. Pamela got involved with an all-at-once gift. Tony and Max, $20 a month. They say God has blessed us. Let's bless others.
1: Hey, yeah.
0: A friend in Lynn Haven, Florida got involved with a gift of $1,201. That is so fun. Joined our 1K crew and met the $1,000 $37 challenge. Larry in Chandler, Arizona also got involved, but there is a minute left this hour.
1: Tell you what, Andrew, put the 1 second, 1 minute clock up for me, would you please? Because let's do this. You want to feel good? Let's, Ray, put up a $1,037 match. It was just met. Thank you for taking up his challenge. Why don't we do something special for our buddy Ray? Because this is a stretch for him. So let's see if we can double down and match it again. I know he's going to have his socks blown completely off. Wouldn't that be cool if we can do that in 1 minute? All right, we got the 60-second clock ready to go. If you haven't had a chance to slide in, now would be a great time to do it as we double this match challenge from Ray and Mesa. $1,037. How much of that do you think you can take? But we only have 1 minute to do it, and it starts right now.
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4: 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It does feel so good to give. Maybe you have had that opportunity to really bless somebody, and you were able to even be a little sacrificial in doing that. I've never not felt good when God's calling me to be generous. Never.
5: Mm-hmm. You're right.
4: I've had the opposite experience when I didn't listen and obey God.
5: That's not feeling good.
4: No. And you're, I know I should do it. Oh, I know I've got that unction to do it. And I just kind of ignore it. Or I look at my own needs and I kind of put those first. Yeah. That doesn't feel good. But it feels so good to obey God. It feels so good to respond when he's tugging on your heart to give and to be generous. And we're inviting you to be generous, just like Larry and Chandler did a gift of $360. Mary in Barrington, Michigan got involved with a $200 gift. 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
5: It's your fall fundraiser for your Family Life Radio. We are Family Funded. It's the listening family, some of whom become the giving family, that keep the station on the air. That's the way it's happened for six decades now. People in the past have made it possible for you to listen, and now's your chance to pay it forward. And you know, it feels good when you give of your time. You know, when you volunteer to help out with something going on, a ministry or an outreach in the community or something like that, and you give of your time. It feels good when you give of your treasure, and it gives when you give of your talents. You know, when you're asked to do something to help somebody.
4: Mm-hmm.
5: I am the worst handyman on the planet. I have the handyman skills of swamp moss. And no kidding. But I've got some good friends who know me, and they will help me out when I can't fix something at home and save me from calling a plumber or a repairman. So whether you're giving of your time or your talent or your treasure, it feels good to give. And this morning we're asking you, will you give some of your treasure to the Lord's work?
4: You know what else feels good? When something is on sale.
5: Yeah, I guess. I'll take your word for it. At least that's what my wife tells me.
4: Listen, one time I went into a store to buy my favorite jeans, and they were like, today only, 20% off. It felt so good to get a sale. I bought two pair. My husband sent me with the money to get one. Yes, exactly.
5: How much did you spend to save them?
4: I know. I had to explain that one to my husband. But anyway, so there's an opportunity right now to feel the joy of giving and also get in on an opportunity at kind of a sale level. Normally, we invite you to join the giving family with $1 a day for hope, $30 a month. That's probably our most popular giving level. And so that's why we talk about it. I think it's easy to wrap our head around like $1 a day. But right now, we're opening up the doors wide, inviting you to get involved at half of that. With $15 a month, we've got 15 opportunities for you to take a spot at $15 a month. $15 a month for all this hope.
5: What's that? That's a half off deal.
4: What does that break down per week? A couple of bucks a week?
5: Yeah. $3.50 a week? $1.60, something like that a week. Yeah.
4: All right. I mean, you can't do anything for that. You can't even get a hot dog at the football game for that anymore. But you can bring hope. $15 a month. Would you take a spot right now? Here's how to get involved. MyFLR.org, it's our homepage. They made it so easy this year just to click and give. I know, because I checked it out. 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
5: So listen, 15 friends doing $15 a month. It's a half-off opportunity. We don't do this very often, but right now we're opening up the gate a little wider and saying, come on in. 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Okay, so you're kind of standing in the gap. You're enabling other people to give who maybe couldn't at a higher level. So would we get one? No, let's two friends who could help with $100 a month or a $1,200 all-in-one gift joining the 1K crew. So we need two friends and the 1K crew to help out with those 15 friends and 15 slots. $15 a month.
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4: 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Okay, this song. 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
0: Do it.
4: Or one of you that could do that larger level. 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It feels so good. It feels so good to give. Or call 888-888-9976. How many of these 15 open and available spots could we fill? Could we add your name to the list? Take a spot at 15 a month or two spots at 30. You're needed right now.

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2: And so they said, you can offer 15 spots for friends to get in at $15 a month. 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Shelda in Jackson, Michigan said, returning to God, worshiping him every day with my hands raised in the car, driving to and from work.
0: Just one hand at a time, please.
2: She said that only one hand raised while driving. Shelda took two spots at $30 a month. That means there's 11 open spots. Now, Peter, one time I went to the store to get a pair of jeans and they were on sale. They were actually half off. So if the jeans were like $100, I was just told that they were $50. Who wouldn't take advantage of an opportunity for a half price sale? I took that opportunity twice. I took that opportunity two times. I was like, yes, please. I'll take two of those. Thank you very much. This is the same thing happening in this moment, right? You have an opportunity to get in at like 50% off with a $15 monthly support. Here's how to do that. MyFLR.org. Or when you call 888-888-9976. I don't see anyone yet on the phone. There are 9 people ready to take calls. This is a half off sale.
0: It's a deal. Even I would be tempted. Even I would be tempted to do that. And how about you? We have one song left. We have 11 spots to fill. How many of those do you think you can take at $15 a month? If you can take one, that would be great, because maybe you've been thinking, guys, I want to support Family Life Radio, but man, a dollar a day, I just can't swing that right now. And that's fine. We understand. But can you do $15 a month? 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A dollar a day, $30 a month is what most people do. It's the most popular giving level, the most frequently used giving level, because for many, in fact, for most, that's quite doable, but it's not everybody. And so right now, for one more song, we're going to say, hey, if you can't do the dollar a day, that's fine. Can you do $15 a month? It's about $1.60 a day is what that takes. 888-888-9976. MyFLR.org. You think about what our buddy Brian said.
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0: You and 10 others are going to meet the challenge. And again, you can take more than one spot. If you want to do a dollar a day and you can, that's great. And you'll get the t-shirt while we still have a few of those left. Literally, a few of those left. We'll make sure you get one of those. 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
2: Five spots are gone. Okay. Looks like there's one more being spoken for on the phone. Nine open spots during this one song. Gotta believe in Michigan, in Detroit right now, in Midland, in Battle Creek. We can find a couple of friends that could do $15 a month. 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Gotta believe right now in Phoenix and Tucson or Albuquerque, New Mexico. 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
2: 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Looks like one more spot has been spoken for. Eight spots left at 15.
0: You can take one, you can take more. You can increase by $15 a month. And that'll count too. That'll take one of those spots.
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2: You're bringing hope. Isn't that beautiful? Hope shows up every day on Family Life Radio. It shows up in songs. Hope shows up in conversations had in between songs. It shows up when you're just going through something and you know that you can connect with a chaplain and talk to somebody. I think that's half of the thing. Sometimes when you're just walking through something and you're just like, I just got to talk about this addiction. I just got to talk to somebody about this grief that I'm feeling. I just got to talk to someone because I don't know a lot about God. And I hear about him on Family Life Radio and I want to know more. Do you know that chaplains on Family Life Radio have led people to Jesus?
3: Oh yeah, many times, many of them.
2: Peter, you know what Kankel Fritz and friends were talking about this morning? Do you know someone gave their life to Jesus yesterday? They called in. Someone had decided to cancel their Netflix subscription or Disney Plus or something. And made a call about that to give the reason why. And one of our volunteers led them to Jesus. It happened because people like you give. It's people like you that give.
3: In fact, this was the call we got. Joey was the one who called. Listen to this.
4: Incredible. She called. She says, I'm 24 years old. I live with my mom. And she was actually kind of tearing up on the phone with me. She said, my mom is such a wonderful person. She said, I knew her before drugs and I've known her after drugs. And she says, we like her a lot more now that she loves Jesus. She'll help anyone and do anything for anyone. And she keeps telling me that she's praying for my heart to be softened to know Jesus. And she invites me to church all the time, but I don't really go all the time. She kept talking about how her mom has this relationship with Jesus and how she's still searching. And so I just kind of asked the question, how would you like to know Jesus personally, like your mom? He said, I think I would like to do that, and started welling up with tears again. And I said, well, we can do it right now on the phone and pray, and you could just repeat after me. And she said, okay, I would like to do that. And so we prayed the prayer of salvation and she received Jesus. Praise God. That was such a God moment. Love it.
2: Why do we make it so complicated?
3: Yeah.
2: Why do we think it's so hard to tell people about Jesus?
3: Good question.
2: It was just an open conversation. And she just said, hey, do you want to know Jesus? Just say these words after me. Somebody is going to spend forever in eternity with Jesus because of an encounter through Family Life Radio. So when we say, hey, would you bring that kind of hope at $15 a month? That's impact that you're making at that level.
3: That's a lot of bang for your buck right there.
2: Okay, we had 15 opportunities to invite you in, kind of a half price sale type situation, you and others at $15 a month. Hsinwoo got involved, did a gift of $232, took a spot. Angela in Los Lunas, New Mexico took two spots with $30 a month. Leah in Midland took a spot at $15 a month. Elizabeth in Phoenix talks about how Family Life Radio is that constant source of encouragement. Uplifting, gives her great direction, $15 a month, took a spot. Carmen took a spot. A friend in Albuquerque, $30 a month, took two spots. Haley gave a gift of $270, took a spot. Dave in Everett, Michigan, where Spring Hill Camp is located, just be a counselor there.
3: Oh, great Christian camp.
2: Took a spot. But here's what's still needed. Because we were able to offer that opportunity, you are still needed to take the final spot at $15 a month. And then we're still looking for those heroes.
3: $15 a month. That's like half off what we usually ask for supporting your Family Life Radio, a dollar a day. One friend. We got one spot left. Now, that was the end of the second song a moment ago. And we said this was a two-song opportunity where we open the doors up because we can't do this forever and ever, or we'll never be able to reach the ultimate need for Family Life Radio. But right now, we have one spot left, and we still need one friend who will join the 1K crew. That's a gift of an all-in-one gift of $1,200 or $100 a month, because that kind of makes up the difference for the folks who are getting in at $15 a month, because that's what they can do. So is there one friend right now? We're going to put 60 seconds on the clock and give you an opportunity to get on board, be that one hero who will join the 1K crew and take that one spot left. We want to be able to fill up all of these spots, $15 a month instead of the dollar a day, $30 a month level. We have one left at $15 a month. Is that you? There's your opportunity while it's there, but we're going to put 60 seconds. We can't do another song, but we can do the Mercy Minute.
2: So one needed at 15 a month, and then you needed with a hero level gift of $1,200, $100 a month.
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2: Okay. 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
2: Okay. The timer has expired. We didn't make it. 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Hasn't come in yet. Now, all hope is not lost. 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

0: 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I love the line in that song that says, there's joy in the house of the Lord. It's Feel Good Friday. There's actually joy in giving. There's joy when you hear these testimonies. Testimonies are just stories of how God works. That's all a testimony is. So when friends say, God works through Family Life Radio every single day. Haley in Edgewood, New Mexico said, Family Life Radio lifts my spirits when I'm going to and from work. A friend in Albuquerque said, I had to keep switching back to Family Life Radio because my 10-year-old son says, I like that radio station. I like those songs.
1: What a great kid you've got.
0: I know.
1: I love that boy.
0: Wendy in Chandler, Arizona started giving $30 a month. Do you know Wendy gets a thank you gift of a Hope Lives Here Family Life Radio t-shirt because she snuck in a gift at that level while we still have supplies of that shirt, but they're going fast. 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Amy in St. Louis, $15 a month. Thank you. Christian in Phoenix, $30 a month. Thank you. Mark in Glendale. You know what Mark said? I figured you guys could use this donation.
1: Oh, well, Mark.
0: Thank you're you, such Mark. A sharp we could use that donation. 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
2: 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I had a sister that was an alcoholic. I mean, when she died, Family Life Radio is all I could listen to. And God said, I want you to do something. So I decided it was time to give. That was just God doing his God thing. Sometimes he has to hit us upside the head to get us to do something.
0: This might be just your moment to do something, to give, because we are in an opportunity happening in this moment. Peter, we were looking for a hero to get involved with a $1,200 gift. That didn't happen. And so Cheryl and Flagstaff said, tell you what, I love the impact of Family Life Radio. I'm going to match everything that comes in during one song with a $1,200 match. 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Since we didn't get that hero in with a $1,200 gift, we're running behind. At this point in this fundraiser, we can't fall behind. 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
3: 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Peter, I know Shannon was your morning show partner for
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3: 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And she was a beloved member of our Family Life Radio team. And Shirley said, I'm giving because Shannon prayed for us with our daughter through some really tough stuff. 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
3: Victoria in Soddy Daisy, Tennessee. 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
3: Tennessee showed up with a gift of $200. 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And then Lisa in Tucson says, Family Life Radio gives me hope every day. 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
4: High five, friend. 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Here's the number, 888-888-9976. MyFLR.org will get you through. We have about 10 minutes left this hour. We've got a ways to go to stay on track. 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
3: Okay, Peter, I'm just going to be honest with you.
4: Thank you.
3: Every hour has a funding need.
4: Yeah.
3: There's a shortfall this hour with about 10 minutes left. The shortfall is $2,000. That's what's needed from now through the end of this hour, $2,000. Okay. So here's what we need. Three people at $30 a month.
4: Dollar a day.
3: A dollar a day for hope.
4: Gets the t-shirt.
3: We've seen lots of folks get involved at that level.
4: Most popular level.
3: Maybe even you're already doing $30 a month and you've done that for a lot of years. What about...
4: I know what you're going to say.
3: Bumping it up by 30 bucks.
4: I love that. Yeah.
3: Could you invest in hope at $60 a month?
4: We've had a lot of people who've been doing that.
3: Yeah. Maybe you just thought, oh, I gave years ago. I gave, you know, last time around, I'm good. But you understand, you're someone who gets it. You're already giving, so you get what double the impact would do. So we need to fill three spots, you and two others, at 30 a month. But then, since the shortfall is $2,000, we're going to need one more person that can make a $1,200 gift.
4: That leadership gift, joining the 1K crew at $1,200, all in one gift, or $100 a month. Are you that person? Are you that champion? Somewhere across Family Life Nation. Now, we just heard from Tennessee a few minutes ago, Soddy Daisy.
3: Uh-huh.
4: I'm glad it was Soddy Daisy you called. I love saying that. But what about Kansas? Haven't heard from Topeka or Kansas City, Panama City, Florida. Where you been? Get off the beach and call us. You are needed right now. Arizona, we've heard from some friends in Phoenix and Tucson. Haven't heard from Flagstaff yet or Payson. New Mexico's been kind of quiet this morning. Albuquerque, Santa Fe, the city different. Ruidoso, Tucumcari out in the west side of the state. And of course, in Michigan right now, we've got the Tri-Cities, we've got Lansing and Albion Jackson area, Detroit. Wherever you are in Family Life Nation right now, you are needed. Just three friends at a dollar a day, $30 a month, or if you can help with that best gift, whatever that is, 888-888-9976, myflr.org, and one friend who will become that champion and the 1K crew. And think about what Margot told us.
0: And God said, I want you to do something. So I decided it was time to give. That was just God doing his God thing.
4: It was just God doing his God thing. I love that.
3: What if we all responded? 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
4: Is God doing that God thing in your heart right now? 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
3: Okay. Got to get this song started.
4: Now, what do we need? One more time. 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What are we looking for, Cece? Okay. What do we have to have?
3: To bridge the funding need, we've got a shortfall of $2,000. 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
4: We'll also get the t-shirt, by the way. 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

0: 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First of all, we're saying thanks to generous friends like Janet and Harrison. 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I'm going to bump it up by 10 bucks. Woo. Matt in Walforth, Texas got involved with a $300 gift. Thank you, Matt. Patty in Creston, California, $25 a month. Patty says, you guys can't go off the air. It keeps me grounded. Well, the way Family Life Radio stays on the air and keeps bringing the hope is through you and your generosity. And there's 3 minutes left this hour, and we still have a little bit of a hill to climb, Peter. What's happening?
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1: Two.
0: $30 monthers?
1: Yep.
0: Okay. And one.
1: 1K crew.
0: 1K crew. Okay.
1: So two friends at $1 a day, $30 a month, most popular giving level, and one friend, one champion who can say, I'm in for a 1K crew gift of $100 a month or an all-in-one gift of $1,200.
0: Okay. There's 60 seconds that remain. There's going to be a 60-second clock. 60 seconds. Fill three spots. 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The timer starts right now. 60 seconds.
1: 888-9976 is the number to dial right now, or go to myflr.org. 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
0: $1 a day for hope. 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
1: You can make that $30 a month all in once if you want to. 360 gift, that'll help. 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Either way, you are needed right now. Two at $1 a day, one champion joining the 1K crew.
0: 20 seconds left. It is not in yet. This
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0: is not going to happen without you. 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You in at 30 a month and another doing that, and one more hero with a $1,200 gift.
1: Is it you? 888-888-9976. 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
0: Peter.
1: Yes.
0: It didn't come in. It didn't come in. It didn't happen.
1: We were so close.
0: Okay, let me reiterate. The funding need has not been met for the hour. The need is you and one other at $30 a month and another hero with a $1,200 gift or $100 a month. It didn't come in. You can still get through. Would you help meet the funding need this hour by being generous? $30 a month. Take that spot, you and one other at $30 a month or a $1,200 gift, but you're needed right now.
1: 888-888-9976. 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
3: 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I'm Peter Brooks and delighted to have in the studio with me, Dr. Randy Carlson.
4: 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Mm-hmm. 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I've had several in my lifetime. Getting married at 19, that was a defining moment, right?
3: Mine too.
4: Gave my life to Christ at 13. Don and I, years into our marriage, discovered infertility. That was a defining moment.
3: I bet.
4: Donna's mom, Char Bolthouse, the moment the Alzheimer's diagnosis, that's a defining moment. And you know, one of the things that I recognize and I teach that we believe, it's not the defining moment that's as important as what you do next after the defining moment. And we here at the ministry, I had one defining moment a few years ago, about 15 years ago, where God really impressed on me that it's doing that next right one thing. What do you do after you're having a defining moment? And I had a little wristband made for myself that says one thing, and I have worn this every day for the last 15 or 20 years. I put it on every day with this statement of, Lord, what one thing today is going to draw me closer to you? And I want to say this to you. You're listening today, and you listen to Family Life Radio because your life is being encouraged. The stories are amazing that you're sharing. But some of you are having a defining moment. Maybe you feel overwhelmed. Let me tell you, it's what you do next when you feel overwhelmed that matters. Here's one thing that you can do. Psalm 46, be still and know that I'm God. Here's a challenge for you for 30 days. Every day, take 15 minutes, lock yourself in the bathroom or go out and sit in the car. Be still with God and pray. It'll change your life. Maybe today is the day of transformation. You're having a defining moment. You're struggling with anxiety in your life. Philippians 4. Prayer, supplication, with thanksgiving, it's conditional, then the peace will come. Can I challenge you one thing for the next 30 days? Every day, pray, ask God for His blessing in your life and reduced anxiety, and give thanksgiving and worship and praise. It'll change your life. That's one thing. Isaiah 26:3, for those of you struggling with fear, you keep Him in perfect peace whose mind is stayed on you. The Bible's so practical. If you're struggling with fear, here's one thing you can do. Change your mind. Tell yourself the truth. I'll tell you what I want to do, Peter. This little wristband, after I started wearing it, people would ask about it. We have a supply here, and I would like to give to all of the Family Life Radio support family this hour who will call and just join in with the best gift that you can for the ministry. Two things I want. I want to get this to you to say thanks for your support. It's not a big deal, but it can be, because it'll remind you every day when you put it on that it's a transformational decision to have one thing starting today. Maybe it's your mind, maybe it's your attitude. Join me. This has been, Peter, this has been the most difficult year, I think, in my 70 plus years of life.
3: Really?
4: Health issues, family challenges, things we've been through with Evan and his health.
3: Right.
4: And I've had a lot of defining moments, but this has been a significant year. And I'm going to invite you to join me as a listener today for the next 30 days, starting today, to have one thing every day. 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
3: Wow.
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3: So during this next song, I'd like to see if we can get at least five friends. We'll check in and say, I'm in with your best gift. How about at least three of you being dollar a day friends, and maybe we can get one friend in that group who's going to say, I'm in with the 1K crew that Dr. Randy was talking about, that $1,000 gift. Whatever you can do, it's going to be matched dollar for dollar right now. First song is going to start in a three-song challenge to see your gift have double the impact. Just be as generous as you can. This is all about Feel Good Friday, and you will feel good, trust me, when you take that step of faith and do what God is asking you to do. You'll get the One Thing bracelet from Dr. Randy.
4: And tell us what the one thing is, if you can. If you want to share that, we'll pray for you here at the end of the hour. It could be a positive thing. He's saying, hey, I'm on the verge of doing something big. The fear's holding me back, but I'm going to, for these every day for the next 30 days, put that wristband on, trust God, and see what happens. But come on and be a part of this. Join me in this journey. And as you said, Peter, we're going to get it matched as well.
3: One song coming up next. We have a three-song challenge. Here's number one, 888-888-9976 or myflr.org.
4: All right, thank you. Life, I-

0: Family Amen. Life Radio. It is our fall fundraiser. Thanks for checking in with us. 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We appreciate you calling 888-888-9976. This is the time of year when we invite you to join the giving family. We're a family-funded ministry, have been that way for 60 years now. 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So if we take a few days and say, you know, you appreciate that, you're blessed by that, will you call right now and say, I'm in, I want to be a part of this. That's what Darlene told us.
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2: Yeah, it's really something that we want to do from our Intentional Living Center to encourage you. 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What one thing for the next 30 days, what one thing would make the biggest difference in my marriage, maybe my finances, maybe it's in my parenting. You know what it is. Let God speak to your heart and then join me on this journey. I want to send you the same little wristband that I wear every day. I got one for you for this hour. Everybody who calls, as a way of saying thank you for being a part of the ministry of Family Life Radio, which you got to call
0: 9976.
2: That's right. 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
0: Thank you, Deborah. 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
0: 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It's easy. It's safe. It is secure. Just text the word GIVE, G-I-V-E, to 58326. We'll hit you up right away with a link, and you can use that to make your gift in less than a minute, literally, less than a minute. So whichever way you choose to give, you need to call now, because there's only two songs left in this match. That's challenge. Right. A three song, one is in the rearview mirror, two songs to go, and there is still some of that money waiting to be matched, dollar for dollar, $2,500. How much of that do you believe God wants you to take right now?
2: All right, 888-888-9976. 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And we've had one commitment over those years, and that's to bring you a reminder of hope in Jesus Christ, and then to also provide opportunities for you to face the challenges every day from God's word as the encouragement comes through from the morning throughout the evening and overnight, 24 hours a day, 6,700 hours a year. It's on demand. 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As you said, is it going to song number two?
0: Song number two is going to start in a minute.
2: All right. 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And it all goes into ministry to impact more people for Christ. And a little bonus, we're going to send to you from our Intentional Living Ministry the same wristband that I wear every day and have for over 15 years as a reminder of the power of doing the next right one thing in Jesus' name. And it's a way of just a simple way of saying thanks. but more than that, a way for you to encourage your own life in your walk with Him. So it's our gift as you call 888-888-9976.
0: Yeah, maybe that next right one thing for you to do is to call and make that gift.
2: There you go.
0: 888-888-9976, myflr.org. 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What?

0: And the older I get, the more I relate to that song. 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I'm Peter, along with Dr. Randy Carlson. 888-888-9976 is the number to call. Or go to myflr.org, because right now you have checked in at the right time. There is a match challenge going on that you can jump in on and make a huge difference for your Family Life Radio. It's a $2,500 match, and it's a three-song challenge. That was song number two. We've got one to go, and there is $1,750 left to be matched, dollar for dollar. So here's the thing. If we can get you to be that champion who will step up and say, I'm in to join the 1K crew with a gift of $100 a month or an all-in-one gift of $1,200, and two people who will join us at a dollar a day, wow. $30 a month, or if you want to do it as a one-time gift, $360, that'll work. Two at a dollar a day, $30 a month, one joining the 1K crew, and the match will be met, and your gift is going to be doubled. In fact, listen to this. If you will be one of those friends who will call before this next song ends, so you can jump in right now, you're going to be one of the people who will release the entire $2,500. How awesome is that? So are you that one person joining the 1K crew at $100 a month? Or are you joining the family with a dollar a day gift? A dollar a day, $30 a month, or an all-in-once gift of $360. Now we're down to $1,500 to go. Just $1,500 to go. How much of that do you believe God wants you to take? Call right now. Dr. Randy Carlson in the studio with me.
1: Thank you, Michelle. New Lothrop, Michigan, $20 a month. Appreciate it. Westphalia, Michigan, a gift of $100. Vicky in Plymouth, Michigan. There's a theme, Michigan. Thank you. $50. And then Laura from Peoria, Arizona, $50 a month.
0: Thank you.
1: Down to $1,500 to go. We got one song, Peter, left. They have some friends of the ministry who have said, we believe what y'all doing with intentional living. We love what you're doing. Right now, though, we want to match everything to make sure that the radio continues and be strong in our community. And we'll match everything up to $2,500 in these three songs. $1,500 to go in one song. Got a nice long song, Peter.
0: We'll take it. But right now, you don't even need to wait for the song. You can start calling right now. 888-888-9976. 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
1: And when you do, you're making a difference. By the way, just from intentional, from me and our team here, I wanted to send to you all just a small little token to say thanks. It's small, but it can be profound because it is in my life. I wear this little wristband that I had made about 15 years ago. I wear it every day, and it says one thing on it. That's all it says, one thing. And it's a reminder every time I see it, because I'm a visual person. Lord, what one thing today? Remind me the one thing today that's going to make the biggest difference. It saved me some heartache along the way, because as I'm thinking, hey, I'm facing one of those aha moments. Hey, Lord, what's the one thing today? And I want to send it to you. I hope you'll wear it, share it with someone in your family. If not, and for 30 days, take that challenge of what one thing could make the biggest difference in your life. It's our gift to everybody just this hour. Just now, as we're going into song number three with $1,500 to go and just one person on the line, as you call 888-888-9976 or go to our website and give that gift. It's all going to be doubled right now in this last song.
0: 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Looking for one friend who will become that champion, joining the 1K crew with a gift of $100 a month, or an all-in-one gift of $1,200, and a couple of folks who will become monthly partners at a dollar a day, $30 a month, or if you want to make that an all-in-one gift of $360, that'll count too. But it has to happen before the end of this song. So you need to call now or before this song ends to be able to see this match challenge released. You're going to be one of those who will make this entire $2,500 released to the Ministry of Family Life Radio. 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
0: I love it. That's simple. Right. That's what it's all about. He says it right there. The Lord said to give some money to Family Life Radio. And so that's what we're going to do. And so we're going to invite you to use David's philosophy. If God is telling you to give, then go to the phone right now. 888-888-9976. Or I should say, just pick up your phone. Go to the phone. Where decade are you in, Peter? Call 888-888-9976. Text the word give to 58326. But you need to be doing it quickly. We have to start this last song in just a moment. And also, Dr. Randy Carlson wants to give you something in addition to that that gift.
1: And it's something that is very personal to me. It's the exact same little wristband that I've worn for 15 years every day. I can't think of a day I missed it. And it's just a little reminder. It's a powerful reminder to me. Lord, what one thing today is going to bring you glory and benefit to me and my family and the things that you've called us to do? If you're like me, you're visual, you can be reinforced. It's our gift to you, but only during this 11 o'clock hour here on the West Coast for Intentional Living, which is right now for the next 30 minutes. But right now we're going into the last song, $1,400 to go with one song. Let's not miss out. Being matched at 888-888-9976.
0: Okay, your gift has to come in before the end of this song, 888-888-9976, right now.

0: Amen. Thank you so much. You know, we're about halfway through, a little over halfway through this hour. I'm Dr. Randy Carlson, along with Peter Brooks and our team, and this is day three of our fall fundraiser for Family Life Radio, and you're keeping the station on, offering hope, bringing hope in Jesus Christ to this community. Thank you for your support. We had friends of the ministry who've said, hey, three songs will match everything up to $2,500, dollar for dollar. We went into that last song, Peter, with a ways to go.
1: About $1,500 sitting on the table.
0: Yeah. Whoa. And the match has been met.
1: Yes, it has. Thank you so much.
0: Thank you so much.
1: Leslie in Las Lindas, New Mexico, giving a dollar a day. Thank you. Christopher in Caucallen, calling from Caucallen, Michigan. Thank you for your gift. A friend in Cement City just started giving a dollar a day, $30 a month. Cindy in Harrison, Michigan, jumping on board as well. But together, that match was met, all $2,500 of it. And thank you to the anonymous friends who challenged you to get involved this hour with that generous gift. But here's the big news, Dr. Randy Carlson. These same people want to do it again.
0: They are going
1: to give another $2,500. So if you missed the opportunity to have your dollar do twice the impact, good news. It's not too late. In fact, you really need it now, because between now and the end of the hour, we have an opportunity for you to see your gift match dollar for dollar, twice the impact, up to $2,500. Wow. 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
0: 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And for the next 22 minutes, everybody, clockwise, we're looking at this hour, everybody who calls makes the very best gift you can. We're going to send you, I want to send you this wristband, the same one I've worn for 15 years. We've had one for you. We're going to get it in the mail to you. It says one thing on it. What one thing? Ask yourself every day, Lord, what one thing today will bring you glory in my marriage? What one thing maybe in my relationships at work? It'll be an encouragement. It'll be a reminder. I challenge you to join me, because I'm needing it, especially this year has been a tough one. One thing for me every day. Join me in this. I want to send it to you. Your best gift being matched, being doubled, as we go into song number one, 888-888-9976, or myflr.org.
1: $2,500 on the table. 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If that's not you, if that's not your feel-good level on this Feel Good Friday, can you do a dollar a day? Most popular giving level? Trusting God for just $1 a day, for as long as He puts it in your wallet and says, here, give this to Family Life Radio. And you're going to get one of those t-shirts, by the way. We have, literally a very limited supply. I don't know, not sure we'll have enough to get through the whole day today, but we have some right now.
0: You, Peter.
1: Thank you. I'm wearing mine today. Hope lives here is what it says.
0: So is Andrew.
1: We'll send one along to you, our way of saying thank you if you help with a dollar a day or more. But whatever you can do, do it now. Deborah from Big Rapids, Michigan, talked about why she supports Family Life Radio. And I think maybe you connect with this.
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1: Oh, yeah. 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That's the way we've done it for 60 years. And we'll continue to do so. All right, song number one, Waiting to hear from you. 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
4: 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So we have your gift right now is going to be applied toward $2,040. How much of do you believe God wants you to take? 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That's praying about it. $100 a month or an all-in-one gift of $1,200. That would be doubled, would release the entire $2,500 gift. Whatever portion of that you can take, how about $1 a day? 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And you would be releasing over $2,000 for the Ministry of Family Life Radio, doubling the impact of your best gift. 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
3: All right. 888-888-9976 or go to myflr.org. Now, by the way, thank you, Deborah. You just did that from Green Valley, Arizona, at the gift of $30, $2,040 to go, song number two. But just before we play the song, I recorded an Intentional Living program. Andrew, we all did this just a couple days ago. And I was talking about aha moments. I was saying, I was asking people to call and share, did you had an aha moment in your life that changed the course of your life? And we had a prisoner call, share his story, what a powerful thing, how he gave his life to Christ and a whole new direction. And people calling, talking about their marriage, how they decided they had that aha moment with God to change their attitude and change. Had a call from Havana in Mount Pleasant, Michigan. And she said, I don't know, I'm going to share a little clip from my call from her. But she said, you know, I almost hit a deer.
4: That happens fairly frequently in Michigan, yeah.
3: But she said, God spoke to me and said, you're listening to the wrong music. And she said, I pushed the button and her life has been changed. Take a listen to her story.
5: I was on my way home from work, and I've always been addicted to secular music. Both my parents choose to raise me going to the bar a lot, so I was in control of the jukebox, and it's always been a struggle in my life to let go of. I almost hit a deer, and for some reason, I felt like God was telling me that it was the music he was trying to get through to me. 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It's made a difference in my daily life. I'm a lot more uplifting, a lot happier, trying to spread the happiness that God has shown me, and just makes me think of things in different ways. 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
3: Well, you know, aha moments come in different sizes and shapes, from almost hitting a deer in the back roads of Michigan around Mount Pleasant to maybe that cancer diagnosis or a marriage problem or financial issue, or you just know that God's speaking to you and today maybe that's you. 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That becomes $7.20 for the ministry. But we're time limited, two songs, and that's it. 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It's a way of saying thanks. 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
1: Boy, you can hear the passion. Are we grateful for God? What a powerful song. You know, so as I get a chance to drive around and I listen to Family Life Radio, I'm encouraged. Our family's encouraged. I'll tell you what, if you go up the dial or down the dial and you hit some of the news things going on today, it can be very depressing. But we're here, you know, today, Feel Good Friday. I like that. And you know what? We feel better when we are more intentional with our life. I've seen that in my life. When I do the next right one thing, I feel better. And when you do it, I'm sure you will as well. And today, together, we're doing things that are going to help people who are struggling not only to feel better, but to grow and be better in their life. Thank you for your support. That was song number two. We have about 5 minutes left, Peter. And according to the report right now, we have $1,940 left on the table to be matched.
2: Dollar for dollar.
1: And we just, it would be a shame to have any of this go and not be used for ministry because it can't be doubled. It can't be matched unless it's called in.
2: Unless you do your part, you can call right now, 888-888-9976. 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How much of that do you believe God wants you to take? 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

0: from Santan Valley, Arizona. Thank you. With that $100, that became $200 for the ministry. Lorraine in Colorado, dollar a day, as you mentioned, Peter, dollar a day, $30 a month. And so that gets doubled, right?
1: That's right.
0: 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One song, and that's about the limit on the time as well. We got about 4 minutes left. So what happens in this next 3 or 4 minutes will make the difference. We have just one person on the phone right now. As you say, someone giving $100 a month.
1: One person doing $100 a month?
0: Or a single gift of $1,200 or $1,000 will be huge, along with two people giving that $30 a month, a dollar a day, will get us there. 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Only for the next 3 minutes, though. This final song, and then that's it. But you have to call 888-888-9976 or go to myflr.org.
1: Dr. Randy, we are down now to $580 to go to have the entire match met. 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

love. Lord, it feels good. And I tell you what, what's happening here at Your Family Life Radio feels good. It is Feel Good Friday. And Dr. Randy Carlson has joined me this hour. And thank you so much, Dr. Randy, for being here. And thank you, friends, who've been calling. Amen. Isaiah and Peoria, 1K gift. Thank you very much. $1,000 joining the 1K crew.

0: another $1,200 gift from an anonymous friend. Thank you very much. Here's $275 from a friend who doesn't want their name mentioned. Robert in Phoenix, dollar a day, $30 a month. And Juanita in Santa Fe started giving $100 a month, joining the 1K crew. 1K crew. Thank you so much. And together, that $2,500 match was met.
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4: It does. And you. Thank you so much for calling. It is Feel Good Friday. We're having a lot of fun today. We're having a blast, and we'd love to have you join the party. Kristen from Surprise, Arizona said this, talking about feeling good. She said, my five-year-old Cameron has been listening with me since school started. We raise chickens, and he sells eggs and wanted to donate some of the money he makes to help Family Life Radio. 5 years old, he is donating some of his chicken feed to help fund Family Life Radio.
3: Gave his egg money?
4: 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He listens and he sings along with the songs, and there is nothing that warms a mama's heart or a grandmama's heart than having that kiddo singing along praise and worship songs. 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
3: Why do you think it is that kids have this ability to just immediately respond? 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And kids are like, take my egg money, take my babysitting money, take it all.
4: Yeah, that's right.
3: 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No, that's not true. God is your provider.
4: Of everything.
3: Of everything. And we're not asking you to do something God isn't calling or asking you to do.
4: So absolutely not.
3: We'll be straight about that. 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You and two others that could bring a dollar a day for hope through your Family Life Radio. A dollar a day. Let's fill three spots in this song. I gotta imagine, Peter, that friends in Detroit and Midland and Battle Creek, we could find three of you, one from each of those cities right now that could do a dollar a day for hope.
4: If not, I'm sure there's some in Phoenix and Tucson and Flagstaff. Or how about in New Mexico, Deming, Las Vegas, of course, Albuquerque and Santa Fe, Florida, Panama City, Topeka, Kansas City, Kansas. We haven't heard from Kansas City, I think, all day today. So wherever you are in Family Life Nation, would you be one of three friends at a dollar a day, $30 a month, or an all-in-one gift of $360? And Cece, one person who will join the 1K crew during this next song. That's $100 a month or an all-in-one gift of $1,200. Listen, Cameron, Kristen's little boy, five-year-old boy, is giving some of his egg money to support Family Life Radio. He wanted to do it. Now, I will say that Kristen also mentioned she's not letting Cameron anywhere near her credit cards, and I understand that, but you give what you can and follow Cameron's lead. 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
3: Maybe we could call this like the Cameron Challenge during this song. He gave his egg money. What could you do? 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But you're needed during this song with no one actively giving on the phone. Here's the number, 888-888-9976. 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But you're needed right now.

0: You guys have just been remarkable in helping me grow stronger in my faith and have helped me through overwhelming depression, as well as about a year ago, I lost two really close family members. It's just been inspiring and just helped me with my own strength and holding on to God and faith.
1: 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And Family Life Radio is family funded. Perhaps you're learning this for the very first time. Oh, I'm needed to provide hope through Family Life Radio. You need to rely on me. Yes, you. All of this happens through you. And when you're generous, Jordan in Davidson, Michigan started doing $30 a month. Jordan gets a thank you gift of the Hope Lives Here t-shirt. We only have like a couple of these left. Not a lot. But right now, in this moment, we have a couple of them left. And so if you give it $30 a month, we will get you one of those as a thank you gift. Kathy in Scottsdale, she said this three times, Peter. I love, love, love listening to Family Life Radio.
2: Love to the third level.
1: Love times three. Catherine in Taylor, Michigan started giving $30 a month, wants one of those Hope Lives Here t-shirts. She just says, you know what? Family Life Radio is amazing. And I want others to feel God's love. So we're going to keep that message on the air. Catherine, you totally get it. You do keep your Family Life Radio on the air when you give. And then...
2: And I love what she says. We will give to keep that message on the air. We are going to keep that message on the air.
1: Yeah.
2: It's a partnership. 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
1: Would you get involved with your gift of $30 a month? 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Kathy, Jordan, Emily got involved from Breckenridge, Michigan with $5 a month. Thank you, Emily. Here's what is needed right now. 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
2: And you can make that happen right now at 888-888-9976, myflr.org. So which are you? 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One needed there. We need two more at a dollar a day. And the difference is going to be taken care of. And when you give, I want you to remember what Elizabeth told us, because this touched me.
0: 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Wow. 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
0: Family Funded, Family Life Radio. You know, Peter, I think when we talk about experiencing hope, I think sometimes it gets a little bit lost. It's like, oh, Family Life Radio is here to help you experience hope. But what does that mean in a practical sense? Well, all of us without Jesus are hopeless, right?
4: Mm-hmm.
0: And then there's a moment all of us, if we know and love God, have experienced Jesus. Do you know that through Family Life Radio, somebody met Jesus yesterday? Somebody started giving through Family Life Radio, and then they encouraged their kid to give, and then that person called, and we had a wonderful volunteer call them back, and she led that friend to Jesus. This happened yesterday, and it happened because Family Life Radio is on the air.
5: She called. She says, I'm 24 years old. I live with my mom. And she was actually kind of tearing up on the phone with me. She said, my mom is such a wonderful person. She said, I knew her before drugs and I've known her after drugs. And she says, we like her a lot more now that she loves Jesus. She'll help anyone and do anything for anyone. And she keeps telling me that she's praying for my heart to be softened to know Jesus. And she invites me to church all the time, but I don't really go all the time. She kept talking about how her mom has this relationship with Jesus and how she's still searching. And so I just kind of asked the question, how would you like to know Jesus personally, like your mom? She said, I think I would like to do that, and started welling up with tears again. And I said, well, we can do it right now on the phone and pray, and you could just repeat after me. And she said, okay, I would like to do that. And so we prayed the prayer of salvation and she received Jesus. Praise God. That was such a God moment. Love it.
4: That moment, that transformation happened because you and others have supported Family Life Radio. You give, you pray for the ministry. And then moments like this happen. And that is not an unusual situation. It doesn't happen every hour, you know, throughout the day, but that is not unusual for a person calling in with a question, with a request. They call in sometimes to talk to Kank and Misty about a topic or whatever. And you'd be surprised how often we have the opportunity to ask, do you really know Jesus? And we have chaplains, people call to talk to our chaplain ministry. And you get someone, a real person to talk to who will listen to you. If you have problems, if you have issues in your life, they'll pray with you. And in some cases, they lead people to Jesus.
0: Mm-hmm.
4: That is what you are giving to when you call 888-888-9976 or go to myflr.org.
0: She experienced a turnaround in her life.
4: 180.
0: A 180 happened yesterday thanks to people that give to keep Family Life Radio on the air. So here's what we're wondering. Two-song challenge. Because we believe in the transforming power of Jesus who's encountered through Family Life Radio, we're looking for 12 people that can give $15 a month. $15 a month, if you multiply that by 12, is 180.
4: 180. See what we did there?
0: Okay. And so would 12 of you who believe that turnaround is possible, maybe you've encountered a turnaround in your life, encountered hope through Family Life Radio, would you get on mission with us It's $15 a month, a couple of bucks a week.
4: Less than that, really.
0: All of these stories that you hear about people's lives were going one direction, they encounter Jesus, they start going the other direction because of something they've encountered on Family Life Radio. This happens through you. I gotta believe, Peter, that among those listening right now in Texas, Colorado, Michigan, Arizona, certainly we could find 12 friends who so believe in turnarounds that they would get on mission with us at $15 a month.
4: Maybe you've got a 180 story, and we'd love to hear your 180 story too. Or maybe you just said, yeah, I know what they're talking about. I did that. That resonates with you, and you want to make sure more people experience that kind of hope in their life and have that opportunity. 888-888-9976, myflr.org. 12 friends, $15 a month, that $180, making that 180 turn. And listen, 12 people, how many people did Jesus pour into for 3 years? There were 12 disciples. Turn the world upside down with a movement that has done nothing but continue to grow and is impacting millions today. How many people did Jesus need to turn the world upside down? How many people do you think Jesus can use to turn your world upside down? Could you be one of them? 12 friends? It can happen.
0: Looking for a leader. You involved, $15 a month. A 180. You can come in all at once if you'd like with a gift of 180. And by the way, you're welcome to take multiple spots.
4: Absolutely.
0: With no one yet actively giving in a two-song deadline, perhaps a few of you that could take a couple of those spots is what's needed right now. But we've got 12 opportunities for you to get involved at $15 a month, equaling 180, a 180 turnaround. But you're needed right now. 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We'd also love to hear about your turnaround stories. 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Let's be generous. Still looking for a leader. Not one spot taken yet, with two songs looming to get it done.
4: We need at least 5 friends right now, instantly, going to the phone. 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Well, we still have a few of those left and not many. But whatever you can do, you're needed now, because we only have a couple of songs to make this happen.
0: Here's song 1 of 2. 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

0: 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It's a big family. What do families do when one falls down? A family is there to pick them up, keep them encouraged. Maybe this is the first time you're having this revelation. Family Life Radio is funded through you. Peter, I absolutely love how this works because we don't just rely on one person or one organization. We're like, hey, you've encountered hope. So bring that for yourself and then provide it for others that need it as well. Right now, we're in the middle of an opportunity for you to join the mission with a gift of $180. And we're celebrating turnaround stories, people that have encountered God through Family Life Radio. We had the best one happen yesterday morning. Somebody gave their life to Jesus after calling a Family Life Radio volunteer. And she goes, well, do you want to just repeat after me and invite Jesus into your heart? We celebrate that. We're so excited. That was her turnaround. It happened through Family Life Radio. So we're in the middle of a turnaround challenge, looking to fill 12 spots of you getting involved at $15 a month. 12 times 15 is 180. Crystal in Millington, Michigan, $15 a month took a spot. Elvin in Lecompton, Kansas took a spot with his gift of 180. And then with what's on the phone right now and we believe is going to come through, looks like there's still 8 spots to fill and one song to go.
1: You know, Jerry told us about his 180 experience.
2: You know what? Like 6 months ago, I was consumed with sports. Like, it's all I wanted to focus on. And God just started showing me that I had an unhealthy obsession with sports. So the first change I made was turning off sports radio. And that's how I found you guys. And I can't tell you what an incredible difference Family Life Radio has made. I mean, every time I turn on the radio, I'm like, God, what do you have for me today? And without fail, it's a song or something somebody says, and he's right there. I love it.
0: Maybe that sounds silly to you. Maybe you can't relate to being so obsessed with sports that you really need to loosen its grip and its power in your life. But a lot of people can relate to that.
1: Oh, yeah.
0: Maybe your addiction is the phone. And the hours you spend scrolling.
1: Social media, dead scrolling. Yep.
0: Yeah, right? Can I be honest with you? That's my thing. I really struggle with as much time as I'm on that little device in my hand, scrolling. Maybe it's drugs or alcohol. Maybe it's a pornography addiction. You know, we don't know what you're all going through, but we do know this. 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And we're inviting you to get on mission with us and give so that others can experience a turnaround themselves and encounter hope.
1: 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Holly is in Olivet, Michigan. Just started giving $15 a month. Just checked in. She said, I listen every day at work and so do my coworkers. We are addicted to Family Life Radio.
0: That's her addiction.
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1: And Rebecca in Mesa, Arizona, thank you for your gift of 180. And Rebecca in Lansing, a gift of 360.
0: Hey.
1: Thank you so much. Taking several of those spots. 8 to go. 8 left.
0: Okay.
1: $15 a month.
0: One song left.
1: One what?
0: One song left.
1: One song. Yeah, one. I thought you said one phone left.
0: One song left. I said it dramatically.
1: Talk so I can hear you, please, sweetie.
0: One song left.
1: Thank you.
0: One song left.
1: One song.
0: How many songs, Peter?
1: Children are hungry.
0: One song
1: 888-888-9976 myflr.org. And she's right. There is one song left. Can we get the remaining 8 friends who will join us at $15 a month or an all-in-once gift of $180? And if you've got a 180 transformation, a 180 turned around, we would love to hear your story.
0: Can I use the word gobsmacked on the radio?
1: No, you cannot. Are you kidding me?
0: Okay, well, I was just going to use that word because looking at all of these listening communities in Michigan, in Tennessee, Texas, Colorado, California, Arizona, New Mexico, on and on. I'm gobsmacked.
1: You're golly smacked.
0: I'm gobsmacked that we couldn't find 7 friends that would join us on mission at $15 a month, or a gift of $180 for all of these turnaround stories.
1: Yeah, when we look at, especially right now, we'd love to hear from our friends in Detroit. Detroit's been kind of quiet today, I'll be real honest with you. Friends in the central part of the state, Midland, Bay City, Saginaw, Lansing, and Albion Jackson. Love to hear you folks check in. AZ, I know it's, you know, like the early afternoon time and you got things going on, but friends in Phoenix, Tucson, Flagstaff, it's not going to take you very long at all to make a difference like this.
0: Tammy said, I don't know if you realize how important the hope you talk about means in people's lives during very difficult times.
1: Probably don't know what it means, but you do. You know what it means for you, and you've gone through difficult struggles in your life, and you can make a difference right now at 888-888-9976. Jerry talked about the difference it made in his life.
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1: She makes a really good point. 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Gail in Auburn Hills took two spots, giving $30 a month. 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We've got a couple of those left to get to you when you give at that level. I know I'm talking fast. I got to slow it down.
2: Okay, let's see if that happens.
1: I talk fast when I get nervous, Peter.
2: Don't need to get nervous, sweetie. We're doing all right.
1: That's
2: okay.
1: That's true.
2: Okay, we got Carol in Santa Fe. Just started giving $15 a month. God changed her life, she said, and so she got involved in the 30-day challenge 20 years ago.
1: Wow.
2: And now she's giving $15 a month. Thank you so much.
1: Here's what we want you to understand. We had a two-song challenge. Both songs have played. The shortfall is four of you getting involved with a gift of 180, or two of you that can do 30 a month. We're going to give you 60 seconds to do this because we want you to understand what just happened yesterday through Family Life Radio. A 24-year-old called the station and talked to Alyssa. And she said, you know what? My mom used to do drugs and then she encountered Jesus. And I kind of saw the different person she became from before the drugs to after she met Jesus. And I'm kind of interested in Jesus. And Alyssa said, would you like to know him? Would you like to give your life to him? And she led her in a prayer. And she did just that yesterday morning. That is a turnaround story. And we were looking at this number of $15 a month. If you multiply that by 12, that's 180. Could we find four more of you that could give $15 a month, or two more of you at 30 a month that takes all of those spots, that so believe in the power of God through Family Life Radio that you couldn't help it but get involved? 60 seconds to take those final spots, Peter.
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0: family. Day. It's family fun day. Family liberty. Family.
1: What's your problem? Deep breath.
0: Okay.
1: You want me to do this?
0: No. I got this. I just have to say, self, you got this. It's Feel Good Friday. Sometimes there's jokes that happen off the air that make us laugh, okay? And it makes me think about how fun it is to be a part of bringing hope on Family Life Radio. It's a blast. We have a blast. Honestly, we wouldn't show up if we weren't having fun.
1: Oh.
0: And giving is fun. Giving is really fun. But what's not fun is that this hour is winding down and there's still a need. So every hour there's a funding need for your Family Life Radio. This hour, the need was $8,000. And we're so grateful because $5,000 of that has come in.
1: Thanks
0: to all these generous friends like Carol and Gail and Rebecca and Christine and Tommy and Holly and others, right? All did their very best gifts and got us to this point. But that leaves $3,000 that's still needed in the next 6 minutes. What are we going to do?
1: Well, here's what we're going to do. We have a friend of the ministry who is going to put up a $1,500 challenge match. They will match every gift up to $1,500. $1,500, dollar for dollar, between now and the end of the hour.
0: That is so needed.
1: That will take care of that $3,000 shortfall we're looking at.
0: Okay.
1: If the match is met. So it's going to take friends getting on board right now. Now, obviously, if we had a couple of friends who could do leadership gift,
0: yeah,
1: join the 1K crew, mm-hmm. $100 a month, or a single all-at-one gift of $1,200, two people would do that. But if we had like four friends who would do a dollar a day, that would take care of it.
0: Okay.
1: You do the math. Doesn't matter. But right now, your best gift is needed, and it's going to be doubled. Your impact is doubled.
0: Okay. I'm going to pause a second because maybe you're unaware of how to get involved. There's three ways you can make your gift. We're in a challenge right now. $1,200 is going to be instantly doubled thanks to Kathy in Michigan. $500 instantly becomes $1,000 of hope for your Family Life Radio. 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There is a challenge, $1,500, thanks to Kathy in Michigan.
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2: 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Thank you, and keep doing what you're doing.
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0: 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I need it in my life. You need it in your life, and you're needed right now. 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
1: That would be really sad. 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
0: Okay, the 60 seconds has to start right now. 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
3: 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Hey, that's great to hear on Feel Good Friday. I'm Cece with my friend Peter, and your Family Life Radio is family funded. 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John in Santa Fe, thank you for getting involved. 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
3: Okay, these are my favorites. 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
4: Avery, big hug to you, young lady, right through the radio.
3: Mm.
4: I'm telling you, sea glass art is not easy.
3: No.
4: That is a talent. Way to go, young lady. And then
3: sweet.
4: To share some of her money from that.
3: So sweet.
4: Oh, bless your heart.
3: Kelly in Northville gave a gift. Thank you. A friend in Phoenix, she made a gift. A friend, $1,000. And that actually helped.
5: 1K crew.
3: Yes, thank you. The 1K crew helped meet a challenge that we just had. But the challenge continues because your Family Life Radio is not yet funded. And there's a big need this hour, Peter. And so here's what we're wondering. Could you get involved during this next song with a dollar a day for hope? It's not our most popular giving level for nothing. I think we can wrap our minds around a dollar a day. I mean, it's Avery, who's 8, who gives out of her proceeds from her sea glass art and tells her teacher to listen. It's Teresa, who started giving because God saved her son and she's thankful. It's Glenda in Georgia, who's praying for her husband to be saved.
4: Mm-hmm.
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4: You can do it all at once if that's easier for you. A gift of $360, that would be great. And we're also looking for one friend who can help by joining the 1K crew. That's a gift of $1,200. As an all-at-once gift, or $100 a month. That works for your budget better. That's fine. But one friend, not everybody, but it might be you and your family. $1,000, $1,200, I should say, or $100 a month. And three friends will help at $1 a day, $30 a month, or $360 all-at-once gift, and get the T-shirt. And because we've been mentioning this, and I've never seen a thank you gift go as fast as these T-shirts. Literally, by the end of today, I'm pretty sure we will be out.
3: We might have to take yours off and give it to someone.
4: If you call right now, I could do that. I would do that. Give it up for the team. 888-888-9976. No, we still have some that haven't been used yet that we will send one to you. But seriously, not many. And like I said, at the end of the day, I'll be surprised if there are any left. And we'd love to give you one as our way of saying thanks. Now, I know you're not giving to get something, but if you can make that gift now, why not? Get the T-shirt as a thank you gift.
3: Okay, we've got a big need this hour to get your Family Life Radio funded, but we serve a big God. What is He going to do through you in this moment? Gotta believe, Peter, among all those listening right now in Detroit and Battle Creek and Lansing, Michigan, we could find three friends to do a dollar a day for hope and someone maybe from Texas Midland, Texas, or Lubbock, that could do a lot. I'm thinking Texas. I'm thinking large state. Could you do a large gift of $1,200?
4: I like that. Phoenix, friends, Tucson, up in Flagstaff. Haven't heard from Flag yet in the last couple of days. And how about our friends out in Cali, San Luis Obispo? How about from SLO or Santa Maria? Love to hear from you. Friends in Kansas, Topeka. We heard from a few friends in Topeka earlier today, but Kansas City, haven't heard from you yet. Panama City Beach in Florida. And of course, the land of enchantment, Albuquerque, Clovis, Deming, Las Vegas, Santa Fe, Ruidoso. You are needed right now.
3: Okay, we're going to start this one song opportunity. 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And then one spot is a 1K crew, a gift of $1,200. Gotta start this song. 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It's not in yet. Would you be a leader? 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You and two others, $30 a month, not in yet. 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
3: 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Yeah.

0: All right, you're a part of the family here on Family Life Radio. 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
1: Thanks, bro.
0: And gets a thank you gift of one of the remaining few Hope Lives Here Family Life Radio t-shirts. 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
1: Mm-hmm.
0: And, okay, so those were the 2 spots. 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We had 2 guys just get involved. What if we heard from a lady? Or probably some man is going to be like, oh, no, it's going to be just the boys.
1: It's the boys' hour.
0: The boys' hour. Okay, so man or woman, join the mission at $30 a month by going to myflr.org. 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
1: 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Isn't that cool?
0: Yes.
1: And Eileen told us about why she listens and supports.
2: On the days that I'm down, it lifts me up, and on the days that I'm good, I like to sing and praise. I had given before and fell off the block, so I decided to jump back on again.
1: Fell off the block. Well, I'm glad you're getting back on the block, Eileen.
0: I'm wondering how common that is.
1: Yeah, it is.
0: You used to give through Family Life Radio. You had to stop for whatever reason. Can I invite you back? Hey, let's get back on mission together here.
1: Well, we've had some friends who had stopped giving because of COVID.
0: Yeah.
1: And the fallout that lasted for a couple of years.
0: Okay.
1: And people are still, you know, getting back to normal. Mm-hmm. And maybe that's where you are.
0: It's taking you longer than others.
1: Yeah, it could be. So right now, you can get back to normal. It's taken me. It's still not there, Cece. I'm never even were there to begin with. 888-888-9976. Maybe like Eileen, you need to get back on the block. You know, you appreciate the station, and for one reason or another, you just haven't been able to give or haven't been able to do what you did before. Right now, you can jump in. 888-888-9976.
0: Okay. Final song. Looking to fill 2 spots. Can't leave these blank.
1: Dollar a day.
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1: Ouch.
0: So when that happens, you just fall a little bit further and further behind. 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Could you get involved at $30 a month? Could you take that spot at $30 a month? And then I just need to fill one more spot with you investing in Hope at a leadership level, $1,200. 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
4: 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And that's what we're doing right now. Laura gets it from Scottsdale. She made a gift. 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
6: thank you.
4: Candace in Tucson, struggling in her walk with the Lord. I was there recently too, Candace. She says, I still listen to your radio station because it reminds me that he's always good and he's always with me. That's the hope you provide. It's for someone like Candace who's struggling in her walk with the Lord, or someone like Cece who was there months ago too. Really at a low point. And it's music that lifts me up, focuses me to focus on God and not on my own problems. Thank you, Candace. Sharon and Marana increased. They're already giving. Sharon's already giving. She goes, I want to do more. She increased her gift by $15 a month. Deanna in South Lyon also made a gift of $999.
6: Thank you.
4: There's
6: a reason for that, I'm sure.
4: Yes.
6: I'd love to know what the story is with that.
4: I know.
6: But thank you, Deanna. That's awesome.
4: And then Sharon made an increased gift as well. Thank you.
6: Emily, who's in Breckenridge, Michigan, talked to us about not only why she listens to Family Life Radio, but how God has enabled her to use Family Life Radio. 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
6: Boy, and especially driving a school bus. Hats off to you, lady. 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That is not an easy job at all. And to think about having that on so the kids are hearing what she's hearing. Thank you for your gift.
4: Okay. So you're providing hope with your giving through Family Life Radio. You understand that. You understand that you're needed right now because you are. Mm-hmm. Our homepage is myflr.org. You could go there right now and make a gift. Here's something else happening in this moment. This is big. Peter, Family Life Radio not yet funded for the hour. In fact, the need is a pretty big one this hour. We've got some friends in Albuquerque that are going to offer a $2,500 challenge to be matched in two songs.
6: So every gift is going to be matched dollar for dollar up to $2,500?
4: Have you and I seen a challenge that large yet?
6: I don't think we have, not on our show.
4: We can't let one of these dollars go unmatched with where we're at in this hour and the need still needed this hour. A $2,500 opportunity.
6: This is huge.
4: Is incredible. So many ways to tackle this. One of them, could you be a one crew member and do a gift of $1,200?
6: I would take care of half of it. And if that's not you, can you help with the dollar a day, the most popular giving level? If we could get four of you doing that, that would take care of half of it as well. But whatever your amount is, whatever your feel-good level is, we're talking about Feel Good Friday, whatever that gift is that makes you feel good because you know you're doing what God is calling you to do, that's what we want you to give.
4: You're needed right now. We are in a $2,500 matching opportunity. This has the potential to make up some serious ground. We've fallen behind. We fell behind last hour. This could make up a whole bunch of ground, but it's going to take you. What part of 2,500 can you play? Because it's instantly doubled. I'm wondering if one of you could meet the challenge with a gift of 2,500. Could you do that? Yeah, that's not for everybody. That's if it's not your level, fine. But don't let what you can't do prevent you from doing what you can, because everything doubled through $2,500.
6: And I know right now, I can tell you, I'm not a prophet or the son of a prophet, but I know right now across Family Life Nation, there is somebody listening who could do $2,500, double their gift. What a great time to do that, by the way, to see your dollars going twice as far, if that's what you felt God wanted you to do. But I also know, Cece, that right now there are a lot of friends who could help with that leadership gift of the 1K crew, a $1,200 all-at-once gift or $100 a month. And if that's you, we need you, because we only have a couple of songs to meet this entire $2,500 match challenge. And I'll be real candid with you here. Why would I not be? We can't afford to leave a nickel of this behind right now. We really need to capture this. So will you call right now? And what part of that $2,500 do you believe God wants you to take? Stand in faith in what Jesus wants to do through you. Don't do what he's not calling you to do, but do what he is calling you to do. 888-888-9976. Looking for that first person to get through. MyFLR.org will work as well. Or text. This is a very popular way to give. 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
4: 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We've got to start the first song of a two-song challenge. It's not in yet. There is a $2,500 matching opportunity thanks to friends in Albuquerque. 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People in Michigan need hope. People in Arizona need hope, and Texas and California. Gotta believe, Peter, that among all of you listening right now, we could find friends that could all get together with their very best gifts to meet a $2,500 challenge just ahead of starting this song. Would you give through myflr.org? First song of a two-song challenge starts now. 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
0: I

0: can only imagine.
1: For me and helped me through some really difficult times. And I know that there are many people who are maybe in the same place I was, or they're just looking for something with meaning because the world has just become so, I don't even know how to say it, like artificial maybe, like nothing seems real or true anymore. But God is real and He is the truth. And I think the more we can help people connect with Him, the better. And so when I give to Family Life Radio, I'm connecting people to Him and His truth.
2: 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I'm Cece with Peter on Family Life Radio, and she was talking about how nothing really feels real or true anymore. 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And it's like, is this real? Is this true? Like, you just have a hard time discerning it. So here's what we can guarantee. 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It's truth that's in lyrics of songs that are played. It's truth in conversations we have in between the songs. It's the truth that we believe you should be able to talk to somebody when you're going through something and call a chaplain. 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When we invite you to help fund your Family Life Radio, we're trying to put out as much truth as we can in a world that is so confused. And the beautiful thing, friends, is that it happens through you. Pamela in Trenton, Georgia, in the middle of a $2,500 challenge, started giving $30 a month. She goes, I'm stepping out in faith and belief. All I want is for people to hear the station and be saved and blessed. Mm. Hey, Pamela. Your $30 a month just had double the impact.
3: Way to
2: go,
3: girl.
2: Do you know if you give at that level right now, the same is true of you? If you do $30 a month to help provide truth, you'll have doubled the impact for the next $2,000. That's what's left in the match. Adam in Applegate, Michigan gave a gift. He says, no matter where life takes us, you can't outrun God. Thanks, Adam. There is now $1,900 left to be doubled. And one song is the time remaining.
3: So that means this is your moment. So let me give you the number to call. How much of that remaining $1,900 do you think God wants you to take? You know, if we had one person who would join our 1K crew with a gift of $1,200 and an all-at-once gift or $100 a month, and a couple people who would do a dollar a day, it would be met. Is that you? Are you? Can you take one of those spots? I don't know. What is your best gift? What do you believe God wants you to give? That's the important thing. You know, we can throw suggestions out to you, but the fact is there's $1,900 waiting to be matched and one song to get it done. So how much of that do you believe you can take? Here's the deal. Other people are going to listen later on, and these match challenges don't come up all the time. And I got to be honest with you, because why would I not be? We know there's actually less match money opportunities available this year than there has been in the past. And that's all right. That's all right. Rely on these, but just so you know, if you think, oh, another one of these is going to come up in, you know, 10 minutes. No, probably not. So here's an opportunity for you to see your gift go twice as far, have twice the impact. Why not take advantage of it? And other people will be listening later, but this is your moment. This is your time. $1,900 to go in the match challenge. One song left. How much of that do you think God wants you to take? Let us know when you call 888-888-9976 or go to myflr.org.
2: Tina in Redford, Michigan just had her $50 have double the impact. 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Are you already giving? 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There is still 1,900 left, but only one song left. 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
2: I have an update. 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
2: 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Linda said, I wanted to do my part. Linda did her part. 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By the way, she shares, Peter, that she always listened to Shannon and she misses her so much.
3: I understand.
2: 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She went to be with Jesus in January. It's been really hard for the entire team. Thank you for remembering Shannon with your gift, Linda.
3: Thank you. She's smiling down in heaven from you, Linda.
2: So, the need that's left, I'm checking with the accounting team, is that 1,800 is left? 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Or could you play a part of that with a gift of $500 like Linda did, get involved $30 a month like others have done? But you're needed right now. Playing our final song of our two-song challenge called 888-888-9976.

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2: 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Ashley just got involved with a $400 gift. You know why? She goes, I love all of the music that praises God. A friend in Mayville, Michigan also made a gift of $400.
3: Thank you.
2: They all contributed to this matching challenge opportunity that we had. There is now $800 left of the original $2,500. $800 left.
3: Oh, great. Well, we've got one more. Oh, no, we don't have one more song. That was the second song in a two-song challenge.
2: It ran out.
3: Okay, so that means here's what we do. We can't play another song to give you a chance to call, but we can break out the Mercy Minute clock, the 60-second clock, and let you know there's $800, and we're going to start the clock in just a minute. You can call right now if you want to help make up that last $800. Be, you know, kind of like the hero. Because your $800 is going to be the one that releases the entire $2,500 in Match Challenge money. What an opportunity.
2: Would you like an update?
3: I would love an update.
2: Elaine in Tucson just gave a gift of $50. Now $750 to go in 60 seconds. $750 to raise in 60 seconds. We have a shortfall this hour. Your gift of $750... Or honestly, if you and one other could do a dollar a day at $30 a month, that would get us there as well. That releases, like, your call would be the one to release $2,500 toward the total.
3: So will you be that person? $750? We'll update. $520. $520 to go.
2: I found a bell.
3: Two people at a dollar a day will do that. Are you one of them? Or one person who just says, look, I can do $520. You be that friend. But we got to start the clock. We have 60 seconds to get this done. Okay. So let me give you the number and then we're going to start the clock. All right?
2: Okay.
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3: 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Nope, we're short. So close. So close. 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

0: We are praising God for you. Thank you for getting involved and being generous. We had a generous friend in Albuquerque, loves the mission of Family Life Radio, and said, tell you what, you can find $2,500. I will match that. April in West Bloomfield, Michigan, did a gift of $180. She says, you help on the worst of days and the best of days. Oh, so grateful. Ross in Armada, Michigan, $30 a month. Ross said, I broke my back last year, but God healed me. I didn't even need surgery. Star in Peoria, Arizona, $60 a month.
1: Thank you.
0: Wow, Daniel in Saginaw, he got involved with a gift of $249. That was doubled. Mary in Deming, New Mexico, $30 a month for Hope for Family Life Radio. And a friend in Gagetown, Michigan said, tell you what, I'd like to join that 1K crew. $100 a month.
1: Awesome.
0: From Gagetown, Michigan. Now, yes, we are celebrating and we are marching forward with all of that tallied up and together. We're so grateful. Thank you to that friend in Albuquerque, so generous, and everything released to the total. The need this hour with the remaining 4.5 minutes, Peter, $1,000.
1: We are 1K away from hitting the need for this hour. So going to ask, we had a few minutes ago this friend in Gagetown who stepped up and said, I'm going to join the 1K crew with $100 a month. That's $1,200. Can you do what they did? Or could you do 500 and pray that somebody else will take the other 500? We have one song left. Time's almost gone, but the need is there. We cannot afford to fall behind if we're going to see your station fully funded by the time this is done in just a few days. It's going to be done. I mean, blink your eye, it's going to be done. But you've got this moment right now. Will you take advantage of it? Will you seize this moment and invest in what God is doing through your Family Life Radio? Could you be one of two friends at $500 or one person who will say, I can take the whole thing for $1,000. Join the 1K crew.
0: You're funding hope. You're providing encouragement. It's in songs that you hear. It's in conversations designed to keep you encouraged.
1: It's the chaplain program that goes on behind the scenes where people are prayed for and listened to and helped every single day.
0: Peter, this chaplain program, we don't talk about it enough. The fact that anytime anyone needs to just talk through something that they're going through, you know, John called a chaplain and he goes, I'm nervous. I have a job interview coming up. Can you pray for me? I mean, yeah, we're there for the heavy, deep health stuff, of course, but we're there for every moment of life.

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0: Yes, it's Family Life Radio. Sam here, Coach here. Feel Good Friday. It feels good to tell people about Jesus.
1: It feels good to hear all these incredible stories of lives that have been transformed.
0: And it's exciting because they happen when each of us join in and go, I'm going to be a part of that happening. Our phone number is 888-888-9976. 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And we feel like sometimes, you know, commercials could get in the way of that connection to Jesus. And so as all of us can give, we keep it, we do it joyfully. We need you. MyFLR.org. This is how this all goes forward, John.
1: You can tap the app. If you're already listening there, it's an easy way to give. Or Sam's been sending out a lot of texts, and she would love to text you this afternoon, this evening.
0: Here I go. I'm even learning how to text with both hands. 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
1: I want you to know that 1,500 families have given so far to this fall fundraiser. That means that all the incredible things that are happening, the stories that you're hearing. Yesterday, somebody gave their life to Jesus who decided to cancel a Netflix, and they canceled Netflix and they ended up with Jesus. Pretty cool thing. All the 1,500 families that have been a part of this great table to welcome others to Jesus, and we're so grateful. If you haven't had the opportunity to give, there's no high pressure pitch here. There's just us and lives that have been transformed, and we're just excited and joyful to see more lives completely change for Jesus. And that's what this kind of feel good fun Friday's all about.
0: So we were talking before we came here to talk about this. We were talking about high school and how, I don't know if you had this, but when you walk into the lunchroom, it's lunchtime, and you're trying to find somebody to sit with because it feels kind of awkward. You're sort of by yourself. And you go up to the cool kids table and you know, if you sit down, well, you did that when you were in high school,
1: listen,
0: right?
1: And you're listening on the Sunrise side. I went to the Taos area high school, played football there, whatever. And I was a little late to lunch every day. And these guys I played football with, I played basketball with, they're my friends. And I would sit down and in line, all 11 would stand up and leave. And I'd be sitting there at the table by myself. Everybody, ha, ha, ha, ha.
0: Oh, Coach.
1: And after a while, guess what? I didn't even go to the lunchroom. Seriously. I never felt like I was a part of the cool kids table.
0: We would have sat with you if you, we're your friends.
1: I know that you are, but maybe you kind of resonates with you. What about for
0: I
1: you?
0: I do. No, I got bullied. And so I just skipped lunch and I went to the library because I was too scared to go to the lunchroom.
1: Our producer, Jen, what was that like? You had to be at the cool kids table.
0: Come on, Jen.
1: No. Okay.
2: Listen. I wasn't. Nope. I wasn't a cool kid. I was bullied.
1: Okay. So maybe that resonates with you today. I want you to know something. We want you to have a seat at the table. And it's not because we're cool. It's because each one of us have had our lives transformed by Jesus. And man, if you're good enough for him, you're good enough for me. Mm. I want you to. We're not going to stand up. And so we want you to have a seat at the table. Because here's what the thing is about this table. It's the biggest high school table in the entire country. And there's room for you. And so what we would love to do is welcome you in with others that have already said, I want to give. Now, if you can't give, you're still welcome at that table. Just say, hey, call in and go, hey, I'm praying for you, FLR. I want to make sure Family Life Radio stays strong. So we don't want to say the only way you sit at the table, you got to give a gift. That is not what we're talking about. But we want you to feel welcome. Because when you do, there's somebody that's not even listening yet, Sam. Somebody that hasn't yet gone to one of the Bible reading plans in the app. They haven't picked up the app to be able to listen to Family Life Radio. They haven't gone online. All the other incredible things that happen, they haven't even, don't even know the table exists. We want to make sure there's a seat for someone when they decide to come and connect.
0: 888-888-9976. Call that number. And whatever gift you want to give, that's cool. But you know what? A lot of people start at that dollar a day level. They just give that 30 a month or 360 all at once and just go, you know what? I see the hope. I hear about lives changed and I want to be a part of that kind of transformation. And so when you're given that, you know that every single day you have invested in hope. So if you're that person, call 888-888-9976.
1: Well, let's give another shirt away because Mike in Chandler, Arizona was the first one at the table to join Sam and Coach at $500 gift. So actually did
0: a little bit
1: above that dollar a day. Jen's sitting at the table too. We promise you we are not going to get up and leave when you come in. Actually, a second person has just checked in and stepped in the table.
0: Okay, I love this. This is Alora and she says, God has been so good to me. Family Life Radio is changing lives. Right now, all I can do is $20. Here it is.
1: All right.
0: Thank you.
1: She did?
0: Yes.
1: That's
0: she
1: great.
0: Gave $20. I love that at myflr.org.
1: Okay, you see how this works? All right, we have two that have joined us in the table this afternoon. Jen and producer Jen San and Coach Brock, we're sitting there. We're waiting for you. We'd love to have you come on board. And here's the great thing. When you give, you're just going to do something on this Friday. You're going to go into the weekend going, man, that was awesome. There has never been a time where God's asked me to do something and I followed through on it, especially giving. And I got done and I went, man, I wish I wouldn't have done that. There's not one time ever.
0: There are times where I feel like I'm supposed to do it and I don't do it. And then later I go, oh, I regret that I missed that.
1: Yeah,
0: and I think of those before I go to bed at night, like, oh.
1: Yeah, that's the not feel so good Friday.
0: We're not doing that today.
1: So if he's saying to give, would you join in? So far, there's about five of us at the table. Come on in. We'd love to hang out with you.
0: Come in. 10 to go. Call 888-888-9976. myflr.org, or we'll text you a link. 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
1: Yeah, tap the app. Works. That's a great way to go. And listen, if that was you in high school, and I tell my daughter all the time, high school is something you spend the rest of your life trying to get over. Listen, if that was you, share your story. Just understand you have a wonderful follower and friend in Jesus and us. We're glad to have you along today. So who's going to join us? Actually, a couple of people on the phone already.
0: Come on to the table. 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
1: Oh,
0: that's
1: sorry.
0: Okay. You can have mine. Here you go.

0: perfectly.
1: It's just so different when you come to a table of people who are excited to see you and they go, hi, and you just feel like, here I am with family, here I am with people who like me. You are here, my friend. It's Family Life Radio. I'm Sam. Coach is here too. And we are raising money to keep Family Life Radio on the air. We're doing it on Feel Good Friday, which is a delight. And I'm inviting you right now to call 888-888-9976. Giving your best gift. There's one person. No, wait. There's two people who are there.
2: Thank you.
1: So we are looking for 8 more friends. Call and give any kind of gift to make sure this hope continues. And we're just giving you a seat right at this table. We put this table together of people who love Jesus. And you belong here. So join us, myflr.org.
3: Yeah, especially if you've ever been on the outside looking in and feeling like, man, I don't ever belong to anywhere and to anyone. Yeah. And I'm not the cool kid. Guess what? Sam, I was stunned when you said, seriously, you got bullied.
1: No, I did. But you know what? I'm not sorry about it because I feel like, you know, if you're on that side of it, you have more compassion later.
3: Yeah, it's
1: and
3: true.
1: I'm glad, you know, now I have more compassion. So if you had some rough stuff growing up, now you have more compassion. Come and sit with us and let's invite a whole bunch more people in and take care of them.
3: That's right. Because God never, he never wastes anything.
1: That's right.
3: True. All right. Here's the number, 888-888-9976. Now, notice Sam didn't give you an amount. While we talk about a dollar a day being the most popular level, and by the way, I'm just going to just jump in quickly. I don't want to derail our table talk, but these incredible Hope Lives Here t-shirts, that when you slide that on, you're going to be reminded that you made a difference in someone's life. That goes to people that do a dollar a day or more. We have less than 100 of these to go, so they're going to be gone this afternoon.
1: You know who just got one? Michael in Surprise, Arizona, just gave that gift of a dollar a day all at once. Thank you, Michael.
3: Welcome to the table.
1: Yeah, have a seat right over here.
3: All right, so we've still got more seats available. Now, listen, here's the fun part. We're asking for a dozen of us to come together. Producer Jen's at the table. Sam's here. Coach John's at the table. And it's a table of 12, but actually the table is going to be wide open for anybody, especially if you can't give. We want you to know that you belong here. Let me share. It's been kind of fun. It's just Feel Good Friday. And what are we talking about? You know, it feels good to follow God. It feels good to make a difference in someone's life. That's what Feel Good Friday is all about. But let me tell you how important your gift is right now. This happened a while ago, but Sarah called in and she gave a dollar a day gift. And she said, I'm doing this in honor of my son, Tommy. Tommy was 12 at the time that this would happen. So this was a couple of years ago now. And he had just in junior high, and it was miserable for him. His dad had left home. Sarah was trying to raise this young man by himself. Every day she had to go to work. So he would get on the bus at school. He would get on the bus and didn't have a friend. No one would sit with him. He would go to class all day long, kind of be picked on, kind of be bullied a little bit. She said he's a great kid, but just people just don't cut him any slack. He would sit and eat lunch every day by himself, go to the afternoon classes, get back on the bus. Nobody would sit with him. He would go in the house, mom's still not home from work, open up the door, go to his bedroom, but would turn on Family Life Radio. And these were her words, his only friend in the entire world is Sam in the afternoon. Man, I know what that feels like. I mean, I don't know exactly what that feels like, but I know what it's like to kind of be on the outside looking in. And I want to make sure that if somebody feels like their only friend in the world is Sam or Kankel Fritz or Friends in the Morning or, you know, listen to CC in Middays or, you know, what's happening on the weekends, that they're only, I want to make sure that friend of Family Life Radio, it's not just friends, but family, is there every single day. 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
3: And all these different amounts are happening. You know, Michael had done a dollar a day. Here's Star in Peoria, gave that dollar a day gift. Laura, you had started off at $20 a month. Somebody gave $500. A couple more have checked in, and welcome to the table.
1: Yeah, thank you so much. Vicky gave an increased gift, $55. God bless you. Please, grab a seat. Kelly in Tucson giving her gift. And, okay, can I share what she's talking about here? She says, guys, I'm facing hard times. My car needs repair. I'm not really sure about housing, where I'm going to live. I need a job. And still, the Lord placed on my heart to give. And I don't have much, but I love what you're doing on Family Life Radio. And so here's my gift. And she gave $10.
3: Kelly, you're gonna be the star of the show at this table.
1: You are.
3: I'm so glad that you gave.
1: Yeah, thank you.
3: And Father, this sounds, I know what this is actually is like. I don't know what it's like to be homeless, but I do know what it's like to not have anything. And out of the desperation, I didn't have the bravery to do what Kelly's done and give a $10 gift. And so I'm just asking you, even this afternoon, would you make a way for our friend Kelly in Tucson? And thank you for the faithfulness. And would you honor that? Lord, for all of us who feel like we never measured up, thank you for bringing your son who says, I died for you and I love you. And let that love in our lives permeate to people like Kelly and so many more as they come to the table. In Jesus' name.
1: Amen.
3: Amen.
1: Amen.
3: I want you to know something. We would never, ever, ever ask or even allow somebody to give $10 when they're in that kind of situation. That was Kelly's heart. And I am praying for you, Kelly. And we care about you.
1: Yeah, we love you, Kelly.
3: We do.
1: Here's what I want to say is there's probably more Kellys out there than you even could imagine. And there are times we all go through it where you have less ability to give or, you know, it's just a lot harder. And so what I'm asking right now is there would be somebody who could stand in the gap, you know, for someone like Kelly. We've had a few other friends who are giving in a sacrificial way and they need this. Like they're saying, I need this to continue so much that I'm giving my last. Here you go. Let's stand in the gap. I mean, especially if God has blessed you, will you be one of the ones who goes, I could take an entire hour, that 1K crew gift at myflr.org. Or you could go, you know what, I could take more than that. I don't know.
3: She gave 10 bucks. I'm hoping there's somebody who says, Kelly, we love you and we want to keep Family Life Radio going strong. Here's $10,000. Again, we're given different amounts. And you know why? Because the table's wide open at whatever that you come up with. And you go, listen, I can't do the dollar a day. We want you here. We want you to connect. We want you to come alongside Kelly and say, Kelly, know that's going tough, but we are praying for you this afternoon, and we are standing shoulder to shoulder. So you and four others, this table's
1: so
3: really wide open because none of us were the cool kids, but I want to go back quickly to Tommy. So you got Kelly who's given, but you got Tommy, this 12-year-old who's been bullied. His only friend is Sam in the afternoon, and I want you to come alongside and say, Tommy, I'm with you. I'm your friend, and I want to keep Sam there. So every time you come home in the afternoon, you got somebody who says, I care about you. I love you in Jesus' name.
1: 888-888-9976.
3: All right, here we go. Five more spots.
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3: Kelly gave 10 bucks. Would you consider maybe 10 a month? Maybe that 1K crew gift. And you know what? Maybe somebody steps up to the table today and goes, I've got $10,000. I want to help people like Tommy. I want to encourage people like Kelly and so many more.
1: Yeah, buying lunch for everyone today. 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
3: Because isn't it where our Savior wants to feed as many people as possible? And when you get to be a part, you know, it would have been so cool to be one of the disciples. And he goes, you know, go find some bread and let's like chunk it up. Let's give it out to people. It would have been so cool to be there for the miracle. I think what I'm feeling right now is this Feel Good Friday and it's Family Life Radio. I'm Sam and Coach is here too. We are raising the funds so that Family Life Radio can continue to do stories like that one you just heard. You know, someone who calls and who finds out, oh, I can have a relationship with Jesus. Yeah, you can. He wants a lot of people at this table. And so that's what we were just saying is how many people could we bring in who are going to provide, you know, for others to come in? This is your moment. 888-888-9976, myflr.org. We were talking about in high school, which is probably a really scary time for some of us.
4: It really, and it was time that you just don't kind of look back and go, ugh. And this was, by the way, a casual thing. I just asked Sam, you were probably the cool kid in high school.
3: No way. Yeah, no, not even close.
4: And I she said, you were? And I went, I played football, but every time I would sit down at the cool kid's table, all the guys would get up and leave at the same time.
3: That is
4: seriously
3: crazy.
4: And at first it was chucklehead funny, but after a while it was like, it's not that fun. And then producer Jen, we asked, you were the cool, like, of any of us, you had to be the cool kid.
5: No, sir.
4: No.
5: And so, I came from a big town to a small town where everyone knew everyone, and I was the odd man out for 3 years.
4: Yeah, that's no fun.
3: Sorry.
5: No.
4: But I want you to know, at Family Life Radio, it's not that way. This is a place that we are thrilled that you're listening. You are, forget about the friends, you're family. That's why we call it Family Life Radio. And so we thought, okay, then let's open up our little lunch table.
3: Come on.
4: It's a little later than lunch, but our little lunch table, and come on in. And I thought, hey, would there be 12 people that said, okay, I'll get on board, I'll give, and I want to make sure that others can come to the table. And look what's happened here.
3: So many friends have said, yeah, I want a seat at the table and I want to make room for others. Linda in Scranton, Kansas. Wow. She says, keep doing what you're doing. She likes to listen when she's in the car and she's been listening for years. She calls it her God station. And she's given $1,000 to keep Family Life Radio on the air. Thank you so much, Linda.
4: Oh, you know what that means? If that's $1,000, I know what that... Don't you know what that means? I think, come on into the table, right? Come on. 1K crew. Thank you. You're welcome. We'd like to have 1K crew friends here. So we've had people give $20. We had just a moment ago, a dear sweet lady in Tucson, Arizona, gave
3: $10. Oh, Kelly,
4: Kelly, thank you. And she said, I'm facing some hard times and needs car repairs, and she's not sure about housing. She's looking for a job. Father, I just pray not just for a job, but the job of her dreams where she's fulfilled, and you just bless her really, really good for her faithfulness. That's what we're talking about today. That just feels good when we follow you. Thank you for her sacrifice. She has just absolutely stirred our hearts and many others. In Jesus' name, amen. All right, so we said it was two songs. That's it.
3: Well, there's two more spots. We have two more spots.
4: Let's do more. Come on. Can we just... As many who want to come in during this next song.
3: All right. Wide open. Mm-hmm. All right. Wide open. Join in myflr.org. Bring whatever the Lord is telling you.
4: Yep.
3: Bring it. We've got a seat for you right here. 888-888-9976.
4: Again, the Bible says, as Paul was talking to a church, and he says, you know, God loves a cheerful giver. The Greek word there is hilaron. We get our word hilarious out of
3: I
4: that.
3: I love that.
4: So in other words, it's like when the offering plate goes around, you should just be laughing out loud. When you pick up the phone and actually you've made your gift, we want that. Now, don't give till it hurts. Give till it just goes, that was a blast. I want to do that again. How about it? Would you get to the phone? We've got time for one more song. We're going to open up the table. In fact, we're going to have a special guest join us at the table here in just a second. Ooh. That's going to be pretty fun. All right. 888-888-9976. I do want to mention this. There's serious stuff at stake, too. Because here's Wendy who says, Kelly who's saying, I need this station, who had $10 and wanted to do more. And I think of Tommy. His mom said it. They gave $1 a day. And Tommy, she goes, my sweet son comes home from school and has not one friend until he comes home in the afternoon, goes to his bedroom and turns on Family Life Radio. And there's Sam in the afternoon. That's his only friend. And if that's true, I don't like that. Except for the fact I want to make sure his only friend stays here and stays strong, right?
3: And we want to surround Tommy. I mean, if you hear that and you can relate to that, or you have kids of your own and you go, you know what? I get that. Let's surround him and people who are in those moments where they're like, am I all alone here? No, you have family right now surrounding people who need it. 888-888-9976. Giving maybe a little extra for people will stand in the gap for the ones who are having a little bit of a harder time. And, you know, like Kelly, if she's going, I don't even have a job, but I'm going to give. Can we give and just provide for people who are needing it now more than ever? MIFLR.org.
4: That's great. That's great. And this is a table we're not going to stand up and leave when you sit down.
3: Nope.
4: We're so thrilled that you're here. So whether you're like Kelly and give 10 bucks, maybe it's 10 a month. I don't know. I'm hoping that somebody's moved by her faithfulness. Maybe it's $10,000. Mm. You're welcome at this table. All right. Here's the number. 888-888-9976. Sam's been sending it all kinds of crazy texts this afternoon.
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4: All right. 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
3: Ready? One more song. All right. Woo, myflr.org or call
4: 888-888-9976. 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You're not friends, you're family. We'd love to hang out with you right now.
3: Yeah. Text give to 58326. Go online at myflr.org. 888-888-9976. Sit down right here. We're glad you're here.
4: Mm-hmm.

0: Can I tell you how proud I am of you? My heart is just full right now. It's Family Life Radio. I'm Sam. Coach John is here. And we have a special guest I'm going to introduce you to in just a second. But I got to say thank you because you heard the story about Kelly, who she doesn't have a job right now. She's not sure about the housing. Everything right now is at its breaking point for her. And she said, I cannot give up this music. She gave her $10 saying, I need this and I'm giving. And Kelly, I want you to know how many people are standing with you. In fact, another Kelly who joined in from Iowa, and she said, I wanted to give in honor of Kelly. She's giving that $30 a month. God bless you. Beautiful. We heard from Lori in Atascadero, California. She's giving $15 a month. She said, you know, I've been in rough circumstances. Some of them I caused. God lifted me out. And now I'm just so grateful. I don't want to miss hearing you guys. And so I'm giving as well, giving that $15 a month, Lori. Thank you. We heard from Michael in Georgia giving a gift of $50. Tina in Albuquerque, $30 a month.
1: Thank you.
0: And Daniel in Tucson giving $360. You guys, for that dollar a day or more, we're sending you the last of these special edition Hope Lives Here t-shirts.
1: That's it. Jeff in Northville is going to get one. I can see you on Center Avenue between 7 and 8 Mile rocking out. He says, I love singing all the songs in my work van. I can just see you headed down Center between 7 and 8 and just praising and worshiping your work van. He just did a dollar a day. He says it sets the tone for my day on the job site. I also listen to the app on my earbud whenever I'm working, so I can listen in too, and it helps me focus on God. Jeff, God bless you. Thank you for that dollar a day gift. We'll make sure we hook you up with the Hope Lives Here t-shirt.
0: Lisa in Macomb, Michigan. She is giving for Kelly as well, giving that $300. Teresa in Burt, Michigan, $15 a month. And then a friend anonymously in Michigan also giving $33. Thank you. Wow. Oh, Letty in Surprise, Arizona, giving $100 a month. She said it has been a blessing in my life and in my husband's life.
1: That's a...
0: Isn't that a 1K crew?
1: It is. Woo. Thank you. You know, we were hoping that there would be 12 people that would come to the table and just maybe you didn't never fit in. And then we talked about Tommy, this young man being bullied. He doesn't sit with anybody at the lunch table. But he said, my friend is in the afternoon is Sam, and he listens every single day. And we were hoping, well, maybe 12 people would come sit at this table. 20 people have checked in on this. Thank you. And then Kelly came in with her $10. Our great friend and guy who's impacted my life, my family's life in so many ways, the one and only Dr. Randy's here hanging out. It's good to see you. Thank you for being here.
2: Thank you, John and Sam. Thanks for letting me be a part of it this afternoon.
1: Yeah.
2: This is great.
1: Every time we do these pledge drives, I think of you and I think of the late, great Mel Johnson. A little from a lot will put us over the top.
2: That's right.
1: And to think for 60 years, God has been faithful to his ministry because of people like Lisa and Jeff and Samuel and people like Kelly who gave $10.
2: You know, the emotions in the studio when we're here, sometimes we're really off the scene, we're high and the calls are coming in with a, you know, that 1,000 crew member or someone giving $100 a month or someone who's sharing something that we can't imagine. And then all of a sudden we get something like this and we go to great humility.
1: Mm.
2: This is a lady that, a young lady who online, her name is Dixie, Midland, Texas. And she said, I want to give $20, which we appreciate.
1: Mm-hmm.
2: But I want you to hear what she had to say. She said, I have $20 to my name and I want to give it. My children and I were just kicked out of our home. I'm struggling, but I'm keeping my faith in God. I listen to FLR all the time. And it keeps me going. My first reaction is, Dixie, keep that in your purse and trust God and keep going.
0: Yeah.
2: We as a board and a staff would never ask anybody to give their last $20.
1: No.
2: But there's also, in the lives of people, there's a need sometimes to just do whatever God lays on their heart. And I think of you, Dixie, as you're listening there. We want to be a blessing to you and we're glad we can do our part in bringing you encouragement and help and hope, praying that you get plugged in and find a new place and can take care of yourself. And we're thankful for your $20, but more that we want you to make sure that you're taking care of your family.
1: Yeah.
2: And those of us who are able to give, and we do, what a blessing to be able to help get a message out to someone like Dixie every day. And John, you and I and Sam, you've been around long enough to know that it's everybody doing something, right?
0: Yep.
2: And I'm thinking today of someone who's listening who says, you know, we could give $20,000 right now to make sure we can reach more Dixies in the world. And I think we probably should pray for Dixie today.
1: Right? Would you do that, please? And for Kelly, too.
2: And for Kelly, yeah, and hearing that. And so many others who are in the same place. Father, thank you for Dixie and for Kelly and others who've given, and many so sacrificially. And Father, we're humbled by it and would like to say, hey, you keep that, use that for your family. Use that to take care of yourself. But we know you do a work in people's lives, and we don't want to get in the way of that. But thank you for everyone who's giving and being a part of this. You know, the rest of the year we're sharing and giving out and sharing music and scripture, and then we stop down for these few days and we hear these testimonies that come in that are so humbling. And I know for our board of directors, many probably listening now, and for our staff here and all around the country who are listening, we're humbled as we pause for just a moment to pray for Dixie and Kelly and others who've obviously given so sacrificially during this hour. And thank you for allowing us to continue to give, to continue to share, and continue to do what you've called us to do. It certainly is a blessing and an opportunity, and we're so humbled to be here and hold in my hand a commitment slip like this, and know that it's beyond comprehension sometimes, what you do in the lives of people. And I pray for Dixie and Kelly that you will just reward them and multiply in their lives in so many ways that we can't even imagine at this moment. We thank you for it in Jesus' name. Amen.
0: Amen.
1: Amen.
0: Amen.
1: Now, we want you to hear this clearly. If you're in that situation, do not give your money to Family Life Radio. Just pray.
2: Right.
1: But for the rest of us, Sam, I want you to look somebody in the eye. We're calling it Feel Good Friday. We want you to, listen, we don't want to bring you down. This actually brings joy to my heart that somebody would care enough about you to give their last $20. It's powerful. What do you want? I want you to look somebody in the eye and say, who's going, is listening, going, well, I want to help. I want to do something. What's something that someone could do?
0: Okay, there's just so, it's so rare that you can take an action and make something happen. Right now, you could call 888-888-9976. You could give that, I don't know, 1K crew gift. You could give a dollar a day. You could give, you know what, do you know what it takes to provide an entire day in Family Life Radio? And I'm talking about the chaplains who pray 24/7 with people. I'm talking about the Bible studies. I'm talking about all of the things that happen here.
1: Dr. Randy's ministry.
0: Dr. Randy, it's all of it is $30,000.
1: That's what it takes for a day.
0: And I heard, Kelly, Dixie also saying, you know, I can't do without this in a day. Could we provide a day for these girls?
1: I love that
0: idea.
1: Could
0: we do it?
2: That'd be great.
1: In the next couple of minutes, could we raise $30,000 to take an entire day of broadcasting? All right, now, if you heard that amount going, I got to give $30,000, that's not what we said. But you know what? People doing a 10 a month and somebody else doing a dollar a day. Here's somebody doing $500.
0: That's right.
1: Here's somebody with their $20. Here's somebody at $20 a month. Here's somebody adding a couple of zeros doing a $2,000 gift. Dr. Randy, what was the last line of Dixie's story? What did she say? Because it really hit me hard.
2: She says, I'm struggling, but I'm keeping my faith in God. I listen to FLR all the time, and the radio, keeps me going.
1: So let's keep Dixie going. Let's keep Kelly going.
2: Yeah.
1: What part could you play? Listen, there might be someone in the sound of our voice that could add a couple zeros and do all 20,000. You had mentioned that a moment ago, right? That would
2: Absolutely.
1: Help us toward this. So that's the next three songs. I know this is crazy. It's wild. It's saying this would be like walking on water and a couple of burning bushes here for this. Let's take a whole day of broadcasting in the next three songs. Would you help us continue to minister to Dixie and people like Kelly and so many more? Dr. Randy, you in?
2: Let's do it.
1: Okay.
2: We're going to be here and pray and watch and see what happens on the phones and trust God for something that'll be memorable and be in the news.
1: Okay. All right.
0: All right.
1: So again, don't give till it hurts. Give till it feels good. It's going to feel good to come alongside Dixie. And if it's for you and that's what you have, $20, please do that and have a blast. If it's $20 a month or $20,000, come on.
0: 888-888-9976. 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
1: 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Well done.
0: Dixie is powerful for the kingdom. I know this.
2: Right.
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1: All right, got one person on the line who says, I want to get it started. Let's just do this wave of hope, a wave of love.
0: Beautiful.
1: Just the biggest arms around Dixie and people like Kelly and so many more. Are you ready? 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
1: All right, let's start the song. 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
0: On.
1: I know you've just been waiting.
0: Oh,
1: she said,
0: come on.
1: I just can't live without it. And she gave her last $20. I'll just tell you, you're needed right now. Come on.
0: 888-888-9976. 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
1: Thank
3: you. I got the joy of the Lord deep down inside of my soul, and I can't hide it no more. I gotta praise
2: Him. Good.

0: Janine says, to hear your love and joy and praising the Lord, I'm grateful I can hear you on my way to work. I know that it can reach others, and that's what's important to me. So she's given that dollar a day all at once. $360. Thank you. Amen. This is Family Life Radio. I'm Sam. Coach John is here. Dr. Brandy is here. And will you join us to keep Family Life Radio strong and on the air? 888-888-9976.
1: We're doing something wild, wacky, crazy. People are like, what are you doing? Seriously, are you going to? Yeah, a whole day of broadcasting here at Family Life Radio is $30,000. And that covers not just the on-air and the 36 stations we have, Dr. Randy, right. But all the incredible things that happen behind the scenes, too.
2: Yeah, and, you know, we have our staff listening all over the country, and I want to remind them, as we often do, when I see a gift like Dixie, even though we're on the air and we ask for $30,000, let's take care of a whole day of broadcasting. When we spend the money, we don't borrow a dime to operate, we're thinking about that $20.
1: Why? Because
2: when we think about the $20, we're gonna be even more intentional in how we spend that. See,
1: that's
0: it's
1: true.
0: So precious,
2: and
0: right?
2: So it's a precious. We understand what's a precious gift.
0: Yes, it is.
2: For every dollar that comes in. So as we reach for these amounts to take care of a day of broadcasting, be assured we're going to use that money wisely to keep the station on the air, to keep the tower going, to keep the staff going, to keep the music coming. And in Jesus' name, and that's why we do it. From day one, this has been an attitude of the ministry for 60 years, and that's going to continue for the years ahead.
1: Amen. 36 stations, but it's so much more than that. Thousands listen each month online. The app, the new app, tons of people listening there.
0: That is so cool. And then also, in fact, you were talking about the app, how it's going to 200 countries around the world. So if you've ever thought, oh, I have a missionary's heart, but not a missionary schedule. You are a missionary. When you are coming and you're giving, you're making sure Family Life Radio gets out into these nations, you're showing Jesus to the world. And some of those countries, you're not even allowed to say the name of Jesus.
1: The name of Jesus in Christianity is forbidden, but people are sneaking around the app and listening on that all over the globe.
2: In fact, my own daughter and son-in-law and three of my grandchildren are probably listening right now late into the evening in West Africa, where they're serving on the mission field there, reaching people. And they listen every day,
1: awesome.
2: And they're blessed, where they wouldn't get it locally, but they hear it coming in from across the pond.
1: So you're sending your money on a mission trip today.
0: I love this.
1: But I want to go back to Dixie's story. Here's the number, 888-888-9976. Now, let me give you the update. $7,000 has come in toward the $30,000. That's what takes a day,
2: amen,
1: about $30,000 to do. $7,000 has come in. We got some more people to thank. But Dr. Randy, this all started with Dixie. Now, I want to let you know that she got in touch with us this morning. But our staff was absolutely stunned by what she said, and more importantly, what she gave.
2: Yeah, she gave $20 from Midland, Texas, and she wrote in her gift, she said, hey, I have $20 to my name, and I want to give it. My children and I were kicked out of our home. I'm struggling, but I'm keeping my faith in God. I listen to you all on FLR all the time, and it keeps me going.
1: Wow.
2: And I know the disposition of our team is no, thank you for the call, but bless you, Dixie, keep it and use it for your family, because we would never ask someone to give their last $20, but we don't know what God does in the hearts of each of us.
1: That's right.
2: And I think those of us who frankly could give much more, sometimes it's more difficult to give away out of our abundance when you think about it, because we want to hang on to it. Sometimes it's just part of the human nature.
1: Sure.
2: And Dixie's saying, hey, I want to give out of what I have to help people.
1: Would that be your heart today?
2: Something. That's humility.
1: It sure is. And that's why we're calling this Feel Good Friday. Because we want, listen, if you, by the way, don't feel good and it's been a day and you're like, maybe reach out and talk to one of our chaplains, because they're available there because of your generosity as well.
0: Yeah, right? And you can call them anytime, day or night. And that is just part of this. When we go, could we together raise $30,000? It's not like we're going one person could do 30. Although maybe there is somebody who could easily do 30. And if you're led to do that, then yes, please. Thank you. It's so needed. But with each of us joining in here, so you said we've hit about 7,000.
1: Yep. About 7,200. So maybe you're 20 a month, and maybe you give $20 just like Dixie did, or maybe you add a couple of zeros to it and go, well, I could do, you know, a $2,000 gift, or somebody else going, well, here's my, you know, dollar a day, and somebody else going, well, I'll do a 1K crew and take an entire hour at 1,200. Who knows? Dr. Randy had mentioned it at the beginning. Whether it's $20 or $20,000, there's a place for you right now.
0: 888-888-9976. Don't miss the moment. We were talking earlier about how the times where you feel like, I feel like I'm supposed to do this and you don't do it. And later, there's this feeling, I missed something important that would have been very joyful and important for me. We don't want you to miss that. We wouldn't be good friends if we said that. So we're saying, will you? Will you step in whatever God is telling you? Any amount, 888-888-9976. It's the heart of it. It's the joy of it.
1: Dr. Randy, we were talking earlier too. And again, we got to get this song because we've only got three songs in which to do this. And we're just trusting that I had a pastor. In fact, it might even have been you who said this a long time ago. If you're trying to figure out what number and you're praying and like, God, what do I do? God's number is always the bigger number. I'm sure I heard you say that a long time ago.
2: If I didn't, I should have, but that's good. Absolutely, that's true. Trusting God in wherever you are and just saying, hey, I want to be a part of this. When we know what's going on in the world today, you're a part of a community here of people. We believe in God. We know Jesus Christ is the ultimate security in our life. We know where we're headed. We know why we do what we do every day.

0: car is filled with praises and worship every single time I drive. All right. So Dixie, she gave her last $20. She said, I'm not even sure where I'm going to be living. My kids are, but I want to come back and I want to make a difference in other people's lives. Why? Because I need it. And we're just asking you to take the Dixie challenge. I'm not asking you to give your last $20, but I am asking you to say, God, what will you have me to do? And be obedient to whatever that is, just like it was for Dixie.
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2: It's a place where we meet as family and we lift God up. 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And worship sometimes is giving. It's giving so that we can provide it for others and we can just magnify it.

0: name. 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I'm Sam. Coach John is here, and our friend Dr. Randy is here. Hello.
1: Hello. 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
2: Somebody said Fry-yay, and I kind of like, yay.
1: 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Someone should do the math how many hours we've been on the air for 60 years. A long, long, long time. And you think about ministry, you know, you may get a on a Sunday morning, you get an hour and you need that. You need to be with your community. But here, when you get out of church and you're home, we're here for you in the middle of the night. We're here in the afternoon. I say we're on demand. You push the button, we're here. And we're going to be providing you the kind of music that's going to change your life. We're going to teach and instruct and love and share. You love Sam in the afternoon and you love the team in the morning. You love everything that's going on. We're here for you. We love you and want the best for you. And, you know, we're not asking you to do something that we don't do.
2: Truth.
1: Our staff supports our board of directors, men and women who love the Lord and are faithful. Each of them support the ministry. And, in fact, I got some good news for you, John and Sam. We have a member of our board who says, hey, I'm involved. I love what's going on. I love your challenge to let's reach big and reach more people. And they want to support everybody who calls right now by matching their gift dollar for dollar. You ready?
2: Yep.
1: $5,000.
2: Wow. Thank you.
1: Dollars.
0: Thank you.
2: Fantastic.
0: So much.
1: And so when you give $1,000, that becomes $2. You give $100, that becomes $200. You give $30 a month, $1 a day, that becomes $2 a day. Up to $5,000, that's immediately $10,000 more ministry, but we're going to treat it just like that $20 gift from Dixie, faithfully and as well managed as we possibly can. We got a team that will do that. Be a part of it right now.
2: Wow.
1: Everything matched, $5,000.
2: This all started actually this morning. Dixie got in touch with us and it just took the air out of the room. And we're talking about this. Yeah, it's a feel good Friday. We want you to feel good when you listen. We want you to have joy. But there's some really deep stuff going on here. And she made maybe the biggest sacrificial gift that's ever been made to this radio station.
0: Yeah, we were really humbled when we heard from Dixie. She said, I have $20 to my name and I'm going to give it. I want to give it. My children and I were just kicked out of our home. Yeah, I'm struggling, but I'm keeping my faith in God. I listen to Family Life Radio all the time, and it keeps me going, so I want to help keep it going. So she's giving that $20, and of course, I mean, you said it so well, Dr. Randy, is we would never go, oh, we're going to take her last $20. Yeah, we would like you to keep that. Dixie really insisted, and there's something beautiful and humbling about that.
2: Yeah, and here's the best part. You hear that and go, wow, I want to do something. Well, one of the greatest things you could do is, first of all, pray for her and Dixie. And there were others who called in, Kelly today, who said, I only have $10. But also stand in the gap for somebody else.
0: Yeah.
2: And your giving does that. So whether it's a dollar a day like Melissa just did in Haslett, Michigan, on the east side of Lansing. Thank you. Says, I listened to the radio station on my way to work 12 years ago, wanting to know more about God, and this station changed my life. Well, she just jumped on board for Dixie, doing a dollar a day in Bay City. Thank you, Nathan. He says, I listened to it in my car. There's so many great songs that shaped my very new faith.
0: Wow.
2: Awesome.
1: Good.
2: Here's somebody else in at $10 a month.
0: Oh, my goodness. Brittany in New Haven, Michigan. She says, this station's done so much for me, bringing me closer to the Lord. And I want to be like Dixie. I want to put my whole trust and faith in the Lord. I might not be able to afford much, but I am hoping one day to be blessed enough to give more. That is a lot, Brittany. $10 a month. Fantastic. Thank you. Thank you.
2: And Dixie had been moved in the life of Megan, who just jumped on board in Rio Rancho, New Mexico, gave $60. Janice in Battle Creek doing $70.
0: Wow, guys.
2: Look at all these great amounts of people saying, Dixie, you are not alone. We are standing with you. We thought, could we, would we, should we take an entire day of broadcasting in just a couple of songs? So, Dr. Randy has kicked this off. You know this board member, obviously.
1: That's right. And they love the ministry, and they're very, very supportive. Also very helpful in terms of setting direction, and because we have a board that really makes sure we do what we're supposed to do and accountable and all of that, and which we want and we certainly benefit from. But they're saying, hey, we can give this $5,000 and we'll match it for everybody who calls right now, because we believe in the ministry. And I think this could be done in a two or three songs.
2: All right.
1: John, what do you think?
2: Two songs. All right. I like that idea. All right. So the phone lines are wide open.
1: Let's
2: go. No reason now. You think the number one reason why somebody loves the station and you've never given? Well, you need $5,000. You need $30,000. I can't do that. I'm out. First of all, whatever you do, we've already seen that Dixie's $20 has just been incomprehensible. But number two, when a board member of this radio station is going to allow you to have double impact, no better time to get involved. So, Father, in Jesus' name, would you continue to provide, and would you continue to provide for Dixie? Will you just allow this cup to overflow in the powerful name of Jesus, and so many people be blessed, and would most importantly respond to what you have asked them to do? There's no greater joy, there's no greater feeling than following and having the opportunity to jump in the eternal flow of your purposes in that river. What a cool thing. In Jesus' name, amen.
1: Amen.
2: All right, so whatever it is I do has double impact right now, and I can't help but thinking double impact to keep the station strong for Dixie and so many more.
0: 888-888-9976. Call that number right now.
2: This is a big challenge.
0: 888-9976. $5,000 doubled. MyFLR.org. No, you don't do the whole 5,000 unless you really are led to. If you're led to, yes, we'll double that. But if you're giving that monthly gift, it's going to be doubled. If you're giving that 1K crew gift, doubled. It's
2: doubled. If you give $20 like Dixie or $20 a month, all
0: doubled.
2: Has double impact
0: yes.
2: right now. Dr. Randy, thanks for being here today.
0: Thank you so much.
1: This has been fun.
0: Blast.
1: Right. I'm going to be outside the studio, but I'm going to be listening.
2: All right.
0: Okay.
1: Praying.
0: Thank you.
1: And seeing what happens in the next two or three songs. As people call, every dollar being matched, the lines are available for you right now.
2: You can get through.
1: Here it is, 888-888-9976.
2: Nothing feels better than, first of all, bringing people to Jesus, and second of all, doing what God's asked
1: That's
2: you to
1: right.
2: do. So what
1: Let's
2: is
1: go.
2: That right now? Let's go.
0: Wow, 888-888-9976, myflr.org. Sometimes.

0: Thank you, Joshua, for giving that gift of $30, which is doubled thanks to a generous board member who is just making sure that Family Life Radio can stay on the air with this doubling challenge right now. 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It'll be doubled, whatever it is, 888-888-9976 or myflr.org. I'm Sam. Coach John is here, and we're here because, I mean, obviously we need to raise the money to keep Family Life Radio on the air, but we're hearing stories that it's just, it touches my heart what the Lord is doing.
1: Well, we heard from Kelly last hour who says, all I have is $10. I don't have a job. I'm trying to get my car fixed, and all I have is $10. And it really is humbling. And this one came in earlier today, but it was Dixie in Midland, Texas. And I remember hearing Misty talk about this on the air, and it was almost like they couldn't talk this morning. I have $20 to my name, said Dixie, and I want to give it. My children and I were just kicked out of our home, and I'm struggling. But I'm keeping my faith in God. I listen to Family Life Radio all the time, and it keeps me going. Sam, what are we going to do about that? I believe we have an obligation to keep this going for her. And I don't know Dixie. I've not talked to her, but I got to think if she had $30,000, she'd probably say, I want to keep it on for an entire day. She doesn't. And listen, Misty said it incredibly well. Never have you ever heard out of our lips and the board's lips and whatever, we would ask somebody to give and put their family in harm's way. Never, never, never, never, never. And there are people that are coming alongside and going, okay. And I've been moved. There's been just last hour, like 20 people have heard her story and said, I want to do something about that.
0: Yeah. So you got to know, and Dixie, I hope as you're listening that you see how God is using you. You're stirring our hearts and you are stirring people to generosity. Because it's humbling. I am not someone who would give my last $20. And that feels, I feel like I need to think, you know, I need to ask God to move me a little more. I mean, it's something when you give and you go, you said, what are we going to do about this? I want to stand in the gap. I want to make sure that this is still here for Dixie. And if you feel the same way, will you join me right now calling 888-888-9976? It's a good time to call in.
1: It really is to encourage you to get involved. A board member has decided that he wants to make sure that the station stays strong for Dixie and so many more. The $5,000 is the gift. Now, he could just give the gift, and actually this couple could, or they said, we want to challenge others. The Bible says to spur one another on to love and good works. And so whatever gift you give is going to have double impact. There's a great verse in 2 Corinthians that said, the gift is acceptable according to what one has, not according to what one doesn't. If I could paraphrase that in the Coach Brock version, it's don't let what you can't do get in the way of what God wants you to do. And that's all Dixie did.
0: Sweet.
1: She lived out 2 Corinthians. She said, I'm not going to let what I can't do get in the way. Now, listen, I don't want you to give your last $20. Most people, though, are giving not out of their abundance, out of their need. And so maybe for you it's $20. Maybe it's $20 a month. Maybe, I don't know, $20,000. But right now, up to $5,000, it's doubled. I will say this. If you were able to do that dollar a day, our most popular level, we only have a couple of these T-shirts left. The Hope Lives Here. So if you want to grab one, you better do it this hour. Everything doubled up to $5,000. How are we doing, Sam?
0: Call 888-888-9976. So far, we have $1,900 of this in.
1: Wow, thank you.
0: So things are moving.
1: All right, that's song one. This is song number two, and when it's done, it's done. Everything matched up to $5,000. The gift is acceptable according to what you have, not according to what you don't. So please don't let what you can't do and let the enemy get in the way of what God wants you to do. And if it's $20, seriously, we dance around and we're celebrating that, because that's why we're calling it Feel Good Friday. It feels good for us when you listen to God and do what he's told you to do.
0: Here we go. I don't even know if I'm ready to start this song left yet. I want to give all the information first. MyFLR.org. You can join in there. 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
1: 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And she says, my daughter and I have a business and God is blessing us and I'm thankful. I want to give Jesus the praise. We want to say thank you, Nancy. All right. So the update now is 18, now 19, now $2,000 involved so far. In the next song, $3,000's coming in. 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
1: Yeah.
0: Sam here, Coach is here, and who else is here is one of the Family Life Radio board members who goes, I heard you guys talking about Dixie, who gave her last $20, and I want to inspire people to stand in the gap for Dixie, for Kelly, for the friends who earlier gave in a really sacrificial way. And so this board member put up $5,000 to be doubled, but only for a few songs.
1: Mm-hmm. In fact, we're down to the last one. And look at all the different amounts that people are coming in. They're hearing that story that Dixie gave $20 and $10 from Kelly, who said, I don't even have a car. I'm trying to get a job, but I really love the station. Somebody just gave a second ago $10 a month. We had mentioned Nancy increasing her gift by an extra $30 a month. Catherine in Taylor, Michigan, thank you. She just did the same thing.
0: Yes.
1: She's been given, and now just increased another $5 a month. Wow, that's awesome.
0: Can I share with you what Nicholas did? He's in Clinton Township, Michigan, and he started, first I'm going to tell you his story, and then I'll tell you what he's given. He says, last fall, I was only able to give $50. I prayed to God that I would be able to donate a dollar a day when the spring fundraiser came around. And hold on just one second. Here we go.
1: Yeah, mine just jumped too there.
0: Yep. Okay, here we go. And he says around there, he had quit his job, lost his job, and God told him to give. And he said, I was able to donate my last $360 at that time. And just a few hours after I gave, I get this phone call with a job offer. So today I can join the
2: 1K crew.
1: Oh!
0: And this, he says, because he's my hero, is for the two young ladies that just gave their last money. He says, keep the faith. God is working for you at this very moment. He's speaking to those young ladies, just saying, wow. Dixie, Kelly, I'm going to stand in the gap for you with my $100 a month, 1K crew, Nicholas. Amazing.
1: And it was also doubled. Well,
0: wow.
1: I couldn't tell you, but he could have, how God provides. Daniel in Coolidge, thank you for your $10 a month.
0: Thank you.
1: A brand new believer. Daniel, welcome to the family. And he said, I heard that lady this morning about the $20, and
0: yep.
1: I knew that I needed to help. That was Dixie. It came in earlier. Here's Sally and Tammy. Thank you for your gift of $30. $500 from Carla and Gilbert. That turns into $1,000 because it's doubled. It says, I love you guys. The station is on my car. It's such a blessing to many. Thank you.
0: Thank you. Mary in Tucson, given that $30 a month, says, Family Life Radio is my favorite station. I appreciate you so much, and I hope that this encourages others to give. 888-888-9976. So with that $5,000 challenge that the board member put up, how much did that cover with everyone who gave?
1: Well, we've got one more song left.
0: Yep.
1: $1,500 to go.
0: Okay.
1: And I just know the heart of this person who just wants to see it through so that more people, Nicholas's story of like sacrifice. And then just God provides. I'm just praying a way that when you seek to trust him, in fact, this is Sam and I've been praying about this for many weeks. And please hear what I say, because my life was completely changed. The trajectory of my life was changed by this station. I really don't care about the money. As a pastor or somebody who cares about you and watch what God did in my mom's life and my life and my own and my daughter's life who've been faithfully giving, I used to say to people in my church, I don't care if you give or not, because God's going to take care of the church. I care about you and being intentional with your life and making a difference. And I just learned I've never been had more joy. I've never had more peace. I've never had more freedom and more fun than when I gave. And I just can't not tell you that even stronger. God's going to take care of this radio station any way that he wants to, but he does want to use you. And I'm speaking for you too, Sam. I'm more concerned about you discovering a deeper faith and trust in God than I am about making a goal to keep a radio station on the air. I'm passionate about it. Don't get me wrong. I'll beg if I have to, because I want this station going for Dixie and for Kelly and so many more, for people like me who are really messed up and God reached down and changed my life. I'll beg if I have to, but I'm more concerned about you growing in your faith with Jesus. That's more concerning to me.
0: Oh, you hear the heart. And you know God's been talking to you. It's Feel Good Friday. $1,500 left to match. This is our last song. 888-888-9976. MyFLR.org. Let God lead you. And just with that obedient yes, you watch what he does as he just increases your joy, blesses your life, maybe like Nicholas was talking about. Text GIVE to 58326 and I'll send you a link.
1: 1,000 to go? Is that update? Okay, ooh, thank you, Adam. All right, we got time for one song. Jen, I hope you made it a good one. All right, $1,000 to go. You do a 1K crew gift right now, it's going to release $5,000. But let me say this one more time. Do not let what you can't do get in the way of what God wants to do. If you can't give $1,000, but you can do 20 bucks, then do what Dixie did and say, okay, I'll give that. If it's $5 or $500, don't let him out scare you. Just say, God, what you have me to do, and then watch what he would do in your life. I'm telling you, it will be transformational.
0: $1,000 left to go. One 1K crew gift would take care of this. That $1,200, that $100 a month, whatever you're led to do, myflr.org during this song, 888-888-9976.
1: This is it.
0: Come on.
1: $5,000. 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

0: God is so good. Andrea says, I was without work. I lost my job, so I stopped giving, but I'm working again, and God prompted me to start giving again. She's giving that dollar a day and getting one of these last Hope Lives Here t-shirts. We still have a few more. 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
1: Lots of people to thank, including Jennifer and Farwell, doing a $30 a month gift and said, Dr. Randy was instrumental in my life when I was talking from religion to relationship. Years ago, I took the 30-day challenge and it changed my life. And now the power of one thing is something that helps me as a clinical counselor, even to this day.
0: Sweet.
1: And she just gave a dollar a day. Jennifer, thank you so much.
0: Thank you to Joe in Phoenix giving a $75 a month gift, which is doubled, by the way. Mm-hmm. Joe, congratulations. And you're just a smart timing on that one.
1: And I'm going to let you say this town in California.
0: Lori in Atascadero, California. Thank you for your gift. And she's giving in honor of Sweet Shannon. Thank you, Lori, so much.
1: So that brought us to the precipice of reaching this $5,000 ministry and opportunity from this board member. Now, I want to just recap this quickly. How about give the phone number? 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
0: 500 to go. You, with your phone call right now, given that 500 or a part of it, would release that $5,000. 888-888-9976. Or myflr.org if you go fast.
1: Now, here's one thing Sam has promised. If you were able to give and release that $5,000, she's guaranteeing a victory for your college football team tomorrow. Results may vary.
0: I'm not.
1: But okay. All right. So $500 to go. This all started with a lady this morning. What's that?
0: I'll give you a t-shirt.
1: Okay, that's good. That's good. All right. With a $20 gift. And lots of us heard this morning, and our entire staff has been rocked with core. Dixie gave $20. And you think in the course of like a $5,000, this was the biggest gift that has ever been given to this ministry. Dixie's in Midland, Texas. She said, I have $20 to my name. I want to give it. My children and I were just kicked out of our home. I'm struggling, but I'm keeping my faith in God. I listen to Family Life Radio all the time, and it keeps me going. It keeps me going. So in her name and her honor, we're trying to meet this match to keep the station going strong. Dixie says, I need this, and this is all I have, and she gave 20. Now, I'm not asking you to give all you have, but I am asking you to jump on board with $500 left with 60 seconds to raise this $5,000, all right?
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1: We'll come back. 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

0: The need was to match $5,000. And if we could do it, it would be added in honor of Dixie, in honor of Kelly, people who gave sacrificially their final $20, final $10. And I am just, I'm moved. Thank you. 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I'm Sam. 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Thank you to a friend in Grand Ledge, Michigan, who gave that gift of $100. Annette in Chattanooga, giving that gift of $75 at myflr.org. Susan in South Branch, Michigan, started giving that monthly gift, which was doubled, by the way, Susan, at $20 a month. She says, I listen all the time. Every time I need a message or inspiration, I get hope. And she said, we've been praying for her son. He was injured playing football. He's doing better now.
1: Thank you. A couple of people jumping on board at the 1K crew. You get ready. You're going to have to play this a couple different times. Fran in Carlton. Now, there's Carlton Saginaw, but I think this is Carlton downriver of Detroit. Just gave $1,000. And Judy in Redford doing a 1K crew.
2: 1K crew.
1: Hit it again. Got hit it again. There's two. 1K thank you. Thank you very much. Awesome.
0: Wow. Robin in Livonia giving $10 a month. That is powerful. And then an anonymous friend in Stillwell, Kansas, gave a gift of $300.
1: And finally, Margaret in Bay City, Michigan, says, I'm so thankful for your ministry. Well, Margaret, we are so thankful to you. Your $500 just turned into $5,000. Thank you.
0: Wow.
1: And thank you to our board. And by the way, thank you, Dixie. You've been an inspiration with your $20. And she just came boldly giving that gift this morning, going, this is all I have. Yep. And that turned is in this, you know, the last couple of hours it turned in almost $25,000.
0: Dixie, you did that. And another friend named Dixie gave as well. You know what? I am grateful. And if you were listening, when all this cheering, we kind of went crazy because we've been praying that this could be matched and that we could encourage these girls. And if you heard an extra voice cheering in this studio, I got to tell you who this is. This is my friend Giovanni. And he is someone that I was talking with his mom and she said, this guy, I heard him singing in the shower loudly some of the songs on Family Life Radio. And you're a really good singer, too.
3: Yeah.
0: Yeah, you are. How old are you?
3: 6.
0: Nice. How did you learn to sing these songs on Family Life Radio so well?
3: I have a speaker in my room.
1: Nice.
0: And I know that makes a difference as a mom. You know, when our kids are singing these songs, because there's a lot of stuff out there that maybe your friends are singing or other things, but you're singing these songs. Do you have a favorite song?
3: Yeah.
0: Do you like Rescue Me from We the Kingdom?
3: Yeah.
0: I thought you liked that one. It's good.
1: His mom, Trish, is very proud of him. My mom would have just been proud if I even took the shower. But in your case, you're not taking the shower. You're also singing. What do you want to say to people, Giovanni, that have given to the radio station so that you can hear your favorite song all the time? If I had that person in here who gave money, what would you say to them to thank them for giving? What would you say?
3: I'd be like, thank you.
0: Thank you is good.
1: That's a pretty good deal right there.
0: Just straight up. And you know what, Alice? I heard that you're pretty kind of bold in sharing who Jesus is. What do you like to say that just reminds you that you speak boldly the name of Jesus?
1: He's been working on this for a couple of days, by the way.
3: Because my speaker tells me.
0: Tells you?
1: Yeah, yep. Good.
0: That's cool.
1: Giovanni, you got a girlfriend?
3: No.
1: Do you want us to get you one on radio?
0: No.
1: There'd be a lot of girls that think you're pretty hot.
0: Yeah. Okay. Girls are yucky. No.
1: Hey, what's one more thing we just want you to share? If you get an opportunity to talk about Jesus, what do you want to tell somebody about what Jesus means in your life?
3: He means a lot.
1: Yeah? You're a good man.
0: Thanks for coming in here.
1: All right. So here's what we're going to do. We're going to have you give the phone number.
0: Okay.
1: All right? Because our guy Giovanni, when he's singing for Jesus, he doesn't go, well, he sings boldly.
0: He does sing boldly.
1: And so what we'd love to have you do this afternoon in honor of Giovanni's for kids, and maybe it's the kids in the backseat of your car. The number one thing that people say all the time is, I love the station, but I can only do this. And I'm not going to give because I can only. We want to switch that from I can only to
0: I can boldly.
1: Like Giovanni.
0: Giovanni, can you say that number really boldly? Put your whole self into it, man.
3: 888-9976.
1: My man. You know what? If you can sing along these songs, do you know how to do the Experience Hope? Family Life Radio?
0: Experience Home. Family Life. Yeah.
1: Okay, he's got it. He's got it. My man has come boldly today, and what we're asking you to do, would you consider right now a dollar a day gift? We'll hook you up with one of the. Do we have any of those t-shirts left?
0: Yeah.
1: I know they're going fast.
0: Some Hope Lives Here t-shirts.
1: There's not many. Okay, Hope Lives Here t-shirt. Would you consider a dollar a day? Because here's why. You're coming along and investing every single day in Giovanni's life and the life of your kids, maybe your grandkids. The coolest thing you get to do. Now, we're going to ask Mom. Trish, get to the microphone. I know you weren't expecting this, but Mom, Trish, I want you to just come up quickly. What do you want to say to people who've given to this radio station so this incredible young man can hear about Jesus, sing about Jesus, and worship Jesus? What would you say to somebody who's given to allow your son to continue to grow in his faith?
2: Thank you so much. It just gives him the opportunity to experience more Jesus through music, which is his favorite.
1: Yeah. That's the opportunity to experience hope through music.
0: Yep.
1: Pretty good deal.
0: It is.
1: So, would there be three of us that would say, Giovanni, we want you to keep going. We want you to keep going boldly in Jesus. And not going to do the I can only. It's going to, I'm coming boldly.
0: 888-888-9976. Do you want to do the phone number again, Gio?
1: Yeah.
3: 888-888-9976.
1: Woohoo! You know what? Who needs a Kenkel Fritz in the morning? We need a Giovanni in the morning.
0: I love this guy. Okay. MyFLR.org. If you want a link, just text the word give to me at 58326.
1: So would somebody step up maybe at that dollar a day and going, I love the idea that kids are continuing to listen to Family Life Radio and lives being transformed, and maybe just maybe somebody jumping on board at the 1K crew.
0: Yep, that would be $100 a month or all at once $1,200 you're providing for an entire hour of what happens on Family Life Radio. 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Will you join in right now? 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We're watching the phones. 888-888-9976.
1: He gave that number really well.
0: He did.
1: Who's going to be next? All right, we're going to start the song. Giovanni, last shot. One more time at that phone number.
0: Boldly.
1: Come on, do it boldly.
0: I can boldly give. What's the number?
3: 888-888-9976.
1: Nicely done. Yeah. Woo! All right, here we go. Three of us at a dollar a day, and somebody stepping up to be in a 1K crew.
0: Giovanni's favorite song right here is Sing It Boldly. 888-888-9976. 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

0: That is Giovanni's favorite song on Family Life Radio. I'm Sam. Coach is here, and Giovanni is here, 6 years old. He is mighty. He said, you know, it's not that I can only give, it's that I can boldly give. And we asked, would three people say, Giovanni, you're amazing at giving the phone number. Call up, make a gift. Jason, thank you for calling up. David in Wyandotte, Michigan, giving $50 a month, says God is good. And a friend in Sanger, California, giving that gift of $75. Jason, wow, gave a gift of $1,500.
1: Wow, thank you.
0: That's
1: Yes, amazing. Indeed. And you missed Marjorie in Battle Creek. She gave $50 a month.
0: Marjorie.
1: A little bit more than that dollar a day. She said, God has taken good care of me. I'm staying on the path, and I'm so thankful to God. Marjorie, thank you in your Thanksgiving attitude, allowing Family Life Radio to continue for so many others. We appreciate you.
0: Yeah, and Tammy also giving her gift. Thank you so much, myflr.org. We're praying you still keep calling because Giovanni's got something else to boldly say here in just a second. The phone number is 888-888-9976. To me as a mom, to see a young guy, 6 years old, who loves Jesus like you do and who inspires the rest of us to give, it's so precious to me. And I hope all of the young people can be like you and can do this. Will you share what you had prepared and you wanted to tell everybody?
2: Yeah.
0: Okay, let's hear what you have to say.
2: God is with us and Jesus is with us. I love people just like Jesus does.
0: You really do.
1: Sure you made
0: such a difference here today, my friend. Thank you for coming in.
1: Sure you don't want us to get your girlfriend? I could.
0: He is too young, Coach.
1: First 6 year old young lady that gives a gift is going to get a date with Giovanni.
0: No.
1: Okay, sorry. We won't do that. Hey, you know what? I'll just tell you this. Jesus placed such a huge premium on kids. He said, don't hinder them. And of all the great things I love about Family Life Radio, it's a place where your kid can sing it along in the back seat. For Giovanni, he belts out Rescue Me in the shower.
0: Yep.
1: I want to make sure this young man has everything he needs to grow up in that faith and continue in that faith the rest of his life. And I'll just tell you, from someone who started listening at a young age, not that young, but a young age, my life was transformed by the station. You have no idea the amount of lives you're going to touch. And so maybe you don't have kids, but it's grandkids, or maybe you're an uncle or whatever. The best investment I think you can make in something that's investing in their kids of not the future. They're the generation of now.
0: Yeah, that's right.
1: So that dollar a day is huge. Your 1K crew, like we had a moment ago, is huge. Your $5, $5,500, whatever that is. We've got time for one more song. And I'll just tell you, every hour, Sam is assigned a path that we have to meet in order to not just get over the top, but we want to finish early. Why? Because we want to get back to what you love every single day, like what Giovanni likes every single day. And in this next song, we're 2,200 away from meeting that need to keep us going, to keep funded. Not so that we, you know, have all the money. It's about the needs that you're going to meet for Giovanni, Mom Trish, Dad, the whole deal. Would you get on board? I'm not asking you to do 2,200. But, you know, 22 of us doing $100 and we'd be there.
0: There it is.
1: Right?
0: Yeah. Or a couple 1K crew gifts. That would work beautifully. And it's really right now, just as you're led, we have, 6 minutes to go. 888-888-9976. Inspired by a 6-year-old Giovanni who is speaking out the truth, you know, that I love people the way that Jesus loves people. He's like Jesus because he's listening to this stuff. Will you be like Jesus? Will you be like Giovanni and give now?
1: And again, actually now down to $1,700 to go in all one right. song. See, already $500 doing it. And you think, well, listen, this is all I have. It's not I can only, it's I can boldly. And whatever that amount is, you jump on board right now. We got to play the song. Here we go. $1,700 to meet the need. Are you ready? The need is to keep it going for Giovanni, my man, G-Money. I'm calling you G-Money because he gives that phone number and people call. All right. G-Money, give that phone number again one more time.
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0: Perfection.
1: That just prompted somebody right now to go, okay, I'm caving in finally.
0: Thank you.
1: There goes somebody on the phone right there.
0: Woo! 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
1: $1,700 to go. What part could you play? And what part? Not the I can only.
0: I can boldly. 888-888-9976.

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1: Radio. My heart is so happy. I cannot stop smiling. My cheeks hurt. It's Family Life Radio. It's Sam. It's Feel Good Friday. Coach John is here. We just saw Giovanni take off, and he was the one who just so boldly, you know, shared his love for Jesus. And you know who was inspired by him? Marianne in Warren, Michigan. Thank you for giving that dollar a day, your kind comments to me. And she said, Giovanni inspired me. She gave her gift. That's awesome.
2: Thank you.
1: Thank you, Kelly, also,
2: for your gift. In Kansas and Wamego. Sarah, thank you for jumping on board. Just gave a gift of $100 and did that boldly. You know, lots of people, when they hear the amounts of, you know, some doing 1,000, which we're grateful for, the 1K crew, and people doing a dollar a day. We've had people give 5,000. We have people give $10,000. And it's like, well, yeah, but I can only. We would really love you to switch the script on that and just say, no, I can boldly do this. And that's the way we look at it. Earlier today, if you missed it, Dixie gave $20 and she said, I'm doing this not out of abundance, out of a need. My family just got evicted. It's my last $20. I wish I had more. And she came boldly. And I just want to make sure that you understand that we are not asking you to put you or your family in harm's way. God is going to take care of this radio station as he has for 60 years, any way that he wants. But for those of us who can do something, would you say, okay, yeah, I could say I can only, but no, I'm going to boldly do this and watch lives get changed like Giovanni's and so many more.
1: If you right now call 888-888-9976 and get ready to boldly do whatever God is telling you, myflr.org. We are on the air only because people give, and boldly. Like Angel in Phoenix increased their gift by $15. So I'm a hospice nurse at night, helps me with that. It's the only music I listen to, and I love hearing my kids and grandkids sing along. Now, here's what she said that's really bold. She says, our whole world needs prayer, and my prayer is that eyes and ears would be opened. So giving that $15 a month, thank you so much, Angel, and increasing that gift. So thank you for your first gift that you're already giving, and thank you that you see how people who are bold for Jesus can change the world.
2: Just one call? Just one web gift at a time? Sam's been sending out a lot of texts this afternoon. You're able to do that. We're doing a little bit of overtime. You know, football's coming. Well, there's football tonight.
1: You know, love high school football.
2: Yeah. There's lots of college football.
1: I like the
2: NFL started last night. Now, for those of us who love the Lions, not so good of a night, but it's still. But can I just tell you, there's great victory when you fight to the very end. And so I'll just tell you a little overtime. Sam had been assigned, and we came up about $1,000 short for last hour. And I know we're into a different time. So maybe you just joined us and like, I'm just going to wait. We're $1,000 away from that need. Could we just in one song just wipe that out right now? Just the next couple of seconds. And why? Because what it's not about the money. It's what it represents. Our lives revolve around it. And when we give and say, God, this belongs to you. And then you're investing in lives like six-year-old Giovanni. I call him G Money, who's just like, I sing it. He belts it out. What did he say? He puts it on his speaker and he listens all the time.
1: Yeah.
2: Man, that's the kind of stuff I want to pour into. It's not the lives of the future. They're the lives of today. For Zoe, who's 14, right?
1: Yeah. And going to high school, and everything changed for her.

0: When I started playing Family Life Radio all the time, it has changed everything for her. Like just the way she walks the planet, the way she shines, and her confidence, because she was a little bit nervous and anxious. And that God just gave her this boldness that came from listening and from singing.
1: What a legacy you get to give. They're not the wave of the future. They're the wave of now. So in this next song, would there be a couple people that would do a dollar a day? Maybe you'd take that 1K crew and do it all yourself.
0: Yeah.
1: This is a little overtime. Again, it's not about the money. It's what it represents. And it's the lives like Giovanni's and so many more that you're investing in. All right. Let me give you the number. I'm not going to do it as cool as he did because he was smooth. 888-888-9976. Doing a little bit of Sam overtime here. $1,000 would get us back on pace for last hour and get us off to a great start. It's, again, not about the money. It's about the ministry that'll be impacted. How many lives will be touched? How many people will be calling the chaplains? How many going online? The 200 countries around the globe that are listening because of your generosity right now.
0: 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Or a part of it, 888-888-9976.
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1: Yes! 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
3: 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I love these stories. I'm Sam. Coach John is here.
4: Feel Good Friday. What's that all about?
3: Friday. It's where, you know, what feels good is when you bring the joy of Jesus Christ to people. 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And for me, with Evan Carlson here, president of Family Life Radio, you really got to experience Family Life Radio in a different way. 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
5: Oh my goodness. Wow. It's so true. Yes. Where do I even begin? By the way, I wanted to say thank you. You know, before I share a little bit, I understand that the support, and I'm looking at a board right now with the names and the gifts that have been given to Family Life Radio. I understand the sacrifice that that means. You know, so when you're talking about Feel Good Friday, oh man, well, God's word says that we're blessed when we're giving. So how true is that? How cool is that? I mean, that just God's word is true, you know? And back in March. Back in March, I went through a little bit of a situation. Yeah. Guys, I can't get through this very well, and I'm sorry.
4: It's okay, go on. We're with you.
5: You know, when life is just sort of just kind of, I don't know how to say it, just typical, you know, you're kind of going along and everything is fine. And that's just what I had known pretty much my whole life, you know, just healthy and fine and everything is good. You know, you have moments, but you know, by and large, everything is good. Well, March 13th changed that for me. So you see that, you know, what had happened was I came down with what the best I could describe was a cold a couple weeks before March 13th. And you say a cold, that's not a big deal. And that's true. It's normally not a huge deal. Well, what happened was it progressed into my lungs and it became pneumonia. And what then eventually happened is that it evolved even further, and I'll share what that means here in just a minute. But I woke up on March 13th, not being able to feel the lower half of my body. It was dead. I couldn't feel anything. I got out of bed and I put my feet on the ground and I couldn't feel the ground. And so normally a healthy guy, and now all of a sudden I go from what I call a 0 to 100. Actually, it was probably like 100 to 0. I went from healthy to nothing. And my wife and my daughter, they dragged me literally to the car to get us down to our local emergency room here in town, not knowing what's going on. We have no idea what we're dealing with. And we get into the emergency room and they rush me right away into a room right next to the nurse's station because they already sort of kind of diagnosed what was going on. They didn't tell me, but they already decided, you know, they sort of kind of figured out what was going on, and they got me onto a medication that's called IVIG. It was supposed to stop the progression that was carrying up through my body. And what was happening is this, it was going into overdrive. So when my immune system was trying to attack this pneumonia that I had, it went into super overdrive and started to attack all of the nerves in my body. Well, it was right about that time when I found the name of what I was dealing with. It's called Guillain-Barré syndrome. It's a super rare neurological syndrome. I had never heard of this thing before at all. And it's carrying through my body. It's shutting down my lungs. It's shutting down everything in my system. I couldn't even open my eyelids. I couldn't open my mouth. I couldn't talk. Eventually ended up in the ICU, where I was there for a full month on a ventilator, feeding tube. It's so many drugs. I saw the list of all of the drugs. I couldn't even describe all of, I mean, just a laundry list of everything they were doing to keep me alive. And here I am, just completely unable to do anything. Completely unable to do anything but one thing. God had spared my ears. I could hear. And he spared my mind. I could process. And so I'm laying in the ICU, unable to do anything but hear and process in my mind. And so you better believe we're worshiping God with Family Life Radio in that space. My wife had it cranked up. It was so awesome. And we're listening to Family Life Radio, and the words are just pouring over my life. They're just pouring over my heart. They're pouring over my mind. The words of peace and God's goodness and his faithfulness and how true he is. Guys, it sustained me physically. It sustained me emotionally. It sustained me spiritually. And so when we talk about a Feel Good Friday, man, talk about a feel good. I'm here upright in this studio, able to talk to you right now. When I couldn't even sit upright 6 months ago, I couldn't even dream of being able to talk. And here I am able to talk to you right now. God is so good. So, so very good. And this is what I say, whether he healed me or not, he is still good. He sustained me through it. He may not have pulled me out of it, but he sustained me through it. I still have a whole lot of journey ahead of me. I mean, a whole lot. But every single day, he's continued to support me with this amazing peace that he's poured over my life. And he does that as a reminder through the power of Family Life Radio. And so from me, personally, I want to thank you if you have ever supported this ministry, because you have allowed me to have that peace in my life. See, guys, here's how I feel. I grew up in and around this. I was born into this, literally. You know, my grandfather is the founder of Family Life Radio. My dad was previous president of the ministry. I mean, I've been in and around this thing since I was in diapers, you know? This is the very first time that I've experienced Family Life Radio this way, as a true peer listener, you know? I'm on staff, and so it's different, right? I mean, you know, meetings and budgets and all of the things that we deal with, but now to be having this experience of just purely being a listener in the ICU and experiencing it from that perspective, it's changed me. It's changed me. And so when I see this computer, and I'm looking at Mike from Ithaca, and I'm seeing Sarah from Kansas, and you know, from all of these other people, just hundreds of people jumping on board, and man, we're having a Feel Good Friday. I can tell you what, I'm having an awesome Friday. I am having an awesome Friday because of Mike and because of Sarah and because of so many others. And I just want to say, if you haven't jumped on board, if you haven't done that yet, notice I haven't said anything about a specific amount.
4: Mm-hmm.
5: That's between you and God. Completely. Because it truly is a form of worship, whatever that amount is, between you and God. For us, we're just saying, take a leap of faith. because you're allowing people like me to have peace in my life. And I know that what I'm sharing right now isn't unique to me. The Guillain-Barré thing may be unique, but dealing with stuff isn't unique. We've all got stuff, all of us. Even as you're tuning in right now, you may be sitting physically in a prison cell right now. The reason why I bring that up is because I just literally talked to three other people when I was making donor thank you calls that had literally just walked out of a prison. You may be tuning in to us right now in a hospital room. You may be finding us in a situation where your marriage is just on rock bottom. I don't know what it is for you, but your support right now is bringing peace to our lives because of God's truth. That's pouring into our hearts and into our souls. Every single time a song comes on of the goodness of God, the messages that we're hearing from Sam and from the other people throughout the day, the goodness of God. And so on behalf of our board of directors here at the ministry, on behalf of our staff, on behalf of our team, like one big huge group hug through the radio right now, I just want to say in advance, thank you. I understand the sacrifice that this means. I understand that. But you are about ready to make a huge impact. This is not just a financial transaction. This is so much more than that. This is you worshiping God with your giving that's bringing peace to people like me. And so, thank you. I just wanted to say that. And so, if you're online listening to us, or you're in your car, or however you're tuning in, man, it's going to literally take just a few minutes. Guys, I understand that it's just, well, literally a few minutes.
4: Yep.
5: And so I'm going to let you guys share the number and the web address and all that good stuff. I just kind of want to end with this by saying, you have blessed my life if you've ever given to this ministry. So on behalf of my wife, my family, my daughters, thank you.
4: I joked the other day, everyone haven't shared a story. He's not just the CEO and president. He is a satisfied customer.
3: He is.
4: You're no salesperson. You're a satisfied customer.
5: Amen.
4: As you were talking, I was thinking about a verse that used to be in the hallway down here. It's from Ephesians 5. It's from the Message version. Figure out what would please Jesus and go do it. And when you do it, you're doing it for people who not just change a life, in many cases save a life, because you've talked about that.
5: Yeah.
4: That music and that hope really saved your life in the deepest of
5: 1,000%.
4: So is that something worth investing in? I'm not even going to use if. Since that's something worth investing in, figure out what would please Jesus and go do that. And if giving to Family Life Radio would please Jesus, do it and have a blast. Mm. And maybe it's picking up the phone and there's somebody that you were supposed to call to say, hey, God told me to pray for you. Then do that and have a blast. If it's somebody cut in front of you in traffic, instead of beeping at them, just bless them and do that and have a blast. Maybe if you're driving in the drive-thru tonight and you see a family behind you, pay for them and do it and have a blast. Figure out what would please Jesus and you go do that. And if pleasing Jesus would be giving to Family Life Radio, so in more of these situations, God can enter in a hospital or a prison cell or a marriage, then do that and have a blast.
3: 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So as you're listening, I pray that God is just sharing with you what he would have you do. 888-888-9976. You can call that number. We're always here to pray for you as well if you need prayer. But my prayer right now is that we continue to make sure Family Life Radio stays here. And we're going to try to stay here as much. We've been here for 60 years. We're going to stay on the air as best as we can do. But it's going to take all of us as we give to make it continue. And so will you do that? As you heard Evan's heart. And I love how real you are with this. And it's something that you go, really? You know, the president of Family Life Radio? I helped him? Yeah. Yeah. MyFLR.org. You can give there. Will you share? Also, if you have a message you want to share with Evan, you know, he'll get a chance to read these. And if you want to share something as you're giving your gift, yes, you're making a difference. 888-888-9976. Let's surround this beautiful human with love. Like right now, we're cheering for you. It feels so good to have you back here. And every time I hear your story, I'm a mess, but I love what God has done through it. You know,
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0: 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Now, it's been a little bit quiet. I'm going to say that we were all crying because we listened to Evan sharing his story and it touched my heart so much. But the need is still out in front of us. Yep. And what we could use right now just to make sure Family Life Radio stays funded here and the need for this hour would be at least five people who come in at that dollar a day level, that $30 a month at myflr.org. A couple people giving that 1K crew gift at, $100 a month or $1,200 all at once. And why? I think that's the big thing. I was looking back. Did we talk about Paisley at all?
1: No.
0: Because Paisley is 11 years old, and she called and said that she's going to donate to Family Life Radio for the first time. And so she put it on her grandma's card, and she's going to pay grandma back. She's going to do some chores. She's going to earn some money, and she's going to donate that to Family Life Radio. That young lady has so much entrepreneurial spirit and so much heart that she goes, you know, I want the goodness of God's glory to continue.
1: Well, you know what? This is the Paisley Ephesians 5 challenge. Ephesians 5 in the Message version says, find out what would please Jesus and go do it.
0: Mm-hmm.
1: And for Paisley, she said, okay, this would please Jesus. I'm going to do it. And she had a blast. She gave $30.
0: Wow.
1: And again, the attitude of that at age 11, when I was 11, I had 30 bucks. It was not in my pocket very long.
0: Yeah.
1: It was going to be, down the candy store. I'm going to get Hot Wheels or whatever I was going to do. But Paisley said, I want to find out what pleases Jesus, and to do that is to keep Family Life Radio going strong. You heard Evan's story. There are so many people going through it, horrific things, and keeping the station strong meant something to her, for you and your family. Isn't that great that an 11-year-old cares about you enough to say, I want to give so that you can receive?
0: So how do we respond to that? What I hope you respond to is, yeah, I'm going to be with you, Paisley. I want to give something too. Maybe she's giving her $30. You could give $30 a month. Possible? 888-888-9976 or myflr.org.
1: It's that same attitude, though. It's like you're responding. You heard the song just a moment ago from CeCe. All my life, you've been faithful. You've been so good. I want to sing of the goodness of God.
0: Mm.
1: And maybe that's your response. That's the act of worship, really, that giving is, by the way, right? Giving is just an act of worship and saying, God, I choose to worship you with my mouth, my heart, my song, and even my wallet. That's sometimes a hard thing to do. And when you're celebrating that, that's why we're calling this Feel Good Friday, because it feels good to worship. And when God prompts your heart, not Sam, not me, not even Paisley, not even our CEO and President Evan, when God prompts your heart and you respond to that, there is just something freeing about that.
0: Yes.
1: I laughed about it earlier, but there has never been a time where God asked me to do something and I did it and I went, why did I do that? That was, I'll never do that again. In fact, it's the exact opposite, right?
0: It is. I've had times where I felt like I was supposed to do something and I just got shy and I didn't do it. And then at night when I lay down in bed, I feel like, oh, I missed a moment. And it's this regret. It's like this. And I always tell God, I'll get it next time. Give me another chance and I'll get it next time. I always say that.
1: Well, maybe this is your chance right now. And again, this is not, we're not forcing you to give. We're not guilting you to give. That, by the way, guilt's a lousy motivator. We never do that here at Family Life Radio. We're just giving you the opportunity. So if God's been good to you and you want to celebrate that and making sure for somebody else who maybe he's going through it, it's going to feel good to bring the goodness of God to somebody through Family Life Radio, through the chaplains, through the Bible studies that happen, the things that happen on the app, online, and so much more. All right, let's open up the phone lines, ask you to get involved. How about five of us doing the dollar a day?
0: There you go.
1: Like, why is that dollar a day important?
0: It is what makes this ministry go forward. So we have our chaplains. We have our Bible studies that we do. We have the app. All of these things are part of how people know about Jesus. And you get to be a big part about it. We don't play a bunch of commercials. You probably noticed that. That's a good thing. We're trying to just not take away the buffer between us and God and the music. And there's a pureness to this, a purity to this that I love.
1: Just like Paisley's purity is just said at 11. Good. I just want to give.
0: That's right.
1: Why? Because I want to. That feels good. All right. Would you consider a dollar a day gift? And actually, we've had our first one in from Ottawa, Tennessee. Thank you, Dana. I love saying that word. Ottawa. I just did a dollar a day. Thank you.
0: All right. You could do 1K crew as well. If that sounds about right for you and you go, God has been good to me. I feel the overflow. You're coming in at $100 a month or you're giving $1,200 all at once. We have just a few of these t-shirts left, don't we?
1: Just a couple.
0: Like one
1: and,
0: or two.
1: So now the opportunity to get through. We want to make sure you get one. And I'm going to put this out there for you. Maybe this Ephesians 5 challenge has to do with $5,000. We've been praying about somebody to step up and do that today. $5,000 gift. Find out what would please Jesus and do it. And for you, it might be $5. It might be $50 a month. It might be $5,000. You're responding to the goodness of God, saying, God, you've been so good to me. I want to allow others to receive that goodness of God through Family Life
0: yes.
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0: 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One person giving that 1K crew gift. 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

0: I had not heard that version before of Ephesians 5 that you were sharing. It's Family Life Radio. I'm Sam, and Coach John is here. He's a pastor and a pastor's heart as well as a coach. And we're here because we believe in what Family Life Radio does. And we have experienced it ourselves. It's Feel Good Friday. You've heard it. You've heard of people who've come out of prison and suddenly they have this brand new transformed life. You heard people who come out of the hospital, like Evan Carlson, who just shared his story, and they have a transformed life. And you've heard like little kids who go, I love Jesus. Transformed life. It's a Feel Good Friday, and you're making it possible with each gift that you give to keep Family Life Radio on the air.
1: It's a letter to the church in Ephesus, and Paul says, find out what would please Jesus and go do it.
0: Just go do it like that.
1: And I just tell you, I complicate things.
0: Yeah.
1: I got over the, what is it, paralysis by analysis? You know, it just doesn't lead to anything. And God doesn't want us to do that. And so this idea was find out what would please Jesus and do it. We've had little Paisley, she's 11 years
0: old? She's 11, yep.
1: And she did what?
0: Well, she wanted to give. She's been listening, and she said, I'm going to give $30. And she said, Grandma, can you give the money? And then I'm going to do all the chores to pay it off. She's working with her little hands and cleaning up the house and doing all the chores so that she can make sure she invests in the goodness that you hear on Family Life Radio.
1: She didn't complicate it.
0: Simple.
1: Find out
0: what would please God and then just go do it. 888-888-9976. 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And we have fallen so far behind right now. And so my heart is that we could rise up right now just because of the goodness. MyFLR.org or calling 888-888-9976.
1: I just said a moment ago about paralysis of analysis. It keeps me from the miraculous. And it's really true. So she didn't complicate it. Paisley just went, okay, $30. And if I got to sacrifice to do it. So what about you? Tonight, we want you to don't give till it hurts. Don't give till you put you. Just give till it just feels good to go, yeah, right. I just did what Jesus wanted me to do. April in Albuquerque just did it a second ago. Went on the phone at 888-888-9976. And she just gave $1,000 with a 1K crew gift just like that.
0: Wow.
1: She didn't complicate Simple. It.
0: And she wanted to inspire others. She's like, you know, will others give like this 1K crew gift?
1: In fact, she says, my mom passed away this year. Oh, April, I'm so sorry. She said, but I'm giving an honor of her and use my gift as a challenge to honor my mom. Okay. This is find out what would please Jesus and do it. And April just did that. So here's what we're going to do. April's going to challenge the next person to give $1,000. And she'll join you in that when you make your gift right now at 888-888-9976. Maybe you just lost a parent or somebody close to you. And you want to honor them as well. April's kind of holding out the baton, saying, who would join me in this? And I'll match your gift up to $1,000 during this next song.
0: All okay. 888-888-9976. 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If you can't give $1,000, I don't want that to make you feel like, I'm not going to do anything. No, do whatever you can do. We've had gifts of all sizes, $10 or $10 a month or that standard dollar a day. That's what Carlos and I give. So just no wrong answer right now in this next song, someone coming alongside April and saying, okay, you pass the baton, $1,000, I'm going to do it. MyFLR.org.
1: So we'll call it the Ephesians 5 Feel Good Friday Challenge. 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The relationship is with you and Jesus. And it's simply this. Paisley did it, and she gave $30. And April did it. She wants to give $1,000. If somebody else will give $1,000, find out what would please Jesus. And on this Friday night, do it. You know, Nike stole that right out of the Bible. Do it.
0: Yeah.
1: It's right out of the Bible.
0: Just do it.
1: Jesus just said, just do it. All right. So you ready? Let's just do it right now. 888-888-9976. Now, notice I didn't say the amount. Now, if you want to meet April's challenge, And give that $1,000, she'll match it to $1,000. But I'm going to say, what's that amount that would please Jesus? It's going to be different for everyone. For somebody, a lot of money is $20. We had somebody give their last $20 today. For somebody else, it might be $20,000. Find out what would please Jesus. And as you go into the weekend, you're going to feel so good knowing you followed what he would have you do. And you're helping bringing people to Jesus.
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3: 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She said, you know, this is to honor my mom. Her mom, Ruth, passed away earlier this year. And so she gave in her honor that 1K crew gift. And she's challenging others. 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We had a friend who increased their monthly gift by $10. Wow. So already amazing giving a gift. And then adding the 10. That's incredible.
4: Yeah, it's taking the Ephesians 5 challenge. What is that? Find out what would please Jesus and do it. Well, you've been pleasing him a long time. You've been giving now to increase that. It's awesome. Veronica, her amount in Peoria, Arizona was $150. She says, I really appreciate Family Life Radio every morning to help keep my mind thinking on the positive and hopeful things. Well, that's biblical too, right? Think on the good, pure, honest, holy things. I think of Jesus, all that he's done for me. He keeps me grateful and hopeful. Thank you, and pray that my daughter finds Jesus. She's struggling with some substance abuse.
3: Yeah.
4: And she said, would you add to the prayer list? Veronica, we absolutely will. Thank you for your $150. And in Canyon, Texas, that's where Deborah is traveling around for a living in her car. I listen all the time. I knew I needed to give. She found out what would please Jesus. For her, it was $500.
3: Okay, so what about you? The Ephesians 5 Feel Good Friday Challenge is where you go find out what would please Jesus, and then just do it. Just do it. It's a phone call. 888-888-9976. If it is supporting what you hear on Family Life Radio, these lives transformed, the chaplains who pray with people, we've had so many people who gave their lives to Christ. In fact, the highest number of that right now, did I hear 250 people gave their lives to Christ?
4: Yeah, each month.
3: Every month.
4: Chaplains, on average.
3: Does that kind of blow your mind? I mean, I've always wanted to be someone who could just bring people into the kingdom. You are doing that right now. 250 people a month when you give your gift right now at myflr.org.
4: And not only that, behind the scenes with this online studies, there are people from...
3: I love those.
4: Nairobi, Kenya. I read somebody who was listening in Mumbai. Somebody, Gambia, and there was another country Indonesia, that took one of the grief studies and said my son had taken his own life. And I just stumbled across this on the YouVersion from Family Life Radio. Somebody in Indonesia has come to Christ through that. So, wow, this just continues to be so powerful. So it's a lot more than a radio station. That's why we've been talking about the power of an hour. Maybe taking an hour of broadcasting with that 1K crew gift of $1,200. Find out what would please Jesus. And if that's your amount, then give that and watch God do incredible things.
3: All right. So in this next song, the need is one person giving that 1K crew gift and five more people who could give that dollar a day. So we're going to just make sure Family Life Radio stays on the air, and it takes each one of us doing what we can as we can. No wrong answer, except just will you do something? 888-888-9976.
4: Let me let you know the power of your gift. If you were, and I'm talking about people just like you right now listening all over the globe, but I'm talking to you in your car, or maybe you're in your home right now. This is the absolute truth. If everybody just listening right now to Sam on the radio would take that Ephesians 5 challenge, and if God prompts you to give, and you gave just something, we had somebody give $20, we've had little girls give $30, somebody give $11. 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This fundraiser would be over during this next song.
3: Wow.
4: Right now, it's about 36, 37% toward the need. but it would be finished now if that's the power of you saying yes to Jesus when he prompts you to give.
3: So you don't even have to think about other people doing it. It's just you do you. It's between you and God. And right now, if you are led to support what you hear on Family Life Radio, we need you. 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
4: You can also tap the app. Lots of people are listening there. 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
3: Okay. During this next song by Brandon Lake, it's gratitude given because it feels good. It feels good to bring people to Jesus. 888-888-9976 or myflr.org.

0: As you listen to the songs, I hope you know that you have family all around the world listening with you, worshiping God with you. 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I'm Sam. Coach John is here. 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Right now is one of those. 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And why is because it makes difference. I want to introduce you to someone who has been listening and who has actually had God touch your life and change it just from what you give and what is broadcast on Family Life Radio. Here's Gia.
1: I was going through a very hard time. 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Listening to Family Life Radio, I'm a different person. So let's flash forward 7 years. I haven't turned it off. It's an amazing thing. If I can't turn on the radio and hear you guys, I feel like I'm lost. I wouldn't know what I would do without Family Life Radio.
0: Yeah. Yeah.
2: I didn't say it. She did. I don't know what I would do. And let's just turn the mirror on you. I don't know what I would do without you, because you have supported that to make that lovely lady be able to hear that good news and to keep moving forward step by step, day by day.
0: Yeah. And if you wonder, do you matter? Gia would say, yes, you do matter, because she goes, I would be lost without it. And what you've said is, well, let's just make sure it stays. So right now we're coming to you and just saying, family, will you help us keep it for Gia, for all the lives transformed that you've heard, and for you? You know, it's okay. You can give it for you and for your kids and your family too. And we just feel like as we invest in what Jesus is doing, you know, it's easy to complain about the world and the things that are going on, but to go, no, I'm going to actively do some good right now. That's a power move. And we're hoping you'll do that right now at 888-888-9976.
2: It's the power of the empty tomb move is what it is.
0: Amen.
2: You know why? You find out what Jesus is doing and you join him there, because that's where the blessing is. So thank you. Somebody in Paris. While we have people listening in France, this was Paris, Tennessee,
0: but
2: gave us a $500 gift. So thank you.
0: Thank you.
2: We're taking this Ephesians 5 challenge. Find out what would please Jesus and do it. Now, we've got one song to do something incredibly special. And this hasn't been done. And so, hang on. You've been waiting for the right time to be asked. This is your time. April in Albuquerque has given a $1,000 challenge. Now, I haven't taken anybody up on that yet. And now, Lori in Texas is also jumping on board to say, I want to challenge somebody with the tune of $1,000. So this is what's going to happen in only one song. When the song's done, it's done, or we hit the $1,000. It's a dollar for dollar for dollar match. You give your, let's say you give your dollar a day right now. Then April will match it. And then Lori is also going to match it.
0: Nice.
2: So your
0: That's a lot.
2: Dollar a day has three times the giving power right now. If you did a $500 gift like that friend in Paris, Tennessee did a moment ago, it's 500 doubled by April, and another 500 put in from Lori in Texas. Dollar for dollar for dollar. Up to $1,000, but we got one song.
0: One song. Don't dial yet. Let's get ready. 888-888-9976. Do not dial yet.
2: If I do that 1K crew gift, you know what I'm talking about? The the 1K crew? You know, the 1K crew. I'm sorry, I didn't hear that. Can you try that one more time? That's it. Your 1,000 is doubled by April.

0: find out what pleased Jesus and do it. I'm going to add a little bit to it. You're not supposed to add to the Bible, but I'm going to do the paraphrase version. This is Coach Brock version. Find out what would please Jesus. And it's triple up to one song.
1: Right now. Right but now. Just during okay. this song. Don't dial yet. Here we go. One more time. Put it in your phone if you don't have it yet. 888-888-9976. MyFLR.org. The dollar for dollar for dollar challenge. Thank you, April. Thank you, Lori. And thank you, you, right now, dialing.
0: This is a feel-good Friday move Woo! Right here.
1: Okay, we're going to dial it right now. 888-888-9976.
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